0: that the Lord has done it.
1: Weakness in prayer has made kings become beggars, and beggars are riding on horses. According to scripture, 1 Peter chapter 4 verse 7 says, the end of the world is coming soon, therefore be earnest and disciplined in prayer. For this reason, Freedom Time Praying Partner, FTPP, is inviting all to join this power-packed prayer program every Sunday, Monday, Tuesday, and Wednesday midnight, 12 p.m. on... This power-packed program is being led by Reverend Bernard Owusu Ansah.
2: Everything in you that attract evil people,
3: Jesus,
2: by the blood of Jesus Christ of Nazareth, we kill it by fire.
3: Amen.
2: Amen.
1: Don't forget that the fervent prayer of a righteous man availeth much. Therefore, be part of this program. For any information, call 0244-115-618. Freedom,
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0: 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Yes. From Sunday last week until Saturday, Father, we thank you for everything you have done for our life. 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Wana ekanyen. So what said ye akan won. We want to say thank you for our family and our entire household. In the name of Jesus Christ, amen. The Son of the Living God. Somebody shout hallelujah.
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0: Fine for all that you keep doing for us in the name of Jesus Christ. Quick one, let me remind you that we are live on Adom TV. We are also live on Light TV and also Vision 1 FM. 93.5 FM Vision 1 93.5 FM ye demu life our Vision 1 aye 93.5 and Adom TV and ye no be bompa e me deni Pastor Bernard Usuan sabit my friend Sofo Bernard Usuan sa that is my name and then me de nye bibia ye no ba be bompa ye ye no ba be bompa me kan de bia se se na wotwe bia ba ne ba na wie ye na se na wotwe foforo e sha se se ya. The best gift you can do is to pray. 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The same thing is, now what you be award ye di benipa abrabom. Now what you be ubisi ye nukuno ubikura di when si ye no oko ukunyama niyebi. 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It is afi. Afi be award ye di benipa. Now what you be award ye di benipa. So for busumi be award ye di benipa. Ubi oro mo na what you ebe shasi fiti china or china kosi ya dey. 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Sometimes you just have to leave it to God, leave it unto Him. Jaimano, Jaimano, kase urua me wedi ya me di shewosa, This time I'm giving it to you. I want you to direct my path. David is saying, he leaded me beside the still waters. Or see, he leaded me beside the still waters. He did not lead me to fire. He did not lead me to calamities. He said, he leaded me beside the still waters. And here's Psalm 23. The Lord is my shepherd, I shall not want. The Lord is my light and my salvation. Whom shall I fear? He leaded me beside the still waters. And he said, one for one copy baby or how one for copy baby a mania war one for one copy baby do yaw quam and winning yaw to tonto or best so one sa no watch raw quine papa no watch raw say a half a hanoma or how beba a hako found my problem beba a hanom yes if you did a higher poku higher poat will do now where you were free and I did begin in Psalm 23 was if the Lord is my shepherd I shall not want but me too no or see he maketh me to lie down in green spaces. He lead me beside the still waters. Trinity, he restored my soul. To you, it is Onyankopon. Se wu jai manwa. One of the greatest things he does is he restore your soul. 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He guide me in the path of righteousness for his name's sake. 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Or say, even though I walk through the valley of the shadows of death, I will fear no evil, for you are with me. Your rod and your staff comfort me. 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Shedding yamisaye, son in yamenam, unin shan a watch for frasia, or two upon. 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

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David say na min kwa neni na matana eradi fi da or the forever so. Or say and I will dwell in the house of the Lord forever. 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

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I didn't tell so a person no banner or banner say, Yamia, one who said, Bema win a bebo, Okakofa, who didn't he? As our boyfriend, who didn't he say, Ukunu? Okakofa, by four baby, no, I bet poison Wakun, Nemum, say, Yamichra, Kwanwa. If you want my one Cassandra, said your Cassandra before, but who bet me Yachro, what I am. Obet my mom, who said, Bema, we won't wow, a juma, we and yet. When you are also a cotton, when you baby also, if you cry a cotton, when you baby an yetana, you will feel born myself for cotemua. When you are the sound, Yamako Ramuna, by phoning in Asia, Kaba, you're too sick about Tunina to Tuku. Sikabia Ton, someone asked me, can you feel your native Mukumasa? Kuru from Colombia. One day, Mukachiako Bompai. The Kodachia 120 days, 4 months, Kodachia Bompai, 4 months. May buy a bibel refuel myself, Musa Motiam, you. Back to left. Tisha will be rough if you main gate. Back to left and back to right. It will rough you any more. Your right and on what you ska. And I will remove so soon. I will be out. Your left and on what you ska. It is a you chat too. Ah, and the Mibusa Coco Sardin or the car. Just say, oh, mama, crawl the car. Just say, Obi one more will rough your horn of one. Nurse is scanning the one. Yes, would you dear fool? Remna Cobres, cut on someone. No, about you. 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Tim Nature. Would the cow of your money have known to me? Near Mafia, Mumbebresa. 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

Sometimes I normally tell you, I said, whenever we get ready to pray like this and you are living in sin, your prayer becomes noise in the ears of God. So what you want to do? I am not one pipe only be yet to do summa and yejuma. Name almost cerebral the fact and Isaiah council said, Mumra me, a rady mossier or say, say your bonnet to set down Rama, cra, or go Rama as his cinema. Oh, Papa, we surrender from the morning in our channel, Lord. Forgive me of all my sins and wash me with your cleansing blood and answer into my prayer this midnight. And I'm the full swing in our channel, and I'll be from Ujah Rumi, when I'm on the hunted. Baby, I will be out. Be on the more person about the fact.

Somebody pray. We are the ones who are the ones who are the ones who are the ones who are the ones who are the ones who are the ones who are the ones who are the ones who are the ones who are the ones who are the ones who are the ones who are the ones who are the ones who are the ones who are the ones who are the ones who are the ones who are the ones who are the ones who are the ones who are the ones who are the ones who are the ones who are the ones who are the ones who are the ones who are the ones who are the ones who are the ones who are the ones who are the ones who are the ones who are the ones who are the ones who are the ones who are the ones who are the ones who are the ones who are the ones who are the ones who are the ones who are the ones who are the ones who are the ones who are the ones who are the ones who are the ones who are the ones who are the ones who are the ones who are the ones who are the ones who are the ones who are the ones who are the ones who are the ones who are the ones who are the ones who are the ones who are the ones who are the ones who are the ones who are the ones who are the ones who are the ones who are the ones who are the ones who are the ones who are the ones who are the ones who are the ones who are the ones who are the ones who are the ones who are the

Give me divine power in my prayer tonight. Mammy Pipe will get you my freedom, young coupon. Mammy Susuma Mordain, that is your next.

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Sometimes say me kadi bia say say oboni for no sofo say or pewe wia wo won say bible can say we form ma ejis will be wia na we kun no asa say. One of the greatest things is whenever the devil is at work in your life, one of the greatest things the devil does is o chun free nyame ho obetima ma adwama ya chun free nyame ho obetima ama 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of God to me o person o chimi bena de free nyame mu abade chimi

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1: My God.
0: To me be a yebesh seno se. One tree and free nyami enim nwenya kwaya seye. 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

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I am the Lord. I am the Lord. I am the Lord. I am the Lord. I am the Lord. I am the Lord. I am the Lord. I am the Lord. I am the Lord. I am the Lord. I am the Lord. I am the Lord. I am the Lord. I am the Lord. I am the Lord. I am the Lord. I am the Lord. I am the Lord. I am the Lord. I am the Lord. I am the Lord. I am the Lord. I am the Lord. I am the Lord. I am the Lord. I am the Lord. I am the Lord. I am the Lord. I am the Lord. I am the Lord. I am the Lord. I am the Lord. I am the Lord. I am the Lord. I am the Lord. I am the Lord. I am the Lord. I am the Lord. I am the Lord. I am the Lord. I am the Lord. I am the Lord. I am the Lord. I am the Lord. I am the Lord. I am the Lord. I am the Lord. I am the Lord. I am the Lord. I am the Lord. I am the Lord.

Fire, fire, fire, fire, fire, fire, fire, fire, fire, fire, fire, fire, fire, fire, fire, fire, fire, fire, fire, fire, fire, fire, fire, fire, fire, fire, fire, fire, fire, fire, fire, fire, fire, fire, fire, fire, fire, fire, fire, fire, fire, fire, fire, fire, fire, fire, fire, fire, fire, fire, fire, fire, fire, fire, fire, fire, fire, fire, fire, fire, fire, fire, fire, fire, fire, fire, fire, fire, fire, fire, fire, fire, fire, fire, fire, fire, fire, fire, fire, fire, fire, fire, fire, fire, fire, fire, fire, fire, fire, fire, fire, fire, fire, fire, fire, fire, fire, fire, fire, fire, fire, fire, fire, fire, fire, fire, fire, fire, fire, fire, fire, fire, fire, fire, fire, fire, fire, fire, fire, fire, fire, fire, fire, fire, fire, fire

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1: Amen.

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1: any evil power
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1: to me yewa brabom bia danim and him guasim.
0: What are you waiting for?
1: What are you waiting for?
0: Let me get 5 people on Facebook, share the link for me. Come on now, somebody share the link for me. If you are live on Facebook, it is Saturday night. Let's help somebody to pray. Come on, you never know. Go ahead and share the link. Go ahead and share the link. Go ahead and share the link.

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0: 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By the fire of the Holy Ghost, we scatter your words by fire. We destroy your words by fire. We destroy your words by fire. We destroy your words by fire. Somebody declare, say, I will walk in favor.
1: I will walk in favor
0: and not disgrace.
1: And not disgrace.
0: I will walk in miracles.
1: I will walk in miracles
0: and not disgrace.
1: And not disgrace.
0: I will walk in grace.
1: I will walk in grace.

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Come on now. Somebody bless the Lord. Come on now. Somebody lift your voice and bless the name of the Lord. In the name of Jesus Christ. 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

0: I don't know, I feel the anointing of God so strong. I'm a pay you la pass risk or spark. So baby, I will be, I try your very best possible and come to church this morning. Don't miss it. There may be and so crying. I know sir, if you now bomb pay the anajia, you could really feel the anointing. Yes. I can't wait for Ochinana Jump Bible. I can't wait for tomorrow's night. Try and this morning come to La Paz Race Course Park. In Jenna, me too, many in a Juma. I'm a pay, baby. I'm a pay. Line a location, freedom location, a simple crowd. Oh, fuck up, baby. I will be at your same call La Paz Race Course Park. And so, we do La Paz. Oh, dear, fuck up, La Paz. And crying La Paz. Baby, a last pass, La Paz. Las Palmas restaurant, can see in the world. Who do one was me pay Race Course car? They call parking is maybe a freedom for one. They call risk cost parking, so you will risk cost parking as well. Maybe a freedom for one. What do you call freedom? They call risk. When you do the faka, no, you say faka be see La Paz. Baby, a last pass one. A yell La Paz. Nibusa say, maybe a risk cost car. Now make call parking as well. I saw the new parking as well. You will risk cost parking as well. When you see risk cost parking as well, you want solid. I can see it. And I pay your solid starting exactly 8:39. Now, sorry, I started. I am baby. Maybe I'm my hand put down. Maybe some of the problems. And if you are not a and I pay baby. I will want to see you. Now, the bomb pie amount. See, I'm baby, baby, baby, baby. Never go. I'll fast out to a commas with my bomb pie amount. Father, I pray for your people.
1: Amen.
0: By the power of the Holy Ghost, I speak deliverance over every man and every woman.
1: Amen.
0: Yawa yariye san yariye.
1: Amen.
0: Yawa chedano sobade chini free.
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1: Amen.
0: Let there be a deliverance.
1: Amen.
0: Over the life of every man and
1: Jesus.
0: Every woman. In the name of Jesus Christ.
1: Amen.
0: Amen.
1: Amen.
0: Amen.
1: Amen.
0: Amen.
1: Amen.
0: Amen. 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

0: Let me do this real quick and sign off. And I feel the anointing of God so strong. But listen, my mama will be, I want everybody to take an offering. Take an offering. If you never Saturday, be among you, Shasadi, with the reason is the devil, the Assemia, Sadi, Assyria, Yaman, I watch for from why you're Sassiano. Me Muske, the Edin workers in the Libby, Pebby, would you give you a comedy at the Acosso, Naya Mosson Paye, if we are not Jim, my mama found more for the year, and Cassava, they may bomb in pipe boys for the year, now watch for free. And you should not watch him for mommy. Lift it up. I want to pray over it. By the anointing of God, I pray that let this seed bring blessings over our life. In the mighty name of Jesus Christ. Everybody, my food, you finish it. I'm praying. And you must say, you know, you can't hear you. Now, everybody, you know, we need you. That was Jesus Christ. Amen.
1: Amen.
0: I feel all freedom number one will be to me afar. Only number one so far. My name for mom, a 0595 0595 no more 5767 now I'm saying about 57 me bobby 0595 no about 5767 now I'm saying about 57 me bobim 0595 no about 5767 now about 57 mami says to be 0595 no about 57 6757 e 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dance and show one pipe with the mom. Na said, yeah, well, yeah, ma, yeah, tea dance, de piano. And Radio Man and Drew was also. Oh, Jesus Christ, the demon. Adamanti, amen. Yami Adoma, I no pay. I sorry, best at exactly 8:39. Bre, be me, be and so quiet. Brala pass, risk of sparking. So I no pay myself, busa, last week, me busa, exactly 8:39. Bre, be me, be and so. Para la paz.

0: Yaduma Anopa, Ewa La Paz, Race Course Park in the Soul. Nami Shrabi Bri. Bye bye.
1: Freedom, the Lord has done it.
2: In prayer has made kings become beggars, and beggars are riding on horses. According to scripture, 1 Peter chapter 4 verse 7 says, the end of the world is coming soon, therefore be earnest and disciplined in prayer. 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This power-packed program is being led by Reverend Bernard Owusu Ansah.
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It's not like our God. 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

I wish you had a pay, my watch, my cobby bass and pound 94.7. The Lord has been so good and has been faithful to you and I. Maybe it'll be a riding shadow, say, would you wait for the to her? And then Monday, the 18th day of May 2026. And God has been faithful to you and I. Mr. Ewa, joining me live on Facebook at some pound 94.7. Live on Facebook, Asampa 94.7. Now before God, do my hingo and me a sorry rade. I had to turn my page on the day. I saw no kun and you yam needy any acid effort. No, Miss Bremini, Pastor William, who says, it's a kunyama of a Johann Bus servant, Pastor Cabana Groofy. Radin shut down on you because it's a baby. We are. I wish you a means, Emerald. Minister Desmond, the name Grofo Ufiha, and me and my papa Ufiha, it's the Emre Pemuno Bekasa. Ain't he ever for a Kodma Hingo and me as

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0: and obey the person free of Kumem now in Shre Radi. 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
1: Minister Radin Shro Papa, for such a powerful time. Of worship, but you say we pay for a program. But you are what you do contact to Java.
0: Okay, but you say we should me and contact here 0557
1: 0557
0: 34 94
1: 94
0: 76
1: 76
0: 0557
1: 0557
0: 34
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0: 76
1: 76 Radin Shro Papa.

0: was in higher sampa 94.7. Abra, ya sorry, radio, you know. It in Yamia Samba exotio. We are blessed to have in the house. He is my father. I call him my father. Pastor Nana Abrakwa Ahim Blancin. Oh, your National Deputy Youth Ministry Organizer, Assemblies of God Ghana. Youth Pastor. Miracle Temple Assemblies of God, and then SRC President 2026 Sandwich AGTS. I mean, kind of simple stuff. AT Uba Assemblies of God Theological and Mission Seminary. Onone, your current president. Papa.
1: Amen.
0: We are blessed to have you this morning. How much is it? It's easy. Papa, I'm yes, Emrano. What do you have for the nation and our listeners?
1: Good morning, everyone. We bring you greetings from our Lord Jesus Christ.
0: Yeah.
1: From the head pastor of Miracle Temple Assemblies of God,
0: okay.
1: Reverend Jonas Tete. We want to say good morning to everyone, to the leadership. This morning we are just here to encourage someone. Assemblies of God Ghana, the year 2026, our theme is the faith of our fathers. The faith of our fathers. This morning I just want to exhort someone listening to us in a minute. There are many things faith does to a believer.
0: Okay.
1: And one thing the faith does to a believer is faith see beyond circumstances.
0: Okay.
1: Faith see beyond circumstances.
0: We have
1: a story in the Bible where the woman with the issue of blood, her faith moved her, and then she had her deliverance.
0: Okay.
1: She had the healing.
0: Yes.
1: Believers, sometimes we are timid of fear, discouragement, and any other challenges. But

0: kra jide no eye nsenchere ni bebre enti utie sesie na mabe mebu baba se kra ujide mu ewa urade Yesu Kristo mu na nkonemdie ebe ye odia baba urade nsere bebre baba I see you are having a program that is coming on very soon. Please, can we know the name of the program and then the purpose of the program?
1: All right. So, Miracle Temple Assemblies of God Youth Ministry.
0: Okay. That's Youth Ministry.
1: Yes, Youth Ministry.
0: Okay.
1: Yes. We are having our first edition of Breakfast Convocation.
0: Wow.
1: Breakfast Convocation, it is a program designed to help young ones who want to start business on their own.
0: Okay.
1: Those who are into business already. Or those who are aspiring to be entrepreneurs.
0: Okay, Baba, what are you? Yeah, now I blend your mommy.
1: Yo.
0: You blend the English,
1: that person can come for that business program.
0: Okay. And the day be na be koso.
1: Na nyame ya do ma Saturday ya dey enemy. Saturday 23rd of May. 23rd of May at 8 a.m. at Miracle Temple Assemblies of God. Miracle Temple ya Wachimota near Kantanka showroom.
0: Okay.
1: Close to Achimota No Plan or Achimota Melcom.
0: Okay.
1: What now sorry no work.
0: Okay, Papa, what you should team purpose, passion, and profits doing a business that matters. I then now would you say that theme.
1: Okay. Until no penny fortunate, you know, as some tea added to your program, listen, no. Yeah, would you maybe be where we are saying?
0: Okay.
1: Now, say I am Bibono, no, and you may be a bit now yet.
0: All right.
1: Until no, this conference, no. Yeah, speakers now are coming to talk on doing business that matters.
0: Okay, doing business that matters. Okay,
1: so Juma, we are as Bebu
0: Nebebua. It means the youths are having a particular worker. We are at your youthful age, the MWA.
1: Okay,
0: but
1: this conference, no, your speakers may be in it.
0: Okay,
1: for a Juma, we are Bebu now, we are Ebebua.
0: Ebebua.
1: So, for sure, as
0: I said, so here my youth, me say, Yenina, yet to me, Eba. Wow, so. Problem bible ekoso the society right now in terms of entrepreneurship, any working aspects, you know. So what are the problems are mobile addressing in the program?
1: In the conference we know was speakers are Yamia Dom Omba Bedi enim.
0: Okay.
1: Na yeah so for penny Reverend Doctor or your certified counselor.
0: Okay.
1: Osansu ye Reverend Minister, Senior Reverend Minister.
0: Yeah.
1: Ye nua Fifi Coleman.
0: Okay.
1: Fifi Coleman, ye well known actor.
0: Okay.
1: Or ye director or ye entrepreneur. Na ye one financial guru. He works in one of the biggest banks, Mr. Gabriel Bedu.
0: Wow.
1: Na omo baye ye bani ye be sua discovering purpose in career and business journey.
0: Okay. Ubet me explain the kakram.
1: Na say ye ye mbe Bruno. Name will be a cost whoever you dream.
0: Okay.
1: But there are some of the things are MY. Okay. This conference will highlight in Nemaye to our business world and to our success world.
0: Okay.
1: You're networking because you're different people never. Into Oba, Ubi should be from Dansoman. If you call friends from outside Accra,
0: okay.
1: Until there will be time for networking, there will be time for discussion and then other things. Into no wa obano o we need as we say we be fi ho akono na wo bibia we dey fi ho akọ.
0: Okay, me person bo ade ba akosuma me. What are some of the common mistakes are young youth near here in setting up business are to me affect your business. Me person bo ba akosu say na be ya obi e obano be bi na adwen mu e ma this coming program no.
1: Eya butre patience.
0: Okay.
1: Patience. O say nya butre. So we start BB. I'm a wah one. I say we need to try. Now we say we pass away. No, I want more. I'm going to do a new kind.
0: Okay.
1: Now pass away. No, I say we should feel. I'm going to do a new kind.
0: Okay.
1: Now we bro want to try. I don't know which one. Wow. I'm going to achieve your goal and purpose.
0: Wow. na je se wobie ni ema ba akoso amaye me jidi se emrebe ma obesa be fi hands na program na eduso na program no beba so date ben
1: nyamya do ma Saturday e dey enemy yan
0: this coming Saturday 23rd okay
1: 23rd of May and a part 8 a.m. sharp okay. Na ya started
0: okay to
1: na na na eni je se ma o mu ni se yem panim fo mo wo youth no
0: yeah
1: because program dey under part we wi anti no omo ya dwen se obi bi o bebe bia no the very fresh
0: item 13 wo ho
1: item 13 wo fully assured
0: wow
1: into obi bi o bebe program bia no be assured of item 13
0: eye Assemblies of God no is the program designed purposely for Assemblies of God members or any other church to me
1: adjoin okay
0: so
1: obi bi anene je se ono abey bibi ama no ho
0: church to me adjoin
1: okay so obi

0: which never.
1: Okay. But your contact be over with the job. Ebi ya obi pese o support program no obi pese obra program ne bi na obi to me aba aba so
0: nti no minister desmond wo ha pese obo contact na obi bia o pese o support na na upper direction bia
1: direction
0: no which my friend
2: ti ba che se o hwehwe e chapter obi ti nya me
1: 0557 34 34 94 76 76 0557 34 94 94 76 77 77 77 77 77 77 77 77 77 77 77 77 77 77 77 77 77 77 77 77 77 77 77 77 77 77 77 77 77 77 77 77 77 77 77 77 77 77 77 77 77 77 77 77 77 77 77 77 77 77 77 77 77 77 77 77 77 77 77 77 77 77 77 77 77 77 77 77 77 77 77 77 77 77 77 77 77 77 77 77 77 77 77 77 77 77 77 77 77 77 77 77 77 77 77 77 77 77 77 77 77 77 77 77 77 77 77 77 77 77 77 77 77 77 77 77 77 77 77 77 77 77 77 77 77 77 77 77 77 77 77 77 77 77 77 77 77 77 77 77 77 77 77 77 77 77 77 77 77 77 77 77 77 77 77 77 77 77 77 77 77 77 77 77 77 77 77 77 77 77 77 77 77 77 77 77 77 77 a baby, Baba, you find out with.
0: And I paid ye, Yadanyamiasi, Ewa Kunya, Padiama, and Ryan Sutoy,
1: Pa, Pa,
0: Oman, and the Ghana man, and say, Yasa, Dani, a demo will be Bia, Oti, and a poet. Now, yes, she'll be beyond crying to say, Yamia, my Saturday day enemy, Mumbra program, and I obey Insura. Oh, yes,
1: Papa won't cheer mother for be within 30
0: oh,
1: seconds to
0: yes.
1: One minute.
0: May you meet here, your papa, and your mommy, Reverend Dr. Jonas Yautete, mm. Pastor Cecilia Ifuatete.
1: Okay.
0: You cheer your sophomore, Reverend Richard, Pastor Steve, your sophomore, Penny Fuone, Asorim Bane, Asorim Penny Fuine, Iowa Miracle Temple, and the Assemblies of God, Asophone, Obibia, Ethiopia,
1: Ethiopia. Via Dazi. I was here. Papa, what's an NK? You know, dear, the Cameroon, I hear the Bible school.

se obwejuma pa pa pa pa pa pa pa pa pa pa obwejuma ena uba national deputy youth organizer oye national deputy youth ministry organizer wa assemblies of God Ghana ana youth pastor se obwejuma ne de bia ohobi Papa, Pastor, Nana Abraku, I am blank saying what's in King. I didn't share on your Cassiapa. Maybe sorry, Jim Medina, son of Mammy. Special birthday goes to Minister Isiosi. Isiosi, I didn't share on the monk, what in Tinia Pumudin. You never come as soon as you know, I didn't find my what's in. Nah, on your Cassiapa.

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Charity for everyone. That will be because 23rd May 2026, 10 a.m. as early. Our Kwambonde Community Center. Auntie, my papa, this is your humble servant, Pastor Akwabena Akrofi. Pastor Akwabena Akrofi, it's in the see you. Na many home from Kra, but more than so, Baba. A child, dear free, a cheddy baby, because you're too bad. And yes, I'm Kitua, Sabah Kacha, the enemy pa. Tipo Modian Sobaba, your Kwambonde. At the same time, no, the Apostolic Church Ghana, Ofako District, Nyanyano Kaswo area, at the all night Kesia Paba, 22nd, yeah, this coming Friday, 9:30 p.m. So, if you need a sinister, so Pastor Kwabena Akrofi, the district pastor, Jumedi Bekoso, Jerusalem, Center Assemblies of God, Ofako, what you ask a console, Ofako Chrome, and the right side, the Honor, the Apostolic Church Ghana, war. The Tunsa Frubi as a brand, I am on Pi and Afi, we move. Now, Basu and Shiraka Sebe, your dear. Special birthday goes to C Medals. And then, yeah, what would that? There's a wrong content in your pomodi. My opinion, I would hear all your dreams come true.

the name of Jesus. Another birthday goes to Mrs. Yeboa Amaya Onana Ajeman Bedu Radima Unkwatintinia Pomodi Mami Yada Wakuma Sunyina Radin Yamau Don't Shira Uyipa. May this day bring joy, peace, long life into your life. May you enjoy this day to your fullest. God bless you. Be on case. Abu Shunyan Yedi Jumedini Nina Besiha Open Pai Bopari Ya Bompaya Najo Lady Florence Akrufo, so everybody in Shiraofa. Happiness, the ultimate sports news. Enjoy the rest of the show.

0: Casiano Aya crowd live ewo YouTube dia na asempa 94.7 FM Montino o come ni baby bia utie efri no ye mo wache ni amwa kwaba eriaba asempa sports news at 6 so and that Monday ye motivational Monday 18th of May 2026 and 10 times so wo Casiano no and sema no pay wa crowd wa utie de eba abesomo no Shannon Suma me say ye Ghana host to the senior athletic championship no corner we ye enura but anyade 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They see the Chelsea for a confirmed as the new manager for 4-year contractor. Wokasienum Suno Yako Amanonia, Nere Ebaba Abetu and Manchester City. And so 8 times on the row, Omabo Modi Aje, FA Cup, Ronsua, and Honsem O Kasienum after beating Chelsea, Nano Memory Da. World Cup minute Ebeto from Ene, Aka 24 days now, Yako World Cup, Canada, Mexico, and United States of America. Shannon say, UCL on the 30th and also Everton from Arsenal any PSG LT Havana Community 9 aka 13 days are home seminar no yede eba be swim na no pay e wo asempa sports news are sexy mama bibian so 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
3: very good athlete so it was a good competition. I'm not even going to blame anything on what has happened. I just feel like I should have done better. So yeah, I'll just, you know, wait until the next time.
0: Wey eye team Ghana sahene Joseph Poamoa Jopo and our tie say onfa so bo na mobia e san say nyo ma na nkuyi amfa amomo mesra u rem dia na say South Africa na bo modern at top of the medal table with 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who you are the any.
2: I don't see it as a failure.
4: And no man resign.
2: May catcher will say, I don't see it as a failure. Yet. And I believe say what we need to pay later we will
4: not budget in here.
2: What government is committing to this competition was 40.089 million. That's government's commitment. And I receive funds also from people who donated and sponsored to cover a few other areas.
4: More fire.
2: Then they CAE, so yeah, some contribution towards the competition, and that is what we use to organize this competition so far. Omo FAC, the daily activities of this competition, Omo and himself, this has been a great organized activity.
4: More fire.
2: So, when the athletes, more than 1,000 and officials, but for a competition like this, surely there may be one or two incidents, ABC, and no, a part and parcel of the process.
0: We are Sports and Recreation Minister Honorable Kofi Idi Adams on Athletic Championship. Morocco, the Rabat, under 17 African Cup of Nations, Black Starlets, Ebo first match against Omeyanidi and Algeria. Ye lead the Rieno Nakoya at Penkun 2-2 in the room. Nra, Yene, Senegal, so Eddie Pemso, Corner, Rieno, Ibrahima, Dion, Abranti, Abo Modin, Atua Tanaba, 57 minutes, Eddie Amas, Senegal. 10 men against 11 men. Ghana, yeah, Starlet, Nyadia, itimi Eddie Nyoma, Koto, Nkwanse, and not yeah, Penno. No. See, Adia Menoka say, Sancho Diana, ED, and Ama Table, near Group D, Black Starlet, Ghana, Yeni, Chatuo, Omeani, Dion, Algeria, Eddie Kine, with 4 points, South Africa, and so Elhuri, Abetosu, Mienua, Nyoma, Ekoyi, Eddie Mana, and also Ekita, and Mana Miensa, Elho, Mesro, or Senegal, and so Abinya, 3 points, Elho, but Ghana, said, yeah, ball draw, and first game, 1 point Benny KTIA. Next game, yeah, we say on Wednesday, yeah, new Maya Nidi and South Africa, so Eddie Bepim, so near we said, you know, my ABC Ako, but I asked the stance in Chodiano, I'm a crossbar, Ogum, and I'm 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
5: God know where Jumai pa, and no bin a magano. 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I'm on form when into form ye. 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Na yenya coach. Players are a bebwa timuno. Because Kotokopani. Debbie, yes, I'm it.
6: Wamu ye say, no. Better crown when you're blaster. What you say, oh, blaster. Abo. Master, won't you know? Better crown a blaster. You're frozen brandable. It's just so. Omo various teams. Omo bobo pa. So I'm going to do Kotokana. It's too much. It's media. 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
0: 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will easy fans edi a support to say the be ya ahobo mo ye for the Commonwealth Games no so no bibia betimi agina brane edi ama eye team no say the be ya omokwa on betimi ate Ghana enim
8: Ghana has over 24 Olympic sports and 10 more than 10 non-Olympic sports whose athletes continue to bring honor and recognition to our nation. As corporate institutions, it is fair to support football with millions of dollars for World Cup campaigns, championships, whatever. I respectfully ask that support also be extended to the GOC and other sports federations. Even as you give football $10 million or $5 million for the World Cup, give the GOC $2 million or $1 million for the Commonwealth Games as well. When this happens, the impact on young people will be broader and more meaningful. There are many young people, many Ghanaians, from Gambanga to Accra, from Yosu to Qatar, who may prefer boxing, hockey, badminton, cycling, basketball, volleyball, arm wrestling, shooting, whatever. Even if they are in a minority, they also deserve the crumbs that fall from the dinner table. That is why the establishment of the sports fund is critical.
0: we are GOC president and our in Kana. Yeah, call Amanone. Now, yes, he formed the Annette, Urem, or Chelsea, the Annette, Jabi Alonso, your paying Kessia, Medoka said, Chelsea paying for, and no Akasa, Contra, you know, and Fi, Marco Marco, and 90, the Emma Papa said, Beya, obey to me, Abuana Chelsea, Swefra, Dumu, Aqua Dumu, and you are starting in June, July 1st, and Alonso, Ebe starting a 4-year contraja on the Chelsea for a sign or Stanford, that be Bianco, Akoso, and also Adia to me, say, Chelsea, a big club, into a bubble modding, we are say, obey to me, Atutun, you may say, Beya, Chelsea, so now manage, you know, Bibia Becoso, kama, you call a FA Cup, and I'm the answer, and I
9: Man
0: City Chelsea that they FM so Wembley corner we know now Antoine Semenyo go fair foul share in the back heel go no Abua Ama City Arena Kabakoa Chelsea and Timi Ansimu Adabraka Ewa Minoka said the 30th major honor in a Pep Guardiola Timi Nya Abrobe Junem Emma Manchester City and also a Niji Sema after winning the Carabao no FA Cup and also Omaji Noko Calf Champions League there is a first final first leg final a tough form no Bobo Kwanidi and the Melody Sound as it's not Pictoria, South Africa, and Asfa, Bobo Kuna, the Epim, so, and also Eko, and we know, not my Melody Sanders, Asha Asfa, 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
0: I was now for away any minute and they are the SMO El Casino. Regina, so now motivational Monday's edition of Asempa Sports News at 6. Yet me Eddie Apim, now Ghana's Maestro, your Supremo, the king of the morning, Eddie Diakabia, Atraso, Eddie Ama. From now up to 9:30, Monday's edition of the Ultimate Sports Morning Show, no A-Trek Meko. But happy birthday to Mrs. Yaboa Amiya,
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0: Who are the mind crew, and your birthday, Yamisha, now on your case, Nabibia, we be answer any insha. 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
11: The ultimate sports show. Very well. Ghana, say, congratulations, pa, for being appointed as the Minister of Sports and Recreation. Almost say, a novelty, a ministry. And this is the assurance for the first time as the first person to be appointed. Almost say, more about so. Na yon wish you well.
12: Meda omuni na aso ase. Ena meda platform yi so. Ase, of course, mwa moka and I believe se, ubi aso aji atum, se is the headquarters of what? Sports.
11: Yeah.
12: And for all other stations, ube kohonu, na ebo sixa, omu ye normal news. Asana, omu aba, later, no, omu aba sports so. Mm. But mumu diye idye, mwa mo biye mu se, e boss 6, e upe se, uti sports news, papa biya from across the world, any Ghana swa, aheya no se, wode wo dan.
11: The ultimate sports show.
12: Meda mwa se.
11: Yeah, sure, so wa jia tu mi se, haye the headquarters of Ghana sports.
12: E no di e, ye no kwe.
11: Very well. Ghana funi na se, Mema, congratulations, pa. For being appointed as the Minister of Sports and Recreation. Almost say a novelty, a year ministry. And this year, they are shown, sir, for the first time as the first person to be appointed. Almost say more about so. Now, I wish you well.
13: The ultimate sports show. Sports show.
12: And with the platform, you so as of course, Mwamuka, and I believe, say, Ubiaso Ajiatum. There is the headquarters of what? Sports.
11: Yeah.
12: And for all other stations, Ubeko Honu, now about 6 hours, Omoye normal news. Asana, Omoaba. Later, no, Omoaba sports also. Mm. But Mumu Die, Mamu Bien was
13: the ultimate sports show.
12: Uti sports news, Papa Bia from across the world, any Ghana as well, I hear you know, say, what they will dial now, and they too.
11: Fantastic.
12: Madam was.
11: Yeah, sure, so I just to say, hi, the headquarters of Ghana Sports.
12: Hello, dear, you know, correct.
14: Hello, good morning.
15: Hello, good morning. Kweku, the Papa Maestro, Kweku, and winner.
14: Kweku Willison, emotional intelligence.
15: I wanted to take the opportunity to congratulate you since Monday, but I've not been able to come through.
14: Afra.
15: So you were nominated and you never advertised it for only a single second.
14: Debi Mamo Sukra. Mamo Sukra.
15: Mamo Sukra.
14: Debi Mamo Sukra.
15: Oh, see, we are seeing. You know.
14: I said, no.
15: And yet, the DJ will go full advertising, I'm going to my view. And so, the next one, you mentioned. Also, oh, yeah, Papa, come up here with the guy.
14: I don't know what.
15: You have polished this.
13: The ultimate sports show.
15: Sports sector now on what polish and also who did some kind of finesse be up again on your manikeke interviews call your own yanikeke also pungent questions now sir why are they yamisha only award number one
14: but that's
15: emotion and
14: the tone the union come
15: here is that yeah that
0: George Efie, former vice president of the FA, represents the football. We experience a progress of work for normalization committee. Officer Omo, they are on track and assessing the city amount.
16: No comment.
0: From time Omo said, you must say, Ebepim, now I can make a clay. Now Omo, you may be a baby, you know. Would George Efie say no normalization?
16: No comment.
0: And the first time when you had the opportunity, you have a Juma Omaye, say a football people, and I said, feel, say a Juma in so many.
16: No comment.
0: George, the OEA, the other, a who be now, bro, a doctor, you know, and I said, fear of victimization, it's the ultimate challenge.
16: One way Japanese team, a barracks boy, Zongo boy, Australia.
0: And then, mama opportunity, young boy, send a who normalization, Juma.
16: No comment.
0: Kufo capabilities all bar on that committee. No, and who is saying
16: no comment?
0: Competition I ever organize it. Oh, we are Balua Abba. Yeah, back and forth. I'm and they ain't to me organize it. I'm mad. I said last week.
16: Yeah,
0: are you telling me, say, George, do your opinion or something away now? Is that what you're telling us?
16: Okay, no comment.
14: Fantastic. Coach, you say about Ghana and the campaign is set on Asempa 94.7 as a operation Phil Babayara. I will say you're back in a bulk majority. Preparation at the same. Cut it flow. We can't only the ultimate sports show, Kasa. To President Nyabu Tremau. Why? Na Ghana for a known
16: entity.
14: Kacheno, Mijina so.
16: You want to work here on Korea in a Kaina.
14: Kaja is a maestro, Kasa.
16: You want to work here on Korea in a Kaina. You want to work here on Korea.
14: President Kayan Kuri in India. Yeah, Kuri.
16: You want to work here on Korea.
14: Mati, the president as a pagan say, yeah, who drew so that Sunday in the Beba.
0: I'm Grusa, or a bankola, a Kumasi sensational confessor. Good morning. Hello, Lani.
17: Hello, Mitchell.
13: Ultimate sports show.
0: I like your opinion. What you say?
17: Mitchell, I'm a boy. Oh, who's it?
0: Jimmy Bank in face, I'm a boy.
17: Oh boy, we are the issue.
0: Tell me, Nimbo.
17: But you are Nimbo, but we are home for.
14: Senior, reason if free him for because he said he has a lot of years. I'm not
13: going to
14: say so now the Juma pa or body I'm a GB, you know, waiting me at Twasso. And then I bar was a personal reasons. I be drew, baby, yeah, be drew. Boy, and come on, cry.
18: Who go with you? Who go you to buy the bro from as itself? Okay, because they're British man, they can't bluff, no. Babo Abasso, why are they, papa? Sometimes, you know, your listeners, you know, they might think that we can only speak our local language. But the way I okay, then with precision, oh man, be bia, ade o ehiano, o de mano, diction, when be bia no, ema minaja na pepa.
14: Siri Amidas. Hello, good morning.
18: Pepa. Don't win current award. Mina.
14: General PK on radio.
18: The plural of the M. Ghana Edina is going to conquer the air. As a passport, the ultimate for sure. And no, and I'm going to tune in the tune. It's a good one. Or can she? Can she? Can she?
13: The ultimate for sure.
18: Akuma. Akutima. Baby. Super, super. Oh, but what?
14: Yeah, that's super. I mean, I'm going to so ask it.
19: Sarakatema mamami eka maria ke poso tayana cash.
14: Elizato.
19: Whosoever beats the drums of war must prepare to dance with the warrior. When the rhythm of any music changes, the dancers must change their dance steps.

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1: In the name of Jesus, let us pray. Father, please walk with us through the bad times as well as the good. May we be heard and understood from the suburbs to the hood. May you judge us by our hearts and not by our mistakes. And see that we get a breakthrough, however long that it takes. May you fill that void in our souls that will lay our fears to rest. Because there's no way we can live for Jesus when we're living in the flesh. So I pray that you allow our spirits to be born, grow strong, move on, know right from wrong. 1 John chapter 2, verse 15. Do not love the world or anything in the world. And we know what that means. But listen, we know the distance we need to be away from fire to keep it missing. That doesn't mean we'll listen. Lord, you take care of fools and babies. You teach women to honor their men and men respect their ladies. But lately, so many of us have gone astray, doing wrong for so long that we've forgotten the way. Please bring us back home, instill in us the word, which is our backbone. We're just children that act grown. There was so much that we're entitled to, yeah, we can see in the middle. Because in this time of spiritual warfare, we're comfortable in the middle. So I pray that you open our eyes, give us the anointing to recognize the devil and his lies. If we keep our actions wise and our prayers sincere, our heads to the sky, you will diminish our fears. In Jesus' mighty name we have prayed. Amen and amen.
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Okay, I'm sure for Brenda, we are doing a pain show. Yaxinus live was Empire 94. Going 7 years in Konyano, the Monday's edition of the Ultimate Sports Show. And now, Yabre, I saw free Samuel Copy, Miss Nonkuru, Nonkuru, Eboba Pemuro, a good moon, some and a team of able producers. Adama, Ashishan, Kama Kama Pa, and a pay the Asia War. 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Asida 105.9 and I feel media 92.9 Ewa Takwa and Yasim Kuma. Now, yes, who do a year Takwa no paya? A idea Kakalikano, Stella, El Kosua, and Yasim Kuma Kra. And I didn't come up with Brinana, Eddie Eba, Big Radio, the Awaji and Yahuno, Bakua Aka, one also Eko Kahua, Sehono. And then, as you say, calculations, discussions, and then come up with Brina surround them. And you think, come up, why not? It's tricky, and your nations are now, and now say a Swedro Oblast, and now say a your vision. Club obey and they come, you know, and a paying commander. Yet the home seminar at the air, bro. But ye team, media, my home commander, not ye, be such a Kakalikano celebration.

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Yes, you're near the air. Yeah, I said, so ABC accord. Yeah, we are at Waba National under 17. Yeah, both games, me and 1 point to pet. And yeah, Tam Diaba. Now, you're in here. And of the teams, Makuma Kube, a duke. And I was qualified to the next stage. Yeah, I kick up.

0: Kumasi asante kodo kwetie emse ayadi nipa ehonso kakre free hoba latest a eba nyina yadi atuba maruso anope yadi asia wo ese ye Monday's edition of the Ultimate Sports Show. Today Monday the 18th day of May the year 2026, the year of our Lord, and Eddie Sankomo nyina Eddie Asia wo yenkwane yenkofa ko akrata no boso no entumika emfamire ona fi ye wiya ye di akire bia no ye tumi Eddie aba ken kaninja atena se kwa kumache.
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1: Me sure say good news.
0: Why not? Why not? Why not? Ibi aye fine. Ibi aye kama pa. 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Ibi aye fine. Over three ye din. Enti ene yen issues no. Se omu twa kakali kanu so na preparation na chase right from the word go. Na idu ya premind so ebe ye investment ama umetimi tumika to top players a woma abini edia kwa Africa. Ekose sa nkomane chase na e raise sa issues no ententempa. Unse ye na ministry bom kaka, ye na federation bom kaka. Someone nyina emrantem. What you say?
1: Some way na be waste of money. Nebe nye value for money there. Then media man for should take into consideration. Say, recent times the clubs in the Africa come to me today. Come to me more.
0: On performance, yes. Questions. And how do we go to Africa? Well, what you say? And no need idea. What say? Yes, I say really.
1: It be crown the om facility qua on Bejatum for Bejatum because and non so almost 40-45 percent of a number of your clubs in the Africa coming to me more. So, Mediama a comfortable playing at Takwa. Nessa, you didn't say careful for approval, they play to the advantage.
0: God be Biache from the world go say. No, my ready for the league. But then she said, league, you know, some kind of target. I was so hit Africa. No more hit Africa. Why? Moses. Moses, you are Saka Kalika. Chale, for videos, no, and mommy will hear YouTube. No, so. Can you, Brahana, I'm saying microphone, will you? Brahana, I'm here.
1: Okay.
0: Now, if you're young, go here, celebration, maybe. And Kakalika Sano, a chance Moses Nenia Jepa, and the title no, na unim the ope, and Akuyen so Eddie Amano. And how do they go to African well? That is the big issue. I was saying to me, Eba on board near easy issue singing, near your quite pa. Ye in teams are quite African beating, I represent ye pa. And that issue, and ne. China, Nadichi, Ibibrizia, Copemsi, and Impenifo, Ibidim Como, Uma, Umumata, now feel much how well they are going to Africa. Nano Kai said, Samates, a qualifier over African. Otia Simbia, Edimona Cabecain, Edimona Cabonte, Emma, and any Dinkomacacha said, Oma Africa now, Mokor, Omunebe, check Ghanaian clubs how to play Africa. But Omu Crown to call the answer there.
1: How to play Africa now? Your first round in our Mutre.
0: I was so mature how to play Africa. I think a medium queen, no a cool room, be a money zone, no a room semi final, maybe a final be. What I say, now who say your clubs and also so, mom, home so. And the president, President Kakarika, the idea. But I'm on YouTube, no, so now I'm over here, the president of the club.
1: Yeah. Yeah. Yeah. Yeah. Yeah. Yeah. Yeah. Yeah. Yeah. Yeah. Yeah. Yeah. Yeah. Yeah. Yeah. Yeah. Yeah. Yeah. Yeah. Yeah. Yeah. Yeah. Yeah. Yeah. Yeah. Yeah. Yeah. Yeah. Yeah. Yeah. Yeah. Yeah. Yeah. Yeah. Yeah. Yeah. Yeah. Yeah. Yeah. Yeah. Yeah. Yeah. Yeah. Yeah. Yeah. Yeah. Yeah. Yeah. Yeah. Yeah. Yeah. Yeah. Yeah. Yeah. Yeah. Yeah. Yeah. Yeah. Yeah. Yeah. Yeah. Yeah. Yeah. Yeah. Yeah. Yeah. Yeah. Yeah. Yeah. Yeah. Yeah. Yeah. Yeah. Yeah. Ye mediama amo mutie mediama no pe na president o hedia wase we die wase obe chirema no pe wase president no pe odin chem kakra ba
0: asane hu papa papa
1: kakra bi wo ni
0: ehu papa papa but all the same o ma ya die ye wi a ye be ba san be hwe team ba ko a obe ka ko kam inu no
1: relegation for no
0: aye
1: okay
0: I was saying also ye hwe because we can no games be a ba any shocking results be a ba no na emu e shipa but e din ba ko beko e ye din ba ko beko and the other issues e wo nyina no ye nkomra na emehwe FC Ashanti go ra ye coronation debi bi nso enya e ye
1: coronation second season o meji lego
0: ah
1: o
0: mso
1: me
0: me ready e me fi
1: ye beka obia the record
0: ye behwe de obia de ba o ti ase ye mpese unya promotion aba ya the following year now sign e twefa bo na ko aya na hard ne pa media ma congratulations o ma yade pa o ma yade pa o me se president asane doko doko oh double double
2: fm
0: okay go go papa papa re bra
1: o ma meta si ano pe me ma gana ni bia champion ensa wo emfa wo mra asempa 94.7 fm media ma ena fe no asedamu amutie across the country ye bada mu ina se for giving us another opportunity to come and serve yamfo ko wakata mu boso no ensha same free daily guide ko wakata no na it comes with a banner headline abronye ades remand political persecution when I kasi era afenyo marking and I walk kasi na enra and I say na what here MPP amanyoku no a press conference address in some of course I say untume nkyere wadwen ah just is some feel freedom of speech you know I say papa freedom of speech you know chain gunina nti okakra what you them na abefao na num and a crater e dey nsamne bi e dey aba na uko wanimu a I say ha, I say buffer stock exchange. Sa story ye di e chile sa basa. Yewra Hanan Abdul Wahab. Wanene yere, papa ya say sabri ya charge you omum. 62.6 million Ghana Cedi theft. And I'm...
0: Yes, kaketwa.
1: Yes, kaketwa kura. Ache se nonso, aba tuja. And I hain su ya say 7 Ivorian stowaways rescued. At
0: Tema FM. The video ba kwa ma enra uhu eye ebu no wa.
1: Na wo yi nsu no ana na wo te no.
0: Ebu
2: no wa. Ultimate
0: ebu no wa so wa mention na ti.
1: Mm.
0: Is your icon and a celebrity? Yeah. Yeah. Yeah.
1: Yeah. Yeah. Yeah. Yeah. Yeah. Yeah. Yeah. Yeah. Yeah. Yeah. Yeah. Yeah. Yeah. Yeah. Yeah. Yeah. Yeah. Yeah. Yeah. Yeah. Yeah. Yeah. Yeah. Yeah. Yeah. Yeah. Yeah. Yeah. Yeah. Yeah. Yeah. Yeah. Yeah. Yeah. Yeah. Yeah. Yeah. Yeah. Yeah. Yeah. Yeah. Yeah. Yeah. Yeah. Yeah. Yeah. Yeah. Yeah. Yeah. Yeah.
2: Yeah. Yeah.
1: Yeah. Yeah. Yeah. Yeah. Yeah. Yeah. Yeah. Yeah. Yeah. No dimu tintimane dear omotani chia ome bwome bibianso etumi abwa ye and so ewo honomu tenum e kakra no pay and so ababe tuja ewo daily guide kuwa kata nonsu ebu daily graphic ena medi e tuasum ewo enkomonimu na say na daily graphic enkomonu esi etie o say new economy model takes shape said for 2027 budget $1.6 billion dollar private sector boost for jobs. Why and an infony deep story we achieve Dr. Kessiel Atoba Forsen,
0: okay,
1: Minister of Finance, and they were also this handsome way in Ansonum. What the atuja, ye di bin so e bomu e honti papa. I'm saying new economy no, ya okay kabum one S and 24-hour economy na fe private jobs in ya dinin ano. Sika e remuno ebe bwa and matches in human crum crum human ya dino it we jan brani. What ya see?
0: Okay.
1: Tenu and so a story ababe tuja. And I feel large mines spend $25.2 billion locally over decade. One can say Chamber of Mines CEO Kenneth Ashibe and opening what is some way ababe to Edria inti unye bina uken kanya ibiswafo ubenye nchirimua eburu media yusu eswo now Daily Graphic back page or see media macron

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0: you don ho papa
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1: we
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1: 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lawyer Michael Nkansa Nothing, young for Kins, Nina, Frank could
0: be sooner, sooner, Mubi soon.
1: Young Bopa Papachi, you be training my pa, he said, Arsenal Edge Champions League. In Timuma, Asia, I will
0: hope. Okay,
1: Bianca, but what him, sir, community sports quiz, you know?
0: Yeah.
1: Malam. Kaswani Accra New Town. Remember that was Saturday we and a final.
0: Basso.
1: Yeah. Internal so yeah the beef room. Okay. Now it's me, Abba. Papa.
0: Yes, Koku.
1: Yanko yenim na yenim komo ekakra. Na Ghana Premier League, media mafo aji omu second league in the club's history.
0: Jamestown, all kasa yina now my videos nidi. Why? No, I'm unfortunate.
1: It was a memorable event. Na Nasa media mafo ni msa omeji nti omu kasa omu yomu pre-coronation. Because eventually, a yomu last game of the season.
0: Yeah.
1: But before me do be do this level, I remember we can game now 2 points depend a demo. 2 points and then I cut two as games. Two games, you know, edge the homer 3 points and 6 points and I'm about
0: 6 points, yeah.
1: But Obi only do be 2 points. Now I cut 6 points to go. No be catch us and me pre-coordination idea. No, I'm a 9 CBB so.
0: Hey, 5-2. I'm a
1: bedroom. Yeah, no, I'm a 9 CBB so. And you're born in front of me, but no, I'm a 9 CBB so.
0: Okay.
1: Because, Papa, I am one wakakra. In football, be a di boichi. Me, sasem ya, a dia media ma, edibet 2 grand son, I'm a bomb last match. Me, tina ma kwa samache.
0: Maybe I'm not to say the whole canal. We will prepare team be to win in another quim.
1: For sure, I agree. But team na no, any bono, any title contender.
0: Okay.
1: But the title contender was playing against a Dream FC side and a Yahweh. Intina, media man says how much.
0: Bad diamond.
1: Ghost stars. And nothing. I'm gonna call you more pre-coronation. Maybe that is where the inspiration came from. Okay. What you say? Because and yes, our party. Then me who where the inspiration came from? The motivation came from. Say, what about last match? I can last 2 games. Only do a bit 2 points. Was me your coronation? Na magic trophy no me ye me coronation magic trophy no wa bra wonim say 2 point packet 2 games are ye bebo inti may be the motivation was that Dream FC is strong at home and for that matter the new ghost has sent to me engineer no and eventually if that was the thought or the position of media madia then it came to pass it was rightly so on the right track because if ye chine Dream FC from so asache if I say
0: be ghost stars
1: inte koba ni sana say no kwani matene am a media man for say coronation
0: e dey na ekoso in the western region because of the previous years 2026 media magic baby any good stars gen 24 25 23 24 summer test j media 22 23 just a westerners no bibi koso ayi ni mana
1: yeah bibi koso and ne koso ni na se traditional clubs no a na omunye serious no what you say na omunfa game ni serious no private you know investors in a very real game ni mu no papa omusue no me bebe di free ne koso obo ni mu and then they oma chance on those things no na omo bo again you can't also rule out you know the financial support or the muscles no clubs now basically say no more because summer test here yeah, over summer test here yeah. The summer test timber firm no ever summer boy no the biggest in western your friends say western region what you say and for them to own a football club now with the kind of investment or more you know I mean if you see the club at the top of or the summit of the Ghana Premier League papa me nyesho some question because anyeshi kura Edmund Aka is an institution. It's a memory enough when it comes to Ghana football. So for all these years and a contribution and dedication to football, Okuma, not in the experience, especially when time of war free, not free Kotoko Neba. What you say?
0: No, a management member.
1: No, a management member for Asante Kotoko. Now we free Kotoko, we land our summer test. Now we share the kind of recruitment. Any great guys, Paula Yamba Mua, we go to our team, Nimu. That togetherness, that coordination, that respect for each other. Any coaches are. According to status or appointing for the club, I'm a club, no, I be decent. I attract some of the big boys, you know. I'm going to buy your Mbeji league, you know. Now, be a dear, that's it, sir. Me a me die second year zakes ni 11 wise ebra omo brace sikasem ebi ni ho
0: omo kwa de ne de na yare ho
1: ho papa
0: obi beji so suma bo mo pe be Canada pasa na ni pande ato
1: be Canada pasa na ni pande ko sikani nzu na no story bi na me ni abed eye afi omo nem DC is ni MC is for so na omo jiji sikase omo last two games aka for omo league na omo bo lower division omo enye sikase se match ni kura
0: na mo timi ana
1: papa ni bo be yedi
0: you need serious investment
1: absolutely and serious mindset
0: yeah
1: I say western region football is on the rise and I have to rub my heart and give credit to the western half of forum near western you can say south for them to me now the western north for I take that advantage because papa so western region football is saying in the city so now has a case in wise is saying no more what can you can be some motivation baby me yedi sipon aba be si wa mama what you say
0: share
1: difference in the program e wo esipon enti yambo some test for baso yambo your friend say mining company omo found the baby and ghost stars here for me saying
0: good for no
1: good for no
0: Asante
1: corporation for no yambo mabaso papa ne the chief executive officer of baby and ghost stars Oh yeah. Somebody, oh yeah. Penny, what mining company?
0: Kwesiedu.
1: Your penny, what mining company? Nemo. Inti edu es wasa chia club. Nse yento tun yoma. Ye pesikani edu udin koma yamre mebwa. This is in koma ye deni nana. The competition was between two Western regional clubs. It was Midiama.
0: Yeah.
1: Any baby any Gold Stars. Midiama baby any Gold Stars. And the media margin in league, baby, and the Ghost has won the league last season. Into the Western North of Funny Day, young boy, my bass match from where I sit. And as a typical Takradi boy, who knows Kaka Koso or Takradi, I mean, many see boy, it's in India. No more, you know, and you know, papa, a financial boost, you know, any muscles, you know, and I feel
0: management.
1: Exactly.
0: Management.
1: I know, and we're trying to tell management, I say. Because the mismanagement across 11 wise has a case and penny and I'm and confused because
0: teams here are bubbling. So watch your critically. Eddie so much and better about
1: no.
0: Baby, any ghost out on Tissa, yet the players a car management style be in Tokwebi or summer test won't take. Media Macradi bo won tishi and ubia ayana ni management a yisa and kakankakasa. But omu ya money effect.
1: True.
0: Omu ya money effect. But your teams are kesi kesi.
1: Want to hear
0: teams are kesi kesi.
1: For me, nanya media manya na omu produce popeye obeye square friend say. And GF on your depart competition or competition
2: for me.
0: Yeah,
1: you're a Tony Obin.
0: Tony Obin,
1: When he became an ESCO member, he was a management member for, if I say, Midiama Sporting Club. Mebwa.
0: Okay.
1: James will say, Fimo, Fedjuma Moya, Edima Midiama. and the kind of dedication. You remove Spaka and Neo Mumujidi and Sanko invest hugely in respect for each other. Any coaches are or coin or status or appointing for the

0: each other. Any coaches are. Okay, no status or appointing for the club. Emma club no ebe ye decent. I attracted some of the big boys in one. I'm buy your Mbeji league, you know. Na be dear that says. Sir, me am the second year Zakes in 11 wise ever. I'm braces a casem a binibo.
1: Omu cry the idea na yareho.
0: Papa.
1: Obi be Jesus o suma bo mo pe be Canada pass anani pandia to
0: be Canada pass anani paniko sikani nzu na no story bi na me ni abed eh afi omo nem DC is ni MC is for so no mo jiji sika se omo last two games aka for omo league no omo bo lower division omo enye sikere se match ni kra
1: na mo timi ana
0: papa ni bo be yeti
1: you need serious investment
0: absolutely and serious mindset
1: yeah
0: I say Western region football it's on the rise. And I have to doff my hat and give credit to a Western half of one. Near Western, you can say South for them to me, you know. Now the Western North of four are taking that advantage. Because Papa, so Western region football is the same in the city. So now has a case in wise. It's the same in all more can you show some motivation by me the sipon. Aba be siwa mamu. What you say?
1: Yeah.
0: Share difference in the bramu. Ewo a sipon. And the young boy, some matters for Basso. Young boy. Your friend say mining company on my found the baby and ghost stars here for me saying
1: good for no
0: good for no
1: ghost
0: Asante, corporation for no yambo mabaso papa ne the chief executive officer of baby and ghost stars oh yeah somebody or your penny of mining company
1: kwesiedu
0: your penny of mining company nemu intie the west was such a club and so you to turn your ma yeah pesikani yedi within koma yamre meboa. This is in Nkoma here. The competition was between two Western regional clubs. It was Midiama and the Bebiani Gold Stars. Midiama, Bebiani Gold Stars. And the Midiama Agini League. Bebiani Gold Stars won the league last season. Into the Western North of Funny Day. Yambo Mabasuma, from where I sit, and as a typical Takradi boy, who knows Kakarakos or Takradi, Midi boy, Chinidia. Neomo ye no enye mi wa papa eye financial boost no any muscles no and afi expert
1: management
0: exactly
1: management
0: no one we train ten management asa because the mismanagement across 11 wise has a case ye mpini and ama enkofo because
1: team ye wa bobo wudin se watch omo critically e din so much embeda e baba bon
0: no
1: baby any ghost out on ti se ye the player se ka management style be in Tokwebi Waho, summer test won't take media macradi boo won't take an obia a yen the management a yisa kakanka kasa. But only a money effect.
0: True.
1: Only a money effect. But your teams are Kasiakasi.
0: Won't you hear it?
1: Teams are Kasiakasi
0: for me. Nanya and Yam Media Mayana or more produce who pay obey a square friend say. And GFO na ye depart a competition or competition
2: for me.
1: Yeah,
0: you're a Tony Obin.
1: Tony Obin,
0: Tony Obin, when he became an ESCO member, he was a management member for, if I say, Midiama Sporting Club. Mebua.
1: Okay.
0: James will say, Fimo, Fajuma Moya, Edima Midiama, and the kind of dedication. You remove Parker and Neo Mumujidi and Sanko invested hugely into the club.
1: Yeah.
0: And if your club, you're saying, are attractive? Edu Levua, and then Midiama Sporting Club, I didn't need the Grano. Papa. You need to go back and give credit to the people that sat on the round table and took a decision saying for team name Ibrahim Tanko. Ibrahim Tanko is a former national team assistant coach at the Cameroon and in the Blasters of Ghana.
1: Tanko, I had
0: yes, Ibrahim Tanko, why are
1: you? Why are
0: you? Maybe you're the team now, Babedu. What you say?
1: And transformation be on the Amas setting boys. Salim Adams.
0: What you say? Salim Adams. At a point, none the carrier no are taking nose dive. Mospaka and then Penny for. True coach and the dean Eddie Ibrahim Tanko's recommendation. I'm making sure that I'm the boy now Batakwa. And just look at how they've been able to reshape the career of Abrente Salim Adams. And then Kofo Ruti Kwase, he shouldn't even be part of the people who are about justify your inclusion.
1: Yeah.
0: But automatically should be part of the World Cup team.
1: Because
0: I justify our decision some part. If there is one local player that you can vouch for. So co work up in India. Then Salim Adams is the player to mention.
1: Destiny no so abuabo any part because at a point, omni kotoko credit in Hong Kong we o. Kakana na kotoko so tia no so boy no omu face we deserve says kana. And Moses papa ofana but me ako sesanio masano. I think say omu it deserve but koku. It brings me back to my question and upami bisa. I say

0: Akalika no omu fensu wa ne omu maye proper planning into how they are entering Africa. What you say? Mm. Because league ni dia na say they will two volcano. League ni dia ye hu hu hu. Aka Africa no.
1: Yeah.
0: The Ben a team from Ghana so betimi ahete Africa ye. Na odi animonyam sheke se pa. E dia ba. E dia na we say go into planning for Africa no. E dia na we say ekom. Na sa plan na Ben we say sha se.
1: Papa. Who be say question we are? Aye, enoma beye. Enoma beye miensa.
0: Okay.
1: Ena ebedi san komun ya wodi abi ebedi mu akotini
2: the ultimate sports show
1: obi anim se media ma sporting club omo quality na modibo Ghana Premier League no enye in doubt
0: yeah.
1: E okay per this level
0: yeah
1: but kaka me no mienu ye nimu Africa no we enye enough for Africa
0: that's what we to become
1: absolutely mm. Especially level na ukwakobo no
0: yeah.
1: Ukobo Champions League
0: yeah.
1: And the Champions League, and they are in a story. No, Chelsea, and my Melody Sounders, these are the regular customers when it comes to the Champions League. Until the moment Ubu Poku knows about the Champions League, you know, then you have to know the task ahead.
0: Okay.
1: If you will maintain this level, Nidia, then maybe why would you not qualify? You will just honor the invitation to play in the Champions League. But not necessarily to go and make impact.
0: Mm.
1: And I don't think it's a Moses Amapaka, a dear fe, a yen fe. No university hugely, no. Obena drinks African or Quako Kahukeke.
0: Mm.
1: A person or corner or come making meaningful impact. Again, Papa, would they purchase is in a DE to her? And your Ghanaian players who?
0: Mm. Yes. Also, cross borders.
1: No. Cross borders and your Ghanaian players. Debbie, if they want to properly play the Africa, one. Top scoring chart in how many media players in the womb?
0: Mm-hmm.
1: What the league?
0: Mm-hmm.
1: But maybe who can top two? Me need the right figures. And I bet Mumu Ami say, why am I the leading top scoring chart in the Ghana Premier League? Who can the top two performers when it comes to goal scoring and media player anymore? Questionable.
0: Mm.
1: Because you can't go to Africa when you don't have competent players and midfielders and national goal mouth. You can't play Africa now.
0: Mm.
1: Let me go to you. Into a who cross the borders. When you're a proven striker from Africa. Or name the Champions League, name the Confederation Terrain, no? Now, what did they what did ever? Me feel say we pay 2-3 additions to be from Africa, no? Me dem is good to go.
0: Mm.
1: Or make me up Africa,
0: no? No, we didn't know I said we are prim for $10 million, yeah, dear mama. And I said $5 million, move on market.
1: Sure.
0: Now, move on to because. Or Dimudi Kunina, Namoso, Tomo,
1: Tomo, Dini, Ekodinim. Papa, apart from player recruitment and player quality, for the standard of the CAF Champions League and the CAF Confederations Cup. No. One other thing, because the recent Ghanaian club or yes achievement to Noah, Ube to be the case study. And your Dreams FC. When Dreams FC qualify for Africa, no, they brought in their own player, that is John Enki.
0: Yeah.
1: And John Enki, the foreign player, and with the Egyptian league, what should go to will be a John Enki. Again, John Enki. When it comes to Africa, on the African terrain, because every single season consecutively, most of the season, 3, 4, 5, 6 seasons, now a regular player of the Champions League with Ali of Egypt.
0: Mm.
1: Into such a player, when you know in your folks, now we share with team setup in this city. Now a young player is to say, Aziz Mo, any Odro Mua, a guy you call a Yefense Dandi, never mind our round. You know,
0: yeah.
1: You need such
0: Emmanuel J.
1: Yes, Emmanuel J. We have such experience, you know, at that level, so bet me about and Obeka team. And just look at where I branded John Henry.
0: Yeah,
1: ordinary experience, a being inspired boys, and where they got to. That is the semi final best of the Confederations Cup for the first time for a Ghanaian club in 20 years.
2: Good
1: and quality player. Or you tried and tested at that level.
0: Say
1: a mienukra a bit me abu atim no.
0: Okay.
1: Then again, number two. Papa, sadia we a normal and common with Ghanaian clubs, but I don't think it's a most pack and any team a beba. Bebe na kwa Africa na omu peso omu free mwa sike ya na omu di show.
0: Mm.
1: En Africa na uni sika untu miye den.
0: Koba kwa na usika asa.
1: Kwa na usika asa. Ebi mu kwa ba be fight relegation. 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Ebi mu kwa ba. Kwa ba. That season ebe we mwa league na fe no fight relegation.
0: But they should not forget and that platform eh, Africa platform. Bet me asa ma we ye investment bi bring.
1: En no na nkofo ni mu no. The benefit of playing Africa no. En no na a typical Ghanaian club. En ye na dwene so obema ni niya den. Akoso. Because the moment you be fun serious, the moment you be fun is ampa, these are the benefits and I want to because an opportunity to also, you know, showcase your players.
0: Yeah.
1: Africa, we go walk up, ba. No pressure, be a man. Media man for so some month. No matter the co Africa, one or two. I mean, these clubs here, mo money take.
0: Sika bebre. Sika bebre.
1: Yes. Media man team. Also, I'm going to Africa. Also, be 5, 6, 7. Also, me.
0: Asamba FM.
1: Oh. Also, we na yeye coach Ibrahim Tanko there. The tactical prowess and in ability, though, I don't think it's may fair to sit on radio and to question near war, you know. Because this is a coach who cast some time ago, cry. Time or quiet assistant coach were Cameroon. I will buy a Ghana Blasters.
0: I Sally Madam, so 11 goals.
1: 11 goals.
0: 11 goals as a midfield, offensive midfielder.
1: Yeah,
0: Augustine Oka, 13.
1: 13.
0: Samuel Atokumi, 12 goals.
1: 12 goals. Into Okanda top train. Huh?
0: Sure.
1: You're good. You're very positive. Edema, Salim Adams, and Midiama Sporting Club. And, but again, like I made mention, say, baby, I want Bono. How can he continue to inspire the team? But the nation, so what the top notch striker be from Africa? Ebe two anymore. Emma Salim Adam say, "Juma no kaya day." Eyamre because on ocean no, na striker no so ye day. No so she. And the more the goals are coming, on ebo amu ama nyoma ye day. E kone ni minti. I like the current form guide of Salim Adams, but I think that with the quality that is needed to be highly competitive with the CAF Champions League in India. Papa nya no keke.
0: That's what we talk about. Kaka. Entinye kakali kasem.
1: But I say utwa so. I say utwa so in tempo. And now focus on how to, you know, invade Africa no. Na obetumi e dey age odi. I think say media man for a team there this season. Where that seriousness na what team ni huna. They should be a team on metumi e bibu Africa na mai.
0: Yeah.
1: On metumi e bibu say also me team.
0: Oma is very impressive. Oma is very, very attractive.
1: Very impressive. And this is in also to me everyone. Abraham Kessie. Hey, Edu Levoa. Nanka omo de pipe kwa ko wo eyo. Hey coach defense.
0: From Paul Manson. Oma Johnny Tyson
1: na. Tyson na me nim say
0: Jacob. James Tamay sa eye.
1: Mama wo sa video no. James Tamay me sa video no. She we you no so that for mama Abraham Kessie. My senior man is here. Twitter photo soon. Papa.
0: Yeah.
1: Again.
0: General. Gastino crash. 2 goals. I can't. 13. Oh.
1: 13. 15 goals. No. Nti. Gastino crash. Me name. The property. Me name. Well. The personal life and experience and comfort. No, guess no, can go to
0: me. I'm going to meet you.
1: Amu Guinea, you know, the traveling constraints when it comes to Sikasem.
0: Yeah.
1: At the same time, you are also mentioning player recruitment.
0: Yeah.
1: Now, who per standard player recruitment there is Sikasem. In the clubs, if you say, ban, the financial bed, you know, becomes so much on the club because of also top quality. At the same time, also, you know, traveling arrangement in your also your crew.
0: Going to Africa, and
1: they
0: are
1: no matter how much. So, all these things are part of the reasons why Ghanaian clubs. I'm quite African on to me, but just look at my Mamelodi Sundowns and the other clubs are mostly here. You're bomb with the level of competition. I'm with what I say. I mean, you can say coach me to say Peter Mosimani, coach me to say Masekola. What the Champions League? But yes, we're going to be domestic league. I want to know if
0: I'm going
1: to be fana.
0: No, my problem is here. But for the coaches, the Amina should say a very problem.
1: No. Ibrahim Tanko. Team now, all coaching, all control of us are aligned with your philosophy. and what the club stands for and the reason why you were appointed, no,
0: you are good to go.
1: Yeah, you are good to go. Inti me dear money, if I say Ibrahim Tanko dear, me fit so ma wari ani dear. Send the most pack as we gini dear ni dear. And then your
0: children. We say in other leagues are Udi team BG leagues here. $1 million
1: we enter the hole.
0: Let the whole
1: team. But make sure, sir, as intelligent as Ibrahim Tanko is, modern day, if I'm saying coach, you know, only when you know my coach, me sure, sir, when the contract, the performance contract,
0: you say what G League,
1: yeah,
0: $200,000.
1: Oh yes. Because we will not sign because I'm salary in a coffee.
0: Hey,
1: unless the top hierarchy of Midiama want to behave like the Dr. Jehota Maclose when your friend say Kofi Yesu Samuel Bodu okay, some supporters in for credit to Samuel Bodu in the Aji League, you know what I say, unless Midiama for want to tell us say any Ibrahim Tanko Aji League into my for credit to him, man.
0: But we
1: I don't think so.
0: We I clear.
1: Even the transformation of players in Ibi, what I say, but what can I say this is in here, Papa? This is in your woman here, Kasi. When I'm saying Midiama Sporting Club is the only local team that will produce a lot of players to the national team collab. This is
0: the
1: yes, this is
0: the in and out, not Dawson.
1: And I'm making
0: Kevin Okono about Prince Okono about.
1: Left back, he
0: cried.
1: I'm having a lot of players into the national team, Nepal. Even though I'm going to mention, I'm quite normal, but I think, sir, with that, no, Krano, a positive, sir, Coach Ibrahim Tanko is doing something. And like I'm saying, sir, where is coming from? As a former Blasters assistant coach there, or G League Noir, a son pigeon status. So, the conversation of who to be giving the Blasters job, no, also to me, Bem. Ibrahim Tanko, Papa. And some people are getting in between a canoe,
0: Mate,
1: FDA. So,
0: Mate,
1: now, how many pipe will go over? Ewo Abrankesi, Papa.
0: Mamma Jacko, Sapo, Coach, good morning.
3: Miss
0: Bibi Aboko dear. That's a party. Yama kani janko kaka ria mafe mabao honam. Kani jafi.
1: Papa.
0: Yanko.
1: I am a filima coach, you know. I am a desert coach.
0: Oh, filima coaches, and also on
1: the phone. Filima coaches, you know. And you're winning answer. Me obi oha because my catch so bo how the brofo or ya den enko ye no the brofo ye den na ma dia no mfaso bi ene so. Focus and do the job. But coach from Paul Manso. Na sam ne yami ya. And you see, sometimes supporters simply forget to say diminishing returns our football. Club will hold me early of the season what pick you.
0: Yeah.
1: Or to me, but every season is important, you know. I want to bounce a team, you know.
0: No, Tessain.
1: Or Tessain, sir, Papa. Were you so GS Lin Nana or Tessain?
0: Because ye di media man kuma ye kasi sikao hui. Me assure say nation self seen so sikao pa.
1: Nation sika hopa.
0: Yes, you say how to motivation.
1: And no one can be a boss. And no motivation tell supporters in the year no more. Because omu feel say say sika one is better to me. At the above one and say sika one is the motivated team no. Na sika or say club will be able to perform better there. Then they have opinion in the day. Funny say
0: it's under
1: Dr. Kwame Chi. Inti supporters in the field say. When it comes to financial aspect, omu ni issue. And me nimse ho parenting omu buefu, you can say coach and he did
0: it from
1: Paul Manson. And last 2 weeks, me yes story.
2: The ultimate sports show.
1: It's so pathetic. Say, but take care, muna support ebe kache yo say. And into the uko haye pamon, wasapa, no mu di nechi. Ya po match na yeko.
0: But suddenly I was here condemn you.
1: And the moment you better do that stage, it means emotionally supporters not your home for who coaching. Ntababa, each one for himself, God for us all.
0: As simple
1: as no match your boy coaching on your day. Papa, and no match in the place, how much your salary?
0: How much? And tube in you?
1: Tube in you, sir. You're the woman who coaching, sir. It's certain, you see, a club like Nations FC. It's honor Dr. Kwame Chi, Eddie and Nemo, and any made divine chimony a day. Yeah, you never quick reference.
0: Watch chance,
1: some Eddie and Nemo. I don't know the reason why you do this level. Edu Tambia, the supporters feel, sir, they are entitled to something armor. They have to go to the extreme level. So mo tragedy in kwa no. I'm disrespecting coach in by say. What coach find say we go to school for baby coach in the we dey now. Coach
0: Unu e credit by chance. Any year this year no mama no see you no.
1: And
0: the team
1: and when you're back home, and all the team need a relegation, or say I no pay on my end, what is going on? A coaching, a play, because from the supporters, they feel say certain players who are coaching no favor ahead of players, but more supporters in the field say they are good to play for nation safety, but the coach is preventing them to play. I am here, this is baby nations. Oh, yes,
0: because they said the nano ni ekano. Oje edifice we pa na si entimi mo Premier League ho a ya ne ha dwene
3: so ho asempa
0: but na who kosam
1: na who kosam
0: na who kosam
1: na who kosam because ye nim say team bit is a nations they've come very close of winning the league
0: and that oh last season one who this year
1: yes Casemiro akade na nka mo ji league and ye be see ye di we season no. With that performance of the club in there, then you know expectations will be so high on the team, especially whoever takes over from Kasim Minglo Kansi.
0: Okay.
1: Say Jumana Obabe in a den or between Ababe. Again, Amanfonso still not doubt the competences and the capabilities of Coach Anedide Frimpong Manso. Even though he won the league with your friend say Bibiani Ghost Stars,
0: yeah.
1: But still, I'm feel a crown fast wa. Any no maybe no yo bofa kwano. Any crown fast wa jin league. But league no win in Ikwano couldn't hold the mantle for him at Bebiani Ghost Stars still. Yapamo no during the season. No. I'm a few send competence no I still in doubt. Make sure sano pay yeah opportunity via yene from Nico. Situation no ewa brankes.
0: Yes, Ubenya Vim Pagas as he. This is why you're down, man.
1: Oh, he's a tough coach.
0: Oh, you're down, man.
1: Oh yeah.
0: Because there your pan and so you coach and I did Timuko relegation.
1: Hey yo.
0: Yeah. The old team the correlation and a hard in
1: the
2: ultimate
0: vision
2: to
0: Koshe. Vision to Koshe.
1: Vision in the end of our Abraham Kesi.
0: So what Tifipa? What destiny could tell
1: them? Shanayanko. No, I said, Tom, Yako Koshe. And this sort of almost about Kubinsu Koshe, Moba Kubiana, Omudina, Tamoa Dinner.
0: The first incident, yeah.
1: The first incident. And you're good for a club like Nations FC, especially when we all think, per the financial backing of one idea, they should be able to be competing for the trophy. So they have lapses in the team. And I'm a team now. And to me, engine.
0: What should be the problem? I mean, I'm meant to ask you, Dr. Kwame Che, we're heavy, we'll be beer, and some two players, so they also ought to be our top bars, salary. At the end, players need to beat me, I bro for power.
1: Yeah, but you see, say who person for be big accounts or supporters in the DMW. Men share them follow nations team need too much. And I'm players minimum baby, but put your commentaries never now. They feel certain players who are they deserve to play. But coach, you know, politically, he's not allowing the players to play. And other players, you know, a good bench. And the team a continue or suffer. So that is the cry from the supporters. And I don't know how. Because if that is the position of the supporters, now say the performance, you know, keeps on declining or the team, you know, keeps on declining there, then it is also the responsibility of the management to question. If I say coach, you know,
0: maybe someone will explain it to the management. I'm a management. I see reason.
1: But why you have to minister that team? You come from. I didn't move for some for players in the money area. Yes, you can also equally force the coach. You say no. What take you decision? And the decision is hurting the club. The decision is taking the club to a direction where we don't want to. Inti, why would the amfa yansu yanko yedi? How the management into? Is it not the management that pays the coach? But if the coach feels the management no ain't interfering for that matter, the interference is not getting him the results. That is when the coach resign.
0: Na meka ebi as a management, omo nye technical people. Coach in Adia Jumama, no technical person. What bad explanation about why we use the players? No,
1: Papa management, you know, for we Juma. Anya Shikwan, there is somebody among the management team noir or take the technicalities of the game. Nasi, the technical aspect you know, shouldn't be necessarily say, or what certificate as a coach, and son with mini coach, a dean come on say, coach, we Juma, we are in Sweeney, Debbie. What you say? So I just want to believe we say, you know, coach, from Paul Manson in your warrior. Yeah. But eventually, nyawo yenua onuni muno feel say enu ne betumi abo club no. It's not giving the club that respect and that I mean, you know, deserve results no mo peno. And okay. Then pressure abarenti the actions of the supporters no should be enough for from Pomansu to know say love no the team ne do no. And nyawo no team ne belong.
0: But the actions so na enye papa.
1: Actions ne say ya condemn. Say enye good. Enye health. Ultimate sports. Intimidate to be a situation environment no enye too chaotic for. Nimpa no why? Otherwise all your crown for. We are there. To the same say ya pon match we so man in Kofi. What
0: do you do the car tie na?
1: Join them Kofi. And now you say about 20 30 minutes. No coach ni yet na kwashe baby discreet for you na kwetwa dan ho hia.
0: That's it Dr. Kwame Chinsu. Yes. Obetimi agetini
1: si. I want to make any one. Why the leadership is so quiet about all these things. Until America say no pay maybe nations for the reactions be ba mayati situation as say. But if they continue to do certain things here, me yes show set up coaches in the country who this kakra kwa obetimi attract them. Because if environment is saying e be corner there, obi e no be gambo. Nti
0: you say me be say coach and the team will call relegation, and I say, see, we beat me the team call relegation.
1: No, a multiplicity of factors, never team call relegation. Won't you mean funny nine to coaching? Nabuano. Then someone and your coaching in Quanabo. Born a year born and your coaching in Quanabo.
0: Okay.
1: Management to crown your place of Nomokas. And why wouldn't him come Nabo? What would be the same size? Why wouldn't him come across it? If management crappers on Mupam coaching, you must have placed it in a Pam coaching. Yeah, Montia, Nam Paman and Awanyadia. No, be a gang because we can't sack almost 10 players, 5 players from the team. But we can always use the coach as a scapegoat. We can always sacrifice the coach. He said, on the weakest link in the team. What does he
0: say? I know, be the ambassador, substitutions, no, no, bad, pa.
1: No, you're bad.
0: As a coach, you know, substitutions, so lawyer was in the house,
1: and I'm making you. So, supporters, the commentaries, I'm picking in, say, I mean, they have questions about how coach, you know, a bench is certain place, be place or more mobile. Almost feels politically as a decisions need be influenced by Mimpe. We ask him, Mimpe. We ask him, what you say? And then I need Kakre, my Kakre, I'm in the source of the coach.
0: Okay,
1: and I pay none of you done minister about
4: the ultimate sports
1: Africa Senior Athletics Championship. I bet we here, Papa, and so what you say in your 5 medals,
0: Martinina.
1: In your 5 athletes, yeah, they call competition. No? Me check here. No? I stand to be corrected, but ne, around, I think, say, you're 20 career call anymore.
0: Yes, Baku free woman, be car 19.
1: 19, okay, good. 19 athletes. And the 19
0: Asemba
1: athletes.
0: FM. You
1: know, disciplines, say, you call compete whom and whom call by now. Papa, you call reach, you know. Na yenya 5 medals. Na media makasa mi position no. Me blame athlete be because capacity building e wo krom ha e problem. E dey make pain for, but when there is glory, they all want to be in the news. Obia person dey ne ho fine news no. Cheap popularity. I'm paying for your day, my mom. Cheap popularity. I didn't call you idea or persuade, but a normal, a necessity, a important source, a capacity building for your athlete. Remember, you were about Fuseni Abaso,
0: okay.
1: Ghana Athletics Association president, for that decision of say, yeah, SHS in Korea. Now normally you super zoe.
0: You
1: do a muko zona championship or Ivory Coast. Not eventually. Sankora wait to me my medal.
0: Okay.
1: Because almost 4x100 relay. No. Papa, Kran Kura we om free SHS. This is the first time they are competing with international athletes or international
0: athletes. At the senior level.
1: At the senior level, you reach no more to me my medals. Mm. Oh, hold on. Omo tu me di.
0: Leno,
1: baby, omo di ya omo nyama da. Yambo mabaso.
0: Okay.
1: Gaza ni odo broni de. So wa kamwa same way today. So they are one for the future. Say yebi yebi yede. Eko mo.
0: Okay.
1: But ino, organization. Minti mi wan say bye. Nano Friday no show ya ye ye na me kan wo show no so say.
0: Nano me ko hu obi poll vote. Nano poll na bu say ping.
1: Oh. Poor vote me and send a boo.
0: Wow.
1: Three in a boo would you made in us. But I'm no say athletes none a do poor vote by. Enti blame bi wo ha yemfa ma athlete fo na omdo
0: so so mo hwe equipment na ba na say yes standard also mutimi inspecting nyina obi na de bae no e begba be wona kuna wo so na de bae also mo hwe enye substandard e equipment bi ana so de ba
1: papa the senior athletics championship course were 20 course asaba 2018 Nigeria
0: you were one exercise more to do
1: okay
0: a year national under 17 no? Tournament na e course no. They say a man for a raise questions about players are you do more call and the type of teams as have for in our elbow. And pay a measure on our fear, teams as I'm called out elbow because said we must come picture, you know. Wouldn't mean quo match, no, no, say to two papa, so sir, a hydrogen.
1: Mabaho,
0: a hydrogen
1: party. The features is here.
0: You're not
1: so papa, then I make an answer. Organization, Elkrumha. We look like a country and you're prepared. And we're learning on the job.
0: Mm-hmm.
1: Yeah, you're starting and you're learning on the job.
0: No, okay.
1: There are so many things. I hear, baby, you know. Day three, from day three, you conquest. So, as a day three, I didn't know 5 days depend a year. Yeah, the 5 days depend a year, yeah. But as a day three, I got 2 days, you know. We're still having issues with regards to organization.
0: And the same class a problem.
1: Yeah, with regards to. And I mentioned, I say, in 2018, I was Saba, the same African Championship, year 2 years, you know. When him say World Athletics Championship, omo year friends are so ye no. When him yomo ye, omo cha records ne ba ni nem. Say athletes no, they were frustrated by mismanagement in a poor organization. Yes, inti obu ho ya de, but because of frustration, any yomo records ni to say ni hit no records ne ba ni ye de ye came. So in 2018, the same championship that was held in Nigeria, ye wait no. World Athletics for no etani in them say on my no hosti you know ni no ma bi o ye no a frustrating athlete you know and my fear or my biggest fear is that if the World Athletics for any multiple complaints from the athlete you know a most likely say no ma course on betwem I on betwem records ni bi instant
0: okay
1: because ya ni akwa Joseph Polamwa I think the 100 meters was also one of the hit. Also the third, also the fourth.
0: Wow.
1: But screen and display. In the beginning, then I know what you said, or the third, or the fourth. And I know so see the baby. Baby, I'm D, you know. I'm going to say the fourth. I'm the third. Now, I'm going to say the fourth. I'm going to say the fourth. I'm going to say race. You're saying so, this. I'm saying, I'm going to say baby, I'm D. She said, I'm going to say the fourth. I'm bad, you know, so. In the papa, all these things are things. But you see, I don't want to sound political, but it's just a matter of say, I have to be a good citizen by highlighting the fact to say, MPP and NDC are buying. Hey, I'm going to be in the kakra.
0: Are they in Abba?
1: Papa, you're buying the next Kasemo.
0: Yeah.
1: I'm going to release this Kasem in the chair, you know, I'm going to go for you. Ah, Ghana, we became popular on a negative note. Mebwa.
0: Yeah, no crap.
1: Ghana was put into the spotlight on something that could have been. You are fully aware these people are going to represent the country. This is the government commitment, you know, or commitment, and so what jet himself so release this can. No, bit ha at this can. So the same thing, a African senior athletics championship. We are now no ban away. I know che ban away. The same thing they see Okrumha. The same thing they see Okrumha. Yeah, bonko 40 athlete traveled from that distance. Now, Babe do had no. I'm in a year frustrated. Nina and say, I'm on person Bayska.
0: Bibi Basa.
1: Sika Sam no Munina and Garazia deno. Bibi Basa, and American say, at the end of the Biano, a year now be do almost.
0: Kwako me suma me message ba na fi ye tuni de under 17 ye no atwa to ko sapo bride na fi ye media ma age league no to ho so aye dene e ho na fi matters arising bia pe se we do want to bia
4: yo I say I don't pay the message by my slow
0: guy slow guy down
4: but that be dem of wase
0: yeah
4: what na jiri me fa say Bombabaso. Postpaka. Experience is the best teacher.
0: Yeah.
4: So, what you be there?
5: Asempa FM.
4: at a point, and now everybody thought that it was going to be very tight.
0: Mm.
4: It goes starts near, but I'm starting to lose, you know. I'm saying, yeah, I'm going to have a mama. Now, Heart of Lions, I'm going to boy. Now, oh, yeah.
2: The ultimate
4: I'm going to get a wardrobe. I'm going to but I'm saying, I'm going I can't already, you know,
0: points, no differences, you know,
4: lose cry, because like I told you, say, got a league the second round, you only lawyer and idea, or we are quiet, what does it? They were leaning against a very strong lawyer, and you won the crown,
0: yes, a
4: move, sir. There was now
2: the ultimate sports show.
4: Umco, when you munco, and you said, but their dreams, FC, do you know, Oman Traho. And he said, yeah, yeah, bomber, because some corner say, Oman Pian cock by dreams do you know? Since a league, a bono. Like I said,
0: I'm not in a form.
4: And you know, I'm saying, the most pack out here, and then I say, Mission Sapomusu.
0: Okay.
4: Now, Mancodano, Oman, ye, I'm saying recruitment, Bebem, because Africa, you're going to Tarasa. So when you're Grophobia, Babe Bow, if you're international, you can get them to come and help you.
0: Yeah.
4: Yeah, and you know. And I don't know, maybe I'm there. And I was saying, once I can beat you
0: under 17, yeah, and a team is not
4: a simple FM. And I said, what's the Mamenka athletics? There,
0: okay.
4: Oh, in days gone by, no, schools and colleges and a producer, sportsman, and manager, no, with the athletics, sir, Ubo Bodinia, Boom, Kuranum,
0: yeah,
4: Smithson. Senior mass mess, junior mass mess, Safari
2: economic.
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0: Mm.
4: No school. 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
0: But CB as a modern assistant.
4: Assistant any brand
0: new. Okay.
4: What does it? Assistant, you know. Ah, Medalia Mekasa, I'm for laptops and glad you. That the entire recorded phone no. But I'm going to the cop by. What does it? Corona the cop by. They need laptops and they fix it. So that's in the man. You till you crowd them, crowd here, coach for our hero.
2: The
4: ultimate FM. Black and white.
0: Black and white.
4: I don't go crowd him, crowd him. What I say? It is say, Ufa, eh, Tabno, Edica say, eh, Koloa. Koloa, the Ebbechini. Oh, Ugi Koloka cra, no, you knew I cannot mix it. Now call him. What I say? I get a tralasa. Oh, it is a yes. Any other bodies in the bit I combine it.
0: Mm-hmm.
4: Because years you know, schools and colleagues are there.
0: Yeah.
4: Education is there. Now they collaborate. Ebia Hono, Debiano, we should be feeding you. We should be feeding the nation in collaboration with the National Sports Authority.
0: Yeah.
4: Say, this is what we should do. There should be a program for them. Oh, when Kwada ye kwagi Bruzi. And you go for Sebia Hunkakraka won. Because Omumba this level that. Oh, now I can say young comrade. That's how I call you bronzer. It means you say our future lies in the schools and colleges sports.
0: Okay.
4: But I say it, nobody should think about that. Say if you even coast level, I can't coast. I say
2: one.
4: I
2: said
4: a 17 from prom and a 16 from prom and a 13 from prom. Oh, coach, oh, now we're gonna go down. Now we say your stars.
0: Talent hopper.
4: I'm catching up. What I say? And look at other villages in the nation. Ah, how do we scout our players? Oh, for player, they are based in Accra and Kumasi. An idea one or two if you were sitting and be
2: a simple FM.
4: All based in Kumasi and Accra. Who only come with the national team go away on movie.
0: Okay.
4: What is Obi if you hope or Bobby? Obi if you hope.
2: The ultimate sports show.
0: But say, I mean, nationwide, so maybe I'm not a pool of talents. He ain't me in Yenina.
4: The coaches, no. They appointed what? Write and go visit there.
0: Okay.
4: They were sports organizers for her. But I said, Ne, me bah. Organize just if I be mommy and I organize a group B, name mobile match. Would they debate 2 days, 3 days or you at least get one person to come and join the national team? What I say,
0: okay,
4: but won't you say, well, if you friend,
0: vote Abba,
4: and now South then the idea of mama. Oh, and you know, it's a planner, it's a trace, near planning, near my coaches, no, yeah, what I say, because. So we are national coach. Now Kumasi ne Accra and Kwana unanama. Then national in view so. National means the whole country.
0: Yeah.
4: But who Kumasi ne ina obi ya push play about. Oh, Kwaku, Obo Kotoko, under 20, no fano. We bought the coast team, no fano. No. It goes around the Kumasi and
0: a crowd.
4: But I say, we are very good scrutinizer. You see, someone make it through, say. Most of the players that are, battered.
0: Asemba FM.
4: They are based in under Accra or Kumasi. Only a few are outside the nation, outside the country. Outside the
0: regions, no.
4: It's a very big yeah. You see, Nyame can be actually, but we are trying to close our eyes towards this thing. As I began to start a Benga
2: trophy. The ultimate sport.
4: What we have been doing. What I say. Like I said, yeah, a new one, you know. I say, yeah, you call for. Oh, I ain't feel crowd. We see here. You will be a whoa. Oto here ne for. What try watch it. And I say, Nana, we are a new person. We are Nana, be a Nana maestro. Nana maestro, can you hear? Who what try watch it? You think if it are, we need to cross. I ain't feel to Nana for. Any old system no sakoro. Old system, you know. Old systems, you know. Mumra na.
2: Ultimate sports.
4: You know, kase biya. What mo ye kolo, you know. You no come to them. Oh, kolo, but what mo de transi? And they brought four cars or so.
0: Yeah.
4: Kolo no cry four cars. Omo de aba. Omo ye prominent. He say a new a
0: modern era. No.
4: Omo ye. Maso. Mumra nasi.
0: Coach, I some case pa was say my concern the cohopa because under 17 said we see camp chair ye she share Premier League clubs be near the na tournament
4: say say the best under 17 way
0: as and I'm
4: okay I say the best under 17 is this one
0: Are you crowns with the cabbie? It won a cup. The car the same thing.
4: Yeah. So what happened?
0: But you're quite into me and yeah. You're 1 point. Kwaku fami kwa under 17 mkaka na yeah problems or teams players are airborne under 17. Na me nim the entire Prosper Ogum. And nimranti so mama homeless pa. Okay table na ferry pa we table na and Nigeria about 2-2 na Senegal. So I share time 10-11 Kromuchi share.
1: Papa, many opportunity I share 2 games in now. Na yeko tournament bia. Aden you pay attention. Attention in you now. Oh, yeah, prepare. Yeah, ball match. Yeah, ball weight. Yeah, ball. And it's very important to build players. You know, for that level, what you say. Give them that competition for you to know. Say, Ampa, what team know the strength and the weakness, and so that you hold positions now. Obey to me, I hear you, Juma. But as a tournament, you know, your focus and then say you're working in your team, you know, and scouting opponent, you know. Yes.
0: Yeah, I didn't know who is that.
1: Okay. So your first game against Ojibwe.
0: Asemba FM.
1: When you have a very good first half, and you show Ojibwe for 2-0. Nanka me feel say, the second half, no, the coach can be very tactical enough. And you should cry, coach, with this, on the team, at least one. You're managing game, no, second 45 minutes, you're managing your poor game. No. But still, coach, you need to bench. You're placing in them game in one, you're the point game. No, not 2 goals in one, yes, no, matter two. Nina, again, in our first game, we considered a penalty. I'm a sad penalty, so Jerry from Kwa converted here. Anka, if you get to me, I'm coming here 3-2. And then you're me, a 5 year and there, I'm a bob born a 4 pole, no, so baby, I'm a 2-2 a point. Now, your boss are match anyway. Now, a very good video analyst. For any matches, your boy, now you enter the competition proper. Your boy, your first game. And the first game, the way we managed to score the 2 goals, and we were able to give all the 2-goal lead, you know, I'm opponent to TTN. Who a good football analyst, video analyst. Also, we can analyze the game. A better or a much more improved performance as we saw against Senegal.
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1: Now, in the Senegal game, 10 against 11.
0: 10 against 11.
1: We had opportunity again, seeing your penalty. Yes, I'm going to penalty in
0: the
1: ultimate before Senegal 4, eba game no eba be hye wango na papa hwe ye yi delegation ye yi nko fo so mo national team ho no mo de ko competitioner eye bi mo ho me ho adwuma ya no mo ye hwe boys we want to be criticize omo too much because they are young.
0: Okay.
1: And a lot of decisions in normal mu ye biano or some mu di eche na ye de eche omo so mo nkonko ye. Papa, the last competition you played in 2013, you free more group stage.
2: The ultimate sports show.
1: You bought three matches. You bought draw two and you lose one. Baby, I'm a TCC. Baby, I'm a T. So, baby, I'm a sour team. No, I'm a buffy. I'm telling you.
0: Team, you can pitch a
1: battle. Because we are now going to miss South Africa. You need a hotel for now, but you bought 2-2. Senegal a defending champion. Senegal were beating South Africa beat Senegal by 3-1. And we are going to South Africa. At this crucial time, even a draw cannot save your destiny or tournament.
0: You're only 1 point.
1: You're only 1 point. You're about draw your buffy. And we need to win at all costs against South Africa. And meanwhile, we get the motivation to play this match in South Africa. Because tactically, see, a starting game now, we look like a team that is very promising. Obia Washe and the 17 Bian Pacho. Well, Washe Bian, you can agree with me, sir. Papa, your starting game now, tactically, you look very promising because the way you're stringing passes. And at this juvenile level, coach, when I will certificate to coach, Pacho, me tia na me. So, if you say, Kaka Yakinka will game, Papa, at this juvenile level, they also will. Our team now who's a coach with the bench, a transition. The pattern of play, maybe the mental toughness of the boys. How the boys know who are reaction when the team is down. Boys in reaction when they are leading. Over they find complacency because I said two. And they person bobo effe. The focus are drifting from two goals say yes or say the 3 points. No, are drifted now. They are playing more entertaining football. A bit rich, you know, concede goals. Any consequence? These are the little key details. Also, who team know who's a coach here today at the bench. But your poor match little baby. Also, who coach in impact.
0: As simple as
2: it is.
0: But coach is means an new woman. I'm
1: not experienced. Good. I want to be sure.
0: Then I'm a
1: yes, Ogun. Ogun.
0: And one other coach. Heavy
1: assistant to you. Papa, I want to lucky. When we start the game, you see a team, they say, oh, you know, energy will be able. Baby, at team party say when the team is getting tired, Coach Ogun seems to be as a netachin yehuni ye. Meaning say he's somebody who is very tactical. I mean or the game na say. No say one nanaji man cry or santi bench kahunu cry or boy ne de Nesanka putting
0: Jacob Nete so kahun.
1: But papa
0: these are your center pain in your entire home, you know.
1: Yeah,
0: both 4 and 5.
1: I'm a bobo pa and be per combination back we left footed and back we naturally left footed or bo right back and back we right footed into mu two no I'm a combination e we chiro e kapa but again we show mu papa communication a problem Senegal for go your mu sheye it was an in swing from the left side and ya floaty ball no two centered from height pa two central defenders.
0: Obidi Abaso Masapa.
1: I mean, you have to. Under 17 player, there, you need to be able to read the potential. What do you say? But every time level no nyandu ho. But for you to conclude,
0: right to them off
1: and the 17 player, what we can say?
0: Coach, at this point, yenye dey.
1: We're going to
0: below 17.
1: Yeah, very sure. This time MRI, I need them to be fine for
5: Libya.
1: This time MRI, I need them to be fine for Libya.
5: Very critical. I've known you people to be very critical. I say we're sure.
0: Sir,
5: competition is quite.
2: The ultimate sports show.
5: And I think I hear you.
0: We're
5: only going to say, but the impact of the later, we shall talk about that.
0: Okay.
5: Now, there was a time late Kwasi Afrani. Eddie, yeah, and the 17 boys or so they call Brazil. Or that tell them to whom Gago, friends, you can remember those, you know, okay, so in Brazil, Koshia, before
2: the ultimate sports show,
5: we needed to beat Brazil to stay in the competition. And I was saying, Fred Mokoran said, you know, we'll be back in the bag, is you now, you will be in Ghana because Brazil for the
3: year, Asempa FM.
5: And the Korankasa, Ekasa, Martin, the coach, Dakano. They met privately. Omuja coach to ho eba se basa. Ye future ni o. E kwa bia e be faso. E dey win match. He, owo won kwa kwa. Utiku afa ko, una afa ko. Ye ni hun ko bo match. Ye win ya. Ayi ni president eba ya. Oni what happened?
0: Derby.
5: We won the match. We beat Brazil. Gago no gago son America. Gago ni oda tilam tino. We won the match.
0: Okay.
5: Oda say. Na entity America say. Nkoda we no. Like there should be some leadership be say hey, yeah koi yeah yere ho oh having known what we have but I say no more be an chore say e yan boy last match
0: okay
5: we be say that's the end of it
2: yeah
5: we
2: can pass
5: to stay in the competition much as here
0: okay
5: so for now no let us they lose a game they lose all right but they learn from mistakes
0: okay
5: oh now one thing is that some coaches don't talk on the bylines. And now I'm just saying, guys, a coach, you know, Okasasa.
0: Oh, touchline, oh.
5: What Okasasa?
1: Because we're losing the first game. Oh, but second game.
5: Yes, Okasasa. Ne di win, umu di win match, you know. Because I was a seven.
2: The ultimate.
0: Edi no ayano Okasasa.
5: What is it?
3: FM.
5: Yeah, about 10. They are defending champions. Yeah, ne Ghana is here. Ghana is a potentially very good country in football. Moye moho, show them. Say, back up now. Let them sweat.
0: Okay.
5: But I say, Mumma, Namunim Yamumma, he say, again, part of tactical game, you. What you have been taught to play there? Oh, we'll be our friend. Hey, Master Debbie, we now go and go and go and go. What I say? I didn't see Ogum yesterday. In that
2: the ultimate
5: thing was that there was MC Bra. He came onto the band line and he went and sat down. So, I mean, on the TV, I don't know. I don't know what I saw on the TV. Now I say, Ogum should have shouted at these boys.
0: Okay,
5: Omu Sisa. You should talk to them, coach them from the bench, coach them from the touchline. Hey, man, Kwasiko. Oh, in those days, I found this about 1-1 said, I'm going to say, language, what you say? Rrrr, Kase Fanuko, Kase Manuko, Manuko touchline.
0: Rrrr,
5: Kase Swanuko.
0: Okay.
5: Onka just kick him. No, I say, rrrr, Kasa, what building within the place, Omu, in the terminology, you know.
0: Okay.
5: Oh, but, like I said, no, confidence of Senegalese, you know, a blurred up after scoring the one goal. They started playing football. Yes, we had the chances to score. But what happened?
0: That's the problem.
5: What happened? Because penalty, yeah, you know, could have even put us on a very good pedestal.
3: Asempa
5: FM. But I minana, can you say that grandpa, he will miss the pick. That's why, yes. Mr. He will score. So that Branca, you wait. And pa born of him anymore. Say, didn't I tell you? But I didn't ask him. What he saw.
0: Oh, okay.
5: Does I didn't go further. And sometimes, you know, penalty ball. I mean, I don't know whether they practice it at the training grounds. It should be part of the training process. Master, why a footballer? See, every aspect of the game, you know, once you train the goalkeeper, you know, every aspect in the outfield players, you know, must be tackled.
0: Yeah. So you will never be a five inspector.
5: That's right. We from ground. So you do something. We are confident. So say, we cocobo. What I say? But that big stage, you know. Obia jane, say, we be seeing a penalty. We are not cooking. And you know, a learning process. Let us play the last match.
0: Okay.
5: Here we are. Any analysis that we have, you know, we can bring it here. Say,
2: yeah.
5: We want to encourage them that the last match should be do or die.
0: Mate,
5: you should take the points and come back.
0: Okay, Mate, Kwaku, into him, Rabbi.
5: Yeah,
0: into him, Nazisiana.
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0: If you want to miss
1: after your telling me
0: 4 p.m.
1: I had the grand finale.
0: Arsenal versus PSG.
1: Yeah, sure. Giants Chris or no.
0: Live commentary.
1: Yes, what do my family has and pay them?
0: Twine and Winnie.
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0: 4 PM
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0: Arsenal versus PSG
1: Yeah sure Giants Chris or no
0: Na live commentary
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0: Ya

0: 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Malaysia.
1: Over 1,900 matches brought us to the football finals month. But history doesn't care about the journey. It only remembers how it ends. The Premier League, Betway Prem, UEFA Champions League, Serie A, La Liga and more. 8 trophies, 1 month of mayhem to decide them all. 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
0: Afi,
1: I had a whole bunny so conquer. An open 9K.
0: And the good Yahoo Dwani a 10-year penis as
2: here. Five aside football competition.
0: Penalty shootout challenge, a man in Mema.
2: Give the bottle challenge.
0: Fun quiz, sack race.
1: Sesame break.
0: I tell you a bit, dear, if you want to miss
2: off your telling me.
1: 4 p.m.
2: I had the grand finale.
1: Arsenal versus PSG.
2: Yeah, sure, Giants Chris or no.
0: Let live commentary. You are so at my family as I'm perfect.
1: Why, ne, weenie?
0: That's a match in a bonnery, yeah.

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1: In Ghana, we are more than just individuals. 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
2: good matches brought us to the football finals month, but history doesn't care about the journey.

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Giants Crystal. Let me come to Kiasuatum FM. Yes, and Betham. Twine and Weenie. That's a match in a panaria.

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1: 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I want your phone, so. 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
2: Ah, Anita, I don't want doggy park.
1: Oh, bonsoir. 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Now, Mrs. Sammy T. Now, me yummy nails, no, so come on.
2: Oh, no, no.
1: My fauba, make her do some small 1-2, 1-2 rounds behind some dream hall. No, wait, cheer. Hey, Nene so he for order some Chinese any wine papa bi. And let me this check no.
2: Hey, Anita.
1: Na san ni mia when you fit TV bi no. I also was a sound. No top prepaid. 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
0: Arsenal versus PSG.
1: Yes, sure. 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
2: Okay, okay, I'll see you soon. Why, baby?
3: Mr. Enra, my boyfriend, I could see a star 959 hash. I want to phone so. And I want to
4: Anita, I don't want doggy park.
3: Oh, bonsoir. I could see a sensor by number one. Yeah, my dream now. And that day was so yummy show, papa. Now, I'm going to toss out my short, sexy dress. No, Now, Mrs. Sammy T. Now, me yummy nails. So, come on.
4: Oh, no.
3: My fat Uber. Make her do some small 1-2-1-2 rounds. Me answer me dream. No, we cheer. Hey, Nene so he for order some Chinese any wine papa bi. And let me this check no.
4: Hey, Anita.
3: Na san mia when you hear TV be no. I also was a sound. No top people. Na me chili esim. I no go fit sweat like that. 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
0: 4 p.m.
1: aya the grand finale
0: Arsenal
1: versus PSG
0: yes or Giants Chris
1: no live commentary ya so atome family asampa fm
0: why na we
1: ni
0: so
1: much ne bonne

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1: Madam, at the top bar, angry customers are waiting because a penalty is about to be taken. Abna has burnt the jollof because she was celebrating Ghana's goal. 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
0: Party with one. 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
3: 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Jamestown, now are you way? Kama Edia Mami. Mike 2 baby. And Eddie Way Abidja. Or the happy special birthday to you, Prophet Samuel Nana Amwating of Blessed Hand of God Ministries International. Tema Community 5, today is your birthday. Happy, happy, special birthday going out to you, Prof. Yamin Chow, Papa, Papa, Papa, Papa, Papa. Mike 2, baby. And anyway, Eddie Abidjan, Kama, Harama. I don't pay yet to win, so Eddie, every Honomo. I don't pay, I will show you. The foreign minister, Atina say, yeah, the latest in the super latest in the Asia way. We are now a moon common word change now. Yet to me, Eddie Atuaso, I don't pay Eddie amount. Eric has said the word D. Mr. Martin, now
4: we are there.
3: Now,
4: who are you? Oh,
3: Yamiatum.
4: Take
3: your mother, but you are more GT more for Sunny. Then, Mike, first one, I say a banquet in KTBC, Savi.
4: One, two. Onafo fo ni omunti we nya
3: ya. Ni problem bia. Problem bia ni o.
4: Oni o ma na to se di.
3: Na den. Problem bia ni o.
4: Ni ma na to se di.
3: Nya we be jiko di keke. No no no. Ya tama ma wa sa.
4: Yes e ho.
3: Eje.
4: Mami kuma ni ma na kwa jode de na ta ta ta ta sa ta ta ta ta ta. Sa wonu ta ta ta.
3: O mi ni ta ta ta.
4: Na ni ta ta ta so so.
3: Ta ta ta so mi ya we pa. Tell the famous birthdays, ne? Edoso.
4: Edoso, pardon.
3: Your bad, your bad.
4: Yeah. And a blessing anchor, a birthday. And then a blessing at the 13 years.
3: Oh, okay.
4: Yeah, blessing that is streaming this year. You know.
3: Okay.
4: Small Girl Danger. Wifi, Nogasane, my mini pom, Pretty Stella, or no, see, from Mano. Yamishao. Anton Quanem, no, Akuma service, the Yabin Yamato, age, Yamimoni, and Maya Penny, pa.
3: Oh, okay.
4: I send a woony beautifully, noony beautifully, sir. Never yet, the particular our maimu, our Jesus Christo demo.
3: Amen.
4: Blessing, I call Dearson International.
3: Okay.
4: Dearson International School, year 7.
3: Oh, fine.
4: Year 7, yeah. Blessed, happy birthday, going out to you, pa. Yeah, quite a minute, yeah, the back on the social. Please, in India.
3: Well, police in India, I'm say name no my, but to me say. Famous birthday pa not a dinner my
4: mama had it sir
3: with the caninja never ya man
4: eh bisada nye baby what the idea nature
3: oh said what to abano
4: ah we wey bia on the idea nature okay on yen kase any baby and all dey obim bia baby on kase baby
3: yo mate
4: ah okay ah
3: mate
4: ah sir esemo so solo
3: Solo Sports Ministry.
4: Hey,
3: what to back with your own? Any farm of a few of
4: my farm? Okay. And my fat Jacob, my farmer Jacob, and I did win a bed, a bear solo near Nana Danfo.
3: A Beninia.
4: Oh, sir.
3: Okay, Solonia,
4: okay.
3: And come over here, which we are not in a
4: band in here. Okay, what's all that? We're a proudness, you know. Amanda Usudufi, our civil service polyclinic,
3: okay.
4: And of course, and not quite a birthday, or say Amanda and have a blast. And of course, the big beada, so now quite a birthday, the big beada, so with Solomon Kusi Tete,
3: or
4: sports ministry, or say, from Amanda Usudufi, Amanda Yamisha, what's it? And what's in time from you, yes, Shadiaman. Birthdays and your whole picture, yeah. Oh, my mom, you're more beautiful. Oh, smile, oh, picture, and mom smiling more and more and more. Hallelujah, hallelujah,
3: amen.
4: My soul,
3: Yankoy.
4: And you are trying to pay so. Na yet this equine was saying here quadia na in 24 days to the World Cup. And aka a few days to the UCL fan day.
3: Yeah.
4: I can't just wait. 30th May.
3: Mm.
4: 30th May. Maybe one hour Ghana.
3: Me wa here me come bia. Okay. Me ko hwe asna ko ba fast to bet to papa so ansa na. Bibia ye.
4: Yeah, we yes ana ide. Eh, we yes ana.
3: Me see. Bibia humanly possible. Or say asna de sa final match no see form no. But be see form.
4: Humanly possible. Yeah, so be good. Now ye bibi wa etimi ye dwuma ho.
3: Ah, me e be fa.
4: Mathematics, what can I say? So, on the 30th of May, you know, share with Tiavana Tema community now. Tiavana is still Tiavana Janai. So, many in your course, many are the other day, but Tiavana and confuse you before. Tiavana, are ready for the St. Perfect UCL Fan Day?
3: Yeah.
4: We are coming to Tema Community 9 and no pan. I imagine you do that. She's a national sacking, clicking, clicking, clicking, and Nazuka. My Florence, here. Okay. Okay, come up. Yeah. Masu.
3: Yes, sir.
4: When you say, I am an empire, I am born, sir. And can the young, sir, if for a year, no. And can you call it copy if for the same thing? I'm not Black Stars anymore.
3: Mm, exactly.
4: The goal was beautiful.
3: Mm.
4: Now, may Kefi, he may Kefi that game at Wembley. Mm. The English FA Cup,
3: yeah.
4: Manchester City, and the Chelsea, and the Epium. So, for the eighth time, Manchester City had to me Aje the English FA Cup. And was that a brilliant back heel?
3: Mm.
4: And it to me, Wamasa, trophy, it to me, Empire. And we, Pep Guardiola, 20th major title. And a major honor in a decade of a lifetime all year as a coach and what city a boss no trophies trophies
3: the goal was beautiful
4: also what come you can't leak up and we abakan and ultimately say I know the papa 2018 2019 no one summer you wait as I we no nimbo. I'm on him, bo. I'm on some running. Now, you can say, you know, after the game, Nessa, Chelsea 4, I'm to cry, yes, I come here, yeah, one game. I think I'm off for me, because I'm a bomb, baby, but one day, I'm a fan, sir. And I can't even bomb trade the Mojiwana. Because Chelsea team wins, so I all braids, the pep went to me, I'm going to be pretty. And I, you know, I'm a fan.
3: Oh, trophy now.
4: I'm a fan, yeah. And I'm so but after the game, Antoine Semenyo and so Ebwajuma pa kesa de and some ka cry to ja kwambia so no I show me do next man any pa bibire ko ah me promise on eo seriously found ya kujina
3: eh hu bibia
4: okay so dem mame kasa ko manim ti yeah ni ade ade but it was a beautiful game ah kwambia so your boy ah na nya sam ketwa so credit to Semenyo credit to Pep Guardiola so watch me abojuma aboa aba Man City ya chimi ajesa trophy dia city matrix so nya sam ketwa kra and talking of that na kwambia so no Chelsea womo akache na kwambia so yesha say dia fie na womo ajasha won sado just after it next announcement need to me ba. Now the announcement is here. Xabi Alonso, ya confirming no, as the new manager at the Man Chelsea on a 4-year deal. Yes, yes, yes, yes. In the last 13 years, my show, Sir Chelsea a fat coach. I'm castle your manager. I am almost all your coach. I'm one day and there's a difference between coach and manager.
3: Okay.
4: The last person, one man, was happy to be manager, no? Hey, you see Mourinho. After Mourinho in 2013, be a coach. Yes, a coach, you know, you are limited in a way. Be a coach, we are limited. Like, yeah, we are limited. You don't have the luxury to do whatever you like.
3: Okay.
4: Right, we're coach. Now we're report to my way. Now we're report to my way. And now why you say that? As a manager, your man full control.
3: Mm. Full authority.
4: Yes, the authority power. And yes, I'm getting to a guarantee. We're among some of the Chelsea Football Club is delighted to announce the appointment of Xabi Alonso as manager of the men's team.
3: Okay.
4: And of course, the Spaniard will begin his role on the 1st of July. He said, Juana Bing. Master was coming.
3: Yeah.
4: Now, he didn't know other names be played by, but I think was standing tall. With experience with Leverkusen, with an experience with Real Madrid, that short thing that January book came in. Still, Shenwa. Now, I'm going to be a Enzo. Now, I'm going to be a Enzo. And I feel it's a good appointment.
3: In your bar. Enye bad crap. Enye bad crap crap crap crap crap.
4: Toa. Se no sunu dey features ho ba. You don't want some epa. Now yeah, she dey nebesia kwa wall. Yeah. The other game Arsenal be ball against Burnley no. Na Liverpool bre. Maestro. Well, maybe there's a miracle coming. Coach, you know, nim the other bad next season. Listen, I know. Yeah, but the voice for what you say, he's going to bring new things. We are going to see a different Liverpool next season.
3: Okay.
4: You have been there. Wait till my boy, but yeah, scenario, yeah. And they will challenge you. But one game, I'm not for any woman pay that last home game, Manchester United Airport. Of course, on Northern Forest, and the Pim. So I had the hammer, Maestro, if you can claim now United, I challenge no. There's a new United that you want to see.
3: Yeah.
4: And a Michael Carrick, it is a new United. A Manchester United. One more midfielder, Bruno Fernandes, Maestro. They say a Premier League record that was say most assists in a single season were equal.
3: Okay.
4: Thierry Henry and Kevin De Bruyne United 2020. Now, if Bruno bought last game, no, I'm over Bono. Next to me, assist, I was set a record.
3: Wow.
4: You got to me assisting, but we go no shame in the 75th minute, no. As a 3-2 and a United, it may win here, dear. But the other highlight, no, Bruno Fernandes, you my dear, oh boy, and then you get to a cry. And you say, yes, and yeah, is it? Yeah, dear. And Henry, 2000 to 2003 season, and Henry, to me, yes, had no. Kevin De Bruyne has also been equal in the 2019-2020 season, and now Bruno Fernandes, and so about equal, I can be. So now me person ki tie Bruno any na fi me tie aya make character so dia nya hwe adwuma na ne bia kra no adwuma ne bia kra ntii say for ko re no na akwa sheshi ma ma na be sota no pepepe ti usie hwirin ko yenim dia na ye be hwira ko yenim ari ari a ti ma jono ne dia ko so e wo yi pia ni me do won some eso bae ye be wi aka man for too much see dia na se kwa bia so no wa anye ro ho aye kwa jawo
3: ti
4: na ye hwe how I don't know how. Well, this is the EPL.
3: Yeah, surprise is a woman so super.
4: Yeah, this is the EPL.
3: Maybe I face a bundling to me, but no, quite yet. Come on, so
4: take a United pan, a wasna position. Yeah, Kobemo, my and a Kamaza.
3: Oh, surprise is the woman. Surprise in Yana.
4: No, but oh, Jilly. Bundling will be a shiny bish and a bimmy and qua. My show, Debbie.
3: Yo, trust ye.
4: No, we have surprises for what here. Not Benny, I say asthma.
3: No, bet me a bonobe too, ne.
4: I try,
3: Miss Woody, amount for me in Shia, O.T. Havana. What you said, 30th, no amount for me in Shia.
4: But apart from that, other games about so Crystal Palace, you drag against Brentford, Newcastle, West Ham by 3-2, and I finished the Manchester United, and I got 3-2 winning here. Then on Friday, it was Aston Villa, Chile, Liverpool, but 4. I think.
3: Yeah, surprises, Nibi, no.
4: Oh, Liverpool, dear, ah, Liverpool, wow. Oh, Trevor, the Buddha, there, Odi, yes, and another bear, he said, it's just as the same thing. There be a canker, sir. Why? Matias, so far, no, you have seen a name as equal. Arsenal 79 points, Manchester City, our air 77 points, and of course, United now are 70.
3: Yeah.
4: Was cementing the position, our third position, what the Akaka one or better, yeah. But during that last home game, Karaki Kasai, na Bruno Fernandes eso e kasano. One highlight of Adini Inano e Casemiro.
3: Okay.
4: Master and Casemiro, me the magic who you call me kakra. And the last home game. Na how mo na ni asa tata so.
3: Oh, too bad.
4: Very soon yet. But kwano beko. Na we dey kwano beko ntine chese kona. Wo ko dey but watch say first time na ni akapa. Coach bua bobo under him coach bua we wey ya no. We I'm on a minute now. Casimiro Macasamanto, player papa. Almost a character by no. Macasimiro, yeah,
3: transformino.
4: The same Casimiro named Dimino Real Madrid, no. Put to a pani at
3: transformino.
4: I feel United fans in the grass only 1 year being count. I was only 1 year being count, yeah. And yeah, one summon. If you have any camp or table, no, so at the amount. Much to your queen, near Western and San Francisco is yet here in other stories. Go Pimo Spina. Madrid, we need 1-0. Atletico Madrid is also airborne. Last game for Antoine Griezmann. Yes, last home game. Almost everybody at the stadium was crying. Almost everybody. Oh, B.O. Stadium. Because Antoine Semenyo is leaving. Because Antoine Griezmann is leaving. Manso, on the microphone, or Cassano, or Atletico Madrid, for Chose, say, Ophi Atletico called Barcelona.
3: Wow.
4: I am mistaken.
3: Wow.
4: Shall we
3: the rivalry between some of them etimi kwa sa o
4: ko jiske ska basa for the man onya sem keto akọ je wi no kwa na mfa I was a mistake there. So now he's heading to USA on America no ko boboro ni there. So in the last home game and even the coach a year you know a su coach su se play a fit club na coach su mama Diego Simeone to say what player. What three player papa. So we wait to see how our best shit team the because no understand it. It is not confirmed that he's leaving, he's still staying until further notice. Because that's a few one share them papa. How Champions League in the how league in the quay, and I have something which is there. I don't want somebody at the Maestro, Jose Mourinho. We're quite unbeaten in the league. Unbeaten. Like but unbeaten to me on Fanny trophy El Benfica. Now it is looking like his last game for Benfica, and he's heading towards the White Angels. We need order. Real Madrid here order, and the man to bring order, no, aye, Jose. The man to what they can create service as him, no, and maybe or requested that he needs power.
3: Okay,
4: that's all about Real Madrid. No one can say oh power no. Now we won't say anything good in man.
3: Power, authority in India.
4: Yeah, because Alonso. Some of the players be a no here near the digging now. Why am I also only a bepamo? Yeah, that's what to be mending the target. So, matters, oh, Toboka, oh, they're Toboka. Most of these players have to leave. Now, can be a sort of, oh, my castle to me. Now, to some last game, see, near Co Camp, no.
3: Okay.
4: Bassa also born in the end. A Bassa game, Lewandowski is not born last game for Barcelona. Also, a year for Coso. So, we can in a year in Coso. Na Lewandowski born any and also. Mashu, if you saw bad Bassano, watch less a Bassa and Tona Moka at his age, Barcelona and Tona Moka. Because he did so well for Barcelona. Go so share any joy in Nano, Bassa to play, Papa. It's in the last game, no, next season, you hear how Barcelona best. And that's why Omania break Hulan Avarez to some person of Fanabano.
3: Okay,
4: there are so many Macofana Banas and a busy ago. Sikasso saw our genius and get one. Present your master, so the son a year, a good galerim. I'm so brilliant. To Paris and Yamazo so team Yahoo, Peso Sadi, Ulan Avarez, Sako Kamu.
3: He hasn't been again.
4: What's him saying? That's a team in your bad. Peso Sadi, Ulan Avarez, Sako Kamu.
3: Season in your Panavi is up, will be a bell augment too.
4: Hey! Well, my story, and what's the matter? No, I can't say you're Nessa Kambia Sono, Ugo Kupimu, Ewa Paris and Yamazo. So, na game one more, so a boy, Paris FC 4, a young one more 2-1. So, maybe I'm not leaving you. But the sad news in that game. I Osman Dembele, my show.
3: Okay.
4: Fine, I know. How many minutes? How many days? Usman Ako Preu. After the game, Luis Enrique Perso played down. Normal pressure. I call for him saying, Umbrae, ne fatigue. Oh, a Champions League final to play on the 30th. Starman, Allen pay off. Just 27 minutes. My show, then there's a cause to worry.
3: But without Dembele. I'm very worried, but if you are not sure that you're serious, sir.
4: Well, my I'm busy. Paris and Yamaya Bodia.
3: Befa.
4: Paris and Mana Befa. Yeah, well, I'm so. Ebestia call Hormonia. Must you Cristiano Ronaldo, someone so, must to Aya Samu.
3: Okay,
4: in Mau. Weekend, the AFC Champions League 2. Final nominee a year. Osaka for the boy.
3: I'm fat. And so I'm fat.
4: 1-0. Emma, yet, you see, that's Tema Mau. Seven meda no amaji wa meji. Na ni asata tezusa ne wura ho.
3: Akwande ohia meda ohia gold meda too much.
4: Se ko se okwo ho no. Na se ko bia so wo basa de rebia to wit maji bi. Wo se so fan se bi so baba se as a corruption bi o sadi pro league ni mu.
3: Okay.
4: Ha si e favor hila ha se e favor tips di bi to
3: four clubs bi e ya advantage kaka.
4: Ni ade ade ate. 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E no wo chire mu se ka we dia ka ben. 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League ni so e bi ben mu. The most of them rough, where Petrip, and Ligue is so bomb, the other is a behaving. If you saw quiet, find us our bonnet opportunities to win trophy, a trophy in Mano. Look, I say, where you can be so cool.
3: Behaging, pa.
4: And it's a piece of quabi so qua, a cocochi, cocochi, Ronaldo, act as a man for statistics, and as a mock, I say, trophy, yeah,
3: enough for me.
4: It's one behind the gym. 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
3: E miao pa.
4: Why would you do that? 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No mo no mo bomb last home game.
3: Okay.
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3: Mm.
4: Ma so se utwa bi o.
3: Untwa bi o.
4: Untwa bi o ye be dware o.
3: Mm.
4: No mo jack se ni bi do. O ko Germany wan num bi zara.
3: Akese akese
4: na. 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
4: O na se ka o test.
3: Na se da.
4: Na Germany de okwa ka bi e. Ko wan twa bi e ba kokora.
3: Me hu ba bi asa. Me mani mani atutwa ka mensem.
4: Oh. Twa num ke twa bi like small glass bra.
3: Na. Se dem sa.
4: Ana o sa bai.
3: Ending.
4: Oza.
3: Ending.
4: O e na se de o sa kre hu.
3: Oh.
4: Ezungwa.
3: Yanya kwa num na ba na be ye.
4: Okay. Ah wa wa. E je wan sama na. Majo.
3: Yes sir.
4: Omo tu die egu omo ho na Vincent Company. Oni hwe obeye. Ono yeso won chere ntwa bebere. Na de de ade egu no na omo de bia grofo pede e omo de. Grofo pe bia e omo de. Omo de bia dware omo ho. En ye omo so signature celebration.
3: Wow.
4: Signature celebration.
3: Yeah.
4: Ni
3: adia dia eh
4: wa
3: ko do
4: e we 1935 picture o ay to was that say ah so mo di dware om ho sa a we pio na wo ni bi e pi nyina
3: na dia ye dia he river feel say
4: eti yeso so dia ne de jubilee o ye ha no ye ye no say bi a team has a folk jidli ga dia no de be me dia ma ji dia no de
3: oh em dia nya artist ya kakarika ya na
4: Like
3: how they
4: sang gold,
3: they
4: are intending to come to two gold. Yeah, come to two gold, good for me. I say good, I say good. So you know story, Nachi.
3: Okay.
4: Now that Alonso is confirmed, yeah, show how other teams need to be shaping up going into next season. Who coach and what fan them?
3: Okay.
4: Ah, yes, I will be saying the Akwa Kobani said Liverpool won't change Arne Slot. Because the interview so yeah, Chelsea is going to be here next season.
3: Okay.
4: It's already here for the entrenching. But what is Xabi Alonso bringing to Chelsea? That is the conversation.
3: Mm.
4: What is Jose Mourinho, if confirmed, our Real Madrid, what is he bringing? I believe one of the on to us. What's that cry? Maybe one Mbappe did drive him one day. It's a fan info. There's a list of players that they will leave Madrid. I be bring now one more time on my show. Be bring now one more boy. Ubu okra without living in usefulness. I am uncle when you call I'm gonna be
3: a man for
4: me. So once a man or tell me book for my jab my lack of no one yeah. But the provisional squad of the various teams never bad.
3: Yeah, no, I was say bye by close of Wednesday, I was saying set me.
4: I pass a fatigue friendly match no.
3: Oh, say friendly match weekend.
4: Take your boy, yeah. Nothing you want
3: more. The day you know soon in the Musa Nano Mini Sabah 5 or 5
4: I'll be quiet to Chairman Beko.
3: Obeko.
4: Yeah, we had the internet commono.
3: And then Namu said, yeah,
4: Minister, Nano BFB Sunday, you know, yes, you know, can. But see, was that kind of what kind of different? Yes, I say, yeah, I know. But Oguzo bought Nagreda no more.
3: Oh, so Muko relegation, or no?
4: But Oguzo bought more. Na, Joe. Semenyo ho.
3: Ah,
4: Semeni.
3: Koku, right now, we are hierarchy, you and your friend. Famous birthday, Samuel Kwadari and Chida Diaba. Was he celebrating Ipana Kasiapa and tea? Then you look for enough remain charming home run after your discussion.
4: Okay, Richardson. Okay. On a general manager technology.
3: Oh, yeah.
4: On a technician singer.
3: Oh, yeah.
4: Your report to be I am Famano.
3: Anyway, heavy. Anyway, heavy.
4: Richardson Doe, in fact, Dr. Richardson Doe.
3: Fantastic.
4: General Manager Technology, Ewo Multimedia, Adom TV, Asampe FM, Adom FM. Team Nina. Happy birthday going out to you. Happy birthday.
3: Happy special birthday. May I sure so you asked our fan, and they'll wait me and enjoy it coming.
4: May I sure so you asked
3: our fan. Famous birthday, son. You asked our fan behind me.
4: What's that?
3: There'll be no.
4: There was something wrong from
3: me. Oh, Mr. Wu.
4: Come on, Papa.
3: Okay. Wow. Yeah.
4: Come back.
3: Come back. 1xBet,

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1: 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Ajin kratwe.

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1: 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So,
3: you dream in Dana, saying you are no woman on me. You almost see a cacra, you almost will hunu, yes, yatia, in Etnasia, Yakabum.
4: Memory Debia, a bonusia, a pemusia, a question of what a change lay your home, our approach, said the Yakuhu, any diabe drufi, the Yahu, near her, the ye, near the Abba, the Anyano, and you can say,
3: yea, Abrochin come on a dim tintim pa.
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0: And two show what you know. Fre once see Nana, good news who Frobia me defri Seahorse Abano. 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
3: 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It's on.
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0: Limited. Over 1,900 matches brought us to the football finals month. 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It only remembers how it ends. 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Stay connected and watch DStv to catch the football season finale this May. It's on. 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But history doesn't care about the journey. It only remembers how it ends. The Premier League, Betway Prem, UEFA Champions League, Serie A, La Liga and more. 8 trophies, 1 month of mayhem to decide them all. Stay connected and watch DStv to catch the football season finale this May. It's on. Over 1,900 matches brought us to the football finals month. But history doesn't care about the journey. It only remembers how it ends. The Premier League, Betway Prem, UEFA Champions League, Serie A, La Liga and more. 8 trophies, 1 month of mayhem to decide them all. Stay connected and watch DStv to catch the football season finale this May. It's on.
1: Okay, kwaku bra ina fe yemfa eye manane nkoma no ento asosiesia. Ebusiafo asem PFM sini 94.7 da ho ati enkonya so. Ye 90 achi kakra masabansen so ha. Na fe wi a abejafo aka no so bekan ho a na de ka ho nyina no yetumi ade aba. Yenkoi.
2: Baba me da si.
1: Na wati a no oba nchi abu. Project abu.
2: Enense
1: Mr. Emmanuel Otin. Encha
2: nsa Mr. Emmanuel Otin ye chiano.
1: Na no check me up, sir.
2: Oh,
1: check me up, sir.
2: Panano and saw the tomb crown of castle.
1: A
2: chopper to see a Ghanaian player at this level, top level, like Ye Bonidi, he's performing and he's in the news. Ye Bonidi, Ye Din Hunkomo. And Ushe and Yoma Antoine Semeo. Baby of free buy.
1: Okay.
2: Any and Yoma, Waya Buama and Nehi, Waji FA Cup, Diama Manchester City. Baby, dear dancers and pa, Pep Guardiola escouted a very good player. Papa, in all competitions this year, 46 games in all competitions. EPL, 35 matches out of 38, about 35. English FA Cup, about 5 games. Carabao Cup, about 4. And a Champions League, about 2. Now, Papa, ni goal contribution in the EPL, 35 matches,
1: okay.
2: 20 goals contribution. 16 goals scored, 4 assists.
1: Mm.
2: I was 35 matches in the EPL.
1: Mm. But you know how fast all come out, Anna.
2: No. I was say a topic, and you better go. You sure say you better later.
1: Because in case you cross over here, Uncle Osi from Befia, you who say a twaso, then all can be a who say, but the cross over.
2: Because most of the goals are share. Most of the ball, send you see man assist, you know. You can clearly see say or a player a lot of normal you know you know ne personal way the talent in Ukraine what I say no to me as a player and no who so to me pa on your more you cook more money be
1: okay
2: like the Halan and Koa always be also cook the man and send what to be as Semenyo is one particular player or Boboa. You can clearly see on one person's commitment, any enormous. I mean, or dwelling on the qualities as a footballer and on the body ball.
1: But do you see him as a team player?
2: Well, Semenyo being a team player,
1: yeah,
2: because the body be brain, no, yeah, na.
1: As on one individual, come on, the number.
2: Yes. I say, yeah, no, but Papa, for Semenyo to have this particular number, so of course, this season. The season I am very fruitful for Semenyo. I started this season. And I'm not surprised to say Semenyo is a strong contender for the player of the season with the English Premiership.
1: Okay.
2: With this number, see, 1 year out and out striker, but with this number, see 20 goal contribution in 35 games there. I think so. Say boss, I mean, but when I say 5 matches of both FA Cup, no, on your 5 goal contribution, or say 3 goals, but 2 assists. There were 5 games of both FA Cup. Eventually,
1: the bomb fire say Carlos Cruz, Bethany Yipa, quite a fast you soon home, no, at least, or no soon, and you soon a similar. If you're anchored this, I'm
2: fine. I didn't know about Kwame anymore because Samuel born now, but it Ebe yourself, no, so everybody one of those players on club side, on the Batomba national team, no more. Omun team in Bogana, say the Biana, can you name say a tactics? No, say the players, no more.
1: Be team, no man.
2: Obi then say be beho. Beho, say be man back. Kevin Prince, what you mean? So I'm about coin. No, I mean, they said few things about.
1: I saw 4 years who come happy breed. No man who had you be
2: breed.
1: Among
2: sometimes, you know. A worrying, say, when you're a player performing at this top level, I mean, dominating headlines, international platforms, say, didn't Hong Kong, but Oba national team, he looks like a Ghana Premier League player. I mean, questionable, what you say? And to me, feel, say, Carlos Curious, where you may be, and one also many focus near the echo. Okay, I said, maybe D, Xabi Alonso, Hong Kong material.
1: Yeah.
2: Say, Xabi Alonso, for the little no Kung Hu Madrid team, no. A team like Chelsea, on my Jumana Kekesa, or be try say from the legal perspective, what I say, in number be go into consideration, or be your assurances be answer what Jumano. Inti for him to have been given 4 years contract in any day, that clearly also who say, and no can say terminated contract now. Chelsea Football Club, and yeah. Xabi Alonso. Yes, on my line up say, yeah, Pelmo. Fabregas, Andoni Areola, if I say Fulham for coachy, Silva, Sankofoni na we potential candidate. Na omushe nim sabakube to me ababaye ejuma edi amateurs. But eventually Xabi Alonso, and me feel so with all these coaches and my bobo mudino, Xabi Alonso baby of free bar ne waye any in yoma Ogusua Woye as a coach, you know. I think said the Chelsea philosophy, you know, fitting perfectly well. What you say?
1: Okay.
2: As compared to the other coaches, you know. Other coaches in there. One coach and Uncle Beckham in line, a coach beat is a Fabregas of Como. But what is a Fabregas at all? I won't even find him to Xabi Alonso because Xabi Alonso.
1: Pedigree.
2: Yes, pedigree. And then level no deliver Kusin Koye, you know. Minya sure says Fabregas be
1: bad. Fabregas is who wouldn't win him as
2: well. Wouldn't win him as well. But Fabregas will need another season for people to know Zampa. You know. This season, maybe I'm confined. Said that man attention no war Como and on the name of the ASH man. But if only another season,
1: okay.
2: Now the team need to be a bit more. So
1: I get your point.
2: With Xabi Alonso, I be for Chelsea team. No, me feel say. I'm when your coach are here in line or the philosophy of the club. No, I'm line with on none day. But then again, with the Chelsea team, no, Ebenya Butre de Amanuana. I want any baby assembly in age now. So Chelsea Benya Butre, I'm a Xabi Alonso. Because Chelsea feels that winning, on birth right, and always they should be seen at the top level. And I'm an Okasi, as the champions of the FIFA Club World Cup, Chelsea El Languishi at the ninth bottom of the EPL.
1: Bad. Say anything I almost expect to be healed from you.
2: And who share Xabi Alonso and come out with the or see, also build a team, no? Or build a culture around the Chelsea team, no, put it Chelsea back to winning ways. And this is exactly the words of Xabi Alonso.
1: Okay.
2: And from the little, I mean, who, yeah, it was Xabi Alonso, who, yeah, meaning, say, you want to bet me if he gets the backing. Players from what Chelsea team, no, I don't think he said, I'm your players, yeah, they should cause problem to Xabi Alonso. If I were backing from the top hierarchy in India, Papa will say, Jumano, a simple, Eddie, Emma, Abrenton, did Xabi Alonso, any Chelsea, Jumano, you're wishing all the best. Name, she no bitch media, but catch Chelsea team. No. Without going off Abrenton Casemiro for Manchester United, your own club, Papa, me feels about buying no one penny deals.
1: You're saying your new replacement, Papa.
2: Yeah,
1: nah.
2: I'm saying, Jumano, in Twinshed and we are there. Baby, I do my one thing Casemiro said. When Onya Manchester United appointment in 19th August 2022, ASA Okacha and the agent said, the struggling moment of Manchester United, no, he will make sure the inclusion, he will make sure Oma restore the glory days of Manchester United by putting them into the top four and making sure, say, at least the conversation around the club, no, about something, about positive. And as we speak now, Manchester United are qualified on Mebo Champions League.
1: Yeah.
2: Maybe a United day. I think he said the United story under Michael Carrick. And currently, kwano Nkoma yedi Manchester United humbiano a positive as compared to some few, you know, days or months or years away. Ntino, I brought any Didi Casemiro there. Oba and Wabon Homebody at the Ama Club. Oba, a lot of people were having issues with Sikano United Editor because at that time, we had age, you know, any Sika Manchester United Editor. Now, even quite the number of years, no United Eddie Manuel. Now, a raising questions, Kakrase. How would Manchester United gamble to pay such amount of money? About £60 million sterling, normal money, 4 years contract. So, Messi for Manchester United with that option to buy and with 10 million add ons. But eventually, Oba, you know, experience, exposure, and when you know, Obayan, he brought in some sort of stability
1: in
2: the midfield of Manchester United.
1: Exactly.
2: And I never acquire a young man, or Casemiro, who and say, Papa, the partnership between Casemiro and Kobbie Mainoo, to some extent, the personality name so Abua Kobbie Mainoo can be a number of brave from Casemiro, and a nation Kobbie Mainoo for the exploit under Michael Carrick.
1: Yeah.
2: It's something that has been very convincing. And my Manchester United fraternity, and I rent a Casemiro there. Walk what they are. I think, sir, as a true and true United supporter, Biano, you acknowledge the fact is over. You know,
1: why
2: paying it?
1: Why are they?
2: Why are they? They are not coming. I'm in family.
1: Okay, okay. Master Martin.
3: Yeah, I'll
1: be there. Biano, see in Tewe.
3: Yeah. My name is sir, we can you monitor. No, maybe a community could you monitor concerning Mohamed Salah. Only post be no ago.
1: Debbie.
3: Kogu when you had uncle Salah after the game against Aston Villa, the Liverpool against Aston Villa Villa Park. After game in Salah, I didn't say we go to our Twitter page. And on social media too. I think what it's Instagram and Twitter X now.
1: Okay.
3: Salah and some kind and say, I've witnessed this club go from doubters to believers and from believers to champions. It took hard work, and I always did everything. It took hard work, and I always did everything I could to help the club get there. Nothing makes me prouder than that. Us crumbling to yet another defeat this season was very painful, and not what our fans deserve. I want to see Liverpool go back to being the heavy metal attacking team. The heavy metal attacking team. That opponents fear and back to being a team that wins trophies.
1: Okay.
3: That is the football I be one time, but that is the football I know how to play. That is the football I know how to play.
1: And he's right.
3: And that is the identity that needs to be recovered and kept for good. It cannot be negotiable, or everyone that joins the club should adapt to it. Winning some games here and there is not what Liverpool should be about. All teams win games. Liverpool will always be the club that means a great deal to me and my family. I want to see it succeed for long after I've moved on. As I've always said, qualifying to the next season Champions League is the bare minimum, and I will do everything I can to make that happen.
1: Okay.
3: That was after Liverpool game against Aston Villa.
1: Villa, right?
3: Utiel Salah and Semi Okana. What the Liverpool in Semi Chana? We already minutes to Semi Okana. And he passed Salah to Tuna Bonus and Slot. He's talking about tactics. He's talking about the style of play. He's talking about Liverpool performance are dropping. Because Liverpool are winning here and there. And yes, I know Liverpool here. He joined Liverpool at the time. Okay, crop by Liverpool. Liverpool, in his first statement, that someone kind of said, "I'll turn Liverpool from doubters to believers." That was the statement of crop on the first day of Obeji Liverpool. You know, a lot of Liverpool, you might be a season, 8th position, 7th position there. So that statement was Klopp's statement. A 2 year salary and some kind of, or related to crop time at Liverpool, that high tempo no mobile. So that statement was Klopp's statement. A 2 year salary and seminar kind of

0: Liverpool abocca for letting Salah go because someone to me and turn on a terminated contract. Even though Liverpool is going to keep somewhere $20 million, £20 million, I hear Salah selling. But Liverpool somewhere last year, time an Arab for neighbor on some person to would have made something out of Mo Salah.
1: Yeah.
0: And Omatias here, and Jam on March, December last year, Salah Becas SMB chess only coach and Slaughter fall out.
1: Yeah.
0: And ever since that time, Salah's back interview and I said, "Debbie, Obenya Mike, maybe another start so can be BBA."
1: Obenya, Obenya, Kanga, Kanga, Kanga.
0: When Rooney has suggested, said, "Obenya, can last game, come and change." Salah beat him, Nkwa. And that is information. I mean, me reading here, they're picking from the Liverpool company. Just say, "Omofi said, we'll put coach under the bus." Omofi said, "Players, now my players, said they're working here. Uncertainty, Kakra, back camp work. Some of the players who even after Salah and move call the crowd will feel say." Anyway, winning games, the coach strategy you count. Because majority of the Liverpool players played under Klopp, that high tempo. Then you ask yourself another question, Bill. Salah said, the style of player or no, Utimi body ye pa is high tempo. At a 33-34, you want to go high tempo no between your body.
1: I don't see another big question, pa.
0: Last season, on my 29 goals in the Premier League, this season so far, 7 goals, 6 assists in the Premier League.
1: Okay.
0: In all competition this season, Salah shot 12 goals in 40 games. So it tells you clearly that my head in several games and my core efficacy one year the penalty one more than baby growing. Main Kai this season, Salah said bad 2 punishes. I mean, I mean, the last bad 2 punishes. It was the reason, anyway, because no magic penalty taking India Sobusla.
1: Okay,
0: so Salah, I understand the point of free by Liverpool BIG team said, but you are part. Team not often.
1: Tell the team.
0: Yeah.
1: It's
0: not like your mouth game time, Salah performance has been abysmal. Obisbe can say, because of the style of play, I also think that style of play in the but Utia Salah and Seminole Kana, there's massive fire all Liverpool camp.
2: Don't you also acknowledge, say, for the past seasons, the Liverpool team has been Salah? So that treasure, if it is club and could be protected, that treasure, and that is exactly the other club where and the Liverpool,
0: yeah.
2: And what can I say? No country am I sacrifice inside your money. It was because of Salah,
0: it was because of Sikano. No,
2: because Salah, money wanted to for the Liverpool team, you know, say. Born a castle born, young more born a party. On just a salad, just a
0: little. No, because of where I'm meeting every buy. Salah free FC Barca to Chelsea. Whoever who free Chelsea, maybe an Ubutumudu. Then money who free Southampton, who free somewhere Switzerland, FC Barca to Southampton. No, Salah played Roma as a loan player. And in the salary, Nagasano, Ukraine, and the from Chelsea. Chelsea donate to good contracts. Chelsea will pay you better money than Southampton. Southampton doesn't pay. Ufi FC Bas and I call Saranti into Utama Muhammad Salamani Ebersan and Maliverpool by 70,000 pounds a week. Salah no agenda that our Chelsea.
1: Okay.
0: Into a no movie, we know about only pay cut. Or co performing with Fiorentina and AS Roma. So definitely he's going to earn somewhere more than the 129 or Jew chasing. Money at that time, I was moving from Saranti to Liverpool, 70,000, 80,000 pounds a week. Something he will definitely celebrate.
1: Okay.
0: So Saranti, I'm
1: okay.
2: After seasons. After season,
0: in
2: season out.
0: So, when you know you never refia, you go give 5 times, give 2 times. No matter my performance, you try 5 years, you still earn more than me. Until say,
1: performance, no.
0: It's my phone, my fee. They don't want
2: performance, exactly.
1: Performance.
0: There was no season salary
2: performance. Because you do, baby. Where the person is coming from, it doesn't come into the conversation.
1: Performance. What you are giving to the club?
2: You are giving. Thank you.
0: But there was no season and money performing better than Salah.
2: And
0: money best season, no. Also 18-19 goals. On this island, share golden boot.
2: In the first paragraph, so the first paragraph confirms, he say, Salah, the biggest highlight in his footballing career is when Onya Roberto Firmino and Sadio Mane around him and on board the top. Everyone, the biggest highlight I had.
0: Last season, was a top goal scorer.
2: Me Kaso on me Pache said the biggest highlight for him, our club, because that Firmino. And it's Sadio Mane. And on the seller combination. No. A chain numbers now are clocking in.
0: Sure.
2: Since those people left, sure, but the numbers keep on coming down. Okay. Coming down.
0: So, coach, the whole 4 years, sir. Salah, I'm moving on a few. Salah is playing at the highest level of world football, top league in the world, in Premiership. Go and look at the numbers of Mane and Firmino. I'm about Saudi and Qatarian league, but it is dropping. It's

0: Meme de baby a mo problem with Salah kakran se unyi. Eh. O American first now to ntimi to be. No matter what, say kasi ya dani team ni na to wonko aso kra. Eh. Ne Lex ne ko.
1: Okay.
0: Ne Lex ne ko ne ade. And when you come out as a top player, as a senior player ne ade, uzo suje gumu ofi. People feel that Salah is too selfish. Salah doesn't talk when Liverpool is not performing. He only talk when things is not going well with him.
1: Mate, masa mamina sina yemfa eno entry ho na kujis upon ewa ha coach Brian Afien Shasye ewa under 17 no because under 17 a lot of noise baho pa yamaye ni yanko se timi ni huwa menye shio se yibinye bibi pape biya enti kukuse kusu wanya squad no so enti obi timi di abuwa kucha
2: wako deputy coach of Karela. Was it what kind of power? Casford
1: Casley Hayford Hall. Casford, that was University of Kipus.
2: And was it a chopper?
1: Major so.
2: Was it in rough for dressing room?
1: Yeah.
2: I say, oh, did he play? It's not them. I said, I'm about to play at times. And then I was like, ah, master, you have a traffic. I was all hung out. I'm finding nonsense in the field. So.
1: Ah.
2: Or catch a cook in some foreign nonsense in Finnish.
1: Hey, sir.
2: And I'm saying to Kwame, say, okay, say, you know.
1: Bankasa.
2: Me, I come to play, no. Omon cost a care around, second half. Because Omon, Aquano, Uncle Copa, second half. What's the Giska? Scabella,
1: yes, Samu.
2: The man, baby. And I fit any back also on the car. What do you say? Masu. Okara, the dear me come as my sister.
1: Can you have a good one, sister, mammy?
2: Emma, we've been talking, mammy.
1: You only a camp travel and tour, general manager.
2: Oh, come on, cry, I don't give a game any. Baba,
1: I'm by. Baba said, "Can you jabu ball list be mama? Ano pani release list? Can you jabu ball mama na fi?
3: Yeah, Baba mbacho list. Goalkeeper si mi under 17
1: for no.
3: Goalkeeper si mi ensa. Solomon Kasi, Efri Nsawamu United FC. Michael Ama Free Ride to Dream Academy. John Annan, soccer intellectuals. Defenders, Mujahid." Osman, Liberty Academy.
1: Okay.
3: Kinsley Fosu, Efri, Atram Divisa.
1: Okay.
3: Issa Abdul Rafai, Ewo Bernard FC. 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Eso Achu Poti, Antafono, Wefi Wafa. 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
1: Yeah.
3: 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Gabriel Denina. 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
1: okay.
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1: okay.
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1: okay.
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1: okay.
3: Latif Abdul Wuzaglu, Efri Gaz Noble, Joseph Nabi, Efri Benab FC, Gavi Robinho Yao, Efri Hakla FC, Clementa J, Efri Accra Elite Academy, and Afi David Ofori, Efri Vision FC.
1: FC. Not just say, I'm the coach, what will be your movie? Not just say,
2: You're bad. Uh-huh. I follow Bernard FC.
1: Okay.
2: A very good side. Very good side. And it's a player if you are. There's no qualm about it.
1: Okay.
2: We encourage them. Say, last match, you know, they should put in their best. And then at least, when we win the corona, there's a chance they may qualify to the second round.
1: Of Abraham Shasi, or Media Magic League, you know. Africa no pay na ye rezi a preparation also make Africa no meeting bo Africa ni ye and I feel team back why yes so no so back relegation ako come in no and so I chimamen be na na could tap okay say ubiba camp or what yeah tian ko for in ya de yina
2: over the nonsense even
1: so we yina ya same ababa mintio
4: oku ya cha atiefo
1: atiefo ajoso
4: ya cha gana fo nyina at large with you unt you ya cha. A good Missenra and a Medima order.
1: Oh, sir. Still 86 now.
5: 89.
1: Okay, 89. Okay.
5: 89, yes. Coach Sapon Matri Babe for no.
1: And the coach upon
2: what was it say?
5: This last weekend was a weekend of disaster.
1: Are your games, no?
5: Disaster. All Blacks, Kerala, disaster. Nations, Vision, disaster. Starlets, disaster. Liverpool, disaster. Inti, me di mi baby day, no, now reversing them.
1: Disaster birthday.
5: Yes. Baby day, ni ngayi disaster. Especially. All Blacks are wanting me a point. Me let me hear just 1 point.
1: Is it am I deny you?
5: Me monitor gena na fe first half draw. Me see ye nyami ye ye dasi o. Afi last minute go here I see Ashay one.
1: Disaster.
5: Bagu.
2: Yeah, you were very sure last week, sir.
1: Sir, of course. Same thing. My surprises are bano. Her nations in the vision in nations.
5: Me see nation crack in the yes serious disaster crossing the BR. Say you show one, Okurum, you show red card. When your penalty, what go what
2: and I think the phone.
5: Nations, the same thing that happened with nations. Oh.
1: Yeah.
5: Oh, goalkeeper, maybe goalkeeper caught
1: two. Blunder.
5: I'm a shen one. When your penalty, no goalkeeper now or two ampa hono. Oh, we are going to
1: no asana. Asana say no.
2: Our nations.
5: Yes. I will go home.
2: Now the I break coach.
1: Can you say oh disaster in we are be lunch na disaster no me say be na wanje.
5: The disaster na weekend no. Disaster na weekend no. It Monday ya yeah, refresh.
1: Oh da.
5: It be na ba.
1: Okay.
5: Can you be that? Kwaku.
1: Over.
5: Enti mani anyi weekend.
1: Na media ma dey no it's only delay in the car. It's going to be now 2-2 winners.
5: Media me monitor Gold Stars. Na dream see. Shima kofa omo ho. It's not me who's a media man here.
2: Media man.
5: Because go at the other dream see Gold Stars. No. Not just a media man here.
1: Okokra.
5: Dream see punishing Gold Stars. Papa. Discipline omo. Kacho mse masamu peli gaji anya yesu. What you
1: say?
5: Enti, but I say, what are you? They say apostles, omu them, nations, omu them, me and me all blacks, omu them. Me and say, two of them, equa we. All blacks, back masi.
1: Obakotoko. Abapachano pija oneka kama me.
5: Kotoko de say no.
1: Odunya kuso onto onke yo.
5: Kotoko no say no.
2: Heart of Lions count.
5: Lions, you were saying.
2: Oh, no, 42 only.
5: Lions
2: 42 only. 42,
5: 41. 30. Lions boom. Enna. Apostles.
1: Baba Kagu, her microphone, mommy.
5: Enti, Kwaku.
1: Last days are dangerous. Oh,
5: blast it, Bawi. Where's your Bawi? I'm saying, why? I'm going to tell you, no. Baku Bosamates. I'm saying, either Lions and Apostles, Baku Bosamates, our we. Nations. Nations, I'm sorry, I will be.
2: Nations, go.
5: Nations, go away.
1: I tell you, I'm going to tell you.
2: This is Kokarela.
5: Huh? Media man, they're on call. They're in the league. They're in
1: the league, you know.
5: See. Omung na start at 3 o'clock. Omung na start at 3 o'clock. Kwaku, are you who?
1: And you is you.
5: Hey!
1: And which are the characters behind these teams so mobile bo- last round of games now?
5: Me, I'm not too crazy.
2: Gurus.
1: Me in Canada.
5: Dr. Randiabi.
1: Randiabi. Dr. Kwame Che.
5: Dr. Kwame Che.
1: Can I do what you are saying? One for you, crap.
5: I can't depend on Moko.
1: Aye. fair ye.
5: Inti league ni de and ade ba kwa e ye me depa ye me fe kwaku this year's league obi na obetuma nya ho asamaka
1: oza
5: in terms of compromising
1: mm
5: anya sa aka me na me nim se oblas at least obenya 1.3 carella
1: na na unim se vision so be kwa kwesh nations
5: na da bi na me nim
1: they raise the hopes of the league on.
5: Oh yes, Emma, league, you know, and now what do you mean can league way once and beam? So I say, what do you mean can league way once and pass? League way, way to my way, anyway, go to my way, and away in Pesco Conti, and I, because say, I know, contenders, no, contenders, Nagasano, Omina, them.
1: Charlie, league back, Granny.
5: Yeah, papa. I'm on league, you know, attend the day, be in what about league way home.
1: But I want to be called. As I did, as a nation, see, yeah, adieu.
5: Nation stick a car. Nation stick a car. So, why lose who walk away?
2: Tamale.
5: Carola. And a Tamale, oh no. We are the Obaji one.
1: Obaji.
5: Aye.
1: Obaji.
5: We are the Obaji
2: one. Also, okay, I want to give Brown. Oh, my name is Shah. I never told no coach can have you. I was all got away. For nonsense, you.
5: And to Gagu, this year's league will go down as one of the best
1: leagues. Okay.
5: Ah, a pimbia, says a bahon.
1: Okay.
5: I just obia, or here before, and a new one de ye. And now who are there now, who two two, and now who are there no opposite. And Obaka said, this year's league, you know, some cow
1: home.
5: No querying your enemy. Go down to the wire. Mediama league your magic and your fluke. What just say? At a point in time, I'm taking 8-point gap. No, my drop one, be your one. And now ghost stars, I'll be some more. No, my swans and ghost stars, no, Mediama Samba back.
1: Lions will be in a crown, I am shocking. Because the first round of the
5: first
1: league.
5: Round, no, more yet. Top.
1: Say, we're in the league, you know, because I can't last game against Ohoy.
5: Oh no, no,
1: free. No, no, no, no,
5: no, no, no, no,
1: no, no, no,
2: no,
1: no, no, no, no, no, no, no, no, no, no, no,
5: no, no, no, no, no,
2: no, no,
5: no, no, no, no, no, no, no, no, no, no, no, no, Vision kura mungu nito homo sao.
1: Vision say so about 44. Oh, nya 1 point a bit miya save no. And I say 2 points a bit miya save
5: no. One kura a bit miya save no. One kura oblas uwe niya.
1: Oblas uwe niya.
5: Omu nga bako 45.
1: Ode nwenye 2. Ana wafa 3 ni nina.
2: Ode nwenye 2.
5: 2 ni mo.
2: Baby 2 ni mo.
1: 2 ni mo.
5: 1 and 3. Ena, uche apostle susu swa. Omu susu. Omu susu. Shilling.
1: Shilling's papa.
5: Shilling's papa. Shelly's papa.
2: Then, papa, to be frank with you, team of Econ and Nations.
1: Oh, just like that.
2: I'm telling you.
1: Could you just like that? I'm not going to pay. But I'm going to tell you, what did you say? Say,
5: oh, you're not busy, young, because this year, and what you're fancy, and what you're fancy, and who are you going to see? When you're panati,
2: Tamale,
5: when you're panati.
1: Ah, now, vision at me, I'm quite hard, and I'm not going to be in quiet.
2: Oh, Quaku.
5: At the end of the year, Osha Nations and Apostles
1: Bako Bako Osha Hana Enko, O de Waha.
5: Because I want here.
2: Home with you.
5: We never woman, I have never for.
1: Can I do what you and say, what they must see you? I must see you. Who are you serious? I am Clabono. Who are you serious? And then on Namha, a channel on Namha, and then on Namha.
5: Not second, you mobile.
1: And the baton on the manager.
5: Ah, but Mugu, but Papanati, I will keep a couple saying,
2: Yaku, Waku.
1: Could you manage with a mamma's advance and some meet you?
5: Okay, the minimum so I can say. Kotoko, try some be pochi from Pomanso.
1: Matisse, no, so any name.
5: Be no more kicker. Ain't he from Pom, Shama, nations are Konoko Sakotoko. But Usha and Ralph from Pom, he bred Briano. It's been just a picture.
1: Tell
5: me, any bray you.
1: A man for the water hose in United, where you more
5: Eco, Omuyana, but from Pom, you're one blunder. Play me canoe in the film. Nancy Sanko, you know.
2: On the other man's about the simple
5: playmaker or 18 ma on no twen am am am am am am am am am am am am am am am am am am am am am am am am am am am am am am am am am am am am am am am am
1: am
2: am am am am am am am am am am am
1: am am am
2: am am am am am am am Okoba, Okoba, Okoba.
5: Kennedy, my jazz.
2: I didn't see you, my one. Kennedy, the agreement by the team at once. And I'm going to say, why white?
1: Oh,
2: sir. Position the man on your corner. I just said,
5: Kennedy, who are you? So,
2: this will go over my GTV Sports Plus. Hold on a minute.
5: This will go and.
1: No, for the first time.
5: For the first time, I know about.
1: Because Gabba couldn't know a sea woo now. Omo, own friend, you move a year if you are not. You are solid. 150 million in Yagro.
5: But be as no mko
1: 130 million ya global akokra enti say doctor nyo mu gidiye de team no ma 1 year 1 season now the team ni call relegation me sure say adewe
5: kogo me inkofo kana me nyo mu ya dwen say me dia mane arsenal omo nkobo no takwa
1: arenti nyo nkobo takwa
2: coronation
5: enye coronation
1: na coronation why pre coronation ewe
5: and wwe enzu toya anyefe omo nyo coronation proper. I have moved from corner man from rapper has been his car, no more for poison.
2: Media man about away
5: or by we.
2: Now, per se, has of course to all.
5: Aye,
2: now,
5: home no has more home no war.
2: Oh, Takwa,
5: aye,
2: now has supporters in Faka and New York.
5: There be now supporters on Munkopa.
2: Ah, there be who filled the view.
5: A empty, a Munko, and you went the nearby for the Baba Park more. I'm answering his car.
2: Anyway, I
1: can get bad now. No, FC Ashanti good. Who ye be? Not the last match. You know, they can fight. Can fight a corner.
5: Yes, they can decide.
2: No,
5: they
2: can
5: decide.
2: Mm.
5: Yes, they can decide. Say, you're a boy who knows Takwa. What you say?
1: Yeah.
5: Now, Takwa Fono, a carnival.
2: Okay.
5: What you say? A carnival.
1: I'm sure they would have discussion behind
5: the Namunya. Because a Bekran woman. Nanka IFF very colorful na IFF
2: is a home turn away.
5: Yes.
1: Okay. Masa Banse Brian na Kennedy Bwachi and say tie wati nyame nti tie so change. Nations will never be relegated.
2: Oh, wow, wow.
5: Oh, Kennedy. Oh, Kennedy ayamobo.
2: But I know that Kennedy
5: ayamobo.
2: Oh, and him Kennedy after the game. So tie.
1: Kenzo or mafia am Kennedy dey menu apa, I don't know. May I don't wish him bad. So I mean,
2: Being the CEO of the club, then I say, who Dr. Kwame Chiefua on the club?
1: Who you, Dr. Kwame Chiefua? Dr. Kwame Chiefua Penino, divine, okay. Ewoho, okay, and Paul, and so ho. But the running of the club, you see, they are the Kennedy Abem.
2: I say, who you, Doc Fuo? Maybe as a divine and a club president, and I think the CEO comes next. After the game, when I know I'm going to be in the catcher, the technical team, you know, on that decision to let the goalkeeper take a penalty.
1: Hey, no, no, back again.
5: You're
1: sitting from for all you know, maybe I'm not the best kicker.
2: Because according to you, the little research, you know, you know, penalty, Emmanuel Ano.
5: Oh, you know, and he was, vision keeper now. He would have been the man of the match.
1: Okay.
2: Emmanuel Ano.
1: Because Master Banson,
5: one of the best.
1: Okay, maybe I'm not nation said that.
5: Yes.
1: Okay, maybe I'm nation said that. Na se penalty be topa na goalkeeper na free ni pomo yes for body
5: ya. Psychologically
2: so that is what I'm saying that a DNA CEO, a CEO no Kennedy Bwachi and say busa so what decision they are done a buy or more every after that decision that a goalkeeper in the course of the game what cause a blunder. Already on one drink cry and a basa. Go on yentiminti. Yes, he did 2-1 and 3-1 is a termination. Goalkeeper and go penalty no fan redeeming who. Even see, I found from a point that goalkeeper no cry. Uncle Bonver redeeming the blunder no because you know between the way a goalkeeper and I basano and you obey the carry to redeem on honey. They move the cry also. So that decision.
1: So then the way as Mojan, your boy, you know, put it to a sign or sign by far fairs, boy, as I'm a kicker.
2: Yeah, but it takes a
5: beer on me.
1: Because for you to leave your post, so bad the far border. Be a coach and as a player and crowd boom, which is a penalty.
2: Let me say, go to the all this is your more penalty crowd. So,
5: what you better than a year and a boy and penalties?
1: Okay,
5: then a year,
1: then a year, okay.
2: Your penalty,
1: honestly, I will leave it.
2: Liberty, so at a crucial moment of penalty, there's no who raise the question.
5: This side,
2: this is the goalkeeper per research on board penalty this season. That in that particular game, now escaping from say, over free relegation.
0: coach was also committed blunder. I mean, the boy coach him. That's a coach is near, coach is here on the day. So, coach from Bournemouth, you pay them. I don't know why Ferguson had to be in the
2: room. Pushing back, go back.
0: Pushing back, go back. It doesn't make football sense.
2: No,
0: it's not about goalkeeper no or boss no. It's about whoever or didn't put my goalkeeper no cowboy.
2: Cowboy.
1: Auntie, Omo, see you back. We need friend to come. Chumesi down.
2: Chumesi.
1: A very hard guy.
0: The issue is, if I'm Kennedy, me go to the why. Why does that decision? Why have you had that decision?
1: Then now, what the answer? No more
0: about it. Tangible. I'm not sure. I'm not tangible. Answer be them.
1: Because it's a resource.
0: Answer be Papa Bena. Coach Benyama say, goalkeeper. Say goalkeeper. No, he still have it in power. Goalkeeper more penalty that. Say, at that time, you da from backo. We need a win. And then yamia da Adomine. A penalty. Between yamia a savage a draw. Because we are going to relegation.
1: Yeah.
0: Exactly.
1: And the money is crucial.
2: And I could draw na place Nenya. A hunty. And I could answer a cockle ball. That's it. Because.
1: I am war. May I sure say, would you have touched line crowd? I'll be free. Will be our dinner.
2: That's what we did. I do. I'll be uncle. I'll be across and get back.
0: So, whatever.
5: If you grano. Omo lose match no last minute no your bokona keep on saying to me e ko e
2: on na ere go paro
0: we see them do it several times.
1: Kennedy na dia ban was it the goalkeeper is one of the best penalty takers at nation,
0: but he has never.
1: I watched him take several penalties at training last Saturday. It was just a bad day for
0: he
1: him.
0: Has, aside that, he has never taken a penalty. He's one of the best goalkeepers.
5: That is how a CEO should talk.
0: He is one of the penalty takers.
1: The player,
0: The whole kind of journey, I get to him, say he's one of the best penalty takers in the team. But he has never taken a penalty in a match day. Aside that, Osasa committed blunder. So Kennedy, the person who say, he side with this. He didn't do any relegation. Relegation, I'm not going to
1: do. I didn't know. I'm
2: not going to do.
5: Apostles
2: Titica. Don't apostle or Timwa, or Timwa. Nakas or
0: Apostles or Blas. Don't apostle or home game against Samatex. So,
5: or quite we to Samatex.
0: Or home game.
1: Okay.
0: On the next game, no. Games are Kenny. Over.
5: Okay, or boom.
0: Games are Kenny. A Santico to go against Red Oblast.
1: Federal blast is crossed in the
0: teenage nations. Uncle, I'm on the all blacks, young apostles, nations, and infants, they be a vision. So, but if you look at the one bishop, the Kotoko will play against all blacks,
1: yeah.
0: Where I sent to you, young apostles, but summer text will feel
1: young apostles,
0: yes.
1: Okay,
0: Umbeshe. Na United, any nations above
1: Umbeshe, Kerala nations, they were away.
2: Umbeshe nations,
0: and he. So, all blacks against Kotoko will determine a man for fit power.
1: All blacks, special Kotoko. After Kotoko 4 years.
2: I'm telling you.
1: Kotoko.
0: The nation goes to relegation.
1: Possible.
5: All blacks.
1: Nations, to me, pick a point. I'm sorry.
0: All blacks. The nations? What? 41. 41. 42. Me name had to have between nations and all blacks. But so to me, sir. Sazando ko ko winisa game na all blacks but nations bodra be 42 tie be back to head to head and na mean timi hunet but nations are there here there me name ndo win so o dim get nations so yeah nations are there here you know
5: kotoko da 7
1: bishi no
5: top 4 kra mu me
0: and na the vibe between Dr. Kwame Chie, former CEO of Asante Kotoko and Nations, Kotoko will not sit down to watch say or Kotoko kra and last league game. So lose this game now, and then I better the supporters near team to next season.
1: Okay.
0: So my last game, I'm only all blacks boy. All blacks here, maybe I will be sure we'll finish it. And I also feel that Dr. Kwame Chie, Nations Kumasi, Kotoko, Asante Kotoko, that will also play a role.
1: Mm. Is it all blacks in the nations, dear? Baku, Baku, you're careful.
0: But the nations, nations team, Danny, I'm going to play a little bit. Haidaru, one of Biru, so I'm going to play a little bit. I'm going to see you, Bishop.
1: Oh, are they all fish? All sense, BB?
0: Yes, because it makes no football sense. A baby enemy, my dream. Keep our more penalty and my data. Keep our committee a blunder on the same match.
1: Mm.
0: Match, I will hear a point, equalizer, last minute.
1: See, them say, I just have fast and new players, partner, nah, Dr. Kwame Chenia. Sorry for not.
0: Oh, yeah, good day. Say, oh, yeah, good day. The ball on all because even though the last penalty, I'm sure, say, now catch them, say, goalkeeper now. What committee blunder?
5: This is a grand name top scorer.
0: Goalkeeper now committee blunder. Was how much?
1: No one. Okay, mommy, I'm here under 17. The
0: other side. Can you defend this area? Unanzi will be joined by 7 goal relegation.
1: It will be tomorrow. Should be
0: no. So what I'm saying. So Unanzi will be joined. No, so I say idea will be good decision because you
2: have been. Panetto
0: training.
2: Kwaku Wednesday. Kwaku Wednesday.
0: So that the offense.
2: Wednesday this year.
0: Idea no more. So it doesn't make football sense.
1: Okay.
2: Kwaku Wednesday this year.
1: Razak Simpson missed a penalty against us. Hello, Kwaku. Good morning. And a day and so about
2: Wednesday. Eba.
1: Ethiopia.
2: Na meka chiro bia nfa. What?
5: Oh, any research?
1: Okay. Okay. You know, Buama, so what you are going to happen, Buama, formerly of multimedia. Buama, very good morning to you.
2: Buama,
1: so what am I? And I say, Kaka, so what you are, Kofi Francis, so what you are, happy birthday, Obetelinka.
0: My show, where the birthday, my name, Kumasi, if I'm sicky. And I only two days. Saturday night, birthday. Minu ya pani DJ Otiasuka. 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Baby, we are. Nyango pon inshallah. Na asanga we didn't get to share the birthday. Ni debi adu anwa kaza baba cry. Joba birthday ni tremu wa man cry. We have to.
2: Ose Otiasuka. Sunday onko park. Kanke onko park.
1: Stalles yeye kaka na micro do se vision na mse nra kunim di ni ti anwa ombefu muti edidim. Got 44 points today.
5: Some points no ma kunyani de crucial papa.
1: Michael Odru.
5: Na omu good goalkeeper. Fact, sir.
0: This is the last game. One of
5: the most important things about home. And
1: Adriana. Adriana.
5: Adriana. Adriana. Tough
0: one. Adriana. Adriana. Fourth position. 50 points.
1: Okay, Obama minti on the ability
5: stylets.
1: Team no can pitch papa.
5: Me hope on me was a stylet women. First match no boy Mulusu on board draw 2-2. No. Having taken the lead, 2-0 lead, you know. All in second half. Coach, unaw ye coach. Se u lead with a particular system. Na oba. Na opponent, you know, a changing in sa. Because Yasheno into a changing in sa. Then there's a way.
2: Uko isa wa assistant o pa bench o. Ele me kasa nyebe bia na coach hu.
5: Yes.
2: O
5: tu assistant in sa.
2: Assistant no kasa.
5: Yes.
2: Aso no o kasa.
5: Enko foi pressure o mama ye na ritade o mo rani. Ye be ye dan.
1: Enza o fa ye ko fast story bi ba se o mo call camp nyina na ye si o mo qualifying si cabin kitin nyina e ko ba be.
5: This is attributable to any monetary issue.
2: Ko we
1: o mo complain o
5: ko ge sika. What take 2-0 leader? Sika same thing am am ya beti ka. Na nene o take leading here dey.
0: So where am I from from Kamenia Michael Dura Dubai. Or see vision by yesterday's victory survive relegation. This is why assuming they lose the last game they remain on 44 points. It is only nations that can also finish on 44 points. And Vision have a better head-to-head with nations. The Vision, the one can be.
5: But Oblast will win your 45, near 44.
0: So Oblast will win here. Not Vision. Nations will win here. Nations, but the same point with Vision. But with the head-to-head between nations. In the Bama on one on.
2: Hey, nations.
5: Hey!
0: No, Vision. Vision correlation.
5: Ah, cool. Ain't all blacks there. All blacks there. You have your destiny in your hands. Starlets. Ain't me point in say Kwaku. Sir, young coaches no. Me no. Me ain't TBB ase.
1: Eden, I want you ase.
5: What the key 2-0 lead in a competition? One. Second half. You better outplay. Out running. Anya, omunya penalty cross about to train. Yeah. 3-2.
2: That's match, I don't know.
5: Yes. And what went into the match? Technically, second half, no, yeah, we saw.
1: Again,
5: Yanni Senegal ebo second match.
1: Omo di red card.
5: Omo di red card. What you say? Omo di red card. And I'm saying send your penalty. Omo di red card that you your penalty. And you're about to turn it.
2: Everything was in our favor.
5: Yes. Even the two matches, everything we had no cause to lose or draw in the two matches. What do you say? Ain't he prosper or bad? I see a business in him.
1: Well, team with the Akampiacho.
5: Yes.
1: Over time, Omo, yeah, prepare three matches now.
5: Team, almost
1: a premier, almost a
5: quality. And a year team, yeah, prepare Omo, check, papa, papa, papa, papa, papa. Ain't he? We had no reason, sir. You better draw. And now you better perform the way you're performing.
1: And now, because who here see a better Omo, I did give no motivation.
5: Oh, and unless we find Omo, they come with a report. Unless they come with a report, sir. I did when you're a Uber competition, I did your bay.
2: And so what's about it?
5: Oh, ain't you go? Me, and there is one thing, Kwaku, there is one thing I may per se. If you take it, it appears to say, youth level, no, contribute to say Cote d'Ivoire, Senegal, Burkina, Mali, you find it difficult to beat them over the years. Spanning about 10 years now, no, you find it very difficult to beat any of these at the youth level.
1: Yeah,
5: there is something about the way they are developing their youth. Football, no.
1: Okay.
5: I be a yanya. Inti menya. Upe the weaknesses of your opponent in a war. Spionage. Who spy on your opponent to get his weaknesses so that I can exploit. So I'm a no. And now, oh yeah, counterintelligence. Now, what could Krofoi? Krofoi, I deal we. Inti say, inti me one more at the West African. Aha. Let's send ambassador there. Let them study them. What is it that they are doing here? Yen yen yen ya. Yen to me show mono. Ni identify sadia no. Na M A weapon. What I say? They are our neighbors. Say Mali for youth. Omujiya ya. U17, U20 no mashe. Burkina chair U17, U20 no mashe. Senegal chair no mashe. Cote d'Ivoire chair no mashe.
1: But I see a man who is born home today. Watch
5: you.
1: I'm a man.
5: Oh, that be engu nani masi
1: oh. Say we die.
5: Engu nani masi.
1: Has final match no.
5: Has a boy coronation. I top notch.
2: Has take his decision. No go ball home game away because ni punch on ball because.
5: Anya ni punch on ball.
1: Coronation is.
5: Coronation.
2: Somebody can hear that.
5: Debi.
2: Coronation.
5: Yenya revenue at the gates.
2: But of you 17 in Joanu. Oh, who is that opponent? Yeah, and take you to consider. We always jump into a conclusion. So, we team near good, you can't play
5: and in Tina, we have to counter intelligence. I say, a year, you man, you how they are developing their youth. I ain't mean, show woman. We have to know after that.
2: There be a
1: must have talent. We have to abound in my age. Koran 17, 16. Unya time over and over. Your freebie near scouting near freebie near a blue tournament. Ain't me, Modia.
5: Yes, ain't there something about them? Yet to me, show woman.
2: I've always had to identify that. I'm a coach. The team had my memory on Koran 17. Not because of anything, because. You hardly know anything about opponent and Robo. Oko tournament, and I say, team linear superior, and I say,
5: Sana West African countries now, Mutimia, no. They also don't know, they hardly know anything about
1: the only fillers will be aware of. But
5: there
1: be
5: a chair.
2: There was a time behind.
5: Maybe. Burkina Faso Krumha. Mali Faso Krumha. What do you say? Maybe you're developing them. Maybe there's somebody here who is feeding them with some information.
2: And I'm on.
5: And yeah, shut down your conscious effort to say, yeah, Plante and Crawford, our Mali, our Burkina, our Cote d'Ivoire, and Senegal. Say, yeah, Chasse, what are they doing that we are not doing?
2: And I'm on. I would be surprised if someone is here because any baby, I was supposed to be here. You look at all my way, but can I always so a person with football? No, Ghana will be one of the nations of America. We won a lot.
0: Duba unzo on what you bagazo see a passia under 70 konima. Then we have to look out to Ghana and Nigeria because we are the best in terms of Africa. Yeah, no. What would take a winner?
5: Past glory. Recently, we are not the best.
0: But maybe almost started about 10 years ago.
5: Recently, we are not the best.
0: Ebiana, Senegal, and Burkina, almost understood about 10 years ago.
5: Stand a mission. I understand you. Say they are on top.
0: Yeah.
5: All the time, no. We also have to understand them and find out why we can't beat them.
0: Because we can't even beat Algeria.
5: We can beat them.
0: Because Algeria, they are not good in youth football.
2: Senegal, football. They have been champions.
5: Why?
2: Senegal, look,
5: and close about 10 to 12 years in it. You football, they are on top.
0: They have been on top of football. Coaches, to see an ex Senegalese player, Habib Bey, Okochi Olympic Marcel. I know that a CAF Confederation finance from boy, USM Rogers coach, who is Senegal.
5: They are doing something that we are not
1: willing to do.
5: We have to understand
1: them.
0: And the 74-way corner, the kind of optimism.
1: But I don't see a Edmond Akan Mobeka Frank, and they are camping with Martino. Also, they are the best under 17 now. Yeah, over there.
0: School, and I said, we're going to be in the mix of the class, we're defense. To be defensive. That is what we need to do. Baby, you judging yourself among Wahono, it doesn't make you the best.
5: Yeah. There's something about them.
2: You have to know. Players in Lusia, no, Africa, I said, more any Brazil, or machine, was a good team. And to no pack when I was your, you're calling a band of coffee. And I'm going to go see, I said, I have a coach, I can't even get into all.
0: You're about to be a coach.
5: And they know that quality
0: in individual players is not solo.
1: Young coach, young coach, young coach.

0: 4 PM. The grand finale. Arsenal versus PSG.
1: Yeah, sure. Giants Crystal.
0: No life coming to Yasuatum FM. Yes, and Bethan.
1: Why, Winnie?
0: Not so much in a panaria.
1: Yeah,

Ace Condoms, The Havana Park and Restaurant, DSTV, Jagger 4 Peters, Laughing Mouth Wash, Aqua Dot Mineral Water, LPG, Asimpe FM UCL Fun Day, Malaysia. 1xBet.

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0: Arsenal versus PSG.
1: Yeah, sure. Giants Chris or no?
0: Let my community. Yes, what do my family has and pay them?
1: Twine and Winnie.
0: That's a match in a

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1: 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So,
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4: Memory Debia, a bonusia, a pemusia, a question of what a change in your home, our approach, said the Akuhu, any diabe drufi, the Yahu, near her, the ye, near the Abba, the Anyano, and you can say,
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2: yes,
0: it's in them.
2: F-O-B-I-A.
0: Yes, it's in them, yes, it's in them.
2: F-O-B-I-A.
0: Yes, it's in them, yes, it's in them.
2: F-O-B-I-A.

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1: 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Fire there for Iboto. Fire there for Iboto. I had one. Ejato. Ejato. Fire there for Iboto. Fire there for Iboto. I had one. Ejato. Ejato. Fire there for Iboto. Fire there for Iboto. I had one.
0: It's cause I did be farmer.
2: Unti ema fan na ye nhye.
0: Eyan.
2: Se wo so ne mada.
0: Yeah.
2: Okay.
0: Tell me say mada ye nyizi.
2: O ka ka ne mabe
0: se. Meni ma ema kwa de. It's cause 1000 dey me do 1000.
2: 1000.
0: Oh, na me kumase asafo.
2: Mhm.
0: Asafo no.
2: Yi asafo fan.
0: Asafo ankasa.
2: Station.
0: Kumase asafo. Mm-hmm. Asafo no. I said the central of Kumase.
2: Ah.
0: O fi Kumase ko do. PZ.
2: Mm-hmm.
0: To be born, you say, Ma would do. The whole commander said, Baby, a man was a phone near do. I sent a band to my cry the only shot.
2: Just as a for the original.
0: My phone money bill, band to my street. Me now who wanna manage you, and I spread you to Shua. My mosque, be
2: out. I'll
0: say, I'm a foul.
2: I'll quit sisters and all, you shall say.
0: Huh?
2: You shall say, Hoya, Kobe.
0: Oh, it will be kind of money be coffee. Soon, marine spirit.
2: Yes,
0: Banso nya se woni. So onya se woni no so oba no se ban pan kan kan wono nti no ade. Otimi butu no. Me amemia menua ba ko bi.
2: Asema o kede o de yin free e hon mo. 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
0: Oh, me chese do this ni die. So samani bi. Ah,
2: ni patre.
0: Yeah, timi me die.
2: Anya wa na o kope wani jiaje.
0: Ah, brother. Debi eno no me fisi wono.
2: Na se ho ye tresom no no.
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2: ni patre.
0: Yeah, it me dey.
2: Anya wana na okope wani jiaje.
0: Ah, brother. Debi, eno no me ka no be previous say.
3: Sian dey na.
4: Abrabo ya ye be di unkomo yi at what age e dey chase ye?
3: Say, ye wo metum.
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4: 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You're to us.
3: See, me, mammy, I be ni, or no free togo, kuchime, gafa, benyo village, a honofi. 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
4: Trauma guy, a day.
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4: 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So I'm a guy.
0: It's a odboro.
4: It's a
0: odboro.
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4: Bosom kese.
3: Bosom kese.
4: So I'm a guy.
3: En a togbi idagbi.
4: Okay.
3: Olo ye owo togbi idagbi.
4: Oye owo.
3: Owo.
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3: 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And you want to see the drone air tone with Adrianity. Metro will be and say yes, oh, the drone air tone.
4: Not the Adriani.
3: Jollof, nay, Prim Rice.
4: Jollof.
3: And Patcho, I'm. No, I'm not a sister, no friend, Ata.
4: We're moving.
3: And Patcho, you, Matty. Etty, I'm not a drone, I'm painting for four big dinner one or power more to see your mama can add the end. You'll be answered. You'll be answered. You'll be the cock was sent up a farm.
4: We've been called to food.
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0: Mobibia, Chesronco, the bias, and I'm Jumedi, so Enejo Anope, Ewa Asempa 94.7 FM, said the Daye can all talk all day. Ene eye jwada dafu franya koponzo asheshe. Ene eye busumi me ni de toso na makoma kudungo 18th of May 2026 and the day is Monday. Good morning, 15 minutes past 10 here. That's a siya sitting in live on Asempa 94.7 FM. We are also live on Facebook and YouTube. Asempa 94.7 FM and also Prophet Nana Yosafu's Facebook page. That is Nana Yosafu. Good morning once again. My name is Kojo Boateng Collins. Call me Cosby. Pakwesi Jikole Nancy are supporting me from the production side. I am your host for this morning, and we are here to talk about everything that borders our life, that borders how we live and how we do our things. I want to motivate you. Me me show crying and I no pay me jina Isaiah chapter 41 verse 10. So na many wedding komo kakrebi. Also for be kind tree no amami wabra me kind brofuni wea. Also fear not, for I am with you. Do not be dismayed, for I am your God. I will strengthen you. I will help you. I will uphold you with my righteous right hand. Yankai tree no.
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0: Amen. 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Do not be dismayed, for I am your God. I will strengthen you and help you. I will uphold you with my righteous right hand. Sa ene nyankopon e katreye ene anopeyi. Nyami asemwa ode boshe ode maye e free Isaiah 41:10 ene anopeyi no. My brother, my sister, Timmy ye, listen carefully. I know that this morning you wake up with reheated problems. I understand. You wake up this very morning with reheated problems. Piles of problems, compilation of issues. I understand. I know you are thinking about how your business will be moving, family issues, school fees, and the SS focus school from 2 for an echo, from 1 for an echo, from 2 no, and a muko school, a whole lot. Kwame cross on a first will be jaw banakwine school fees because and get 20 year BA school bed 2 weeks in and penny for an so echo. I don't know university for so cry how, so I understand. Say, see, I up a pay rent control bossy, a can we rent once I'm so as I different story here. O business is in a movie, I understand. Family pressure. Adwuma kura winya bi. Contract no kura ye ma obi. Ena obi nya adwuma na afi kura enna na ye prepare adwuma afi ne nwuma kura nso egu. Nwuma essay. I understand. It looks like o dreams ni nyina delay. It will be sa ho say at the age of 40 dia ne metimi ayama me ho. Our Urade at the age of 50, what have I done for myself? It would then show me at 10 years and our journey. You keep asking yourself these questions and reflecting. And you will say questions be brave. And you will say, you will cry a few. And you will say, you will say, you will say, you will say, you will say, you will say, you will say, you will say, you will say, you will say, but this is the catch. Nyankopon asem se mensuru. No ne one ho. 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Any see, and I will catch them in you. It's in no, mamma, and sorry, I no panel. wa dwene sa onim kwa obefa so 1 hour ba na twam 2 hours ba na twam no nwini no mimi no oka urade sho ho ani onyamu no obesebese na no urade me ne me mayo urade ne ebe ye de no yi ye urade. 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I think somewhere 2016. 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Say, oh, program B. My program B will legon. 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
1: For sure.
0: For very own. 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
1: 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Okay, so these two scenario no, ni nyina obi a problem, and obi a pe solution. Now, when Jabez wanted solution, simple prayer, erade. So obe bua mi ni we shira mi ni we yiya we firi mi. So na do nsa basa na di mechi a. Eno anu no Bible say Nyankopo tie no ye ni sa. But the Drew Jacob so no, eye katakata ntokwa. Gidi gidi. So what you say? Ansana on us all nyan inshira. Now I ended up telling your listeners, he said, Abrabono, ubiani fia ufrim. 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I made example say se say e ka se KFC ya. Adwane a ye DKFC no e ye opanyi bi e friend kana Sanders ofa brabom sa ko ye fire service ko ye soja ko ye fa na mfa ma no ti one day oteni window no nya da idea of KFC and of course gas station bi so 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So what you say? Is your be franchise? Wa kriti at ho ama ni nchirima. 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Uko Germany na free Hitler. Hitler busu ya no. Eto mrebi German abani ni omosa contra. 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Ongo.
2: e wo so owu o ma se esizi ye den ye twa busua ne so it is a me na me ye the last person in out of Hitler busua ma me nko ware nwo e wo se a san treaty mi wu a abusua na ende because of what happened. Because German for who a kai be a muse no, and I said part of Europe, Muka muse no, but paid you be deep, but I said, Nam the summer atrocities. 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I can say city girls. I was bushing. Ufri city girls are now called Kumasi girls. 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Kumasi girls were Bridport Junction. It's just a walking distance. We do. One city girls is your commercial school. This is secondary school level. I'm paying you for sir. Now me charge you. The owner of the school, your friend, said we are we will film. A film, our three. School ni wo ho saa. 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School ni ye nana mo dia. 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Nana mo ye Dr. Kwabena Dufo ma. Former finance minister ma. Ne ba penyi ye Dr. Kwabena Dufo yere. The second boy a friend and Chekuya. And the third boy, the second boy a friend Mr. Smith. Or America. And the third boy a friend and Chekuya. Ena Dr. Kobrin do for you. 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Mama Kwia Mano, and I'm Mr. Smith Mano, or Modia. So, what you say? Sad time, no, no, Dr. Kobrin do for Batomi. I yen a master's who you kick at the age of 23 was a saying. It was no credit, no, here. And so, none and I a wall, a man, and Sassini school be brejano. Ne papa, a finance minister. What you say? Yeah! This is the, like, it was no. Who fat to me and as of our family now? Papa side, they are okay. Mama side, they are okay. We are generational thinkers. It is essential, no? Edaho. What you say? But what would you know? Acquires a Nazi and as Adolf Hitler said for Nibi. But Nibi de Bussi anymore. Emano. 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

0: the empire will need a raise topics, no prayer topics, and afi. And I ye break it, ye ray ye few fume. So what yes, so for a crash, a squad, I had you mobaha. And maybe a call voter region in our quashe bosom. I mean, I'm a kind of prophet, I mean, it's a very bit to be ye fume. Covoter in our quashe bosom. And Sunday ran a whole ton. And yet, Izo, one shall win you your maybe, but they happen. It is awful,
1: Papa.
0: My jam, only annum to phone, and the worship on Nafi. Eddie, and now all the message be shame Nafi.
1: You are in the spirit.
0: I'm
1: saying, I'm paying, I'm a bomb pile, and I join a radical be beating me. A radical check me. And my script up there is Isaiah 50:41, verse 10. To an amateur.
0: Ah, Isaiah 41.
1: When I cry, I'm saying, you are in the spirit.
0: Yeah.
1: If the fiana don't be shan up your radia, ye bribi. And the answer now be Casanese, who are dancing, who genus are
0: woke.
1: I was not expecting for me to get that thing this morning. And I'm a dream and run a dub on fire before 6 o'clock had a call.
0: To buy and I'll be who say, Miss Mijina,
1: my God, to call the Nana, my
0: dear,
1: my media, no broody and
0: so you were thinking a lot. Who has a cobby?
1: Yes,
0: only
1: you have to depend on God, sir.
0: Yeah,
1: so was our Gidina. The Bible is all kind of book of Mark chapter 60, verse 17. What's in your bed, Gidino? In Saint Janibedi Nechi.
0: Amen.
1: Gidia Penny here.
0: Amen.
1: Who can sign our kind of book of Matthew chapter 5, verse 7. Come, mommy. Nina, I will hope. TFC if it's our background, you never last year, Chile. And she said, if you hold here, would you need a break?
0: Yeah.
1: Go one break out, you can never.
0: Amen.
1: The Bible said, okay. Bible said, if the foundation is destroyed, what can the righteous do? And then found so your sophomore. Foundation and yet. Jesus said that protocol has been broken. As I'll be free. And she said, want me to break it out?
0: Wow.
1: But you are yourself for me preach. All right. By the end of the day, Saturday I will preach here. No, my first Saturday I will go to Jamaica. I will go to Nusu. I will go to Nusa. I will go to my baby. I will go to Saya Nema. I'm not for that year because that covenant has not been broken.
0: Yeah.
1: So there's nothing you can do. Just so break your answer. When break your own to me, and I will can if you are shifty baby.
0: And you know, and you know,
1: because
0: you are 2 years. And you don't decide when you go, when baby you go.
1: Sir, you don't have to move that.
2: Lamentations chapter 5 verse 7. Ye jan maye bone.
1: Ye jan no maye bone.
2: Woni obi emu.
1: O ana mu ni o.
2: Nanso.
1: Nanso.
2: Ye ne yesu wona mumu yo
1: no. Enu anu no. So look at how it's happening. Into ye de ya wo atumu. Ya wo atumu na de. Want to me and break here. Want to me call. You can't make it. You can't penetrate. You can't take it.
2: Was in na enkwedi yensu.
1: Na feel eh. Ejuma ye ye ho anu. Send an hour cause be can sometimes you want to be copenshi. Who copenshi also fast can you? A man to me worry. But I say one worry about me. Hallelujah.
2: Amen.
1: And I bear my back also to meet our babaco. And I bow so to meet our bear my back home. Minimum bushia. May read it from A to Z. Will be a new kuno tenuolo. A year 2 3, 2 3, 2 3. And I say, I start fetching Colano.
3: My God.
1: The one break here. Usham, I want a year auto. Kaame. Obua, I live foundation that to a man. Into a room below. There be, but can I say, if you be a man's home, to be an idiot. Yes.
2: Was it your bed you every one 70?
1: Why I bet you? Why not I bet me a Jew of him? Why not I bet me a boy? Or so for Ben? Oh, yeah, Ben. Oh, I'm tired of crying, I'm a slave. Because there's no any amount of oh, you bet me a breaking case. I did a breaking case, the covenant, the power of the Holy Spirit. Come, pa.
2: Amen.
1: Yes.
2: You cry, cry, cry, and shame.
1: And Jama, you cry, don't cry, cry, and shame.
2: You copy,
1: you cry, you cry, you cry, you cry, you cry, you cry,
2: I copy and read you anyway. There
1: be a chisa, mouthful to crack, no maboaba.
2: I will have
1: a mouthful that's what we say. Cut a crumb nibby, baby, but I have a problem.
2: You read the eyes, she's a fruno.
1: She said, the piano, what's some gusa? When you know a cocoa, when you patun tum, what a little cocoa by force. Ni pas tout jumo. What are you cocoa by force?
3: Yes.
1: Ow. That's it. Ow.
3: Ow.
2: Was it a common shinty?
1: Hey, a common ye. A common ye. A common ye. Did I question president? My president, Nere. Oh, Nere. Minister Nere. MP Nere. A Yabushana who film. Oh.
3: God bless you.
1: Also for you. And you face a touch in our channel.

break and the casa ka na uka for you to have a covenant with God na nyambi bo no wo sa casa wo so be bomb pa ma so fo be chira so fo no wa bomb pa break ma no who did that time o te be ko si da be yes I go see that man. That I'm a bad. The Bible says, "Obi ba Christo mua." No, I am born. You bet you me a boy. You say, "Obi mu Christo." You go nyaba Christo mu pe. I be a body for from. And you bet you me a boy. But apart from that, the year, be any ho. And I me person me chia man for niyama mu kakra. Answer Obi tu na sobe kompa ba na sobe bompa ye. I want you to be led by the Spirit of God. And yes, sir. The day na me kabre bi say, don't depend on a powerful man of God. Or don't go to a powerful man of God. Say what thinking I will call. Sometimes you may not know the source of the power. But say bet to me, look for the right man of God. Adentia. And nipani I saw for muba comfort mama ya dia mauno. I saw na utemu no and your comfort fee. And yeah, so the devil. So if I not led by the Spirit of God, boost na awo crow. Now join the film and awono. In the one hour one, you are still connected. The one breaking is and breaking. Where your quantities are zero. Then all you want to and go see a guy. Because we are coming, Papa. I come your father. I come in Braho. I go Giadiano and all the other. Who's the Fiona? Because you are not led by the Spirit of God. But I didn't know that you are running away from it. And run away from it. Hallelujah. It is so.

0: say betimi a hwehwe ba bia nkonkro wo the bible said where there is a spirit of god there is a life and war no and the jesus who one cry and kwere be mo ba di ho but say odi sane amana chi ne wo ho no and war ne wo amen
1: amen
0: amen ne wo no na re and war ne wo say ne betimi a boa wo no enie won say na o ka je be sa say bom pa tre wo so pa no ye tu
2: okay
0: wo so de ne re ye tu enie the book of psalm 25 verse 7

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0: When you feel honey,
1: my God,
0: and pay,
1: that's
0: right. You fear the radia, yes, and right, people who quite here. The accident is your quality, but by the grace of God,
1: my God,
0: and radia, yes,
1: right,
0: and the year by, and pay,
1: yes,
0: yeah, nipper,
2: my God.
0: Bible says, yes, yeah, the bonnet for, and no quarry, and yes,
1: right,
0: and just of a priest,
2: Jesus,
0: bomb pie,
2: my
0: God, and radify and fools your bonnet,
2: Jesus,
0: and pay.

0: So for Sabre, but you bomb by an adjumidy, a baba bomb by a baby biara, and we suck it to whatever. We can only overcome by the blood of Jesus.
1: Ya bomb by an opay,
2: yes.
1: Ya did you make the new year soon?
2: Yes, the animal.
1: Well, Brian, baba bomb by a tearful now,
2: yes,
1: and yet my fun.
2: Yes,
1: yet you almost knew your summary.
2: Yes,
1: yeah, catch it at the same.
2: Yes,
1: not someone, Maka. Or see, I just I had your bed, man.
2: Jesus.
1: Yep, yep, yep, yep, yep, yep, yep, yep, yep, yep, yep, yep, yep, yep, yep, yep, yep, yep, yep, yep, yep, yep, yep, yep, yep, yep, yep, yep, yep, yep, yep, yep, yep, yep, yep, yep, yep, yep, yep, yep, yep, yep, yep, yep, yep, yep, yep, yep, yep, yep, yep, yep, yep, yep, yep, yep, yep, yep, yep, yep, yep, yep, yep, yep, yep, yep, yep, yep, yep, yep, yep, yep, yep, yep, yep, yep, yep, yep, yep, 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yep, yep, yep, yep, yep, yep, yep, yep, yep, yep, yep, yep, yep, yep, yep, yep, yep, yep, yep, yep, yep, yep, yep, yep, yep, yep, yep, yep, yep, yep, yep, yep, yep, yep, yep, yep, yep, yep, yep, yep, yep, yep, yep, yep, yep, yep, yep, yep, yep, yep, yep, yep, yep, yep, yep, yep, yep, yep, yep, yep, yep, yep, yep, yep, yep, yep, yep, yep, yep,

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1: Mommy, Ephesians chapter Ephesians chapter 4, verse 11 to 13.
0: Mm. Ephesians chapter 4, verse number 11 to 13. What's it? Now, Wama Ebinima Yasuma 4. 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Any other church 4. 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I'm also made you man. I'm a Christian. You pay your see a Akosum.
1: Amen.
0: Amen.
1: My Ebani say, Mommy, Philippians chapter 4. Verse 11. Mate banese. 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Bye banese. 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
0: 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Mm-hmm. 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What's it? Uh-huh. Enyese ohianti en America ye.
1: Enyese ohianti na bibi ti na ye kasa. But something is happening somewhere.
0: If it's a media.
1: If it's a media.
0: Monsieur say.
1: Aka monsieur say.
0: Asitre bia la mi wo mu.
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2: Beye.
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1: No, but Saturday I say ambrasier me will be. I worry me to me yeah. 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Bibia wa me ya. 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
0: What's the minimum konkom sem diensu?
1: Na venema bebrewa akukwa me. 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
0: What's the bibia running yomeni na akukwa me?
1: Iti bibia na ma inare akukwa me. Ete meka se nyehe. Banyasa nete. That is what the situation. Yes.
0: Omi ye eni yakom.
1: 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O sem say something is happening somewhere. Because I was sem yede women.
0: Any akon consem
1: and on the number bebre and I'm that bata bata and I'm that compare I'm say no something is wrong somewhere
0: any here die
1: any here die it do be na sika ba me koto ko me won say na sika yeah do be na me ni sika me won say no here che it ma compare and I'm say no there's something wrong somewhere.
0: Verse 13 me to me ade nyina ayo
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0: 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Okay, Christian
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0: Okay.
1: And a Sunday anointing service.
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0: 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Osa tamfu. Se medical catcher say, Yadia Bakwa, and also had Jenny pa, eh, a typhoid. Now, typhoid, no, a war, one habit on malaria and rose, ah, never born soon who took crew. By the time I bet diagnosed who was a typhoid, na, on soon no took rabbit down be bringing who be a yinchan cantoa. Who answer were free. Ya, ya, ya. Now, no, no, be more for one, I uncle for crabber cast when ya is. And so now a typhoid. Intimate show. And my typhoid inku. 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And nay, or my collab a cohesion, Eddie A. Agbeve Typha, Abaya de Sa Typhoid. 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And I fear the coop typhoid fever every honor. I go a typhoid, obey your biato. I was so tum last stop. I go a herbal center on my clinic, a CNC honimo. And I say, Okashi Drug Lane, Repash Ventures and so, obey your biato from our home, a son and your money income. 0246 59 52 56. 0246 59 52 56. And I 0257 99 91.
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0: 90 71 93 0257 99 71 93 na ene agbo vempenyu for din komo na munyabi driver for ATM mo use heavy duty machines ene mo am use cars akese bi to say loaders akese the friend articulators ne 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Muntimi, Seahorse Ultra Cool Coolant for Eddie, coolant, papa bia babontia, specific for cars, I can see, any engines, I can see. Your friend ELCM coolant na organic acid near the afra aye organic acid inti ense we seals and ense we sensors coolant bi ho no a se car ne sensors sensors bi ti se electrical sensors sensors bi ho no 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
4: Driver,
0: Mr. Snow. 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
4: I'm a day.
0: wa bra wo bre wo kan su wa driver we There's a crow way and a safety pie, any safety of bonsa. Car way pie, and your gun a hapa. Now, me, the enemy won't grass a sire, a crack, a and then your car went guau. Choco car, Teshi, gas. Offo car, and answer what ultimate tonight is your cognaso, car city bassa, women in Iac. Ah,
4: but you say, yes, Rocado, so.
0: Ah, car, ultimo, who from?
4: Would you?
0: Kya dashboard
4: for back we to hold the fatu ho
0: ah
4: e don't know
0: ka wutima ka ne bomb na mu wo agbata chema na bogu passenger so from seat na se cars we nyina ne nam krom ho
4: we we dey for be check ka joko for back to su mami
0: ah kojo wa
4: we me alu ko chai
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4: carpet a house of the media pier carpet no me for me see carpet for front
0: eti car ni muni
4: inside wo be bi o mi nice no eti car eti na bi side wo be eti pasa
0: eh
4: eti before no to ho car my yes smart and
0: go get off from
4: wo na bi so mi test this avenue chair down and can't be le no to ko call wo
0: already oh my be kure ni
4: aha aha no so me ne pia carpet no
0: ai ma who wo pia na to kro na be da ho eti where your form
4: e form no who no white is and car na come
0: the eh eh ya say mo
4: we we kawe me show you before car
0: oh na the chroma yenim choco car ni James Town cars ni ayi ayi I can say teshi cars ni ade just ofu car na ugura car ni mu ankasa asanya crack na okofu ah ade kura na we live
4: don't know
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4: na ko jo bi so we say
0: oh
4: we ye car no su na kwan so no ni road where dey adjuma insurance
0: it why ni chairman car we why ni chairman you see I was say institutions na ye adjuma oh the fact say car where dey ni once we go for car no so crown so so dwene ho kakra the fact say open tema do 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
4: ko jo ba kwen a to kru de for me am e cho hu say side baby your picture ni di hu say baby ya red
0: kan
4: ah hu say ni a e ko red no hu
0: say ho na ye tie oh say ho na ye tie it a ho ye tie o
4: yes
0: ah
4: e ti no man do say kra me bi si yo
0: oh
4: where do abi am say pass
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5: driver for a hard but so maybe I do know for us on FM Emirates. Yeah, we're not young for Coco Bobby and Mount because they we are say air colo. And then so I'm away near Mount Sony of Brimoa. One year over from Sona, we're in Mount Hosso. Until near Radia Sama, yeah, the air brown, and he said. Many quine on a cray and in quano. Aha, your general John 14 verse 6 and so. You were born pire. Mira, yes, you had a was an opay and your young county or mobro who are suing so. While my atias, yes, I quenya beda was here, may I hire on Ancas, I cried all the moon, concross over fire more Cassadia, and the phones I come and touch them. The family touch them, so Ecasach on my empire boy neighbor, Copen, say, Radia, be you know, my dom done on margin and free. I quam one so and for margin and margin, such a more ever so Christ to any nay, we pay a show, didn't concur and yam say one away. May that was Jesus Christ, demon, amen.
6: Amen.
5: Yo. 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
6: John chapter 14 verse 6 Jesus sin say
5: Jesus ene se wo a wo tie me say
6: me ne kwan no
5: ono nkuto wo ne kwan no
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5: 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Oh, boy. 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Oh, Paisi, oh, Kunk, and getting. Hey! A rarity, some one on Cancer, say, Unimia Bosua, and quit Jani Oyeno. I can't unna Samas as Ueso. Oh, couldn't you offer the Padena? Then I would hear
6: at the MBM.
5: A dial demon, I ordain. See, and here, Paul. Wo obro yere erani se men kanchira se chai sade na wo ye no na ye no ene kwan no
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8: wie no
7: so amma wani amma won so odofo obetwane wo me say obepe bi de uti akwase so enye yie
8: kwasem
7: na yesu ba no so ho jina sase a ehi no befa odofo ehi no befa wo a wo tie mi a wo juma wo ye no eye connection ejuma rade say men wo no wate jan yo ye no e so ni mfa so Semi who be or say or your ESO developer or sit there cementing him, not turn up board the money near. A rather semi country or say we are Uber New
8: Home.
7: Uber New Home. You have to chance us and get it to say, if I say a cuckoo boo. Your turn up board times three, not a money near or Jessica Ria, what chance on the Minansa. Nasaskano, Uber dear could see that bang. A bidding come pro and a year, if I say, Iron Ross.
9: Iron Ross.
7: No, they catch it up.
9: I'm going to come pro.
7: What I say, Obi. Obviously, four bedrooms I have to sign. Or the time, man. Iron Ross, that's the same. You say, Obi, Tona, and Kunu. Every Kunu, so I'm rather than Mujer free. So, we need more. So far, what's here? Yamosika, Unyano. Say, I am Nippon, a flower, Obeko, Tony, and Coupon. Make a case in Nimuanka. Natrim. Share, see me here, Powder 4.

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2: And run over chat. What mean, dear Quedu, Uncle Tabanchi? Bois, I will claim the asso. So, what would you mean? I wouldn't throw a diddy. A very same country say, I throw for you never come in some gym. Tis a office of one young one. And no pay, or be a good five in the year chance or bedjuma. What fun in Pena, what done in Pena? Those are 3 days and no bedjuma. Obisa for new quachi, a jarry kama, or Namwa umbunida. And then, me say, Unam Kwanwa, and my yomo, what a shah, opa, Rawunina, and Sapant, Nanantu or Manganam, and Radim Mekato says, Satadiada, Ubewu, tell me, Uno, Ubenu, so baby, I say. Bonia Kosunina, or Otomona, what to say, and my naked, ye fair, and Umum say, and the beer. Odopa, Rawenia Tina, Nanessa, upon Tinu for the show. A radi, eh, or so, or a chat is Sabia to her. Nipant me sahoda. 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A radisa mean Cassantra, so to be done if you are quite more than one or better on one. When a radish show, may young cross on the man some money. Morning Brahoso, may there 70 period. Coco Bonnie say, near Oyan and Nano, Osha, a baby was saying. Because ultimately, for Obi Subai, Messel Subaimu, near Udia and Ronobita, the radisa mean Cassantra. 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Pato, Asafui, a 2 tab ministry, Circle Branch, 2 tab ministry, your papa prophet and your Safo Edano. Me pato your phone number and I'm in the air today. 0272 0272 47 47 44 88 0272 0272 47 44 88 Bra, Amen.
3: 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Ye fa kankase ebo every Adom FM. Bye bye. 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

0: premium so 3,000 and one more daho, money, mamma, or mu ye be or why a good jano.
1: And so we got one of the other than and ye empty enforcement kai will say, Isim, no, what yaba. The only Android phone into my son, Cowdy, a Samson, a sunny gold brown sugar. 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Give us the color and plus. 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from Majam Petru, Dania Yamunada, Apostle Woods, and an asso Pemet, Tache, Franco Trading Enterprise, mobile phone, no Acadia, printers, no Acadia, laptops, no Acadia, air conditioners, Papa, the 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
0: A cria boat, you were ye a drum, JP, a bushia, testia, gasagasiabo, and ye a debra when a cassiaboy, which ye know your Facebook, YouTube, the anders, and what would them? 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
0: And one wakano, it was here them den. 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
1: 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Now, and I'm so man penny for say that be at your one year, dear swallow. Brokunam here in a show, so treble and wagging in Timchi. Womatia some romana, so name your moha, as in Frama, woman copium, who are much I wounds on between you, see. Sadia be between your wama or mouth for what to kind will bet me a call. Now, about some Jemu, Abanam, Senior Yusuf. Yakubu, Nene Sambra Mikasen, and your printing in the Yazua Desia and Quark, and then Waboka Transmont. Nene 1, 2, 3, 4. There ye pejano no superja binomia, said a baby be between your queen, audient ye, and you had the phone who amount for a new world to quark quantum ponus and somewhat. What a true enemy.
2: It's a sample for Ghana penny for, Domama only penny for, a slamo, Mumabua and Amoya Bridge by Moya Quani Yamay, inside the air, and ye, Chadi Assembly River, a slamoa, I say. 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
3: 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That's a hundred and two times. That's a good thing. That's a mumbe. Yeah, my mama, yeah, and he never found. 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One way, clear, cook, as I catch you. The papa me. Who may have found your politics? If I can say, then you've been going and I'm so. Young, yeah, papa for a place for a place, and they don't come for this tomorrow. And I'm here. They say, I come for the supermarket. One thing I can't. 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
4: 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Yetumi akika, anyama si anyama, yetumi create eye way bi adema. Carton in them, so I'm also another day. I wish I saw la eba, then next week. You know, I'm out for the donor, the woman and she echo is a
1: general
4: market, one of the biggest markets in Ghana. And the donor, the woman and she echo, sir, I blow, I took war, near the way. And then I had Diana, I started on the way, but yet to make pretty and then Yamia Boa, Omunina. I'm not going to be able to do it. Na omo ama waye ni slow kakaka atimi across na anika family sir regional minister asayebo to yami adoma ochina nopa eye new contractor ababa contractor omo di ade we ma no no 2024 na omo di ade we ama no na contractor no di abo akese kese no ababa guo na waye bridge ni kakra ana ojai eto ho. So, how do you have procurement issues? I don't know. Who friend was over that and met Ochina? But you're in charge here. I deal with the only regional minister, Kasa, Dr. Frank Amakwene, Wabwaye, I'm also Ochina, Nyamia Doma. New contractor, Ebeba, Ebeya, Obeba, Beye, Kwamufua, Eko, Ejiva, Atebubu, Amante, Yeji, Kwamedan, so Ekopem, Oti Regional. 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
1: Said the Anna Woka say a chini woho, as I say, and near to void in Como. Wamosi a war on yen, a year saying yen, the debio moka, Dakodakwa the assembly bow, Dakodakwa the assembly bow, and as a way, can you run in a far quamun and anka, say, be genaswa, can one punkum, nafe a babble swear to go, mobile ye away nine mofrena, what the meba and mebachina, someone at 2 million woman, some other than my chairman, I be do some of those
4: way. Yo, India, that's a very. The contract, contractual issues, you know, you have the Adena Shawol, the terminated contract, you know, and yet 2024, Adena, so, I said, I want to know, but procurement issue, and you know, what to be for, and Jim Finney, some,
1: what's on for more people?
4: It's not your idea, the NSA, and your son is saying, I can't want to get you a baby, look, one may have any day, a byway, a listening government, oh, bet you have a car. Oya, una no da da da. 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They say about the evidence. Say, I tell say Papa no fail it. 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
6: 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But the actor baby can cry what they see. Oh yeah, but baby, you know, back 10 meters to corner them one and soon for a while, I say, is the man or to them in it.
0: Ayo, kafima, yemfansia, yensaka nadmu, penidi, yemi, yanenon tuwa mkwamo chetreni so. 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
7: I'm one of those.
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7: 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I'm also ready. So, the Briaco, sir, Sandeman, I echo so. 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
12: Your woman is say, and Ryan and I could share drivers unions. No, your woman is say, I'm too low in ma. Ghana for the Costa Cochusa. If you mean, look at the Tronas Raneco, a costumes and my near my idea, Jumani Nakos, who could deviate our charges in Wama to insurance at two progress at two comptons at two. And you say, Cassi the Brea Kaka shop, a business artist and Yawkin. And when you decide, say, Niaye, dear, say, you are too low for him, dear Cassia, your copeca, and he now copeca, abandoned your copeca by buses and Ufias in chair. Then you send Namiadus or Cha. The best union, you know, your papa GPR to father concern, you have been, but on chair, yeah. On chain, and then you have been water, or still be maintaining castle, never she said, can ye? Never swap it in your mamma, whether fire, what was a man. That can I find in I begin, I say, you bet my too low for my cost, cowed up for me.
8: And ye abusia ni a witi ye consent drivers if what the no normal domo say expenses no dos in sicasho minya keti and uenti and your tanaka in mwa say yan and shubeshu wo. 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
8: Ayo, Ghana for the no nobis or shark or shed robin ya what tick I knew. It were her tie, no I bear kai no home, no I call her drobin yanim, hen and in crunchy, I drobin one chressed drobin in or hen and him say, or hen a say.
1: So be out to me who need, said yes, yes, so call to me. I will free with film room by and Jerome Ria.
8: One was
1: I am quite be a fanatic. One is a queer, a ye, and can a papa man, Kauquak of Froca, Eddie Kane, Fakan and Noma, Eddie Dimwa dance or Chenabi, Sassembinia, now what this year be an Abusuanibia, now what number, no so the Amano,
8: me who here,
1: and son, walk of her kind of tie. Tie no crown, I was our head, who's a tie no, your baby, I was an echo. Aruno, hey, no one say. You imagine here now, imagine here.
8: Ena
1: time also. Time also say was summer time. Ena or winter time.
8: You
1: are beside driver is away summer time. And now winter time. Said the abaya. Ube who's answer no ako heka no. Emu wong. I was a trotro biya zunya seat belt. And you wey na ya.
8: Ano kwa lisani.
1: Obi TV was a quiet abrenage in young man, Adamas 6.3, and any animal 84.7 in Shawan 4.5. Test the Angas Acacia, boy, Yagusua, Yabe, Edema, one and I World Cup minutes. Yeah, the Baba Yi, yes, yep, I feed here. Kobi, I see your console. Now, Yakoy, anyone. Now, sent a video, be a VSM and Cyper Cassia, this one, come on social media, dear Chaguo, Eddie, a shame free, and a confrade. 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
16: Concerning video na a trending okay. Me who say wakoye voxy driver no kwa pesil because it's a new voxy ni ho. Condition no end say the driver is good or bad. 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Physically challenge no. DVL officer be a o process license no. Obi hia medical report from an accredited and a certified health specialist doctor. 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Now, on my advice, the old meet standard and answer requirements or fishing in a internet. Bibisa ba, you seek knowledge before you talk about it. When we say a man who be brief, a cassabi brief, fat one, if you pray you see the red apachenia, they are making fun of all these things. I wouldn't say any.
1: Mamma, Cassa, Samana, the Muren Yepa, so do a bini pediaqua, Sabia Musabia, the wedding them, Eberton Hompe, O Debi in Chayin. And two buffers who could YouTube, TikTok, Instagram, a video, and at the honor. I just a bantian or an and I been coming mum neta. And I will cut out crutches, a shan motor my head, or frocan, or fro, what transi crutches, no, eh, eh, eh, and what the ashenche honor. And one is who are Kenya woman that just one and S and all. And you are Panya and Nature come away a safety aspect. Your friend Frank, a gemony in artist, which him say, and one in idea, but will prunk one and idiot and one in our American and Jim Quakobia, so what a praganum, a footwear, what a magana, the shanis as our quack of frock car. 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
0: 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In fact time I was here Black Stars asino was here e beka June busume e 2022 we na African Cup of Nations ye bo qualify ne Madagascar e depim so anone first game a branchy ne ebe jine mo me no ka se 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
2: or firefighting your wow. 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Now, eh, ye giso, Kofi Basa. 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
0: Arsenal versus PSG.
1: Yes, or Giants Chris or no.
0: Na live commentary. Yasuwa tumefem, yasempefem.
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1: 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Gaming Commission of Ghana. Ajin kratwe atum.
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1: so Afe yo tele nuni
0: 4 PM
1: Aya the grand finale
0: Arsenal
1: versus PSG
0: Yes or Giants Chris or no
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0: Twine e winnie
1: Lasa match ni bonne ria

0: Ghana, especially regarding the budget of the FA. There will be no secrecy in how much the government spends on the national teams. The budgets presented by the FA and other sports associations must be known by the public. After all, it is the taxpayers' funds that are used to fund these activities. Expenditure and waste reduction applies to all sectors of the economy, including the Ministry of Sports and Recreation.
1: A boy, you better the country. A boy, you better the country. Hey, there's who have a boy. So why it is insane? Who to be fancy? Who to move time? If it be, move yes, car. Who to move time? If it be, move yes, you can deal passa passa. Who to move time? If it be, say, you can know $100,000. Say, and you're coaching a good year. And you're coaching a good year. And you say, at the same transparency, into President Mahama and Sana Maba. Sports Minister and the Blasters Coach, Mr. Kasemono.
2: I've instructed my office and the Minister for Sports and Recreation to hold the Ghana Football Association accountable to the people of Ghana as we prepare for these games, especially regarding the budget of the FA. There will be no secrecy in how much the government spends on the national teams. The budgets presented by the FA and other sports associations must be known by the public. After all, it is the taxpayers' funds that are used to fund these activities. The reduction in government expenditure and waste reduction applies to all sectors of the economy, including the Ministry of Sports and Recreation.
1: What is your president in the canal? What say a taxpayer's money? It will be a for blasters in Ubiano. Minister Noba, one country is straightforward. And yet, I am a say, and I'm a quaba. And the president, Mama, Tio Minister, who's sports minister, Tio sports minister, BNT sports minister, then an EBNT, and who the Tio sports minister, a for blasters and all. Coach in Sikasemo.
3: When was the contract? Did he initial 4 months?
4: It's 4 months. Short term, yeah, it's a short term contract.
3: But renewable. Short term. Based on performance.
4: Based on performance after the World Cup, don't what we will do with him.
3: With him.
4: Yeah.
3: We are paying him $100,000 per month.
4: No.

0: honorable.
1: No, I'm telling you that it's not true.
0: So well, they get you, but you should tell us how much.
1: I'm telling you that the 100,000 is not true. So tomorrow, if you find 100,000 anywhere, then you can say that I have lied. I'm telling you that 100,000 is not true.
0: Because you think the court doesn't deserve 100,000?
1: Not because we, maybe we negotiated
0: well. Better.
1: We negotiated well.
0: And I said, when negotiate here, then you know how much you negotiated.
1: We negotiated well, but there are all the other things that we have to look at. So how my engine was, I just told
0: you. No, the Ghanaian people are interested. Sir, your ministry in a bit
1: here. Saying that we will tell Ghanaian people. I have assured you that we will disclose everything. Sir, you're being young call.
0: We have 44 days to the
1: world. There are a number of other things that benefits are. Or say, you can Ghana for. Because we haven't concluded everything.
0: Okay.
2: It is not true. No. Now you're talking me, say. Now you're talking me. Who can you see me for winning in improve yourself and order to be a house of fire? Edieni. Edie, your man, Brady. Edie, say me. Edie, your man, no. Hey, Ghana. Edie, no. You see, as someone means the eight year. Okay, chi. Same goes to me because I need chi. Edie, no. Edie, no, finalize it. But we'll be contract 4 months. We need to scare the man. Why? Why? Problem no, sometimes problem no, any decision no. And yes, send your music communicating decision in Ghana for, and my fire. I didn't think I would be catching Ghana for, say, national team coach. Your government less than $100,000 a month. No one to me specific. And 2% Ghana for G2 man also be born Mr. Mao, Mr. Minister. Oh, Charlie. What's that? We got to be serious. We all got to be truthful to ourselves, you professional. Less than what exactly? And Sikani is saying. Now, what will be four-month contract? You know what you are giving the person. We are involved. Ghana for the Tiawa confirm it. Again, I can't. We didn't know we could come boom. And son, what the country is, Sikani will be giving 4 months in our sense of. What me about at me the bank? I because there be a $100,000, but when to me and Chile says, Sikano, a yes, and two and answer take you. Massa, meaning to Ghana, maybe I knew of a Giatu. And yet, why? Sometimes, when I'm meaning Pabone for the America, clearly, the boy, the very, the Bettine, Kankai.
3: 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Girls in the BIA show. Me say, fireman, Ojane Shua, Obeba.
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3: fireman, Ojane Shua, baby, I want what it. When you are back to Ojano, nice to be a Tujane, me Tujane, ma. That's what to am, mom.
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0: 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Ni e ka se o wa se fake. 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Prissy baby. And I face so. Stone. Another the stone here international man. Stone. Say what you find say why you meet. But who the so what she fake. And you can say we a fee, we just we a fee. Say we a fee we fee ya. Fake ni fee no the and cabe fa. 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Prissy baby, we fa de. Fake and now we a fee. I will bat also you back. If you are out of the system, Anna. If you know, fake me my meat me fin me meat pa na me pe adepa bi e na ahye enti me ko market no me nim se me ko to ade no e na makoto udi ya ma me fake udi ma she fake ma she fake u be fan ya wa she fake no. In this cow, the better original to wash a faker. That one makes sense. Than sell who they see. And yes, who think it will be free and cause a woolly panel. We are free.
1: A simple affair.
0: Fantastic, a journey should be a professional. No time for any imbecility. Perfect, fantastic. More fire and come out. 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You have bought perfect penance and a back costume. So, perfect institute. Perfect fashion design. Institution be out with a fashion school, a sweeper, a professor's engine. 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Perfect. Fashion school, the Obua Institute, almost super more fire. 22 bet, we bet to play, we bet to win. 22 bet, we bet to play, we bet to win. No time for any imbecility. 22 bet. And then momentum fire Monday. As you are the maglev train, I take you off. Momentum, the agada. You through fire, no. Mad left train, a bar. No time for any imbecility.
1: A simple FE.
0: And the date, say. And the 18th. 18th May, 2026. No time for any imbecility. And on fire for fire, the most popular television sports show.
2: Fireman, we
0: are. As I walk through the valley of the shadow of death, me I fear no evil. More fire. One fireman, pe. One fireman. And no size. More fire. And then, Honorable Vincent Eko. Huh? Asifua. MP for Otafu, ranking member, parliamentary select committee for youth and sports. Honorable Vincent Eko Asifua, MP for Otafu. Tafu, eh, for Tafu? Eh? Otafu. Ana? Otafu. Who can Otafu and no one? Utafun wa hifa, wa hifa, East region, and I say Western region. And I say, Oh, but there's your old tough photo too in TV to cook on to me. Cook on to me, are they? Cook on to me. Oh, pass. Miss school. Oh, for you, yeah. So, oh, because the old tough photo is a Kumasi Kwana old tough war. Take an away. More fire. Am I right, baby girl? Fire burn you in a professional way. Also, you're right. Let me say, yeah, old town for all that. A cooker to me before you play secondary school. Oh, pass. No passion. Yeah, more fire. I'm paying for. Yeah, yeah. I represent the best. Fireman. You mean I'm going to listen. A man in a baby girls in a almost father than me. More fire. More fire. Hey, mommy, shut up, lady. Fire money. Hey, shut up, lady. Fire money. Where for baby girls in the more fire.
2: Shatawalini, fireman, fire for fire, more fire, champion,
0: SM for life,
2: Kakai,
0: Peoja,
2: fire
0: for fire,
2: fire for fire,
0: for fire. I'm over the end too. I'm over the end too. I'm over the end too. I'm over this is by. Okay, I'll come to that. More fire. Ujani show up here. Uba ba. 22 beds. Baby girls, muna ma fire muno. More fire. It's in a life. One and one. Honorable Vincent Ekwasifua, MP4, Otafu, and ranking member. 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Sports and Recreation. 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More fire. Ujani Shua Bede Ubeba. No time for any imbecility. 22 bet, we bet to play, we bet to win. Sports Minister, Friday in the Friday, that was Friday HM, any Honorable Sports Minister, Kofi Adams, May 15th, ever fire for fire, so no. Okay. Adena, Janafo, Adena, say, assembly a yes or no. Assembly a yes or no. Munina Mumbrana Mbabuan, wa ushemi. Well, I will show me fireman, fire for fire me. Baby girls, baby boys. So we no clean hair show, so we go on our show, whatever. Assembly a yes or no. This is fire for fire. Assembly a yes or no. We be our own kwanso or chilling again. Nase, assembly a yes or no, nase. We be say yes. No. The only thing that can decide in the say majority carries the vote. That is all. Me boy can't tell me. We say yes. Listen, listen, no. So what do we do? And your majority carries the vote? And your say the two are. So why is it that here? So we say no. No, me say yes, sir. Since now, no, me dear, eh? Oh, by and who know, dear, me, yes, dear, and yet. Me, yes, no. And yet, a say, agenda. Sports minister, yeah, agenda. Only fireman, yeah, agenda. All because, oh, me say, yes. What's who say, no? See no, that is you. See no, Mister. Me say yes. So the majority carries the vote. Assembly. Sports minister no church the moral of the day. The NHL church the minister. So only me coach. but coach nipa coach on far player ma coach mean far player ma coach me say far no now far now it's up to you eh wa wasam at the end of the day me say far now no far now it's up to you eh wa wasam and who far no so so anke interest is a sin no no me say yes no matter who no na say no me me yes no dey own tears here but no agenda. Listen to this. This is how we. In Chichirima Sports Minister Nidema, did they are you? The whole Ghana is a very big topic. Yes, they do a big player. It is in one sense, more fire.
3: Nidema is one of our great players.
0: Wow.
3: He's one of our great players.
0: You love to see him at the World Cup?
3: No doubt about that. No. He says it, but players are winning since they saw Moko World
0: Cup. Wow.
3: So in the coach, sees him fit
0: more fire
3: and wants him to be there
0: influential
3: and to bring the experience winger to bear in the team. No, why not?
0: More
3: me
0: fire.
3: As a minister, me I mean here new resource.
0: More fire.
3: And I believe say who or someone like the day in the team is like having an additional player coach.
0: More fire.
3: So I don't think say yeah dear bear bunny if you find the day in the squad. I don't know the coaching strategy. I don't know the plan. I don't know the psychology
0: or
3: the
0: more fire.
3: I'm not a coach, but if I were a coach, you know, let me were that type of player. I mean, if I say he can play a player coach role, maybe me the not to bench square or be on also be to need abuama or read this system
0: more fire.
3: So that maybe me we muna me to move a be much easier for me, you know. Why not?
0: Okay.
3: Resource now. So let's wait and pray for long life. Now, coach and Nympha, listen and bra. Now, who is in, he'll be able to justify. So, first, he doesn't want to him to go because pay any structure. No? Or, like you said, he should review every player.
0: No fire.
3: He should review every player. He shouldn't say, men fail in court because minister say, men penal. Men fail in court because chief director say, men penal. And I mean, very in court because of administrators of ball, you see, I know the, but the Sakwa, a bit affecting. On one, on funny judgment in a profession.
0: Hey, so, as a minister, I'm what do you say? What do you say? In any case, we say no. Or not to say yes. So, all TSS majority never carry the vote. There should, at the end of the day, there should be a decision. I see my minister he can own company. What's the player no? We got to make a player coach. Player no just one sign. It is a corner idea. We got to make a youth coach a player no. But me in engine a coach I have to come up a blaster. What's that can I say? Me in engine a coach I have to come up a blaster because of where minister my fire because of me a fireman my fire and tea also coach no. Or for player, nana. Then you are not professional. You are not professional coach. Your pedigree and your experience all. You succumb to pressure. What are you telling me? Masa amunya careful, amunya steady, namu mama ni na o. Na a yes or no, simple. Blast us na ekano. Please, bay. Please, bay. More fire. Me fast has seen me who am a book player sitting. Yeah, it says in a band. Players be a mudu many a tutu musu. If it's in the book, no movie. If it's in the south place, no come more ball. But if no more, and I no more come blast our squad, only you will be okay. They don't know about the beer. More fire. One and one life honorable Vincent Ekowa Sifua MP for Utafu ranking member parliamentary select committee for sports and education youth more fire or a human so meaning a life fireman in a professional way. Ghana will be in a professional way. Now, today is steady. ne ho interview ne ti interview blasters any Ghana yes force and who fire any your baby fire more fire more fire honorable mpacho otimika honorable mpacho otimika honorable jane siwa honorable Honorable, honorable Timika. Hello, honorable.
4: Wow.
0: Monsieur ma, Monsieur ma human man. Because I think we are kasama. Yeah, me no honorable via Zoom, fire for fire, life it. Yeah, if I say mo Zoom no be very fine. But before honorable be banu. Blasters ying in a yipin ye. Ying in a pesi a co-word cap on your boy Omodin, say Ghana for. More fireman is sending you on Abu Aman. So, honorable Timika this time around. Honorable, Bacho Timika.
5: Hello?
0: Bacho Timika, honorable. Hello, honorable. Honorable Timika. Hello, honorable. Okay, all right. More working, mommy. More fire, mommy. Go blasters, one. Me am person me catch him. He say blasters, no. You think me a pa? And you who plays pa? And kabad this time he plays the other one thing. The same other countries. A place in the countries, countries are you know, who see a can word capital. Players are over the Bacono, a dear Barbantin. Oh, dear way. How many days, Naka? How many days, Naka? You will say, word capital, how many days, and Naka? Less than 20 days, be Naka. And I said, I come make it to heavy. 24 days. It is a mechanic less than 20 days. 24 days, Penaka, near co World Cup. Unim place Omuko Bobo Amagana. Unim place Omuko Siaka Amagana. One Babi Ginodi, Nipaba acquired to say, I say, you hate the person. I don't want to even use the word hatred. Sibi on Pinipana Semana, Sibi out Nipana. A dear plan won't until we did the Nipanetia. I say, hatred, and I say, there's a open as a man, I say, Biase, oh, can who the ball as a money. Maybe said, then won't. And I then what? I then what tip of Nipano? And I won't be, chill me. Dear plan won't. A dear stars and our dear players now, a dear players power now, blasters. Catch it, me. Say Ghana, blasters, a will players power. Come by this time, your squad appear. Can you play a CD one
1: more time? Players by.
0: Players by, yes, we want them. We don't be a repent. You pay players based on merit. Omo mo self-fata or self-fata. See a bit flow. Players are almost self-fatal. You be almost self-fatal. I am from. Have you been able to fight for them? What me a boomudi? What me a kasi am from? What fishers? We pay in fua. We must share my coach. Aye selection. Aye blasters. And as we move here, some blasters. Aye be kona ni mono. We must make sure say players almost self-fatal. And aye we recommend you man as we move here say from. Omu make sure there are certain players omu nya blasters chance all because of say officials Billy and Penfobi mpo masem Kofobi omu kuta football omu anase omu show football to anase omu handle football obia oni omu interest bia there are certain players e bia enye omu interest they know omu show me in fast place no kwa enya call up my blasters and what happen anything in the blasters 24 days more to go to World Cup. O squad my players here dey make my. You need players who move go. But we are believing say your coffee experience pedigree coach Abanti of producing players. Who are the players? And so we children are going to say a player you good and I say player no ne pedigree ne ne form no ANT. I mean we bit me player coach we bit me influence squad no and he needs to go because we blaster squad and you could tell you yeah he said who player titri bia player and then the penny down so Ghana for money down so what player player Ghana for no money down so and away they what player could use so I mean player and then the Ghana for money down so and him say yes Obeboa aga senior players be umuye fantastic omit me either I'm a blaster sashelo that is Kudus onunu webrano up to date when Timmy Bobo ma Tottenham o Timmy recover ma Tottenham nimpu wa Bobo body I'm a blasters of Ghana now player baby no players be their names omu dima appear with shit no so you won't say anything because you think say player no a dina ni keke but shene bo and this will go bo and then win some ball ben wo bo even busa won say 8 matches ye dinye the various leagues and with the various countries in Ukraine busa won say 8 or 6 matches one was our favorite player busa won we favorite player and I say we favorite player sir. You show almost a mobile blasters. How many times no move from bubble? How well no more fit? Mumpo Clano, I mean, how well any Abraboni call Edimas are players? Ghana, any players? Ghana, what talent you? Your talent, any players? Anka, say, yeshe, your ball, bonny, ye, tete, football, ni ye, from grassroots, ni local football. Ni ye ni ya and can you say blasters and so far yen ya players say Ghana a fair players based on merit and you good scoutina can you say blasters and so far a player say players are the call with cup we don't have it omu the players baba they will bring names to represent Ghana on World Cup no but this I won't say is it the best this I won't say I mean all these years this players women let me agree with you know and the blasters and you have 24 days to go to World Cup and you're there with me and I produce a list of players you're there with me produce a final list of players and you're there with me produce a final list of players 24 days to go to World Cup which answer why this answer Ghana our talent missing players me will be our talent no but currently blasters many players need be and I see any players need be any players need be and it's a blasters co World Cup now you have a former captain our bobon coach our pamelo so I had one pamelo coach no any dropping the field blasters that is the day or dropping the field blasters and you say they are born or more or born and now we blasters players be a more blasters to forget about Dede Kurano no they should play more and more and better than him more that's also a move to me extra ball of red blasters players be jinawa you have more chance without the day are you oh my bomb no yes sir must say a 5-1 it's a 2-1 I want him for Germany in Austria. Oh my papa, you say bono mo bono. Oh my bo, and I say, do you want to pretend the day you, the former captain? The common pass would be, you know, I know my blasters in there, that is up to them, but the guy is still playing. And I didn't tell anybody, but say, I'm finally coming, it's yes or no. So tears a majority will carry the voice. There will be a decision. You claim so could experience and pedigree coach. Why not the presidency coach in the show? Some nonsense talking, you guys should stop. Sir, will be depression. See, coaches will be depression. Coach, I want Jiska, the taxpayers' money, the challenge. Coach, you claim, so yes, experience or cut up a degree. Pressure Ben was succumbed to us.

0: And if you think, sir, you're okay, now as a coach, if you believe, sir, as experienced coach as you are with your pedigree, or analyze the situation, you know, you've got a decision to make. It will decision, say, oh, play an intimidate me now. That is up to you. It play an intimidate me now. That is up to you. At the end of the day, scoreline be a baby, and I say, performance be a baby, we will judge you as a coach. So you take the decision. Only taking the decision. So stop telling me, so I'll be the pressure, see coach. So, now, how about you coaching today? You go find the band, how about you teach coach and him? Who will see a pumper coach in Anna? Who will see a solar and a pebby and a cotton, a yeti, near the coach, you know, a damn no man. We are not here to pamper the coach. The coach is also a yaduma. We are going to put the coach, we are putting the fire on him in a professional way. We put him on his toes in a professional way. To make sure so good to my day, I hear you, man. You have the honorable. I thought you were in a chinampo. More fire. Honorable. But I have to make
1: her.
0: But I have to make her.
1: Fantastic.
0: It's a dear movie to my idea, mommy. No, mamma, honorable. Ejina, Ejina, or so, honorable, fat and what? Ojansi si obi. More fire. Honorable, where the Emre Koyanja and let this championship live first. You host here and you have failure and I say be a senate here Accra 2026, you know.
1: Well, so my main show was here for now.
0: More fire.
1: Just say, when you're wondering, say, Obe hosted a program like this. You just say, and you also. An opportunity for you to be able to market your country. I also was saying you'll be free. The education you. In 2023,
0: no fire.
1: My Ghana, you're due to almost say, people will see the All African Games. And I'm so good. Then Kai said, that African Games, we won the bid to host it in 2018. And in 2018, you know, 2 years later, and you set it up. And LOC, 3 good years ahead of time for them to be able to plan.
0: More fire.
1: What does that mean? It means that we were serious about and yet the commitment in making sure that we organize a fantastic All African Games. Now, so with the fire.
0: More fire.
1: The program, and after that, the games were supposed to be held in 2023. More. But there was a bit of a legal passage and then disagreement and all that.
0: Fire.
1: Because at the time, Anoka, any AESC4, was saying that because of the agreement on the 12 African Games,
0: more fire.
1: The year of Ghana, the 13th African Games, the 12th African Games, you know, I want to get this agreement now. And the African Union says, no, there's a tripartite agreement.
0: More fire.
1: Ghana, and Anoka for so they expect that we should use the same protocol agreement.
0: More fire.
1: And the man, the man, who am I, the president of Ufado, had to even go to Ethiopia in February 2023 to make sure that there is that peace, you know, to me, I will see a program. And then my program, and I think it's supposed to be 2023, about 2024. Why am I saying this? I'm saying this because it takes someone who is serious about making sure that an organization of a sort, a big organization, like the competition of a sort,
0: more fire.
1: Will be able to be organized in such a region of program that I problem there. Now, you meet all African Games, you do know that there was a report, and I'll send that report to you, a report that was supposed to serve as a guiding principle,
0: more fire,
1: for Ghana and all other African countries.
0: More fire.
1: So that the Miki and Asiye organization, BFCA, you must share information based on that report so that you don't repeat those mistakes.
0: More fire.
1: So, you could have said, and now you're watching about Ghana, your boy, as far as 2023 is your concern. And then about Ghana taking opportunities to be able to see that competition with, because the disciplines in that 2023 year, there are 29 disciplines.
0: More fire.
1: However, this particular competition, there is just one discipline.
0: More fire.
1: It is the 29th discipline, because the similar is not yet set in India. The reporter, XSA, still the organizer, there is a problem, he said, the encounter in me. I'm not almost trying to make you the commendation. And the two ministers of sports hall. So if Kofi Adams, the minister for sports honorable, and the government, indeed, no, when you have this, some of the issues, say, start competition with the host, you have to see me here, and I better say 2023 here now. All that they needed to do was to take the 2023 report. After the year organization, you know. So, with the document, you know,
0: yeah, more fire.
1: Check page 94 of that document.
0: More fire.
1: It talked about the challenges. The challenges are facing all African games to Bakunye. It talked about internet.
0: More fire.
1: Certain locations experience internet connectivity problems, impacting real-time coverage by media personnel.
0: Yeah.
1: Wait till 2023.
0: Yeah.
1: Our Ministry of Sports, FOMQ recommendation said, so that TBR is the key and that's a very organization this year. This year, as part of the recommendation, and that is also on page 94, please listen to the recommendation very well. I say internet connectivity is very essential for information dissemination, and that is a must, and it must be provided at all competition venues and locations.
0: No, fine.
1: And then almost a guiding principle way. And our ministry, we are setting up an MOC 3 years ahead. Mamu Gigi, the minister, you did not learn anything from the previous mistake that was done. Then you came, or just when you went ahead, to disgrace this country the way you disgrace, you know, as far as internet productivity is concerned.
0: More fire.
1: I was very sad listening to the minister on Friday.
0: Internet.
1: What the minister said.
0: About food.
1: Oh, the answer no.
0: More fire.
1: Please go back and check page 59 of that document. Page 59, emphasize about how the All African Games was organized in terms of preparations of food. There was a full committee.
0: More fire.
1: A 6-member full committee that was set up for purposes of food. Ah, the report comes out to say that all members and also the people partaking in that particular James Nibiano, they were fed by way of a buffet. And you'll be in a day, it's not on a Saturday. Please go back and go and check the pictures very well. All those pictures are in the report, and some of them are even on the Ministry of Sports website and I say on more Facebook walls. Yeah, and say Obi made down now by a cocoa number for the amount that they are showing themselves would you could. They took care. And the report says that they actually took time to take into consideration all the dietary considerations that were to Mianya, especially when sports is concerned. So it was buffet. So that when you come, based on one customer's personal requirement,
0: more fire.
1: You eat what you think you want to eat. You do not wait. What you mean is about say, not a Wasenka, South Africans, and that's what you are special needs piano.
0: Yeah.
1: But the ministry, that's the NOC. It does not lie in anybody's mouth to come and tell you. Tell me what dietary, your friend is a requirement. What do you know? That this is sports. This is athletics.
0: No,
1: so you have to do what is that you will say. And your buffet, so you eat what you think your body is required.
0: No, fire.
1: That was what was supposed to have been done based on the report. Based on the report. And that ministry, they have failed to look at the report, they have failed to learn from the report, they have failed to make sure that the guiding principle in terms of the OC is fear of that such a program, they did not look at that report. Number three, Sogo.
0: More fire.
1: Poll vote, minister say, Obi Oba Ebi, and on one again, the poll vote,
0: more fire.
1: Anna. So go to a class that say we know during the year war. And you don't have to a moment year training, different days. I want more be a book from free and go other. Now you should competition on the buy and the war. It is not true.
0: No fire.
1: Poll votes were actually provided by the ministry. And some poll votes know what the year. A year competition, you know. In fact, on the third day, he was so disappointed and he was not even happy with the organizers of the competition.
0: Yeah,
1: on what basis? I'm an agreeable first day. You fail to learn anything from it. Victoria coming. to chastise and attack this government in 2024 about some of the few lapses I know as far as the organization of the African Competition Bureau concern. Was quite about it. In fact, he promised the people of Ghana, so yeah, sorry, but at the end here, I'm not going for that thing will not happen again. It happened on the second day, it also happened on the third day. I am telling the minister, I said, it is not true that the poll votes are only used to, you know, they themselves actually brought it. It was provided for by the ministry, like the LOC, and they failed to provide the quality poll vote for them to be able to use. Number four, issues of finance. I am challenging the minister. Let me say the program now. As at Friday, and as at this morning by 10 o'clock, Shongo, Sikebi, and Wadiama minister, and Shofa, any program now.
0: No fire.
1: And now, look at him, as at 10 a.m. this morning. As at time, my minister, the general studio, our country says he can get trade, you know, and then, okay. I am challenging
0: you
1: that last Friday when you were standing in your studio, Okacho CHS Canal, not a penny has been released from the Ministry of Finance to him. He can challenge me, I am giving the challenge, he can come and say, oh, the one, not provide the evidence and details of the amount of money in his account.
0: Let's only TS Kabia.
1: The Friday that he was standing there.
0: Let's only TS Kabia.
1: Was released to him.
0: Let's only TS Kabia.
1: I'm not just going to be a man. I just want to give him a penny.
0: Not
1: going to protect his government.
0: No, I'm not here. Then I'm not here. Tournament, no, and a competition, no. Scabani, here. I'm a poor vote. You bubu. Any amount for Didi. Scabani, I'm not here. Let's just come here.
1: Okay, so say a baby and someone I'm far. A vendor. Now vendor, I'm not here. I say, on the day and the lady after the competition, we go to Yanaka.
0: More fire.
1: We got us all right.
0: More fire.
1: That is what he said. So they were not giving money for internet. They were not giving money for media. Nothing. First, go and check the 2023 report that is seated at the Ministry of Sports as we speak today. Go and check the committee that was set up for the media and communication. Jan Kwakuyebwa was the chairman of that particular media and communication. Look at the kind of media engagement and publicity that was done as far as the All African Games was concerned. And look at what was done with this particular one. What happened to that committee?
0: Okay, so now
1: they failed to plan.
0: So if they failed to plan, now say Komuka competition, say Komumane happened because, I mean, the way from the fire now, who they managed there, Sikeniwo, SOE, Forso, yeah. No, say Kika competition,
1: in 2023, I guess, Anana was the All African Games. Announced there was disagreement between African Union, ANOCA, AASC, NSC Fono.
0: Yeah.
1: I the chief field 2023, okay. MSC March 2024.
0: More fire. More fire. More fire.
1: More fire. So as a country, if you know that you are organizing such an important program, and you can't even come to your committee in parliament,
0: more fire.
1: Then on our committee, we can find a way to subpoena the minister because this is an important program like this.
0: So,
1: can you imagine, say, even those of us on the committee, I'm coming to prove to you why they themselves did not plan for the organization of this committee. No amount of importance was attached to the organization of this competition.
0: So sports
1: on
0: ministry,
1: that very day, no amount of more year opening ceremony. No.
0: More fire.
1: That was the very day me as ranking any members on the sports committee in parliament. That was the day that they extended an invitation to us that they are pleading with us to come and support them that evening for the opening ceremony.
0: Wow. Meaning said they were not ready there, then we should have cancelled this competition.
1: Absolutely. Absolutely. They should have just cancelled it and probably postponed it rather than this international shame that they are giving to the people of Ghana.
0: Wow. So, sports ministry are failing Ghana for now. Sports ministry are failing Ghana for
1: today.
0: Sports ministry are failing Ghana for our crowd 2026.
1: Yeah. That is why Ubusan say, do you think that this is a failure? Or Kacho said it's not a failure? Not meant to ask you, because in 2023, All African games there, yeah, you know. Or no, Victoria Kobe.
0: No fire.
1: All the other some sport journalists. And the NBC told us it was a failure. So no point, yeah, and opening ceremony, you play the Google. Eh? What did you say, Enra? They were not able to do even the closing ceremony.
0: No fire. Really? Songu. Stone. Well, sanity, Ima. Sanity. Stone, sanity.
1: Yes.
0: Ima.
1: I'm going to say the closing ceremony because at the time that they were just about having the closing ceremony, it just told no fire hydrants, nothing.
0: It's here.
1: You so crumple the toy in the bedroom at the end, and it brought it to a close.
0: Really?
1: A big program like this, no closing ceremony?
0: You tell me that's a failure. You tell me that's a big failure.
1: And it's a disgrace to the country Ghana. You know why? Because in tournaments like this, the closing ceremony is even used to be able to publicize the country and publicize the infrastructure capability of the country for purposes of future opportunities that you're meeting the hosting such programs. Because mind you, some March 2026, I'm not also getting to see a year. You got a party for certain competition. What
0: happened?
1: Go back to the 2023 report. All African Games there. No, who could have the executive summary? The committee decided that that's what we say. It is a great opportunity for us to be able to publicize our nation, number one. It is another great opportunity for us to be able to expand our infrastructure, which was done to the point that they can say, even Mochema, after the completion of the program, and after competition, you know, they were turning into a university of sport development.
0: Monfire.
1: What does that tell you? The fact that you will be allowed to organize such a program will expand with infrastructure. This minister fought with the Ghana Swimming Association.
0: Monfire.
1: And make sure that you have an opportunity for us to host the Ghana Swim, the aquatic swimming competition, you know, our Ghana in March. Because he's fighting with them. Do you know what Ghana has lost? We have lost an opportunity to publicize our nation as far as infrastructure capability is concerned. We have lost an opportunity to expand our infrastructure. So, we have to work happy. So, FIFA forget our appearance and our work.
0: More fire.
1: FIFA is giving us over $12.5 million.
0: More fire.
1: It is the same way that money will be used to be able to invest in our local football. Obaya no so council we want local football also. Now the normal Ebeyama local competition, not the local sports also. No, some of them, you are playing politics with them. Fighting the leadership of Ghana Swimming Association won't serve you any right. Won't serve you any good.
0: More fire.
1: And that is an unfortunate spectacle that we are having as far as the sports industry is concerned. I am sad. It is a very simple spectacle and yet troubling spectacle. The way I organize the competition, we know a good gun and you want it. And it is a simple spectacle. And people like that, Victoria Kobe, should bow their heads in shame. Because in 2024, they spoke as if they have all the wisdom in this.
0: But why
1: organize this competition?
0: Why is Victoria Kobe? Who is Victoria Kobe?
1: And I'm the deputy CEO for National Sports Authority.
0: That's Veronica. The name is Veronica.
1: Oh, Veronica, yes.
0: Yes, Veronica.
1: Veronica Collins.
0: Auntie Victoria.
1: Look at the way she spoke in 2024.
0: We're a deputy.
1: Yes, NSC. Look at the way she spoke in 2024. Today, I did not have a doubt on us to say organize. Next year, Ghana Fulham Munyam. You were a young person, you'll be given such a glorious opportunity to Ghana Fulham Munyam anymore.
0: Okay, honorable, you're quite anime.
1: The minister explained to you the time bars, my dear, time bars, I'm going to provide the myself of double check your confirming. Please go and check the first day, go and check the second day. Time bars, I'm going to provide the myself of double check your confirming. Please go and

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2: And he only says it. What he can tell you is that it is not up to $100,000. I don't know why he is shying away or running away from the amount of money that is being used to pay your coach, especially when it's just for a short period of time. And Ghanaians deserve some amount of transparency from the Minister for Sports for us to be able to know. Because there's a certain expectation from the coach. We should know how much we are paying, because the Nyamusika, Minister of Sports, Nyamusika, and then the President John Dramani Mahama Sika, and you're giving Ghana for 89 years Sika. So we deserve to know how much we are going to use to pay the Blaster School. So as we speak, Parliament, we are not sure. We have not been told, as far as the committee is concerned, as to how much is being used to pay the Blaster coach.
3: Fantastic. Now, they say you have a co-world cup now. Now, what do you think? Would you say, coach, I have a co-fanabay, that target, that semi-finals, no, that target, no, bit many players, no, Ediamay?
2: Well, statistically, the modern bar or bar, I don't have that hope. Statistically, based on records, based on data, I don't have that hope.
3: I'm not for any new rule because Omu tagging as experience and pedigree coach.
2: No, but the experience, you've been now coaching for so long a time, but now you don't have anything to really show. What are they?
3: More fire.
2: World Cup for how many times?
3: More fire.
2: For about four or five times. What do you have to show? You have nothing to show. So
3: more
2: that's
3: fire.
2: What I'm saying, that based on statistics, it does not fall in his favor. But as a Ghanaian who loves football, I can only be hopeful that he should be able to use Ghana, he should be able to use the experience that he has garnered over the period, which experience has not been so successful. But I'm sure that he might have learned from the mistakes, and he might have learned a lot of things, garnered some experience, so basically I'm bringing the blend of that experience and the crop of players that they work together to be able to give Ghana some hope. So I am only relying on hope. I am only relying on some amount of commitment and eagerness from the coach that he will be able to help Ghana, at least to be able to cross the group stages. So, yeah, never, sir, it will be a bit disappointed. Someone like Kotu Tuado, I have always maintained that at the time of Muyi, was not right for me, but it is okay. We still have a coach now, so we have to put what has happened behind that. How is he able to blend the old players and the new players together and make sure that he is actually in charge of the team and bring some glory to Ghana? Because Ghana, dear, when it comes to our football, we cannot disgrace ourselves on the international platform like this. So we cannot go and say, Yakodi last way group. No. We cannot go and say, Yakodi third way group. Even if it's a third, it should be a strong third that can lead to a qualification to the groups, to the knockout stages. So I am hoping that this coach will be able to do something good for Ghana, and the players too, I think, will have that kind of competency to be able to display more capabilities and quality on the pitch. But the blend of the old players and the new players will do Ghana some good.
3: Uche, sports minister, or chair, I can say player coach today or no IBM for Befano. It all bounds to the coach, so Befano, so on Fano. I said, Nipa BT Sabia, Wakaboniama, because a yes or no, and Nipa BT say pressure, ever back coach, and so. But me moon is there as pedigree and experience coach there. You can't succumb to such pressure. Near a Yaman, you should do it. And Minister Nature say, near coach, and a Yaman on your but. He believes, so the day could that form next door, any that experience you can help your team, because we're a team here, media, new players, and less are more fire.

0: Sango, me se so chef football pa.
1: Mo fire.
0: Me se so me chef football pa. Obi an ni di Ghana Blasters e Chibiano for the past 15 years. Ye bit me aka say, oh, see a cup players, be a four.
1: Mo fire.
0: Ah, on any day. If you want to count on them based on omo dwa omo be say dia ma Ghana, I'll name those four to you, and I know you agree with me.
1: More fire.
0: Number one, Jiku. That on any day on the pitch, or set it, or book, and your day, or book, or your Magana, or your daughter, or
1: more fire.
0: Number two, Wakasu.
1: More fire.
0: Or Boba, Ufu, and your day, and you brought your book because he loves Ghana.
1: But no more be a move.
0: No, I'm just trying to tell you that for the past 15 years.
1: Oh, 15 years, okay. More fire. Let's
0: yes, go. For the past 15 years, 15 I'm trying to give you four players who, on any day, you can count on the one
1: that you know. You have to add him.
0: Passing.
1: Yeah.
0: Number three.
1: More fire.
0: Stephen Appiah.
1: More fire.
0: Who saw that passing that on the pitch? Yeah, yeah, yeah, my Ghana. Because
1: I come back.
0: Then, number four, last but not the least, Andrew the Dayu.
1: Wow.
0: And they didn't see me appear for 2010 World Cup.
1: More fire.
0: We sent him because, and let's say we'll be to your body, we'll be our partner at that time. We'll be able to say that time, you know, we need to put my
1: more
0: but
1: fire.
0: We needed that kind of passion and the player of it said, hey, we have to move on the pitch. So, maybe if you ask me, and you have the coach, even if you are not going to put the day on the pitch,
1: more fire.
0: Not to be a 10 minutes, 20 minutes, be glad number, not the daily passion by the gym and your wire.
1: More fire.
0: I will appreciate the coach to be able to make that difficult decision and blend capability, strength, and passion. As far as the team is concerned, I'm happy that the first 55 man squad now were released, you know, Andrew the Dayu's name was featured. In fact, when I saw it, I was so happy.
1: More fire.
0: He's going to trim down the numbers. I will plead with him that a player like the guy should be found in the team. Because 26 now, they could not be able to be.
1: Okay, all right. Martin.
0: 15, 16, 17, and the bubble. To the time, it is possible for you to add that blend of passion and experience to be able to support the boys at camp.
1: More fire. Okay. All right. Honorable, Medawasi, they are, Messiah reaching out to you. Yafina, you receive a bit my Bora World Cup on here, who need a bit my this time around. Less than 24 days to go until Honorable present a course for more fire and call ever. And my washasi and now, humano, a higher power, but. I thank God say to me, Enyano, and anytime Biano, Ebesako, Nabibia, Akonkai. The most popular television sports show, Fire for Fire, The Fireman, More Fire. Okay, we only baby girl has been disappointed. Babe, bra, bra, bra, bra, come home. More Fire. Ah, that is what. Bibi Aboko there. That's you.
2: Tell me, a kaftan, Anna.
1: Kaftan. Maybe only up and down.
2: Yeah, up and down. Then you're going to
1: be a sanity. I see a fire.
2: Yeah, so you're

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2: Political program of the year, radio. 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
1: Congratulations, Ekosise.
3: So this show, I've been listening to for quite a while. They get all the big interviews. They ask all the right questions. All the politicians want to go on that show, and the timing for the show is perfect. And what's more amazing, the host of the show is also here with us this afternoon. Ladies and gentlemen, let's put our hands together for Ekosise on Asempa for winning the best radio TV program, Ghanaian language, of the year.
4: Congratulations, Ekosise on Asempa, which is part of the multimedia stable, for winning the best radio TV program, Ghanaian language, of the year. Shall we do a big round of applause for the team as they make their way here onto the stage?
3: Congratulations, Obi and the team. 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
4: Congratulations to you, team.
5: On Asempa. And I have to say something about Asempa and Ekosise. And I have to say something about multimedia. You see, multimedia has developed a fantastic way of replacing. That is legendary in the history of Ghanaian broadcasting. So we're all worried about what's going to happen to Ekosise. Look at what Obi has done with it. I listen to Ekosise all the time. I mean, I have to admit, you know, sometimes I listen and I get some ideas for the program because they come before us. So tonight we're going to use some of their content. So I have to have that. Obi, I've never told you this before, but I think you've done a fantastic job in replacing our friend who passed and holding the program and making it actually bigger.
6: Samuel Atachi, Honorable Minister, in charge of Works and Housing, Member of Parliament for Ebuakwa South.
7: It should not count.
6: Yeah, best
7: time I have any.
8: Your authoritative presentations. Dominic and the entire production team.
6: Sure.
8: You've held your fort strongly. Mabwe Juma, I think Omen Yimu, if you're a credible media outlet, and that's a media platform. Anybody, it's a privilege to appear on this platform. And for and on behalf of the minority caucus, entire caucus, having extended a hand of invitation. So, Mama is here in Brambetina.
9: As I'm part here, and on a UBIT,
4: Fantastic. Now, mete fote un catcher. Bibi aboko wa.
10: Oh, nyakupo na dum. Bibi a dadi. Na wazo apo.
4: Nyamenadum. Kakrankakra. Ye pimso. Kakrankakra.
10: Asempa. Awo na uchi wina watcher des. So apara. Egana haye bienyo tu hundi riabira. Wondi ni rambo. Moroko dubi a Obama ya swat.
4: Fantastic.
10: Gana manda wanas.
9: Oh, okay. It is a Ghana Nibia 8-year. The person should not be confused about separate identities. No.
11: Oh, na internet no crown. So Obo media, and now show me Wikipedia. What's not recognizing me as Freedom Jacob Caesar? As
9: oh, okay.
11: Me video.
9: Okay.
11: What's that saying? You know, I make an acquaintance. Say Jay Z.
9: Ennis Carter.
11: Oko check it. Wikipedia is here. I'll be connected the two. And you almost say how a nipper able dino. No, Moody combining and no more search engine.
9: Oh, okay. In a minute, said Cheddar and a nick, you know, and a nickname.
11: Cheddar,
9: their
11: nickname. I'd say Obi.
5: See what they will cast Cheddar and Maca Obi.
9: Oh, okay. Okay. Okay. Wow.
7: Obi.
12: Yes.
7: Mechia or Namachia or Tifu or Maca say, who program with ye, acquire a precursor Jamadu. Kukumutia in San Humpo, Hanama footy, Kai, a boy, you know, Prenda da da da da da, Ekosi say now say, Bibia Wamagan,
5: Ekosi say on
7: Nahana Ganati, Dino, a Yazi, the Drew I and Veniago.
9: Lawyer Sammy Jenfi, our Hammerman Aquaba, so Sammy Aquaba to say,
13: When Yamiadum,
9: Bibia Kui,
13: When Yamedia Che,
9: as Oba Hache,
13: as a Fremiache, also a Fremiache, but. Baby, major bread, remember Munqua, Mitty Cusis, and Mamma Moa Basso.
14: Openness, you know. I think that this shouldn't be a problem at all.
9: Mida itself should come out, yes.
14: Yeah, Mida should tell us, oh, Miracle, this is a shareholding structure. Indigenous Ghanaians, it only maybe X percentage, and the Philippines, they only a Y percentage. And I think that should settle this matter.
9: Honorable, it's always a pleasure talking to you. May that say powerful for your time.
14: May that say.
9: And did the Honorable John join upon the attending cano?
12: Dudu na Obi. Na eba ekosi sense soa. Kaono nke ofufre pa supreme one. Kao ye el chairman so kan. Na ekosi sense de yeri onam posa wono. Ese kusi ye.
9: Yes.
12: Inti ya boma baso.
9: Yes.
12: Ya see the good, the bad, and the ugly.
9: Sure.
12: Obetini na aso so ekusi sen. Ena niyama miyansana modi ye juma eba radio. To inform, to educate, and entertain. Disena ya mekana ya na mribi mo bono.
9: Yes.
12: Mo ye program mu, political program mu asante hine. Ena kamon ka station ewo, ye gunja, enka ye program mu yabonra.
9: Yabonra.
12: Ena kamuku pie ye so so. Ewo eye man pusia and kamo ye na yiri program. Na sisi ye nemu won kan ide. Oye gamanche ko si sen.
9: Gamanche. Sorry, that's it.
12: Nice one.

0: so our minister pa de brani mama obi so obi so obi so obi
1: ya wo jute factory ya wo shoe factory ne papa mu ne sisi we and this if one here ne sa na obi akoton na de brani waton pa condemn the name I any say what you say then from Tuesday ABC a Thursday no oni mu se Friday na itwe mu no ye holiday nti no Thursday na nwumre na ode a bill bond of 65 million Ghana cedi ebe two ni trezo na 65 million ye talk on them enya 65 million what you say that from Tuesday no ABC we so mama na aduane o so mama ni die be you Thursday na nwumre no yare bi ebe so onabu kofi dwuma mu no enya asem ketwa nti omu bo akire de ne ko yoko for a clinic om di do na doctors ne say ade na ni enya ti di say e bo no achi e de ko Kolebu teaching hospital nti woda ICU a me ne wo e kasa sisi en amaso kofi dwuma
2: omu timi emiti bail condition no
1: mama nka yare ni wi asan ma ba bail condition
2: okay
1: say we develop ulcer as he say ni yam nyina twa kro ochi ase ni yam atwa kro sesey kakaka
2: doctors are diagnosing at the report aba
1: I diagnose no of say when you develop ulcer say from Tuesday basically Thursday asem ketwa
2: adoko hunger strike
1: oko hunger strike na obi a onu agbawura o bedroom asesa wo dem niema ne wo document ko omo aduane obedi omo wo de catch me obi fast akwan boni so ebo wura o private residence eye sa de na omo aduane obedi eti I think say when di
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0: it's been a tough period ah ye dia ye inti min ya na ye ka what it is ah where we are addressing a situation. Let's not assume say we are as a party we have saints around us. People are wicked and they are in government. Oma dream enye
3: adwene papa
0: adwene papa for this government. They are doing stuff and they get to us and they've gotten to people. Just that enyen do sa season, you know, MPP is not attractive. Inti no mu ko raise issues ni be crown and inti mi hold it. But they are packing them. So people should just be careful. And yen ebet mi akasa no krena chemo. Just you just be careful. There's some of the things they are doing. And yeah, open the other day with A plus. E can say Onimobia.
3: Yeah.
0: Or what I said within this short period, and yema weku cruelty. He's not alone.
3: You know some of them?
0: He's not alone. But like I said, you know. You know, you pay, you can't call. But the Bible even says that we should not let our righteousness be evil spoken of.
3: Yeah.
0: Oh, yeah, they are, you know, and what the right thing is, you know. Don't make it appear
3: bad
0: in such a way that people will turn the good thing to look like a bad thing. It is your timing, and good timing is everything. You were mayor. So I did not know. You know, you bet me I can't tell you. Now America grab them and it will legitimize what you want to do. But you're about 1 year. Now your man opposition be. People knew who you were before. Now all of a sudden.
3: All of a sudden.
0: The team giddy giddy giddy giddy giddy giddy giddy. You are raising eyebrows on yourself for nothing. Sabini power pointing who nankasa crowns so tia. How will he take it? You understand? Yeah. You know, yeah, must have advice now. It's not because you hate somebody. We are in a system. Yeah, I have a pastor B. I'm sure by now he will be listening to me. He loves NDC to the core. Mm. But every time he's drawing attention to the bad things to me, just so that we can fix it, so it doesn't give our party a bad name. Every time, oh yeah, if I know I'm picking link, you know, no, or they are forwarding, no, I hear the comment, or I say, can you explain?

0: this on the side. This is a big pastor. You understand? Mm-hmm. So, and you be behind a bit, you have a radio, so you have a kind of public. But we will speak in parables. He that has an ear,
1: so listen,
0: to, listen to what the Spirit is saying. It is, yeah, Pemuye. Obian, person of Betty said. I mean, these are young guys that we grew, they grew mm-hmm. up under mm-hmm. our feet. Mm-hmm. We saw them at the rallies and mm-hmm. meetings and party programs and all of that. We see, Logas.
1: Yes.
0: Baby, I'm not going to ask him.
1: It's true.
0: When I knew Logas, he was walking from the University of Ghana to programs. Friends, Independence, yeah, yeah. Say, well, yeah. Every time. He will walk no about by the other catch us, Honorable, Casanso as of Samaka. Honorable, the one mommy transporter, and then the son auntie, Ako.
1: Wow.
0: Do you understand? That guy served NDC
1: with all his heart.
0: Master. It is me seeing him where he is. The other time I met him at Coleman's 50th birthday, yeah. I told him, I said, Master, you haven't seen it yet.
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3: Obinye! 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

0: It's a Monday afternoon. 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Eko si sen. Emena sen asubiye. Ma yana mu nyina sene ema makwaba. Emfa mu mra Asempa FM. So. Monday afternoon. The 18th day of May 2026. 29 minutes after 2. Me need your sabon su femi obi. It's necessary. Yadi eko si sen jumediye no. Ena ebremeta. Our nation's biggest and the most authoritative political, social, and current affairs talk show, Eko Si Sen, live on Asempa FM. If you are joining us for the first time, this is your multiple award-winning late afternoon political talk show, the reigning CIMG radio program of the year, Eko Si Sen, on Asempa FM. Let me say a big thank you to the production team for making this amazing show possible. Dominic Kisi Yeboa, Nana Chumberema, Jackson Osei Intiamwa, Ebenezer Tete, Omai Hine Kwabena Sante, Ekuya Bwachiwa Iyadom. And I say a big thank you to our executive producer as well, Same Kwadade Yerenchi, popularly known as Sky. Have a fantastic afternoon and enjoy listening to the show from now till 6:30 p.m. Let's get started, shall we? And usha in some way go up no soa in seminal at Dosso, and we'll take time and bring you all the issues one after the other. Omai Hine Kwabena Sante has been off Eko Si Sen for some time now. Nyamia Dom, Wasai Abba Abba Bekansa, and me here some segment. No, he'll join me in the studio near the Abremo. Let me say a big thank you to our proud sponsors, Kale Charcoal Toothpaste, Millennium Insurance, Franco Trading Enterprise, Tabia Herbal Mixer, Ecobank Ghana, Haxa Capsules and Mixer, All Satanfo, Your Africa Queen Mackerel, Syntex Tank, Siblings Roofing Sheet, Max Buy, and a Sasso Spray. And you know what will be happening on the 30th of May? 30th of May, Yeninaye Ko T Havana Pub and Restaurant, Ewo Tema Community 9. Tema Community 9. Eho Enaye, the UCL Funding, Ebremo. It's the final of the UEFA Champions League. In the Arsenal and Paris Saint-Germain, that's PSG and Ebo. In the live commentary, it'll be free T Havana and the Abremo. In the Munina, Munshan, and upon 9 a.m. Pepepe, na yenina, yes, yemu ewoho, yewoho till 10 p.m. Aye de game no ebeba ewe. In to herald the final match, no, there will be some, you know, games, five-a-side football, draft, table tennis, just a games bia ye bobi for manopana, just to create that atmosphere, you know, for the final game. Aye beba so ewo. I think Budapest this year, you know, final ne baso Budapest. And you don't want to miss the UCL Fun Day at Asempa FM at the Ebremo. 30th May 2026. Yenina yeshemu T Havana Pub and Restaurant, a hofe payo tema, Community 9, every year, honey, a day, UCL funding, ifi, at the Ebro. This year, you don't want to miss it. And who wins the UCL, Arsenal or PSG? That's the big question. On the day, you know, you've been your answers. Will it be a second time for Luis Enrique, you know, second time as coach of PSG? Obe winning Champions League ni, and as Arsenal beat me winning for the first time in their history, and with Mikel Arteta, inti it will be an interesting game. The good news is the two coaches ni na they've got something to do with Barcelona. Inti Mikel Arteta ye La Masia product, of course. Luis Enrique is a La Masia product. He went on to become captain of the team FC Barcelona, be a coach at my team. We need Champions League with Barca. And you would see how that one will pan out. But I was saying, T Havana Pub and Restaurant. It's powered by NASCO and sponsored by DSTV, Soccerbet, Didi Shito, Kiss Condoms, Aqua Dot, you know, ain't it companies are who do be brave and are airboying my the UCL fund, you know, Abremo. And don't miss out on the action. Yeah, WhatsApp number, yeah, the year Juma, yeah, 0548 443 523 Me, Sisubio 0548 443 523 And no, any WhatsApp number, yeah, the AD Juma and Juade. I think what's dominating and media conversations, eh? The minority leader in Ghana's parliament, or a press conference, and Radin Sem Etuja, if you know, the one of the judges, you know, at the circuit court, I think. Now, in some or kind of be brain free, sir. As a way, the minority leader, a trash here, it means to face a no or kind of cry a womb. Already, what's it?
1: Because you are just the person who is supposed to let us know the reality. A binum few say,
0: yeah, no, since I may present issues, we are
1: who feels the same.
0: Send me, we are fin, I made me way, Bab. Anthony, baby,
1: yes, just when you go on him, no, only other Jew, because Ghana, you know, Judy, you sound more, you're so
0: sure. My main fast issues, then too genuine. The point, you are a bit, say, I dream, you
1: know, who feels the same, because clearly,
0: may Bab be
1: about pain, clearly, will be. My and my politicians need space to operate.
0: Are they?
1: Because if you give them space to operate, it means I crack my sword and I death trap. No. It's no more a relevant road again in this country. That's how the politicians are treating us, both sides. National service ni pen you know your party on the honum. No more refer a former one, a party, and a change here. Is that the kind of Ghana?
0: No, say a surprise.
1: Please.
0: And you're on one,
1: yeah. We have a
0: surprise.
1: We see our explanations, but there be a though.
0: Oba office, none staff, now you are
1: really. Mammy can't say and no staff, because I don't know what to ask. Because they grow during office hours. Who can say I go near you?
0: Oh, now you say office
1: hours. Please hold on. You see, don't let us know go there. Man, call me, chill out here. You
0: can't. What is the issue with
1: hold on, please. At that material moment, you know. The office could not give Obeyamia Kudipa. The office could not give any appropriate time. So we you know, working hours, Ghana here working hours. No. So we do birthday, you know. You should hold on for that 1 or 2 hours. No. What are you talking about?
0: I said, now we're in your match in training.
1: Yes, I said, yeah, because I'm not for my mother. Hold on.
0: And your office staff,
1: and your private work.
0: What's wrong with that?
1: And your private work. Don't go there, please. Don't let us entertain this. I say, man, okay. I bring you us out. That is why their own people are in talking now. We've sat here and we've talked. So I'll catch them say, yeah. Minority leader Akasa. And you guys are Akasa, ABC yes, ABC no. You're more space this how. In the debut that yes, no. Because people say this before. Since when? An NPP, I P or Mugu baby, no. Ebe a standard or a measurement for them. Maybe I'll catch you this will be references and referral on the call MP before. Now, come on, say, as we speak now, the NPP cannot be a yardstick or a measurement.
0: A verdict has been passed.
1: Yes, you cannot use them for anything. Because if it was appreciable, and came into something show. And you came with a mindset of resetting, not with a mindset where the MPP was going to
0: you
1: be a measurement.
0: With your
1: what's that supposed to mean? It is the NDC to hear and hear me right. The reference is MPP. Because you cannot muntia, you do not want to be. Then all of us need to do. The only reason why we keep coming in is that time is of essence. Any pan kwa, any pan da je, any pan ye die, essence policy makers and shapers. Essence. But for that reason, we all join the queue and keep on misbehaving like everybody's behaving now in this country where you can't see through well. Say, when kwani you go two persons in this country and net the order of the day. They are yes, weaponizing social media. And whether MPP, whether NDC, whether journalists, whether whatever. Obia fall, I didn't see anymore. Now, Odia tem. And we're all looking on helplessly. Young Koswa, Nayama, I'm Ponchenino, Young Koswa, Nyomo, Konkotibano. When they start coming out as in Poncheni, and Jatanisimo, and Atribia, then we all come back to our senses. So clearly, whether you are a minority leader or majority leader, if we don't start telling people that this one, you have a right to criticize or complain, but this one, you didn't do well, especially when you're a lawyer. Mm-hmm. Me refida. A too big or whatever you call court, judge
0: Premu.
1: Judge Premu and Munyan for you. What do you catch us say, John? Matisse, I say, ladies say, John, pardon me for the currency. Matisse, I say, who are bad at this year, over 40 years.
0: Who made crowd or
1: yes, I hear the end now, Cassa to say, Sabbath, the Commander, and you don't call us who don't need him. It's why do we say this?
0: Yeah.
1: Why? Because if we continue to equalize, overcome the MPP for Coca, now because 7-0, you have my way, Chief Justice, regional women's organization. Why? Do we need this? Do we need this again? That's what I'm saying. The NDC, if they think that Omana team, no, Omani MPP for the Enya no Mubua, they should hear me right. A brain basu, Ombe who says, so when we are talking, they should listen. When you come in with a reset mindset and agenda, you don't use the NPP as a yardstick. It's not possible. The abysmal performance of the NPP cannot and should not
0: be the yardstick for the NDC.
1: Because clearly, so if you use that as a yardstick.
0: Is it also because the NPP wants to come back to power?
1: Yeah.
0: I'm also the pressure air to abandon.
1: Well, Obi, that is
0: normal. Right. So abandon so will refer.
1: Well, that's Debbie. Now refer. Oh, refer. Because he's saying, see, you can't say refer as the young queen him though. You can't say refer as that. Young queen him that. Because I foresee 2029, 2032, whichever year the NPP will come. I foresee the NDC coming if we don't stop and pull brakes. I foresee the NDC coming to say there's a political IGP, there's a political blah, blah, blah. So for how long can... Who could the combo play back when the NDC was in opposition? Every decision that our judiciary took...
0: No more problem.
1: They had a problem. Every decision that our judiciary took, the NDC in opposition, had a problem. The MPP came to the defense of the judiciary. Today.
0: MPPs who approach.
1: Same thing. Go to BOG. Very shameful act normally go through. BOG no de no hono. Eh, kasa mi ame juma yemini men kunte buom. E sin to bi aba. The NDC in opposition, what did they say? Today, who is defending BOG? So why are they doing that chaskeling politics to us? And Ghanaians, you don't want us to understand this. Today, we are CSOs who are justifying some of the things today. Why? Can MPP be a yardstick for us to progress? No. What is this? What is it? Your boka, your dead. Even school feeding. School feeding. And you're not and tired. You're my idiot school more. Why? We cannot resolve these things. Road minister, maintenance of our roads extremely key.
0: Is it
1: drive through the whole of Ghana, whether the western, whether the central, whether the eastern, whether the Ashanti, whether the other corridors, drive through there and see. In Tokroni and Mana Hodua Abedi dem say, Sa Kwana yeah, they be a Chicago year of rose abitum, big push abitum, and the funny aspect, big push. Yen Yatina SO Saucy, big push. At the agency, I had
0: SO Saucy, majority of the route under big
1: push. Yes, and a big push. SO Saucy,
0: with the excuse of agency.
1: Minister Kohanum, the agency at the mass had an Ewana. After the minister Bekaji said, we better terminate. I don't want to hear those things. Because this account drama and the optics, you know, only a deal with your politics, much. It's a bunny, a cassa. And we'll be painting a boas rabbi bed or din the banner in here. Yes, it will be any stand of you. Because the beautiful Ghana that we want to build, you know, when we build it,
0: yeah.
1: I am a part of it. I am a beneficiary of it. You are a beneficiary of it. Obien timi kwa bemu. Obien you obet makwa bemu. Ni pa dudu ye ni let man positions wa bemu. So when we are pressed dudu na unhari oma, it's for a good cause. Why? Aden e ensia die kakra. Obi, I wish that you be use Accra Commercial Road. Now Accra Commercial Road no out of order. Enye biem.
0: Enye kwan biem.
1: 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By namin pengu. 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In futuna e bogu yen yina susano. Ma obi en kunyan kwensiano e pen ewo mainim.
0: Immediately.
1: Now had the immediate legacy. What kind of class society is this? Why? These are the issues. Because if your minority leader goes as high and says or bomb pessy about friend say umbrana ombekika. Can you imagine? Why do you want to do this? Why? And no NDC person should take advantage because Muyebi. Muyebi. I revered people at the bench. Okay, can't say about doing enough for more. Muyebi. But Enkosi da Ben. And away, yeah, way, yeah, no matter what you say before, Kasa, when you may have done power there, and Ajimu Kutu, Queen Elizabeth, Sebi, Nemuno, number the certificate, and somebody in a bill. She mindset, and you ran him. Look at the mindset. We end this in your Jirao, and Mary and Ninka, so to no more year, dear. When we talk like this, pray that this country will reconcile and heal. Yes, sir. A Kuchana, ye kakom, a dipin we are. Anytime somebody holds a political office, your next point after exit is harassment, victimization, intimidation, all manner of things. Mm-hmm. You have a sum of mine, I'm a man at Tumpon, and I have a sum of mine, Nafi Omano, Abokrana, Nunani, Atatane, no man self at all. Why do we do this to ourselves? Why? And no more, why ain't me yet? And no more, baby, go, man, so ain't me yet. Free Medicine, hospitals, Major, G, Kolebu, Ridge, Konfuanochi, Holy Family, Crown, Techiman. Go and check the facilities there. Go and check how doctors have been paid. Nurses, pharmacists. Go and check health workers, what they go through. Teacher for, from time immemorial, ever seen the debut teacher for back pay came. Teacher for, child, 14 months, 18 months, 3 years, 2 years. We are not paying them. Omu ya classroom manager. Can they poison our kids? What are they teaching our kids? Ensure as we speak. This alienation, your chum was the intention of ground in a summa. Let me put it in the area would do a side in the onion, and sure no uncle for free. Yadia would do a benign, a free neighbor. Near cry your church of you, 1993. Yadas we tofi. A cry your church of you, 1993. Me was the FDA for the best sound. The FDA for Modena Catrain. Who come only capacity to even indulge what you say? Money be. Joby, Mr. Every neck will be a banner, but you can summon yourself for Tanobe among yourself. But this platform, we should tell them as it is because we've suffered too much. We've suffered too much as a country. Mm-hmm. A beautiful country where a former president tells us that, yet it's a casu as a comedy, which is very true. We are suffering, you know, how many countries are blessed like we are in this country? Everything. Everything you know, media, BBA, you know, media. Did you cry? You cry. Multimedia, cry. Who to form this idea, bro? And this idea, MFF. What again do we want? What kind of leaders are we having? What kind of people are being ruled? At the end, BM. A man, a taxi driver, I go who are they on the camera? You ain't able to see. Or the other banner, taxi driver, you go who are they said that game? You able to see. What do you mean? Please.
0: Okay. Oman, inti Homeso Kakra, I'll come back to you. To Chia Krawen to me and Chia Tifu, we were normal. I'll come back to Nafi, Yashas, Yena, Omwe was here, Chia, on Yachia. What I would say on Honorable Osahin Alexander Kwamina Afenyom Makin, and the press conference, and they say, I mean, the Court of Ghana Aka said their decisions, judgment, rulings can be criticized. In fact, the Supreme Court used the word rambunctious. No matter how harsh our criticism, not eternal, you can criticize their decisions. I think in the case of Honorable Kwame Afenyom Akin, no, he spoke on that platform more as a politician than a lawyer. Because as a lawyer, he knows, say, you can critique decisions of the court. But when as a personal attack, that's where he transitioned from being a lawyer to a full-blown politician. He was then speaking as a politician. The personal attack, I think, was very unfortunate. I mean, he could have criticized the ruling of the court. I know the court, no, and the first person. So then, now, the NDC in opposition had cause to criticize decisions and some even attack personality of judges. But when it comes to the minority leader, who is also a senior member at the bar, I thought he should have been a little bit measured and then dealt with disagreement or with the ruling rather than, I mean, or passing a law school exam, so say way. I mean, those were a bit over the top. In the end, I think the minority leader, when he listens to himself again, will humbly come back and, if possible, render an apology, especially because he's a member, an officer of the court, you know, and a senior member of the Ghana bar. And Unubitimi Abua. So we keep the value system in our society, you know, intact. a very, very, very important. It's about the value systems because anyasa gatekeepers no elusu track pe then abey free for all, and that will be an issue. And that's why when the NDC were in opposition, we kept sounding that warning. Say, Muma yenhwe sana ye chano calling the Supreme Court unanimous 11 or say unanimous 7 and ahwanhwan and obi a woman organizer obi a osuno mami obi say we kept sounding that alarm bell. Say Charlie, we are digging a dangerous pit. And that is where we find ourselves now, you know, the lack of principle
1: your issue.
0: Yes,
1: your principle, your nucleus, you know, crack
0: sure
1: ejina babia ejina
0: sure,
1: and that is a dangerous thing.
0: Sure.
1: Bibia da ebeka no kura ejina bebi ejina asani aka no kura eka. Why do we do that?
0: Yes. Yes.
1: And your mind no debia da me sram pipinian dis e chitafo. Why?
0: Yes.
1: Muntie because the fact that your party is in power.
0: Sure.
1: It doesn't mean that ade bia o party ye bia no papa. It can be so. It can be so. Na da na nyom wana edu asare betira bo kokoko no. Edo say you know na betira bo kokoko no. Wa me bo kokoko.
0: Yes.
1: Much of bandi you know na bo kokoko.
0: No.
1: Erika jam betira nka say. So if all is well, and Quebec all is not well. Say NDC eko ahuhiehie ma. Ghana ni bia no we say o man your day because wo mu na ebu man no. Your best prayer is that onyame mu omu nimdie. Na omu omu sa ankabom no ntimi fa mu man no. Na nwusunsuaso no emra yeso.
0: O mama menye meaning come away emra the minister in charge of government communications eh the honorable Felix Kwachi Ofosu or your MP Abra Aseibu Kwaman Kese honorable Ekosi saying suni akwaba na pom to saying
2: onyame adom no ye
0: Jubilee House ye boko de
2: bibia ye boko
0: ye danyame ase ya te say na o mama penye e kasa wo Geneva right
2: and okay wakasa kwewe
0: o wakasa wie
2: yes
0: we ye health related on
2: ampa once a month, you made your beer to do a cry research.
0: Yes,
2: and on a Udi Muchamia, or she said, a year big room, and I said, African continent. You better your home. A war a mankra and can cast a banner upon Mudin and his to your home. Wakase, Abra, Ebola, and a COVID by you know. A African continent, your response no was largely dependent on a moa amanu for Edible Boy. Na Ekobane Sana and my name there will be a maye at the head, I'm a soya sneer, who was a nanny major. In she, if it's agree with your young yes, she say, to the engine at this out to ya, Yanka say between nine and also, now if you charge your mum for. It's fine, sir. But I would listen in the and pay you know. I am an only for a ton of friends. Say, on my com, who no money to ma, and my son's channel, and we pay. And so, no be, and I look with you a year Geneva, a year Switzerland, as in Kua, or born to white.
0: Oh, very well. Indeed, he left Ghana purposely because of we, and as well, assign what other assignments be you.
2: Oh, there are other assignments coming up, but also.
0: That's fine. Ain't he? And no, your farewell in relation to a post you made about an hour ago. Also, I have long dismissed the Ghana Bar Association as an MPP grouping. If it were not so, the intolerable abuse of this judge by the minority leader would have elicited an immediate, uncompromising response. They have been known to respond quickly to far less offensive commentary by non-NPP members. Alas, one of their own, an MPP lawyer, has abused a judge, so they have been loudly silent. What insufferable duplicity. Honorable Nawe, and yet, more MPP and these politics now will transfer the Ako GBA for us.
2: Oh, well, let me say, when you're minding Moka.
0: Yes.
2: Now, you know, with the Muya, I said, I saw somebody at time, no more kind in the MPP woman. That's a more better judge. Obeying to me, kind MPP in the woman in Egypt. Because, and you can go back. Say, you can't amanyukua. I suffer historical judicial hostility at NDC. Let me amount 30 different examples of sin. Now, we name it. And yes, I'll be using a better system in India. There's no political party that has benefited from judicial bias as in MPP. At least since the year 2000 and now 2001, we have done everything to skew judicial pronouncements in their favor. Yeah, NDC, for we've endured it all this well. Omusi abemun and say, ano, kase bi efi omu wabano, tends to create the impression that suddenly the entire judicial system nasisa, and that assembly koma omuwa, it simply means they say particular judges are politicians into normal yaka. I told you, you know, Obi, me, I am on record. Some particular case are involving Abronye. I am on record to have publicly disagreed with the judge. Abra judge in the ruling said, and now there was a portion of the judge in the ruling, okay, say, Abronye is not equal to others. And I said, okay, so I said, some people are more equal than others. No. I publicly said, David, that was a very bizarre pronouncement. Any sage, na, interbeya, unya Abronye. In fact, because an Abronye crab did the matem. But I still insisted that the judge had not treated Abronye fairly, despite all the political disagreements. I have also said, for me, as far as I'm concerned, that Obin Kasemwa, a day we you never bread judge be, and I said, a better thing judge life, and now a day basabasa ye. Now, after two, Yasun Re Asia, Nipano, and this year, the Nukudina court, and I said, Nukot is Yasi. That is my belief. I'm very liberal on that principle. You see, I won't support anybody being sent to jail for merely criticizing a system, either judicial, executive, or legislative. But there's a difference between disagreeing with a judge, pointing out aspects of law, which is a judge, you know, when they so, and I say, judge, you know, what from, and I am rare, and then, you know, one fine year, Juma, and ask away your attention. And directly abusing a judge in a manner that Honorable Afenya Martin did. And indeed, Honorable Afenya Martin, and I've told him that he went way too far in some work, you know. Because apart from having the freedom to criticize the judge in the crown, there's a recourse. You can go to a superior court to set aside the judge, really, and I will be and just, I want a lawyer.
0: That's true.
2: And it has been done many, many times in Ghana. But to set a judge aside, single him out, and say you disrespect him, you disrespect, that is way too much. That is frontal abuse of a particular judge. Now, the MMAKRAN is a Ghana Bar Association. You see, for many years, position I'm just here, I've held it many times, and the first time, and I'll continue to say it. Okay? This is an association in 2008. Omu president and F. Neil Samuels, F. Kunyaso, because he criticized the judge who jailed Chachichikata. For criticizing the judge for jailing Chachichikata, Omu two, Omu president, are there so. President Mama, there were many instances in the opposition. They criticized the judiciary. They were quick to come out to denounce him. In fact, in one instance there, Omu the Omu platform. Emma, both Attorney General Gofedami, any President Akufo-Addo, Emma attacking President Mahama for expressing disquiet about judicial outcomes. Yet, as someone, Afenyo Martin Kokanye, totally abusing the judge, Norma Komanuatu, they remain silent, deathly silent. As Omonti, Uyasana, you are abusing public confidence in the association because for many years, the posture they've adopted, they say, first of all, they defend the judiciary, Mebua, and after so matters relating to human rights violations that they are so omukembi.
0: Yes.
2: In fact, about 30 years ago, Greater Accra Regional Branch of Ghana Bar Association, lawyers at Greater Accra, they withdrew their services because the Supreme Court held one of their members in contempt for attacking the judiciary. They've done all of this in the past. Yet, by MPP for also the Anoma Commonwealth, see no evil, hear no evil, say no evil. It's, I think, sir, what they have done is unprincipled. And that they need to be called out. I think, sir, what they have done is unprincipled.

0: Obi, a toss me a fano. Can narrative announce the entry before they back and try to create the impression that suddenly there's some abuse of freedoms and that the judiciary suddenly is in bed with the NDC. You know, I didn't want to go back to recall these instances. But MPP, Sonia Martin, no more thing in our town. What did they not do to people who express themselves under MPP? You know, because son him said, Bobby Ansa. Bobby Ansa used to host program now, who hosts this year.
1: Yes.
0: Nebua.
1: Yes.
0: In 2021 or 2022, Bobby Ansa Koka said, a year, then First Lady, Mrs. Rebecca Akufo-Addo, and Vice President Yeri at the time, Stamina Bawumia, Oma Kwaje Asasibu or Cantonment Sahano Moody Sidani. Because of that, Bobby Ansa was picked up and taken to court. Make I say, the matter is still in court. The matter is still in court. I mean, what I say. Tell me, Bongo ideas.
1: Me name, no.
0: I brand TV or watch with that.
1: Sure.
0: Okay, can I cancel?
1: Mm-hmm.
0: Or what can I send the farm? Is this Rebecca Kufuor? They didn't take him to court. They kidnapped him for days. State security, they kidnapped him for days for saying something about the First Lady at the time. Mensa Thompson, of course, said, Oman Penema, Eddie, a year presidential jet is too kind. And then Oman Fanyano, Oman Kosoni Mujiche, and Kosha Bankukum. And I could go on and on and on and on for the things that they did to people who express views in this country. It is, how is it that suddenly, Omofia Bemu, Nasa, the same Mrana, Omadiri Amanfono, Yadivioma, then suddenly they are insulting and attacking judges? Muntietre, Obi, Muntietre, were they not sentenced to 4 months imprisonment for abusing judges? Yavuman got 2 years.
1: Yes.
0: For abusing judges. The owner of Radio Good at the time, Mr. Atuahoy, and now on noting the baby, he didn't even know who was appearing on his program that day. Yebuaya Buano for a fine of 30,000 cedis because of Asamu Kokan radio stations in tea. And yet, before normal boss, say, will come say, Adia, caught near any at the papa. Did they even not jubilate over it? Oman condemned those of us who insisted, say, the sentence was a bit excessive. Oman condemned me.
1: You
0: see, Ukraine and Yenim, can the NPP complain? Said, yeah, because you, and yet, the papa. Me, I've told you, say, I don't believe to be cast some FOP in the one that necessarily should lead to prosecution and I say imprisonment, unless say, it breaches the peace and I say it threatens the life of the individual consent. But can the MPP say same? What is their position? Last week, that was about mere issue statement claiming say free speech is being criminalized. And I'm a boy. Abra Nigeria, Obika Nigeria, one someone, Yachi Nipano, make I say, Assembly War Courts, Obian, and what was Dr. Bamia's position? Sabi Oka, Ewokumha. So, in all fairness and honesty, can we say said them before canon and you're genuine? Nah. So, we need to be fair.
1: But,
0: now, more journalists, I'm going to say, I said, I said, I said, I said, I said, I said, I said, I said, I said, I said, I said, I said, I said, I said, I said, I said, I said, I said, I said, I said, I said, I said, I said, I said, I said, I said, we in the NDC have expressed reservations about them. And MPP, for instance, still say it was right. So for as long as courts rule, there will be disagreements. But nobody can frontally disrespect a judge in the manner that Afeni Martin did. Ghana Bar Association, because there are people in society, they have less responsibility. Who have been punished. Or Hine Baba Anye, or your presenter, XYZ TV. Or what can I say? Nana Akufo-Addo appointed Supreme Court with MPP before. But for that, me cited him for contempt at the High Court. I mean, he to refuse for 14 days, 2 weeks. Obi, that's not making me boy.
1: Yeah, but honorable, I mean, all the instances now, one man. There were instances at the NDC that in opposition complained about, based on which the NDC promised to reset this country. Resetting, in my understanding, means you do something materially different from what you complained about.

0: If you do the same things under a reset, now with justification, it's MPP for also, that is some way. Anna.
1: Obi, Attorney General was said, Dominic Ayimi, or you be a good in a court, a prosecutor, Presenter was said, for saying anything against the judiciary, says about power.
0: No, sir, Attorney General delegated power, so the Biama police, and the police are prosecuting
1: you a
0: people.
1: Question. But you see,
0: yes,
1: a judge. Yeah, the assembly in him, not the judge rules, sir. President of the country, Attorney General, cannot say, said my judge, and for say, William said, in Abonye case, no, the prosecution actually opposed one of the denials of bills, so him, sir.
0: Mm-hmm.
1: And yet, the judge went ahead to remand Abonye. So, you must speak to that. And so, man, no, to that. So that it doesn't create the impression, say, yeah, the MP before, yeah, no. There are instances also where members of the public have complained about what some have said about them. There's an instance of a journalist, sir, of a candidate, of a former NCA board chairman. Former NCA board chairman, a member of this government, went to complain, and then the police took the person to court. But it will be announced, and I said it will be broadcast, say the police have taken somebody to court. It was not at the instance of government. So we must also lead it. Anytime you do a back courts on anything they say, I take the trouble to find out what has happened. And almost 90% of the time, it has nothing to do with government. But as I know, I don't believe that anybody should be taken to court for anything they say. But we must look into the matter separately and not be quick to lump parties together to make excuses for misconduct.
0: Yeah, but the challenge is, from the instances you refer to under the NPP, you know, most of those instances, you know, the police that made arrest, the police prepared charge sheet at Enko for Echo Court. They could also have argued, say it had nothing to do with government, you know, because police for charge sheet, you know, Omunina referred to Section 208 of Act 29, Omu referred to the section in the Electronic Communications Act, which some have even argued, say, under a reset, no, we should be even talking about how do we get those things out of our statute books. That conversation is not even being had.
1: That is fine. We can have that conversation.
0: Yes.
1: But when the first lady, second lady, Obika Omakoto Asase, na Yedinipanu Kujina Court, the case is pending now. Can the vice president, whose wife was a beneficiary of that action, come and condemn the same judiciary for holding somebody for saying something? No. So, and one thing I make a choice, the question is just political posturing. And yes, MP before Muji, the Omu candidate. But I know that the material issue of the minority that may raise, who can tell me, say, what I have said is not fair? Based on what the GBA has done in this country, Obi. There's even an association of judges and magistrates.
0: Yeah, there is. There is.
1: Minimum say Anya Shekrano. What I said, there was a time, Dr. Kwabinaji of Blessed Memory, not your NDC chairman. Nkomodi by no can say, oh, there are several ways to kill a cat.
0: To kill a cat, yes.
1: Way a idiomatic expression, you can be everyday expression. For saying that, both the GBA and the Association of Judges and Magistrates publicly condemned him. So, if the GBA is criticized for keeping quiet about this instant case, is it a fair criticism or not?
0: No, it is. It is fair, except to say, sir, the same GBA, okay, and you are calling on the GBA to criticize him because Afenyo Makin is a member of the GBA, right?
1: It is not just that. There are people are among your members of the GBA. GBA has condemned them for saying things about the judiciary. Afenyo, apart from the fact, so yeah, GBA member, so a minority leader, a very prominent person in Ghanaian society. You see, the level of responsibility expected of him, you know, is much higher than some of the journalists, ne Adesa, Omanka Kansem, about judiciary, who have actually been punished by the same judiciary. So it is not just because of his membership, but the fact that this one is a clear affront to the judiciary. But come on, country.
0: Yeah, but would that not be you inviting pressure onto the GBA when you know very well, sir, even at time I'm in opposition, no, enye insema amonsumo kafa a judge for hu nyina na GBA e ba be condemn here. And this thing about unanimous 11 or say unanimous 7 obi a women's organizer I osno maami it came from leading members of your party. The GBA did not condemn.
1: Obi, which leading members? You see, who calls social media now? There are so many things that MPP followers are saying. You cannot hold the MPP for it. However, if Dr. Bamiyaka, minority leader, can, and yes, our office holders of that the MPP can, it becomes a position of the party that you can hold on to.
2: As simple.
1: So, Obi Kotro, unanimous FCR. The GBA cannot go about speaking to everything written everywhere. But it depends on who has said it. In this instance, you are talking a minority leader. No small enye nipakuma minority leader.
0: Okay.
1: The leader, a leader of parliament. I was answering a prominent member of the GBA or an officer of the court. And workers are asking me. And yet up till now wouldn't so there must be consistency. So Dani who said Adia Kokwa. That's all I'm calling for.
0: Very well. Very well. Felix,
1: but as for the fact that people should be able to express themselves freely. Me, I endorse it fully, but kind of publicly. In fact, the one you mean, yeah, go back. What can I say, Sir John? I think 2012 or so, after elections, no?
0: Yeah.
1: He was called before the Supreme Court. And so, what can I say, FI, I cannot repeat it here. After that, I think his sentence was commuted, and I said he was pardoned, if I'm not mistaken, even though he was convicted.
0: Yes, he was. He was pardoned.
1: Yes. I publicly said so. I didn't think that it was necessary for us to go that route. I said so. There are none of them who is our position in terms of free speech.
0: No. To be fair, to you, yes, you've been consistent in that position.
1: Yes.
0: But
1: so
0: I think
1: I'm calling for consistency on the part of those who expressed disquiet in the past.
0: But I think one thing you also can do now that you are in a position of power is to probably initiate conversations around what do we do with Section 208, which is still in our statute books. Because at the end of the day, as long as it is there, the police is empowered to enforce same.
1: Obi, even the entire Constitution of Ghana is undergoing amendments. In fact, last week, I announced that Cabinet was considering the position paper, draft position paper.
0: Committee in the Yaba. Okay.
1: In fact, many of us say, we've done the first part, but it doesn't mean to me, that's also in the weeks coming. So, as for amendments of laws, if it ever becomes an issue, then we believe these two sections are. Me, personally, I will not be opposed to it.
0: Very well.
1: It doesn't mean, say, there will not be safeguards to ensure, say, for instance, if you say, we are Crania, Faba, Nafoku, and Crania, we are not say you can't tolerate it.
0: And they were across the line, yes.
1: So maybe it is in those instances that we take action. But anything below that will express an opinion, whether harshly or mildly, about the working of an arm of government and our public official there, I think it should pass. That is my personal view. I've said it publicly. I've also said it privately, for those who know me.
0: Very well. Felix, my nasi, BBNA, Yebeba Bidin Komobi, why me
1: that's
0: it? Yes. In the Felix Kwacho Fosuni attending, can Government Communications Minister, Oman?
3: Well, sometimes me chum say. Well, I will say, Dedikai, Benin Beya Dina Kusi Baby, say, be an expectation of the Ghana Bar Association, and Komobi Hua, as a Omutimidi na FA. Atanaka.
0: Yes.
3: Yes, Yana Mikacho said, we should have a position on every matter. It's important. Principle. Yama Ewa Fenyo Mark or sign and Tia says, or who coin so Casacas be a tea to a menu for
0: me.
3: Many moon you are a shabby or who trust us she and a penny. No, be only Mumarana Sabi, which Makakas and Zimmy say. So clearly, nobody sebi or but so you're fair to the conversation and the becker they be that say they are friends like they're in the party for the because I will do bush but no credit say see the chili man if I say obia ni ni die a man a young kone hone ni a gimme kwa hudwa dia what the minority leader has said clearly I overboard but I disagree vehemently with the references that he's made about the number of acts are Kosua and your papa say, if you give the NPP any of them the opportunity to talk now on this matter, the references the NPP will make when the NDC was in power, it'll be amazing. On was it 30, it will make 99. So that is how they have been playing the game. The fortunate thing for us is that, but your auntie, you're a fellow squatchy. What by any babble catch there, you say? Reset does not mean that. For because you, that's reset. The idea of Canada, and no, I'm all in a soap. I'm also missing your man. It's all about the catch and say, as soon as you know, I've been taking quite a deal of fast, then they cry, then they're my father. That's a reset, no, but that dying. Yes, who can't care? Because we are talking about a reset regime. Things that were not done right at a certain particular period.
0: We want to do them right, yes, now.
3: Because clearly, ultimate catch is the inflation acquired could be 57. Me ba, me bo me homo de as a very single. And I am pa iguso eden. Yeko, yakwa ma, and a 3.2.
0: Yes,
3: we are resetting. What can you be brave? There are a lot of things that you have said that ebe buama reset na ejuma. But jitum, musu jitum. So there are a lot of things happening now. It's not part of the reset agenda. There are a lot of things. It cannot be part of the recent agenda. In fact, it was not a part of Nkoma Amuniedi. A lot.
2: FM.
3: A lot is happening. Even with the nurses issue. Ah, Obi, was this the promise by the NDC on this matter of nurses for
0: recruitment?
3: How? Please, me pancho. We are trying to open a fresh page. Because I must have been be your baby and Obi. Aben bi o bebe bia no ya odie abufuo ya odie abufuo ya odie abufuo enkosi da ben e ti eni so okase we wi a NDC atraso for the next 100 years ana it's not possible whether MPP beba 30 or 40 or 100 years after no the issue is that is there going to be a change from what is happening now no so you reconcile and your books ni ya
0: almost about
3: worse
0: or even worse
3: and that's what they've been doing to us. Yeah, yes, so far. Noble people will come and work in this country called Ghana. A baby, you know, not so much about my Ghana, and in Guasia, Basa, and it was, yeah, but you ask, yeah, the Amokas, Bini, Yibi, as it is a uno, Uber Bob Mino, BBA, BCQ, the BC, da, the KMPP time now, police, maybe of your phone name, and maybe some somber, cool BB, not quite, Is it today a fellow should not justify because tomorrow he might be sitting here to talk the same language that he's talking, say, and your papa. That's what Musa can present Musa the question. BOG,
0: Bank of Ghana,
3: when they were in opposition, BOG, they are putting up a defense today. Is it not the case?
0: Yes.
3: Oh, dear, dear.
0: And so, on much same or more, dear, no. So, on more, dear, the city, at the city, now is stable and inflation above from. But MPP for the other first CDR and yes, stable. I'm inflation, so I'm off from now. Unte
3: Yanko Susa. Oh, Sasan, you're back, Canada. Oh, and Yanko Susa. Sasan, you're back, Canada. Yanko Susa. Sasan, you're back, Canada. This is not the kind of a moment where you should any more.
0: Very well.
3: So, Sanya, any problem? You know, big push contractors now, mono.
0: Yes.
3: And the agency, ah, we are their mom, so sourcing, ya qua, a being a she or side to them. Young Cosa, that's a really big deal. Yeah. Below you, I have your children. Young Cosa. So, Sanya, the cost of the Yenina, any dean, the cost of various institutions are teacher for an edgy Jisikabia, almost a bank for scam, quite obiase, okay, because I see a neighbor. Young Cosa. A John Yoma Bono, Qua, and Ashish, you know, Sasa never died. I was a BBI inflation at 3.2, a general and call at the end. Encosa, some person will catch us, eh? Yanni at your mind, you know, Yanni named the echo in him the ACDR. Any uncles, I won't want to win him. Sakra Kumasi Road, you know, when any of we are there. Say, you have a catch us a quan now a death trap. It is a woman's moon here. That's a musty a sign, I say, yeah. Encosa, eh?
0: But a John Yoma was a neighbor across room. A new may be an
3: annual may be.
0: Okay.
3: And if you go with Coco, a Juraco, a year, Techimana, maybe I don't remember. Sa, so your name, a Bruni, a year, Sanamano, a Buamana Brusso.
0: And on a Bonny is stable.
3: A Bono cried Gina. In fact, can they born a 1,000? And they own Bono, it be a 4,500, it be a 500. Sa Bono crown, a year in the crown, and once I'm turned crown, I had the copot. That's a normal government services in Anno, because I didn't even pay the pit. All services being provided by government. Codivieli, Koha, Kuraha, Kura, Omina, and Pilapijem. You have a percentage, Zunkika, and Momomus, and Pasanetiana. So, ye Kasa, Muntie, Minimo, Now when you rub too many mudia, every day can be an a hit your pine as a from bam. A hit your pine as a from bam. Because you didn't. And then I find your marking. Unfortunately, you know, and sign, and then all casino. I dear chin, national share breasts, no consider majority. Bibia, because you be on same judge, not Afano. Hey, papa. Sabrino, not quite sure for you. We have said time and over. We have said time that these judges, no, some of them, they are wearing pure MPP colors. Oh, no, go for tape, no, no, for tape, no, no, bo, no, my Germany. So that is what we are preaching.
0: Yeah.
3: You cannot at this point reference the MPP because you be sure Muslim,
0: yes,
3: your mama.
0: Yes, your mama.
3: If I came home 41, in case you remember, I'm not by any Munyambi, by a sure Mugu form. And no thing I have a catcher say. And you may be a working country as part of the reset, no? Shana yen year, and the country is in your barber with a bay. Oh, call second year.
0: Oh, second year.
3: Oh, second year. Oh, yeah. A couple of swimmy bear and soon now the second year, Nasa Kugu. Udo third year, the Bemudia. Oh, country because about one Casam internal about to
0: elections.
3: You may be brave, eh, baby. It's a whole crime. Honestly, another problem. 40 year, Nankasano,
0: yeah, Kotwaba.
3: I didn't say, it is Sabre no crano. Mampay be also Sabre, then Mampay will go. Sabre, Mampay be also Sabre. O party, for instance, here you can defend a year.
0: Oh, why lame that?
3: Oh, you know, what do you know? Aqua Pisano, Paconechi. And Uti, and Obasha, Obia Casawendissimo. Mom, why you are John Dramani, Mamma, His Excellency. Now, Nanisra de Uno,
0: Embrem,
3: and Timbrem, no one I say. Moody a prea prea, a pesa, Sikana Mohodrago, say a 2 minute a mopo, said Dio. Now, Juma Potia, Dashamon said, and it will be because a surprise. Yeah, yeah, working hours, a surprise. Wabe, you are continuing. Sign your resetting. Sign your resetting. None of that's a gift to Koto party. Oh, yeah. It's a day. It's a day. Mr. Mr. NDC from Pamto Muntie, Muntie, Muntie. Now, you better wait here, no. Say, convenience here. You come back to us again and say, hey, Namo Kao, hey, Namo Kao. Say, I'm happy before the donor, hey. Namo Kao, Namo Kao. Near Kadi, near Kachi, now, sir. Since our ministers, Libby, Messi Sudiabian,
0: yeah.
3: And nay, ministers, Libby, one ma, Yerua John Dramani Mama, Nimia for His Excellency. Since our ministers, Libby. C'est ça, chief executive sleepy. C'est ça. Because once it's a Bebre, when it's right there, we're not a person of the John Dramani Mama, His Excellency, I open Ghana yin. Bebre, shine, send it's right there, almost shiny siphon. C'est ça, no?
0: After just 1 year.
3: C'est ça, no?
0: On c'est ça.
3: C'est ça, no?
0: 1 year.
3: Push on one second year, mo. C'est ça, no? C'est ça, no? Because, so, obitra baby check, obitra faco check. Oh, who said to me, Bian, we bet my Kenyan Bima? I found your pen
0: and all ye. So, I'm penny day.
3: Sister,
0: I'm penny pen too, and him, say, Oman Boame, but send me, say, summer by any more. Unim call for bear 5 beer or so,
3: mini bear 8.
0: Eh, also,
3: more also, Christian, the chief executive, got a mini bear 12. As a mufi or cockrata, nippa bebua, nippa more Ghana would do.
0: Ever
3: babble boa Ghana.
0: CEOs, no 12. And a minister,
3: some call. So muko. Na obi no ahwefo munti ni ye. Obi no to twa hwe menu se. Ade ne nyina ye gina one ka. It because ah we do we dey be dey kuri ye. Just to do about we dey your slave. O dia wo se so. E dey be o hangi ho. Bi ni nyina o. 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Next question I do with my boy. Abu bo dey bi am se I am a boy. It's him, Samo. And the open face. As I said, such a be a ba na memuna at another level of in Kenya. Now, feel so o pull breaks, no? On party, Casa Bibrebena, Eshas, you know. On Zanda,
0: within,
3: yes, within
0: Casa,
3: yes, within Casa, no. Because a disturbable focus.
0: But since I'm saying, now, can he, and I just say, realistically, for anything. Really transformative to happen.
3: Maza,
0: I was saying the next 7 months.
3: At the I don't know whether Omar she trading or Muka Kledi there. They don't have time. They don't have time. The time on one to impress the Ghana because we show my gra go bone 2 years no.
0: Asu. Next year so.
3: Next year.
0: Apre apre for run flag bearer.
3: No mabebre. Ne we are saying hunsem so no. E kanye so amemu no. Na hunsem na bebre. na fi IMF ko kwesi konso jina kwentia mun check yen to tena fi e bufa so na bi kwese ba bi na any careful. I don't know whether they are still in their comfort zone, and the assumption is that MPP is so unattractive. Say the ombe ye bi akra na mesremo me ka chremo me ka chremo as a party NDC amubu man no mun hwe na mun internal wranglings na AFF ba no anjinsem because anjinsem a exam there me ka chremo na wie ensem pa e wo NDC man yoku no ma ka chremo the only difference they say they are able to control their sympathizers no on more levels of ebufone that's the difference but a je war at a good year you can feel it to Mr. Obi. Ye kasa not to serve any political party or group in Zibia interest. Ye kasa to draw the attention of people who are managing the country now. Se nyoma bebrato sing.
0: In the Munche,
3: Namunyeni. There are a lot of good people in the system who really want to come and serve this country. But the way I man your seminar. And then we catch us here weaponizing social media. Oh, be a baby social media. They move oh, you are. You may be a watching. Attend ye.
0: Obey a fa camera. Attend ye.
3: And the country seems to be clapping.
0: Oh, my mini lawyer, Nana, a J. Bafo, Iwa, Inin, Komo, Oye, MP for Mencia South Constituency.
3: Festival.
0: And or a private legal practitioner.
3: So no festival has been here.
0: Soloku. Soloku, that's the main festival out here was Soloku. Sure. I hear sir Ekoye. Honorable Akwaba Nete saying
2: you should do Obi also.
0: Yami Adom, ya papa.
3: Soloku ni Germany dear. Yami Adma one professor. Yes, Ghana celebrating. No?
0: Yes.
3: Professor Markins, Robert Markins, or Mamtech. Yeah.
0: Okay. Mampong. Teacher training college.
3: Yeah, Professor Markins. Now, Osaye, German leader. Oh. And all the universities in Akasia near.
0: Oh, no,
3: Mamtech
0: before
3: the winning.
0: Yeah, Mamtech. Oh, yeah, solid.
3: It's led by that professor.
0: Oh,
3: Obi.
0: Okay.
3: Teacher near, kwa, tina ho fakusa, kwa professor. So, oh,
0: that's
3: Ghana,
0: nice.
3: Addition wa sema chirewa.
0: That's nice.
3: Oh,
0: that's nice.
3: The professor, waga, ufano kwa jama group no ati no. Ufano kwa una vi, afisende no. Yeshiani yebosu.
0: Mamtech for
3: one MBC, man.
0: Wow. But that was a beautiful initiative. Honorable, na, yeshe, minority leader, ye wa leader in parliament. Ninsemu a wakeka ediafa, I think circuit court judge who are Ababi who ewo krumha. As a lawyer yourself, listening to your leader speak, you know, na then echo su trim.
2: Ubi medasi. Nia echo akosu bi trimini se refu se there is a brasso se Yenina yechi yajine kodye eko suono is very well. Ubi, ushe ye justice administration system noa. Kumi ewo omayen ho, se sebi ubi tia emra, usha yashise se, su ubi tia yemfanon kotum, ana yenine fa hudi yemfirini nsem, ana se yemenin tia sika, ibuni befrene fa eno. Certainly, or the Amma State, but certainly, you know, say, it be a possible said you have to be in seminal, baby, the bar, bit me abuse, you know. It is a bit, and yet, on my penny, and now, Obia, or our baby, and now say, or penny do influential in society, now we share even. Policeman being put on Obi, or no, no, so police station. A mining of a Marani in say, Sammy Pay, it would be able to be abuse, Murano. A Murano should say, Sammy Pay, and your possible say, essence of me independent, they can also get it wrong. So, in the two Nino, I decide to say, your Benjamin Pasta, who dear friend in some, and I say, Yabamina Kurano, sell to me at Yamayan judges. What you say? And then Tina Osha, Article 14 of the Constitutional, or catcher will say, Unipo fa hudia e Kurano, Ubiyan ubechi yadia to him, he said, just say, na walechte enye ma jese nipa ne ya ye begie firi 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them some ye be ya obehwe say Ubia fa embranche ni nsemfri se. Udi nsesu utimi futimi wa oro kawa fa wa betri. 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Or yet intention for papa. If I put you can see your example in jail. You know, you didn't say. Sabisa, what I said, Tia Kotwa, and yet. In Timbrano, what categorizing as contempt of court. So what I say. In Tisa, we are judged. Not Obipa when you put to me food. You put your to me one in some. And but say, I bring you, what did you court him? Say no cre, and Rani say you are presumed guilty, you are presumed innocent until proven guilty. Ain't he? A bar who said charge sheet, no? He buy a who said charge sheet, no crano. The facts don't support the offense. So I say, you didn't buy enough. Ah, said the panocra catcher say a money bill and was one out. Has the prima facie case been established? Or just say, a person you know, Sebi, who will.
0: Oh, hello, Honorable.
2: Hello?
0: Yeah, now I said, oh, line is breaky, kakra, me patcho.
2: Better.
0: Yeah, better,
2: is this the procedure? Yet it should be asked for contempt, especially since the charge of crime for a woman. Facts and crowd support to me are there. In the Sebalisa, the question I yin yin yin yin say, dear the Bema judge na yesa. So what I say, say, or running terms in a form. Oh, na the S, you know, a year will be a say a yabron yin tia, but mummy and two yabon yin shabby ye. The yen shane yen call to them TV and coho, radio and coho. Now, what for me is here? So, what I say, the only time we get to hear of some of the happenings in our court is these high profile cases. Okay, but the sound that would be sound would say, and a brand young Kuan, yeah, and the sound as will be a court to them will be an ordinary Ghanaian piano sound of fool. These are the questions we should be asking. Say, I'm going to have a partisan position at the judge not taking. Because the thing is, I didn't think that young friend Obia is a Bronya. Say, I did Obia, so now you say, and I know a judge in Pulenya. Then it also raises the question of competence. Ushadi Miru, a funny Miru Nirana, say a partisanship, say a competence, Mirano, Nasabi, and yet. Indeed, a bra. Your betting to media air course or your call to them, no, Ubi, the year from you. It seems that we should all be concerned and begin to wonder what happens to the ordinary person who is not like Abronye. Mami Kassim, intro.
0: Yeah, but lawyer, me patcho, any dear more. Because you name say the lower court, no, such errors, mistakes, incompetence, any senior meaning that can happen. That's why, as a lawyer, for your name say, in our jurisprudence, no, inbuilt in the appellate system. In the as lawyers, your name, the appellate court no has the power to interfere with the decision of the lower court under certain circumstances. And when it so happens, what you do is to go up. And make sure, sir, you convince the appellate court, no, to temper with the decision of the lower court. You don't resort to
2: Mate,
0: insults and attacks. No,
2: Obi team,
0: mm-hmm.
2: The patrol team. Obien se doctor ni she nipa. Unipa no biti ye wu. Obien se doctor ni she nipa. Unipa no biti ye di emu. Will we still find it acceptable?
4: Asempa FM.
2: Would we still find death from the negligence of a doctor acceptable?
0: No.
2: Will we find a fellow who will be able to a meme because of say doctor be negligence and acceptable?
0: No.
2: It to say say obiyan say at lower court, no, these things are normal. No. It's for you to say, say fundamentally it is acceptable. It is appeal. Ebi, your basic errors be aware, it cannot be acceptable. For a judge, the law lies in your bosom. And it lies in your bosom very very competently. That is why basic errors be aware. For a judge,
0: yeah, but what's the remedy in law?
2: The fact that the remedy in law is appeal, doesn't mean it cannot be criticized.
0: Yes, you can criticize. In fact, the Supreme Court cracker said, no matter how rambunctious, how harsh the criticism is, what they don't tolerate is a direct attack on the integrity and the reputation of the court.
2: So, Oluta Semunjo, we may find it unacceptable.
0: Yes.
2: But I'm saying that there's some curiosity that this is generating that we have to focus on. Let's focus on the bigger picture. The bigger picture is that anytime there is a high-profile case in our courts, some of our courts, we get to see some of the injustices that happen in there.
0: Mm-hmm.
2: Is it the same injustice that is also happening to the ordinary Ghanaian? If it is not the same injustice which is happening to the ordinary Ghanaian, right, but it's happening to high-profile people, then there's an issue of partisanship. A court is supposed to be independent. So how come they are being partisan? Don't we have a court that is independent of the executive? But say, if it is the same injustice that is also being meted out to the ordinary Ghanaian, then there's a fundamental question of competence. The fact that I can appeal against it doesn't make it right. It doesn't make it right. Because, you see, yes, sir, why the person was there one day? Why the person was there 2 days? I'm saying that appeal, no, also see, you know, now my them 2 days, and I 3 days, and I 3 months a year. But no example be. Now we are business people be. Na omo ko ewo property ho ba ko akoto ba ko property ana ko say a part of the property no e ka ho e do to fi won say a part of the property no e ka ho so ka say o ya me say ni ko na ni ne ko yo no wa ko report no wo police station am yet that ko court wa denta ye ti ko court wa denta no the lawyer aya application for bail judge ni say and some of them rule on the application for bail, right? On call remand, 1 week, Emra. And some of them rule on the application for bail, no. On call remand, Emra. Way what here? One, it's because on your politician.
0: Mm-hmm.
2: So what I say?
0: Yes.
2: But abroad, because on your abroad. The question is this. So if this is also happening to the ordinary Ghanaian, in our circuit court, sir, because it gets me out too OB. Let's be candid. You see, you're a lawyer for and I think that it's time for us to have some of these discussions. And you could be healthy. About what my justice system, it only has separated from the executive properly. Because Mimia, say Angelia, no executives no be controlling the justice system to our detriment. It did a matter actually. Wow, na sebe ubiya jaja unimde, jaja unimde. If then na ukwemandi ubi for such an offence.
0: No, okay. I mean, honourable, don't me pato, don't get me wrong. I have my issues with the judgment. There is absolutely no doubt about that. What is now in the public domain?
2: Let's focus on the judgment. Let's focus on the judgment.
0: Oh,
2: For me, in my view, human liberty, the constitution of Ghana, no?
0: Yes.
2: You see, we shouldn't separate it from its history.
0: I perfectly understand.
2: Yes, you better lose your focus.
0: That's why
2: we're fine. You better lose your focus. The constitution of Ghana, no? From abuses of fundamental human rights and people's liberty. That is of where your whole constitution. And you know, I be a witching, I be a umpe, me so be treaty any papa with you. Then you are faulting your basic oath.
0: Lawyer. I don't know, sir. Maybe I will drive it there, but on drive it there, Uncle Wedgina, baby, am I, me patcho, pa. Hello? Yeah, but it's still breaking. No. We may have to call you. Mamon sign free will be on me patcho. Ekosi saying so the higher sempa 94.7 FM. I've seen say lots and lots of messages have come through. Oh man, in the time and ye didn't come on Unanimous FC no. The papi ready message abem even President Mahama Eka Unanimous FC. PK support.
3: No, mess.
0: Need take table.
3: I think that.
0: Fortune Alimi.
3: I don't need to know. I'm going because if we also have to make reference, we sat here.
0: Yes.
3: We spoke about some of the things that at that time they said the police were doing their work.
0: Mm-hmm.
3: They said the judges were at work.
0: Yeah.
3: And you are senior lawyer, can say. Difficult for him to make certain admissions, but clearly, Obi, criticizing the judiciary or the judge on their issues. Your line and your draw to.
0: Yeah.
3: And that line is obvious.
0: Don't cross it.
3: It's obvious. Sure. And no, I'm not yes, I'll be seeing the new. And then I'm because of Quachio for you. Only careful because of the unknown, on the can ask them, but I'll be catching or by references there. And the reference not as here, but we cannot continuously build on that. So what it tells you, they say, and chat at 200 BMO.
0: Yeah.
3: So what you don't say, at 200. So I'm also a kakai, say, Mampeika, say, unanimous seven, and a wake I say, and a wake I say, and a wake I say, I'm also sana, the Akacha Ghana for you, and say, I buy my call, what we are advocating for. So, my name, and she said, no, ye, na kase, hotie, kase, ye, papa, or my no institution, be a young brand, nipe woman, or more, and son, your more, posi for an amount to young criticizing, young, yes, so had the young, yes, should be moon. Because the next government of maybe the MPP, you know, what they are also planning in their mind, you know. Very difficult.
0: Sir, atika,
3: no, reference. The NDC was so cry no. Obi this doom so by your chin or a So this is what we are building on.
0: Yeah.
3: That is why we are saying that we cannot continue on that tangent. Because Obi our point, Obi.
0: Just they saying enough is enough. Now let's move.
3: That is what I'm saying. That problem. I can defer or mind him.
0: Yeah.
3: Behind the scenes, let's have a conversation. Ah, no, Obi Bakacho, NDC Bakacho, make a money text me. Dr. Opuni, Sammy Jeff, you can name Sammy Jeff, you can friend call.
0: Oh, I would say Sammy Jeff.
3: Sadan
0: Ko free. CID in our bar studio.
3: NDC, poor send me message. He said, but if you continue to do this, the best tool to educate people here. Insult.
0: I hear, sir, lawyer, me patcho afi wote menka.
2: I will be meeting kapa.
0: Fantastic.
2: Will be edikai.
0: Yes.
2: Maminka siminche o my head. A brush should say elevated the conversation, you know? We cannot reduce the governance of this country with the greatest of respect to that level anymore. We need to make progress.
0: Mm-hmm.
2: What you are saying? Wetime Wakame, that is petty governance.
0: Yes.
2: We need to move on.
0: Yes.
2: And you see, the people that suffer because of the petty government, petty politicking of the few, you know, are far more than the political players. Because Esan say, Obi meme pedi kwaima ebia ubi di boni bintino. Sani pano di bedi wo obi ana omanjina muye ordinary citizens. So what I say, but see, my institutions working in accordance with due process of law. Sebi sani pano don't mean yes abiano. That is my focus, and you see, I am keen on that. In my public discourse, I've never said, say, yeah, the UB, NTL, Fanny UB, line, yeah, draw, Debbie, yeah, yeah, you move on. May bar public office, Nassau catcher, Mr. Bafua, where the bonny, where the sicker, in T. Embranunia, Embrano, I say only media. Because being a member of a political party is not, friends, it doesn't grant me the immunity to commit criminal offense. So what I say, we are sans soi, Timemufono Sububifu, Omba Soria Tiamanyo for. But the point is that, se would it be dear, Famara Kwansun any mindi? This is the whole point I am making. Se ebisi inura, se be sine, se ya shi ye near koso sa, dako daku kuruno bebo. So what I say, and into the Yesu Christo can say, or yonko shi wenisua, than the other side, mano. Because on him say, the moment I'll be shit and so back, and toqua. Into the NDC 4 year, yenura, and I said the MPP, yeno. Say, China, MPP, by moi, some of us who insist on compliance with this due process of law. That's what I'm saying. Share, who share America 4 year? And now, know how difficult it is to get extradition from America to Ghana. But if you are Ghana, ha, the extradition order will be made because the application was made by the Attorney General. They make atmosphere here. Because they make sure that there is compliance with due process of law. It doesn't matter who brings it. Obi, they're not so crano. It raises the capacity, the competence of the people. Because I may be a state attorney. Not the DM could be a judge grant here. Obi, what industry will I put in the work? Okay, time one. Now, bail certain offenses here non billable. What they call ya, murder non billable near the Natum. Rape non billable near the Natum. It means state attorney. And what they bain, I'm the Messiah Medumem. Found what they answer Medumem. So, what I say, the point I am making is that our judges should make sure, say, they are standing in between the strong
0: and the mighty
2: on one hand, and then the weakest citizen on the other hand. That's all I'm saying. Because Usha trend, Noah, it confirms something. And this will be another point. The judges in Circuit Court 9, they are all towing a certain line. Adentina, don't you think, sir, it sends a certain message? So what I say, that irrespective, say, a different judge, you know, who told a certain line, in this channel, I'm going to call, sir, court was first. Sir, judge, yeah, yamani promotion, you know, right? They're going to case in the court, yeah. Okay? And now, if the ruling our choice, it's okay ruling our choice, not law on him, law back on him. So what I say. And now, no, Baba Amando call, sir, court war, let different judge, you know, but boy, yeah, you know, it is said, judge back on the year. And he identity that judges of a particular court, ABA to a certain line. Don't you think that we should all be worried? It is our court, one, say, Ubikoa, that's all your ordinary citizen. Is it the same way we treat him? I think I said so years ago, yeah, Bissaunia, a friend is saying, you know, yeah, or war, no, or was I see. Cecil Crow Law School.
0: Okay.
2: Me a defilement case be. Right? Guy be na or yeah or what SGSSB. Young brilliant guy, school of admin, from a very poor family in the central region. Anna will be accused of defilement. If Sia Wabesumu use school, Wabesumua, or the end service, a collabi or yes, we defile no. Sir Omako Chiesica, and what a friend is saying, police hospital, Amma, Cuban doctor B, and a watch your report to support that. And a minute, oh, you mean, see, I'm really finished.
0: Wilberforce. Yeah.
2: Many Wilberforce, and you call police hospital, or your investigations. Then we got the same Cuban doctor to write a report. Many Wilberforce. Now I'm blunting, they need to win 9 months. Eventually, the Yanko Poye Yaduma, the friend say, judge for Baya, Wakai Obi, you're filing application for no case to answer. And or this sergeant or acquitting, or because we're successful at that. So, what I say, many Wilberforce may yes, thank you, ma'am.
0: Very well.
2: Now, a blunt judge, because you say, a young non billable offense, in tea. Judge, maybe a blunt in that team. So, what I say, empty. Many Ghanaians are also suffering injustices okay. At some level. Nasa Brantian, where Nya Obia said we're best sacrificing for him, in Kodemu, at the time, Nipa 300 a year of the national service, and were SGSS, you know.
0: Okay.
2: He was one of the few of a father, Juma. So, it is we need to have a broader discussion about the justice system at that level. Say, Mama, example of a businessman. Mama, example of a national service person. And you know, I mean, I'm going to free him and can own the opportunity to get hired. Ah, me give said, or they want the Juma, the bush here for. So, ain't he? I've said, no,
0: I'm running to my final question. I mean, I get your drift, sir. We should look at the root cause, the structure, how our justice system is built, and deal with the fundamental issues. Ebia uko ye judge ba kubi judge mi nubia, you may be missing the point. But as lawyers, do you think the approach, because you set out a very beautiful preamble and what build the argument on, the approach certainly cannot be singling out one judge and attacking that judge frontally. And none of the Nipa Bibrina a condemn it. Don't you think so?
2: Minya. So, Ubiyani Senye Asemba was reacting. Now, Sequoia 1-2 Minya. You give room for people to speculate. Said the Maker to us here. Ain't it a Maker say? Mumma ye, I'm going to give the Asadi to a circuit court now. I didn't get the whole issue.
0: Okay.
2: I didn't get the whole issue. What you say? I didn't get the cases are being assigned there, and when it is assigned there, and your man is in here. So, I didn't get the judge now, or yes, our first one, or yeah, Brony, you put two no. Legitimate. That said, let's, I agree with what you are saying, but invariably, when you say, assembly, for the beer, we get heated up. So, what I say, we get a coma crossroad. But I believe that going forward, there will be some guidance and restraint in going forward. But the point is that there's a fundamental issue. Mamu miye ma kasebiya abafo en cloud.
0: Okay.
2: We are building our nation. Ghana is still young, even though it is above 60. So, what I say?
0: Yes.
2: Usher countries, they go through a lot to get to where they have gotten to today. We have had the benefit of Sanyaman in Yina. And Yama Ba, I see you deal with it. We are sweeping under the carpet. But ordinary Ghanaians are also suffering because of some of these things. But you are only getting to know about it because of the high profile people involved. So, in the ordinary Ghanaian will continue to suffer. I'm giving you examples. Okay. You yourself, as a lawyer, you have examples. And I believe you've heard tales from elsewhere too.
0: Mm-hmm.
2: There's a bigger conversation we need to have about it. That's all I'm saying.
0: Very well. Very well. Lawyer, my nurse, I think, yes.
3: When I say more, references political parties. Mm-hmm. Clearly, they're working. How independent was the judiciary of Mukle was any independent? Mm-hmm. How independent?
0: Okay.
3: We sat here, we raised issues about some of the dealings of the judiciary. They stood instead of the judiciary. They were the spokesperson for the judiciary. Likewise, this current administration, mm-hmm. spokesperson for the judiciary and
0: yeah.
3: BOC.
0: Yeah.
3: So clearly, a template.
0: I had that. Depending on where you stand.
3: Yes, and lawyer, no, Buapayo, because of four, no, maybe four. There be. Ono as an independent person ko ni chamber or the mrekuni ne beya juma o dwa ekua ekono actions and inactions
0: you have to be
3: clearly
0: with
3: you have to be there
0: okay
3: get your slacker say ye nyina ya mbie that chapter where we can reconcile and some of the things happening today memetia me me say obi fo aso nyoma ni bia ni pe bi ni ma ye chichiro me sebi emrani ti say nkwa na we cannot just agree to ourselves ye ba justin ye ye di ehun komo kakra. And no, at the any brand near before and ever
0: system. Better system name.
3: It is a better than our catch up as MPB bar. Almost a mayor's reference, I'll be said. Quacho for Subacas and Brana Yedman. Yes, so I'm Brana Eden, a Yedman. I don't know, and Adobe Rizaba, Adenta Court, now is a court seven. And so we are judging me, I want to call, and also I want to call. This is the narrative from yes.
0: The law is the law.
3: The law is the law.
0: Honorable, yes, your reaction 1 minute in infancy.
2: My name, Maxi. But let's open a new chapter in this country. We are building this country for our children. In the hands of the law, because of the similar situations I had in one community, I would hold myself responsible. Let's join hands to make a difference. Because we can make a difference. If the system goes on like this, it is very few people who benefit to the detriment of the greater society.
0: Very well.
2: That's my conclusion.
0: Lawyer, you're that sepa. I mean, sure. We'll be any of us. You're that sepa. Ekosi saying, so hire Sempa FM. That lawyer, Nana Ejayi Bafo Iwua, private legal practitioner, member of parliament, Menchia South Constituency in the Asante region of Ghana.
3: Obi, quick was video of him in PJ. I've seen that area at Force Rebecca private sector boost be air by 1.6 billion 2027.
0: Yes.
3: And the majority say, we can really
0: go.
3: And then
0: the Crimean Deputy Finance Minister, anybody home.
3: Okay, and the Kosikono is a quantity share in IMF. So I'm forming in Koso entry and on functioning
0: technical assistance program. So I'm saying, we know more first come my, but more how I'm more share new member.
3: I didn't get your money.
0: What's it?
3: I didn't get your money.
0: Oh, na say any time o muwa hano. Ye ni o makoyi.
3: I didn't say basa.
0: Ah, I don't know.
3: No be say no be say there be other what for your late father.
0: Yes.
3: Say o papa tia since there be other no what to any o yere no mate no. Every day that should come and monitor how you spend in your house. It means that you are irresponsible. Me chema dwene won say.
0: No, no, I agree with you.
3: Say kwasi kono ye da so jina kwantia dia. Ye nya careful because they be other, see, MPP time, we said this, but for IMF, our difficulty is to live and live within
0: independently,
3: within our limits. No?
0: But my other thing, and I think when I make that argument consistently, Dr. Marcus Ibeye, also on the finance minister, and Obeko IMF akoka chomzo mumfa table ne chair, MMC finance minister.
3: Well, who your problem?
0: Na sorry, no, show you economic history. Anytime we are doing well, no. Anytime IMF for Ghana,
3: it will be nine. No, how we hope out.
0: When they leave, Atuforsin knows. Say, once IMF leaves, the political pressure will start coming, and he would have to kowtow to the pressure. At least, as long as there is a semblance of something IMF around, no, even the party will know. Say, hey, IMF for how they are. So now at once when you respite be the energy man. Well, and yes, if they leave today.
3: And the catcher is on so a dear what you want to go from the ED bow.
0: Are they?
3: Oh, who becomes that? And I'm just meeting a with who are cabinet ministers for.
0: I'm going to say, oh, release come over by the
3: energy. You are aware. Mammy, man, I'm a lanko. Nana, I jump to a shedding.
0: Yes.
3: Sister
0: Udinichi.
3: Yeah.
0: Na ye na what you hear.
3: Mrs. Ajua. Brago Jantua Petra. Memano Nanaya Nibusina Yako Kasia. In fact, Ukununi Era and next Kwabna Pepra. Emmanuel and Anefia Sewa Pepra, and Mame Abna Kunadu.
0: Yeah,
3: you know, she say any burial service on Yamia Duma. Your neighbor Tumpim, our era and as Pepra, the residence.
0: Sure,
3: our Hinamakokobe.
0: Hinamakokobe, yes.
3: 5 a.m. to 8 a.m. Nafi, a Ufusum Yako and the St. Prince Anglican Cathedral, Kumasi, and upon Kuno. Na private, a burial across Roman Pontin. Now, if you're Bushyan Betinase, Memendano, Heroes Park, Barbarians Posting,
0: yes,
3: 1 to 5:30.
0: Yes,
3: now the question that I'm Nasir Sumoche, Honorable Connor, St. Cyprian's Anglican Cathedral Church, 9 o'clock. Now, if you're Bushyan Fuasa Betinase, war, you are RK Pepra, the residents, Prince Anglican Cathedral Church, 9 o'clock. Now, if you're Bushyan Fuasa Betinase, war.

0: Quenchiana.
1: Yeah, my sister, no, Kofim.
0: Yeah, Kofim. Oh, Jesus. Oh, you've not met him before. Very nice gentleman, young man.
1: Oh,
0: very nice gentleman.
1: And then Quenchiana, you know, I come in, come out, come
0: out. In fact, details didn't share that my
1: year.
0: Askanti.
1: Accident still killing precious souls.
0: No, no, me cry, me remember. 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E o se mo mo some refresher courses bi. Pragia phone akwada bi abe 11 12 13 14 years obi ko hwe omuni pa omode etri pragia and the way they drive the pragia and motor no no no traffic regulations no my omade so me diso na me simi busa say sa vox no mo kan wa say and aso apply and I say omode mere bi buy ana
1: say I think road safety authority and the statement by
0: omani antu
1: as to says her statement what the force of law else we another
0: well omo nkasanche is omo nkasanche omo sa driver for omo chief vox
1: vox
0: for omo kanche omo kanche from the transporter was here for
1: yes
0: for no omo ko hwi no yeah I know what you do obi no crap na me kana I know
1: vox ni say mo hasa sa wa and your co speed kakra na to na
0: well maybe wise but what happened to your games there here me was aduane e ho ntokwa
1: games na there
0: what happened
1: games are something maybe Dominic Mose, Deputy Finance Minister wa Homanes.
0: Okay.
1: In the Ebia Menini Baby.
0: And a catcher, he said.
1: So we create any other games.
0: Catcher, he said. Oh, dear. Catcher, he said. Messreno. Is it a kuse? Maybe a domi bridge one. Maybe
1: a kuse.
0: In Yanni Bibri, a fish Bibri,
1: a 1,000.
0: Oh, Bibri,
1: it's a Bibri. Atimpoku. So for now, I'm a bridge.
0: Yeah,
1: we're on the conference.
0: Catcher, Messreno. On Shekwembia. Anka ibit mama enkwa aina ejeni
1: fo. Ema na ton ne mama. Ako mo chika.
0: Na no last 2 weeks. There was a terrible accident there.
1: Ti
0: me sero.
1: That accident car bit break here
0: at them. They've been there for long. Years.
1: Yeah.
0: Years.
1: Yeah.
0: Pushing them away no.
1: Enye
0: easy. But me jini say onya constant conversation with them. No mo for safety so nye
1: adwuma. Enye adwuma.
0: Because car need e di medical care but no di medical Asia no. So na no moto mienu.
1: Oh.
0: Pierre Mugu for Motura na nyina ne mama zo na yeah last 2 weeks yeah
1: oh.
0: Either the Sunday yeah Sunday
1: oh.
0: You know Timmy say me say bebre say onya sa nkomo na oni yie na biago kaba
1: honorable sir oti yenka akwa aba na tesen
2: yeah yeah mpacho metemo nka me ho ye na monso
1: e nya me adom ye ho ye papa papa nti o man hene concern o de tu dwa atimpoku wa constituency meboa
2: eh ampa.
1: Yes, in the now, Chess, if you're the phone at Tony Yama with station, Honomoya Ton 1,000, eh, Tataline, Sanyama, like a count, I say, the risk they put themselves in, no, a bit concerning. In the minimum as MP, the obitimi I have found.
2: And a car, in fact, as a car to the Duva, it's an it's what better ones are a poor one, don't see. I know what the American car may have sold Jina. America, eh, our day, it be car, nechi, and a very old catch, near officer up top, Bibino, and a supreme cafe. Cars and even soon two on board, my time, maybe a chair, mummy, a DC, my call, yeah, speed ramp, stay to every war. But I'm sending in Afra, eh, so see, highways, it was so at war, yeah, sapphire. Nti for more, you know, when we defend a bear, for better fire will be to me. I'm a cat and a slow down, Katra, I'm a mouthful. And then you know, yeah, engineering, yeah, as a third of year. Rams, in fact, potholes, gra, a war, runabouts, or 80 me course of traffic, ahama, weekends, Ubershe, not cars, not Edu Akradi. Traffic will ma and I'm in crop also a dry a cost.
1: And also bad
2: traffic no flow in tentama ne a dry ego. See a balance between say traffic bit flow and it's wants to be to me at all one nearby.
1: Yeah.
2: Last week on Komamene highways, you know, maybe the firewall bay, you know. And so, well, the threat run about to them. But yeah, well, you see, as I say, and so you're doing, or quite a bit to me, I hear extension towards Sionano. Send a very Jadifono, Souvenir, baby, Atalana, or to me, a Dimonga. You see, the concern, the Jamin, no Quarepa, Yabacoso, and no one in Yakasatre, or to me, I send a very accident, Viamba, will be to me.

0: atọn wọn niama na drivers a wọn so nye wọn adwe nti wọ begyina wọ pẹ ẹtwa mu no betumi ẹtwa mu a basabasa bi ama.
1: Very well, very well. And we'll come back to you some other time now for your barber share progress on that issue I raise. But quickly, no, yen dealing with Cynthia, your friend, who are we? Kind we knew, sir, as a Bayamu inherited an IMF program, which was started by the previous administration. We're told, sir, this year, August. Program no ebeba ewie ye na we say ebewie somewhere in May or June ye nya be 3 month extension bi by atise now there is a PCI arrangement bi boyemu what is the status of IMF program no CCI me pato
0: that's it pa now so ansana me call eno so no ma me nya o time no kakra nka CCI na me see Alisa Hotel.
1: Okay.
0: Efo Boa, Ghana Statistical Service. Now, one launch publication via YSCCR. One research into multidimensional poverty.
1: Poverty, yeah.
0: Ewo Omanha, 2021, Ebe do 2025. Mm-hmm. And it just says multidimensional poverty. A firm for many Ghanaians.
1: Oh, okay.
0: Many Ghanaians so far, you want a few multidimensional poverty move. Ghana. For the idea film, now, we'll be saying so, Jamai Pena, Jamai Data. And I mean, who is between 2024 and 2025, about 10,000 people out of multidimensional poverty were so German.
1: Oh.
0: Statistical Service data, no? HSS 2024, now 22,000 plus people, statistics, no? They fell within multidimensional poverty. Now, 2025, number, no? Abba firm to 12,000, which means 10,000 people have been elevated out of poverty and it cuts across all the districts however there were disturbing issues about certain parts especially the northern part of the country northeast in particular all the districts six districts are all northeast you know among the poorest in the country. And so, our report, in resource allocation decisions, some of the implementation policies are, informed decisions. Okay. And you haven't said that.
1: But the Ghana picture, no, because the last time, no, I think multidimensional poverty, Ghanaians are fully below that, no, in the region of 800,000, I don't know. Since you see an Eswati and Nase, it is saying what's the
0: Eswati significantly. I'm asking for the details that they are sharing with me.
1: Very well.
0: I don't have offhand the national figures.
1: Okay.
0: So Jamai didn't have the share with him, and I'm here to study the entire. But the conclusion, they say, nationwide, it has improved significantly. Mm-hmm.
1: That's
0: a number of people have been taken out of it. We can get the details and share with you.
1: That's fine. That's fine.
0: This is there is improvement in the condition of living for the good people of Esujama since 2024 and today.
1: Okay.
0: Now, that would be IMF program. No.
1: Yes.
0: No, first, you know, around 2023, are buying for IMF for the 17th time. Now, I'm starting to buy the products, some of the Kaya, now, Dr. Arthur Forsen, lecture B, our UPSA, I think around 2022.
1: Mm-hmm.
0: And now, okay, it's a senior. Economy no air core any MPP air manager of INFA living here. There will be for IMF. Yes, it's a semi one yantum Emma on the floor of Parliament, the former Deputy Minister for Finance, Nyame Atonensa Afreno, Eka Sama Ubiya, we will not go today, we will not go tomorrow. Time now, who advises someone on one county, FAO, the ambulance, they call IMF in 2023. Now, and some will call IMF in 2023. No. IMF kra na wonyentum, they did not accept Ghana. They did not want to give Ghana any program. If you say na ye debt no amenyen, so we were forced to restructure our debt. And sani ye tumia qualify for a fund program. And no na day the painful haircut ni niema. In fact, I'm not saying the same person may kai Ghana for y'all. But America, where we were in 2022-2023, buying a taking decision eventually, even though it was late, you know, we'll take that decision, say, as I say, we'll call IMF, now for you. Now, yes, I'm a cobalt, but say, $3 billion if he IMF. Now, Oshe of Maya, FNA, this 70 years. Now you have four IMF program 17 times on average, each time 3 years program. Meaning now you call for IMF bailout. Now, Osha, not just say, a Stephen Capra. Now, semi American or Sabreno, now a car amine or Mangana, now a debt to GDP, a unsustainable. Na ha again nti na ya de ka yenti ntia na ehia I say ya call IMF no ya call ye na ya de akoko say IMF ase no ma ya committee to run certain programs then ya be ya you let me ejina ya na isubio. In fact, time I ya call IMF na ya gross international reserves ya almost depleted. And Sika, you want dollars, you want to. Now, ain't you mean cover even 1 month of imports? Ain't you not to say, a hotel, no, a mini or mangana? Ain't you, you know, supported by someone called IMF, no one more. Now, ain't you mean, am I a home and home high and Kakra? If you say, now a balance of payment situation, no, I have a. A story I in a yinim na and open America to remind us of where we were and why government was forced to go into the fund program. Fast forward, by 2024, end of 2024, bra, abai chemo over. Now, unfortunately, IMF program awan kasa edwin hoko share as you know. Na one say program no. Na important targets had been missed. In fact, per IMF program, working kind program, I was signing up to now. Now, as I see, show now inflation ever bottom. It was one of the targets that you're signing up to. Now, so by the end of December 2024. Now, inflation target, as I say, is 16%. No? Now, I'm missing. We ended the year at 23.8%. And the program was derailed. In fact, another important target I am missing at the end of 2024 was non-accumulation of payables. Now, okay. You see, and especially accumulated payables, yeah. And so, yeah, indeed, the year 2024 with an accumulation of payables to the tune of 45 billion cedis.
1: Honorable, how come after every review, na Sike also release as part of the ECF, no, not IMF a release, even when they were missing targets, said they are okay?
0: Yes. Sir, important targets here were missing. I buy for fraud now, as I say, a name IMF Casa near Mamu who say, a woman say, I may say some of the targets there. Now, so yeah, but yeah, enough reforms are a better say going forward, we will be able to catch up. Until Ube Sha, Dr. Atufos in the MEA called Parliament, Emma, you are in fire, no catch a car, now we are called legislative. Say to be able to achieve some of the targets, you know, the ABCD, for instance, your legislative said you be 1.5% primary surplus.
1: Mm-hmm.
0: Even though now we're holding down, now Obia Benano, Neta, Yebeye, but you're being shed Echo Kaho of Parliament, ASA, Sir Finance Minister, and Timia, and ya, one cent channel. And me near my Afro, SND signal say, now Ghana government, committed, say, Yebe bring it back the program on track. Until we did all these things, and Muhammadu Niana Airport within 2025, consistently month on month, inflation now every month, statistical service had inflation figures until we committed to prudent financial management, a lot of fiscal consolidation and collaboration between the fiscal and monetary authorities. It means my year achieve those targets, you know. And by the end of 2025, now story necessary. Now, overperforming crowd. Now, you are seeing it now. And your inflation in 2025, you are accumulating any arrears. Debt to GDP so it reduces significantly. Ghana Sikano any holding stabilizes Sikano. In fact, over Kaya before your first budget, Finance Minister Dr. Atufos in the name here called Makola. Before say call Makola near a year national economic dialogue. Emma Fred Ghana for I'm a to actually mobi actually nagging. Obia no call Ben Chromo say, as I say, you stabilize your currency. Obia no call Ben Chromo say, as I say, you shiny the inflation above him. And in the four Ekasa year, yes, I call Makola. Any market women now, one now, one year economy, no, what just say, one handle. They live it every day. And yet, the practical aspect, you know, so it could be in common. Obia yene ne kasa wo makola kachre and say adia esha wong e dikang the depreciation of the Ghana cedi send ne over to Ghana cedi no to dollar FA or China FA into Australia yense na yema cedi ni nya ho 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atoso. She said, now a cool Ghana for and then Sanya money in equipo. And the back to the IMF program no. Minia yetimi Erisa City IMF program na anka Ejia Gu. Emma ne for the first time ye IMF program ubi any adjuse target I set ye nya amanabro. So betaya. President Mahama, first term, on also called IMF Nibi, around 2015, now 2016, MPP, so they inherited IMF program, Senior and me, year by year 2025, year inherited program, also a year, you know.
1: Yes.
0: Now, the another difference, they say, program now, one will inherit, you know. They went to renegotiate the program. Emma will extend it for another 1 year.
1: Mm-hmm.
0: Apart from renegotiating it, in fact, they also went for waivers because it do time our program ended up. na targets are asserting bebree no na we buso we fail inti na se so we call IMF for ECG waiver. The story is so different from today. And the program ye beto ye no yan call for extension, yan call for renegotiation. Yet to me and meet all the targets are young beside IMF say 1 mile waiver. Into your passe am an abroso. Che yen debt to GDP. In fact, now as part of the program implementation, now SSL by 2034, ye achieve debt to GDP ratio of 45%. But because of prudent management, Dr. Atufos, now President Mahama, and Director IMT, target and can see achieving 2034, no? Yeah, achieving at the end of 2025. We ended 2025 with a debt to GDP ratio of 44.7%, high above the target of Nanka, Bravo Year Program, no? MPP Abaye Shisha is saying, well, she won't seek assembly near Mars. If they did the year 2034, and suddenly achieve debt to GDP ratio of 45%. Now, so President Mahama Baye, Nimdia News, who are Unya, a broader president, and they insist a papa or position in a no near to force an air drain air planning. Now, what did the group family and let yet me meet that target out? Head of shadow. Enti, Minya, IMF program na movie sano, and the year seen na a dear dance, say Ghana, the best place, as I say, Obia, a corner, Oko invested.
1: Yeah, but honorable, I mean, what painty a beautiful picture. The data supports, you know, in seminar Okan, in terms of stability of the city, in terms of inflation, in terms of debt to GDP, and all of that. The curiosity, though, NSA, if Yetimi Ewe program, you know, meeting all the targets, even ahead of Shedela, why have we as a country requested another 36-month IMF program?
0: You request another program. You request a IMF program. A IMF technical support.
1: Difference,
0: the difference between the ECF, IMF program, used to, for 17 times. And then, the PCI, Policy Coordination Instrument. For 36 months. It's different in many ways. Yang ko IMF ho se, yang ho achien, enti maestika, na IMF akase, si yebe ma usika dea, jise, yedon share program yase. Na IMF program, awoko ji won sika no. A with conditionalities. I am a bit me as I say, look, so person a mouse, if you owe a D, if you have some part, and suddenly, yeah, no, I yes, our program. So person, your mouth program, idea, your way, and now your way to companies be, your way, and then. Yan fire ho an kose program bi ase. Yen Ghana eye one of the ohane diopra about 190 members of the IMF. Ye contribute to the fund. IMF ewo technical expertise they can make it available to any country who needs it. If you see a VA fund program, obia ni se your distinction, your passing. Since you per se a number of reforms. Ewa Ghana ha. Now IMS, you know more year day. Now say your per se money and PCI program ye. Send ye they are ye program no. Namo share, namo demo stamp siswa. International community no. investors ni abe ebejia to mu se ampa Ghana insise awo ye no eri ejuma enti PCI eye to work with the IMF on the program aye so that we be here advance defo ama afufura ewo 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insomnia Ghana yede ye ho akose IMF ase say for your bossia na boye and then you need balance of payment problems and let me can say your reserves are hitting all time high your new reserves are that $14.5 billion your team you are building enough reserves ubetia now say our Fitch credit rating agency a kind say Middle East mpokwa abba ene ehunsunsanso Ghana de saa nsunsanso no e afete ya tesani 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afete ya ndiye there will always be external shocks. I have to say, we'll take care of them. Now, pothole, and we'll find us. Pothole was so, now we'll find us. And yet, they are over top pothole. Now, so, senior, a bit affected. Senior, we see, it depends on the shock absorbers. So, shock, we'll top pothole, I'll bet you, boom, now, pothole. What the Christian say at all shocks them. Now so a mubu hop, a mubu sisi. Now so sa wo shocks and yet a send me a mribi a chairman and shocks and yana. What top porto do pe now tie to a nubi and a fear be a sunny idea a chairman a so young woman gana. Russia and Ukraine echo ya pe near the Habridia say Russia Ukraine won't be in Timmy. And now what they say will be our Ghana, huh? What they say President Mahama, what they say Dr. Atto Forsen, at the Middle East, Iran, the U.S., Ntokwa, excuse me, say, Enunti, Yentimi, Ntia fees, Enunti, Yentimi, Nye roads, Enunti, Yentimi, Nye Iyana. And not the resilience. Yet me,
1: I build the time. But I said, time is starting, you know, honorable time is starting, you know, relative to fuel prices. There it came up. President Mahama said it, said the AC on the fuel price, Ebenya impact.
0: Maka said, and yet there are your Maya, your war, we be a FM on the global space, you know, it will have an effect on us. Now, so the resilience now, shock absorbers now, you are building in tea. The effect, you know, and yes, it's any now, you know. I'm not saying say we will never be affected by global shocks. That's
1: okay.
0: What I'm saying.
1: Okay. Okay.
0: And yet, then, every economy will be affected by global shocks. Now, so one building resilience, one building economic shock absorbers, affected what we see, baby. So because Ghana yet in here maintaining the level of resistance to these shocks, and then we are not crying, we are not running around, say, because of global shocks.
1: Honorable, on whether...
0: Now, back to the PCI.
1: Yes.
0: Let me make another important point.
1: Okay.
0: Over Kaya,
1: mm-hmm.
0: you call Parliament,
1: mm-hmm.
0: you call share, and you say, you establish the fiscal council.
1: Yes.
0: Say, your per institution be organized. Who say IMF? Say IMF in me for one able to me am monitoring progress. Now, one are a publication periodically. Actually, how the economy is going. Are you like a local policeman? And then you are establishing the independent fiscal council. No? This fiscal council is new. And it is our contemplation. Say, what be here, Jumei? I am a 4MYN with the technical support. Say, within the 36 months, I hear your PCI. Now, your local policeman, fiscal council, also gaining the expertise, the experience that we're doing on now. So, now we're to me up to a Juman also, Abuayan. Enti eno enin shisha ya yede atoho. Na very soon yebeba out abetremo all the reforms are within the next 36 months. Yede to ye nimse yede si ye nimse yebe ye. Na every 6 months IMF ebeba abeshe se yem progress no akudu say na wode wong endorsement stamp as is what you are seeing na so oh woko Ghana. A ye ni a ye no also obey, why your way. Na a di a dance, I a dance be. I'm a yassin in na obi a. This is what gives investors that comfort. Na a boa obi a organa has internally. Muninan in say a yard there. Obi a worldwide in say a yard there. Now so an independent person, as I confirm, or say Ghana, eh, here we are. A boa, a maderu no bono, a more credible, a quechi. Enti, minia,
1: yeah,
0: and no, and in the IA.
1: PCR, but now my final question on that, and it's a se obika se this PCI, a Ghana, a 18th IMF programmer, unini pakro ebeya drain. I ask this question because se mitie de wakana mitie de. The division chief of the African department at the IMF, Ruben Atoyan Enso Ekaya. This is clearly an IMF program, save that Sika Enkaho. Because Okawa has said, Mr. Atoyan explained that the new PCI arrangement would run for 36 months, with the IMF expected to consider Ghana's request at the end of next month, alongside the final review of the ECF program. He stated that the PCI was designed to support Ghana's reform agenda through policy commitment and semi-annual reviews to signal confidence in the country's economic direction to investors and international market. It looks like this is a program. The only difference is a way, you know, you disagree with that?
0: I disagree because there is a definition of program. Yeah, well, IMF programs are what and you're new to Ghana. Yeah, we have gone through 17 of those programs.
1: Yes.
0: This is not a program, it's a technical support. This is the first time our Ghana go through this technical support arrangement with IMF. So, if you decide to call it a program, it is not a program. It is a technical supporting, and all the 17 programs are yakono, yakoje bosia, and what they have conditionalities about.
1: Okay.
0: We enye program, enye an IMF program.
1: Okay.
0: It is, and because we are members of the IMF, I mean, say a program, we haven't Pharisee, better say a program. But a new program also, we won't have to say, a program because someone is suggesting. No.
1: Okay.
0: And see, that is the explanation we are giving, sir. It is a technical support arrangement. Yes, signing with the fund. Say, look, we are done with the program. And you see, what should the cycle Ghana go through? Anytime I use the IMF program, yeah, actually 2 to 3 years. Now I have some Apple for another program.
1: Mm-hmm.
0: And then our President Mahama said, look, or per se or reset the economy. Look, Ghana, you intimidate a stabilized economy consistently for 10 years. And the President Mahama said, look, let us make sure that we don't go back to IMF for any program. Let us commit ourselves to a set of reforms. So now, look, we are funding Kasa. International community, so we want to do this. Help us with technical support. Look, come and endorse our reforms and trumpet it to the world. That is all. In fact, building enough reserves, it did me last year 6 months in the country. The Ghana programmer, Yediaba, and target, and they say, President Mahama say, by the time OBC Ekunye is in 2028, end of 2028, you know, he build the reserves, it did me cover it for 15 months. Bra Nkrumah, it take you over. Or Sergeant for Dr. Kwame Nkrumah, it take you over. Cry, now
1: Hello, Honorable.
0: To achieve something that is unprecedented in this country.
1: Okay.
0: Let me choose some words here and I'm out of founder like Muamu Nkrumah. Now you reserve, no? Now in your Musa. And then President Mahama said, or per se, or leave some legacy, he didn't see that ever on Mangana. And that is what we are doing. And, and Sana Mayor, send me link this to a the PCI no reform near Manoba.
1: Yes.
0: Ube who said one of the key areas are you focus on air job creation. If you said you are achieving a lot of macroeconomic improvement and stability, now so ni akayeng ewo mangana hapa aye nyumasam. Enti ya kwa ye nimi Dr. Atofos in the details ba mube unse because yeti mi achieve debt to GDP ratio anka 2034 ena ye pesi ye no ama ye nya a lot of fiscal space ne enti instead of 1.5% primary surplus no ye reduce uno to about 0.5% primary surplus. This is going to give us space of about 1% of GDP. And no year, about $1.6 billion annually. President Mahama announced the new economy every year. So we are going to spend $1.6 billion annually in areas that are creating jobs directly.
1: GOG funds, Anna.
0: GOG funds. A space of IMF Sika.
1: Yes.
0: Yenga Yesika. Because we are recalibrating Nanka Yang Sika. We said last year, 2025, even though the target was to have 1.5% surplus, we ended the year, we overperformed and did 2.1% primary surplus. And you see, it's only see a team achieved within this short time. For 2027, going, no, we are reducing it and freeing 1% of GDP, which is about $1.6 billion.
1: Yes.
0: Or the background as you come out, maybe some $30 billion or more. Now and no, 20-something billion. And no, yeah, they directly ever share areas are ebe boa amaye creative job.
1: Creative job.
0: If you say, with all this inflation above them, with all these macroeconomic indicators, other macroeconomic indicators are yet trumpeting. Ojontofo nese mo akawa de koro esese wo ye ansa na waso wo boku ne mi president ma esese o ye na weti mi aso gana fo eni en sa de no jobs obi meti o se
1: ejuma ebeba
0: economy na o kano. Details will come very soon.
1: Yeah, but honorable, I mean, for
0: 1 point.
1: I get you. I mean, as somebody watching from the outside, now having listened to Obos, Finance Minister, or presented 2026 budget, no, one of the flagship job creation initiatives or announcing, palm plantation, buying HR 500 million. For that, say a big creative new money in excess, even hundreds of thousands of job, 2026 budget. I mean, so how should anybody believe 1.6 billion? Say, no, so baby,
0: that program is on course. In fact, there is a committee, I know, yeah, in Sasi Huejuma, say, see, I want to secure a lot of vast tract of land that what they obey a lot of progress. Also on that, and no, it's part of it, but it's the tip of the iceberg. That is not enough to handle the unemployment situation.
1: We are halfway through the year. Honorable, we are halfway almost through the year. So now I was say creating 200,000 jobs. Krana here can say some projects, no, in particular, in creating jobs. That's a problem.
0: It is a problem. I agree. But the beginning of the implementation of any big program like this, it takes time. You want to do it and do it well. It is one of the things you will talk about when we come to the media budget.
1: Budget.
0: Progress and where we are and what we need to do going forward.
1: Okay. I agree.
0: Aside and no, any all the other interventions are, our budget to nominal. We are freeing additional money to be able to do these things. And look, and then security forces, air recruitment, and look at what is happening. GES, ABA portal, so air recruitment, this is so, as a country, we all need to work on this. No. And you see, the public sector alone cannot absorb all these teeming youth.
1: Yes.
0: Every year, about 500,000 youth, ABA universities near there. Add one to the job market. We are going to use the private sector significantly in this drive.
1: Yeah, we agree. I perfectly agree.
0: Macroeconomic indicators, now a lot of companies have returned to profitability. And going forward, the expectation is that one so ever expanded, one plow back, one expanded. So it is going to be a multi-pronged approach to be able to create. And apart from jobs, we'll be also in the PCI that will come, details will come, a lot of focus on SOEs. We want SOEs to make profit. We want SOEs to be prudent. We want SOEs to be efficient. And these are some of the things very soon. When we announce the reform packages are lining up in the next 36 months, criticizing those constructively, inputs into them, monitor, at the end of the period,
1: very well.
0: President Mahama Kai.
1: I mean, wait, you better change details no, of PCI reforms no, and this private sector support are buying at the EBA. I mean, my reference to palm plantation was to the effect, say, you better see usua kaya sheoma. If the current budget, no, such a commitment was made, now you be material. Another commitment for the next budget, this time a bigger amount, no. That's why I made that reference.
0: I agree with you. So that is why I have also told you that we haven't slept on all those interventions and what 2026 budget, you know.
1: Very well.
0: The implementation is so air also, and very soon you see.
1: That's fine.
0: But there are a lot of things that a check answer the work sending also. Look at the investments we are doing in the road sector. A lot of work is ongoing.
1: Mm-hmm.
0: Road minister went out to inspect roads. Areas are contractors, and areas. Some of these things, it may take it time. And so, as far as we are, so a lot of work, also, many parts of the country, a lot of interventions are ongoing.
1: Yeah.
0: And you see
1: very
0: them,
1: well. Your questions, me, and Ubi, and many with you, say, me, Busa, and yes, I will not be fair to the ministry, and to me, Busa, but I just confess something I just saw. Finance Ministry Facebook page, a quote card, or say PCI is not a program, it is a form of technical assistance. Where Dr. Ruben Atoyan, IMF Mission Chief for Ghana, and just to support the point you made earlier, Obiswa send me the International Monetary Fund or more definition for the PCI on their website into. The policy coordination instrument, into bracket PCI, also the policy coordination instrument is a non-financing instrument open to all IMF member countries. It enables a closer dialogue with countries and the endorsement of policies by the IMF, which allows them to signal commitment to reforms and to catalyze financing from other sources. And that's the definition I am a Fankasa Edema, this PCI. Just public information, I mean. But honorable, I mean, me two questions. Then it's a number one. There are rumors in the public domain. If our boss, Honorable Atoforsen, say, because of ne ambition, ain't you know, ne colleague ministers, say, what other critical sectors, no? Or deny one critical funding to implement Omuamu project, Agric Ministry, Education Ministry, other sectors, Edin Aba app. What do you say to that, Honorable Deputy Finance Minister?
0: That is laughable.
1: Adintia.
0: Look, if there is anybody, or dream, or man, Ghana, or yet committed, so Obe Boa, na Oman, Etumpo, Amehu, pa Dr. Atoforsen. Onye petty. Na there is no way obeka se eyi ana eyi nti on release sika emobia. Obia o make a request ewo budget mu ye release mano. And look, the Ministry of Roads and Highways, Ministry of Energy, Ministry of Transport, Fisheries, Ministry of Education, Health, you're releasing a lot of funds to them.
1: Hey, we are sure.
0: Yes. May Fatron say, look, Oba, your budget allotment. The Obia de Amano, Obia Niwa allotment, so what they are found them, Mano. There is not a single one. Look, by next week, Ministerial budget directors award MDS in a also if you are prepared media budget
1: review
0: as part of a we want to look at the implementation of the budget so far, which areas are improving, which areas are at that meeting I will put out all the releases we have given to every MDA.
1: Okay.
0: Now, I will share with you, now, Ube who say, it is not possible, say, Dr. Atoforsen, Rebecca said, ministry, wait, Dr. Atoforsen, no, your president, Anna.
1: Why have you then allowed for, sir?
0: We deny ministry of Nisika, and the ministry non country president, and my president and calling it to order now.
1: But some ministries, in fact, colleague cabinet ministers, maybe acting in public. I can reference the education minister, say teacher for now, demonstrations will be can. And so, more be yeah, Omunkobusa finance minister, because finance minister, and I ain't release Isika. You've not heard that?
0: Look, me kaisa me wahana education for be a bad demonstration. Me na me coach ya won. I brought one leadership to young office. And I made documents extra won.
2: As simple.
0: It be a dance here. Now one cause reason for demonstration, then they say one health. And you recruit one in 2024. Now one year, Juma Obekaya were a demonstration sometime last year. And me had the one to payroll so. Now one arrears are accumulating as here to your one. Health for in ya one day and education for in ya no. That one year demonstration baha. Mitchre one extra one dates are in ya request from each of the ministries for the payment of the arrears and show them the processes are they have to go through and where we were on each of them. The reason why health had theirs before education got theirs a month after. These are so. Of course, there are genuine concerns about a backlog of teachers are yet training one, nurses are yet training one, bebreya. Yen to me, I'm far when you know to payroll. So, it is education minister, Ekasa. Yes, your man of clearance for about is it 7,000 or so? I don't remember the number.
1: Yeah, 7,000.
0: But the numbers are more.
1: Yeah, he had made
0: accommodate all at once.
1: He had made a promise, say, Ombe for 50,000, and the moment clearance for 7,000. That is clearly an issue.
0: So that is true. We the payroll cannot accommodate all of them at once. The first group we accommodated was 1 hour MPP far one. Now you buy near far one did our watch right there, both education and health. Not one far one to now on clearance are expired.
1: Mm-hmm.
0: They were not mechanized. They were not put on the payroll. They were about 6,000 each, both health and education. They were the first people we put on the payroll. Yeah, my financial clearance.
1: Yes.
0: And my one, the one at also. And my recruit one. And we have my additional financial clearance. These are the truth. NT Yama finance year share as the economy improves, not space ever no near far more and more. But apart from that, education alone this year, the record I have before me, apart from staff costs, you're releasing about 4.5 billion cedis to the education sector.
1: Hey,
0: 4.5 billion, and the details are there, I can share.
1: Out of a total budget of saying.
0: I will get the total budget for you. And we are on course. I mean, get fund, capitation grants, all these. We have released 4.5 billion cedis.
1: Yeah, but.
0: And you see.
1: Honorable, 4 point something billion cedis out of a budget of around 20 something billion. No? That's woefully inadequate.
0: I will get the total budget and let you know. And you see, you compare that to other sectors. Because the budget we prepare, no? We prepare in anticipation, say, a billion revenue of X amount.
1: Yes.
0: Ain't he, you will get 100% of your allocation if revenue performs 100%.
1: Sure.
0: So it is, and so when...
1: So in other words, revenue performance is not doing well.
0: To MBAs on quarterly basis. In the first quarter, near release, say, Obia there. I know, sir, so far, we have done close to 40% of the budget for almost all MBAs.
1: In other
0: in
1: words...
0: In terms of allotment, yeah, the amount.
1: In other words...
0: Yeah, the allotment, no matter what. If you want to go back here, you know, if you want to go back allotment, no matter what, MBA way, the amount, even though budget you say no e yin awo ho I will be to me spend na wa wa che we programs mo near there near your priority I will be here na wetin me aye. So it is never the case at all say you deny anybody of nay say what the request be ba ni budget mo we cannot accommodate it what the commitment authorization request ba. Now we need budget line. We need funding source for it. We cannot approve it.
1: Mm-hmm.
0: If you say, Sam, yeah, maybe a chairman, messy African economy.
1: Okay.
0: So Dr. Folsom is committed to prudent management of the system.
1: Now we now can you know my colleague ministers in are aware. So who need clear source of funding near there? Approval and releases will not be given. Omo nyina ya aware sir.
0: So being aware sir there na the minister no di na nka be me wa pa. Obia is supposed to know. So if you don't have budget, you cannot spend.
1: Yeah, because you see,
0: so,
1: we
0: complain, say we inherited arrears and commitment to the tune of make our parliament for year presentation. Yeah, updated 68 billion arrears are year inherited. Yeah. It is all because there was no commitment control. If we continue on that trajectory, our mind that is why we are being prudent and. That is why everybody must cut their coat according to their size.
1: According to their size.
0: The essence of commitment authorization, they say, yes, say, me a wo person wo ye no, wo budget. And all these requests are supposed to go through sector ministers. It is a honey, the first level are wo be check it. And to the ba, na say budget in niho. Now, Dr. Atofor say, yes, so we are watro troi, budget in niho nti.
1: Okay. Intiname the I just got this from my production team. In 2026 budget, Ghana allocated 33.3 billion Ghana cedis to the Ministry of Education, representing an 18% increase from the 31 billion allocated in 2025. It's about 33.3 billion. We are almost ending May. Your issue, your release for
0: No. You are making a mistake. Okay. That figure includes staff costs, which is the biggest of all these allocations. Seminya compensation budget, eka 4.5 billion, yiho, for education. Me eka 4.5 billion, one goods and services, ne get fund, ne all those,
1: Okay. Okay, then.
0: Staff cost, eka ho. Seminya staff cost figure, eka ho mawa. We have gone way above a year.
1: Okay, I think that's
0: allocation to education, all payments to education, all payments to health, all payments to fisheries, any idea? No staff cost, any idea? Not our budget, no.
1: Okay.
0: And see, this figure does not include compensation. There no crown any case, no.
1: It would be 33.3 billion.
0: And only conversation, maybe I can prepare those.
1: That's fine. That's fine.
0: Edemount,
1: that's fine.
0: I didn't prepare.
1: We can always. Come back.
0: Time. Yeah. I can get all these details. Yeah. Total releases to all of the sectors.
1: Yes.
0: Now
1: we
0: what
1: can
0: you say? I took first and say, Ampim, there is something we call budget credibility. Nehemiah, your state, your budget, no MDA, so ɛse wɔ bɛyɛ a yɛaprove de ahyɛ budget no mu no hwɛ sɛ yɛbɛ release sika ama wɔ no woatumi ayɛ saa nneɛma no na mmom nneɛma ɛnni mu no deɛ ma obiaa nsmɔgele ma
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0: 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na wo aye. Inti anonom there once a buy what budget mo there si kan dia buy a ni aboa
1: in the meaning say feed Ghana ne in kokon kitin kitin sa program ni yan mai releases amomo
0: ya yet releases for in fact I will get those details for all the sectors and their programs. Look, it is a matter of a function of revenue. Inti we have made releases but we haven't done everything for everybody. It is a gradual process. And look, next time, let me know we want to discuss budget.
1: That's fine.
0: And I'll get these details.
1: That's fine.
0: And
1: then I'll be looking forward to that. Now, details breakdown. The betum from Ewa. Finally, honorable, Nansenya games aye with Legon Stadium, aye athletics championships. No, the again the criticism they say, Sika ne was a sports ministry, they are adieno, they athletics championships. No, the again the criticism.

0: yehesi kasem numa enyi ena ubenya ni ama ubiya allotment. What you use the money for enyeye ni ye determine. 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No pasem asama woka about sports yi. My attention was drawn to it. Na me boss etu kwa yi. Enti onabu Kofi Adam se ba me ho. Initially, os fre me eka you know. Na me ntiasi yi because na me ni mse ya mawong allotment ni ade. Enti oba me office. Emma yeshe ye se. Allotment aye ma won ni ade no no wode aye ada ni e ma na won program so no say be a time bound until we agreed say I then had to give them another allotment front load ni an say e be ma won third quarter ni ade no e na me process here me friend me boss no say we nyehwe ye ma won na oye e na me process here until e ma release to them no a delay no kwasam. But it has been sorted. I know that they've gotten a year into Myanmar SSL lawyer.
1: Yeah,
0: but look, your Ministry of Finance, all knowing you bet me who be our sector, be our they work with us. We have schedule officers, our Ministry of Finance for every sector. Yen, dear, your business is a seminal near our lot. Said this quarter away, this quarter away. Of course, there are occasions for other exigencies, you know. As you share, now your front loading will be other quarter, sika a man or senior, they are obeying your every bit to senior, it happen in the case of this sports event, you know. So that is it.
1: I agree with explanation generally, except to say, sir, for a tournament like this, a gun and they put it in a bid. Any we need bid no to host it somewhere last year. Ain't he, we should have had a budget for them. And you're part of your normal every quarter releases a court ministry or no. And men a minimum how changes now more the how New York City. Because where your tournament you're bidding you winning. And this is the senior African athletics championships. You're winning from a competition. Other countries be bidding you winning. In the from cabinet to baby OBN him say we have this tournament. Honorable. Or I am not understanding how
0: No. But I say they have a budget for it. I'm not saying they don't have a budget. They have a budget for all the tournaments, for World Cup, for all these tournaments I make our say. Now the explanation I was giving you, Nese, say ye renizisika ama a particular sector. A sector no maybe to me determine say we program ye ebeba and sala weaba. And see nya allotment ye be decaya ye way and sana ya ye way and sana ya ye way. Bra, our attention was drawn to the fact that their allotment could not cover those we quickly had to come in and then give another allotment for a third quarter allotment, like front loading allotment and sape our program would have given them in the third quarter so that they can. And in fact, Honorable Kofi Adams, he came to me and said, you know what, for young sports, there are more allotments now, which cannot work with us. If you say, you're time bound, you're for World Cup, they sign to Uchichem every quarter. Maybe all our activities will even happen in the first quarter. All our activities will happen in the second quarter. So these are some of the things that we are realizing now. And like I said, I had to quickly process it for them so they saved the situation. But Obi, a lot of good things are happening. Dr. Forson is committed to manage ENC system prudently. He is committed to overboard every sector because every sector, ekoswa, and or minor ekoso.
1: Okay.
0: And we have a responsibility to distribute resources in a fair

0: an equitable manner. Ebe boa na obia sector bia improve na the general government and also Edumano improve
1: continue
0: and
1: improve.
0: He's committed to do that.
1: We
0: will continue to do this. In fact, because we are prepared for media, see a share areas are maybe one budget implementation or Enya and call and in share between May and June. What would they do to bring a because we are going to report to Ghanaians through their representatives at our parliament. Indeed, that is why NNE was sending invitation to all budget directors and all MDAs what the implementation of their budget report. So these are the things we do here. Na etimi abwa na obi etimi implementing the programs.
1: Very well.
0: Na abwa yen yen colleague ministers ina oni na ye namswa. Sometimes we frame a boss no and ya they will call me. Na ma call me akwa ye. Inti we do these things together. Obia ewo challenger oba ebi yehu se na so he obi wote ha you'll be surprised a day. Obia dey important. Nhia misika dey aye we, nhia misika dey aye we. Nhia obia dey important.
1: Yeah.
0: Now so sika ni ni hono, ni ahwe ni we na nkakran kakran kakran kakran. When we show you, you see said this year, last year, this year budget implementation has improved significantly because of Dr. Forson's belief in budget credibility. Say what we say we will do. What we make provision for in the budget, let us fund it so that it happens. But things that are not in the budget there, everybody by now should get used to that. Say, impossible. Say, Ubenyesika as funding Niema in the budget. Yes, sir, we will build areas. Yesika Sanvesa say, na the whole thing is transono, Ebeyina, so, Yabema haircut. We are very strategy. These are things we don't want to take Ghanaians through again. And see, let us all work together. Now you're managing Ghana economy.
1: Yes, yeah, that's honorable. Yeah, that's a pan. I mean, show Thomas Nyakwampim, a deputy minister of finance, or say a member of parliament, a war, a Sujaman constituency in the eastern region. Yentie William Rayaba. The member of parliament for Efia constituency, or a lawyer ni mapa, and or sign a MP. Wabe cancer was studio hadada. Samson Yeshe nim se CEO of the National Entrepreneurship and Innovation Program. Onunsi a lawyer ni babe kaye who was studio ha na yedin komumi ntie we simamienu ye basisi amunchenye.

0: Woody Ahodwani Atedie Pines Asi.
1: 5-a-side football competition.
0: Penalty shootout challenge, a man in Mema.
1: Flip the bottle challenge.
0: Funquist, Sacrace,
1: Sesame Bray.
0: Atedie Abidia.

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2: Any tea, Tia Bruchenkomo, Aqua Manqua, Akuntejo, Eddie Bro Wasempa, 94.7 FM. So,
4: you remember that I see young woman on it. You almost see a cra, you almost will hunu, yes, yatia, in your etnasia, ya cabum.
5: Memory debia, a bonusia, a permusia, a question of what you change your home, our abruchi, said the Akum, any diabedrufi, the yehu, near her, the ye, near the abba, the enyano, and you can say, ye,
4: Zena, you say. 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
2: Yabere no ma hudwa. 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
6: Robert David make us free Germany.
7: 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Okay, yeah, Amsterdam.
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2: Shenin so. Say ye memene da bia. 6 p.m. And Bogania approaching company.
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1: it. 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
1: I had the grand finale.
0: Arsenal versus PSG.
1: Yeah, sure. Giants Chris or
0: not. Live commentary. Yes, what do my family has and pay them?
1: Twine and Winnie.
0: That's a match in a panel.

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1: 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Well, DStv's got you.
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1: We got kicks. We got scores. We got action. We got roars. We got drama. We got fun. We got more for everyone.
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1: Ma hi, your friend me Pamela. 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
0: Na chilebi party week one. 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
1: Twine and Winnie.
0: That's a match in the panel.

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Mayasia. Over 1,900 matches brought us to the football finals month. But history doesn't care about the journey. It only remembers how it ends. The Premier League, Betway Prem, UEFA Champions League, Serie A, La Liga and more. 8 trophies, 1 month of mayhem to decide them all. Stay connected and watch GoTV to catch the football season finale this May. It's on.

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0: Asna versus PSG.
1: 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Giants Chris or no.
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1: 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Now, answer on him, sir, the 6th annual Minister of the Year Awards. Basso, ding. Leadership is not just a title. Leadership is service to the people. In June, Ghana would honor and celebrate ministers of state. Ah, wana bo won homoden na the responsibility of governance omahwe aye no crojen with integrity with excellence and dedication to the people of Ghana. Minister Ben ye be power no as the Minister of the Year, which is the best performing minister award. Who will be crowned the best performing minister? Will it be Honorable Eric Opoku, Minister of Food and Agric? Honorable Dr. Kesia Latofosin, Minister of Finance? Honorable Haruna Idrisu, Minister of Education? Honorable Samuel Okudjetua Blackwa, Minister of Foreign Affairs. Honorable Elizabeth Ofosua Jari, Minister of Trade and Industry. And Agribusiness. And Honorable Emmanuel Amakufi Bua, Minister of Land and Natural Resources. Other categories are rewarding for honor. Best Deputy Minister of the Year. Best Innovation Minister. Best Female Minister. Best Male Minister. Best Regional Minister. Best Young Minister. Best Metropolitan Chief Executive. Best Performing Government Ministry. 6th June 2026 an award ceremony at Basso La Palm Royal Beach Convention Center in Ejumedie Ebetuja. Obeso reserve table afre 0243 332 7 76. The Ghana Minister of the Year Award, rewarding the best serving Minister of State in Ghana. This event is powered by Big Event Ghana. Ain't Minister of the Year no why ena a winning nominees living amidi wundi a true jano enye is it's quite a very competitive category. Ain't Muma Yenshe Hawa number June 6th. Would see how things would go. 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
2: Ah, Obi. 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
1: Allotment, ha.
2: Oh, is it kwa we? 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Na allotment na se chere.
1: Sika we chadamo.
2: Sika we chadamo. And I say, say, this is a sports ministry. So one more first quarter allotment.
1: Yes.
2: Man, I will pen them.
1: Ned die.
2: Ned die. Uskasa. Na actual for second allotment.
1: Second
2: quarter, yes. It is a all African games.
1: Yes.
2: Athletic games.
1: Yes.
2: Will be.
1: Yes.
2: Only athletic games.
1: Yes.
2: budget da ho.
1: Mm-hmm.
2: Na budget na o se allotment room na o release another.
1: No, o se allotment for them quarter. Say your second quarter.
2: Inyo.
1: What I'm a minister, what I am, what they
2: bear.
1: In for this game, no. No, they were the third quarter alone. What front load? What they ma want this quarter?
2: Hey, now no new data yet the bear. Athletics games now. My finance ministry, no. Also, the Ghana, you call quite bidding. Now, you know, you the foreigners are what would not dig now about Ghana.
1: Yes.
2: Now, you what the budget of the games. Now, finance, sports ministry, you submit one budget over time. Yes. Cabinet, you know, what jar to. Until you went to one ring fence, sika exclusively for the purposes of the games.
1: Yes. Yes.
2: Embarrassment in a Ghana union or a global embarrassment. If I when I listened, them South African athletes, chicken na fish, what's your mawo?
1: No, either if a chicken one and if a fish.
2: Hey!
1: That's all they want to want cholesterol. Won't you marry them?
2: Obi! I said, did you know you did not go to America?
3: More attack xenophobic. Can I marry a kukono?
2: Hey! The young xenophobic a kukono if you are. Now, I'm going to steal now. But I'm going to steal now. I'm going to refugee camping. Goodness me.
1: Guy, I'm not saying to from what you may be in.
2: Oh, please.
3: Xenophobic and somebody about attack. You see, and somebody about attack.
2: Obi, in fact, why you are safe from crime or brother? No, we can't bring Ghana to this low. Obi, you're brilliant. I have personally not visited Botiman.
1: Okay.
2: Menko Oda. Yeah. Fida Husi. But Energy Committee. Now you recall, you visit them to my cylinder
1: opening
2: and power increase. So there was a breakdown of traffic or Temamotuwe. It's not said that yes, son, you need to know for far village you say him for trust. I need to and I had the far on what me there,
1: but
2: all the way to the stadium. In fact, Legon Stadium, Nempa, what the games now? Now, super well, yeah, we in Impuno. Was him call one or two, but walk away and mink order. But if you look at Equana, even in economy, Nana, yes, in Nima, Denmark, and now do that, go for Adonum. Now, actually, infrastructure, now, yes, see, now, all African games, how many disciplines? 37 disciplines. Actually, we are Ghana or marketing. Take the way I'm crawling for core sports in the share. So, when we were competing for this particular athletics,
1: yes,
2: it was a whole lot of endorsement. The yeah, you be that all African games, yeah, you be that it's athletics. One, don't know, coco nini reset and then yeah, reset and when I'm gonna a coco corona face a Korea.
1: Oh, na so on your first 2 days and subsequently, oh, yeah.
2: Etas my minister Nikena.
1: Yeah.
2: No bro for okay na eh preliminary one. Me ma minchia ma modika ma.
1: Ma
2: minchia
1: etefo. O yem ponda yem bro ni sant yem ponda.
2: Ma minchia ifiafo. E unda yem so ya yem primary you know.
1: Yeah.
2: E police station executives ye we fianya me na adom. Bibia ko boko e ye o peace and love
3: ko ti. Ni pa bebre ko inji.
2: Mente. Peace and love, Uncle Tinti. My member, one hour waiting. In fact, we had almost about 90% of the old executives being retained.
1: Oh, okay.
2: In 1 hour, we'll lose what call contest and cast of Kakribin, walk where I will lose. Titi, now 1 hour wait to Kwana, I want to more engagement. Okay. If he has been very peaceful. Minchia, incoming president, Dr. Mahmoud Bawumia. Now, I know what do the Ghana for friend of Dr. Bawumia. Now, Bawumia, Bawumia. It's Maminchia, Dr. Bawumia, the flag bearer, the incoming president 2020. It's Nyame Yadoma, Obi. Say, Nyame Subisha, na Ghana for today, what would you do, woman, what the Bemo, Ghana for now, Osha, when he's him. Now, Esha, now, Bra, sinning him D. Ghana Funa man saying, you know, what's it? He's been the best vice president ever since 1993. Yebe, yeba be far constitutional rule. Now, in the main with a list of best ministers. Now, ministers in one room, I be one why ministry or who is best minister.
4: Or organization, mean who are you?
2: Oh, one suspend.
4: Big event.
2: Oh, one suspend. In the we our ritual programs. Yes. In your program, what's the serious? 2025, 2026. Abba ministry, when you sky Ejuma, Abba be best minister. Ejuma be our ministers in our usu. Allotment, bro, we Abba. Release Ibia and Kodo. Hey, when we visited Eba Finance Committee,
4: no, but to be fair, I'm from that coach sale releases Hawaii. Also, every ministry, every sector, why releases Amazon?
2: Oh, sir, I didn't know what's for them will be. Now, man, what the bear morning, she said, but you may die, Juma. Echo, when we visited these ministries and the agencies,
4: yes,
2: and that,
4: yes,
2: them bro, for now, our friend commitment authorization. I don't know, good, Juma, in our Ghana, no.
4: But also, now, our boy, Sikasa,
2: oh, yeah, Kasa. Joe, or a casa system ne de SP de it make sure the answer na ubia obey jumano. Or said all the commitment authorization, but just to confirm that it is in the budget. Budget one, yes, or prepare. On your ministries in a finance one, sure, way. It is an ordinary. Me will miss cow. Some of the agencies wanna won't scow. Ghana Selena manufacturer one hour won't scow. Ena SD Wopedu will use a one bra for commitment authorization. Now submit the letter there, but why the OD 2 months that and family letter, ma'am? Last year, gaming my friend and NLE, the whole year, one authorization and what the queen request for the queen. I will try. Mini Eric and Jane, I mean, Nimni Miniserbi on what I've been, man.
4: Oh no,
2: oh no, any IPM, no, no, oh, oh, oh, oh, oh, oh, oh, oh, oh, oh, oh, oh, oh, oh, oh, oh, oh, oh, oh,
3: oh,
2: oh, oh, oh, oh, oh, oh, oh, oh, oh, oh, oh, oh, oh, oh, oh, oh, oh, oh, oh, oh, oh, oh, oh, oh, oh, oh, oh, oh, oh, oh, oh, oh, oh, oh, oh, oh, oh, and I also pocket economy.
4: Yes.
2: And I also releases a what do you juma? Release them call catch and pim da kun messy. Release or allotment
4: data before him. Okay, in pode Sasha AE with an education ministry. One goods and services and quoting over 4 billion Ghana cities. Other staff
2: there, yes, there, education 4 billion.
4: Yes,
2: and I catch the budget is 33 billion. Billion. Also, there, 22 billion staff commitment. Yes. Last year, 2025,
4: yes,
2: total goods and services, what do you mean, education were less than 30%. What is he talking about? This year, on can share me the goods and services we are going to have year. All man percentage of goods and services release our ABBA. See, can you call why and what would you thought? Ministry is in our own way. Obi Ejuma Bibi Ankodo. Ah, country is not going well. Aba world, are they in a different world? One jail, bro, for Nana won't come on me any serious, because there's nothing happening in this country. There's nothing happening. There's no release. There's no money. The ministries are dormant. They are collapsing. It was Onima. It's a bizarre noise there, allotment. And I had one allotment time on my pen. How much of their budget have they released? I was interested in him, Orebano, and Opa Ochina. Call him, I said, or obey your data. Bisande ministry budget. And you see, last year, 2025, the same thing I came. Yaba parliament, Yaba more budget, Yaba approved budget, you know. What in the ministry see can by release? All cadre it goes alongside with revenue. Yes. Go and check GRA revenue. And go check I was there we meet one revenue target for first quarter. Go and check. So why is he behaving as if that the revenue is not coming? Go and check Ghana Revenue Authority. What's the first quarter we meet one revenue target? So where is the money? Why are they not giving money to the sector ministries? Why is the economy collapsing? Why are people not feeling it? Look at the youth unemployment situation in Ghana. One country last.
4: But he's told you about the new thing the president has sanctioned for them to do. 1.6 billion Ghana cedis every year for the private sector to engineer jobs. What's the next year now?
2: Obi, yempe adanko dada adre. Catch them there. May release 100 billion.
4: 1.6 billion dollars. Private sector boost for jobs.
2: Then bro, we onye sikao.
4: 2027.
2: Me NEIP not here dey no. As a youth development centered agency, or said that what to more catch here and there, 1 year down the line, now Kutipo waiting, waiting about 200,000 people and has gotten financial support for over 150,000 youth. Then you can tell me that you are targeting the youth and supporting them. The whole of last year, Ako ECU, 10,000, Ako Manipa, 10,000. 10,000, Ako Maniska for Nipa, 2,500. 2,500 youth in Ghana today. When you have a youth unemployment of over 4 million, are you serious as a country? What are you talking about? A boy, one I said, we will give. We brofo no, only have a brofo.
4: That's what I mean. Who there? The big push project are all called. That's how I found me. Boon age, mem. When I wore your roots, now I wrote in
2: Rose, yeah. So, a baby, me no be an assam,
4: sure.
2: Rose, messy capacity building now, Obemo, a predictable future for the youth. Building capacity, putting them in gainful employment, supporting them to be independent, you know. The whole of last year, 10,000 now, a training, you know. Amma won Sikampo for even 5,000. And that is the agency you should actually be training over 100,000 to 200,000 people. Then you know that you are bringing down unemployment of the youth strategically with data by ABR 5% every year, it's every name that 20% out of 4 million people have been trained. What is 10,000 to 4 million people? Now, sorry, bro, for Isika on call, misplaced priorities. And yes, big push is going on. I cannot dispute that fact. But how many people are they telling us that it's employing? It's why Kwani, we are then what happens next? What goes into the livelihood of Ghanaian youth are you pretty developing a train? It's Obi. Please, one can chair atona ninia a ampim. Oh, men would say, sir, what's your name? Dorso, Nekas and Ombei, ampim pani. Yeah, Nipan Chano, I am re. Ampim pana, not now on one, obu boy, ye figures and a yina, only budget to my young farmer. Ampim pani. Debbie Obi, Miss Sell. Echo out, are. Yes, economy no, why is stable? Yeah, another macroeconomic indices, inflation, electricity. Go to the market and check the cost of living for Ghanaians. Things are not coming down. Things are going up by the day. Fuel was 17. What about 12? Iran war. Say see, and 15. There's a global challenge. Prices in Okodu, we are saying, Krofu and Zama Nebuka and Okosu. Dokun were between 5 cities, in the Dokun Oko 7 cities. Now, so you are 3.5 inflation. Numbers in the door soon. Putting the macroeconomic numbers are too much. It should reflect in the lives of Ghanaians. The living reality is not good. The youth are unemployed. It is not good. Come to my constituency in Efia, in the Western region. People are unemployed. They should tell us the number of opportunities are will create. Ports in order on them. Why am I expand the ports and push even cargo to Western region? Mm-hmm. 2 years down the line, what has happened to it? The Western region is dead.
4: That's a woman born in Benumenia. Blue River Gats.
2: Blue Water Gats was a Blue Hana Gats.
4: Blue Water Gats, no sure.
2: Where?
4: This example, why a new training for the next
2: Obi,
4: batch?
2: One Quedjumo. Enter ya. Blue Water Gats, one Quedjumo. Job for the boys, one Quedjumo. Equal Bukon Suecia. Eken, I hand, ye nigal am see. Where? Obi, if ye nigal am see. Ye nigal am see, be a sober. See, Blue Water Gats are watching if ya assembly one year, you must with your uncle.
4: What assembly?
2: What assembly? What's our power gets now? Blue Water Gats. What here one galamse site no? One kwa galamse site too. What if ye no tia wonko? What kind of country is this? What kind of country is this? Ena galamse ye tate se nsuna se na zamari se na bibia ye piso. Na ebeza na be catch him there kwa minister for best minister. Aba ministry na why you juma kwa my best minister. Catch a company in the Miss Wontrim 2026. There is no better anything happening in Ghana or say award any ministry or any person best minister. Best minister for where? Abe juma na okodo.
4: Okay. Honorable Medase. Eric J.
2: Bray. Hey, a preliminary routine. Obi na ye. Because except Sika Samni don't go ye kwa.
4: Mate.
3: Obi.
4: Eric J. Releases in Komoi as a agent, Samu.
3: Obi na Pomoy.
4: Nami Adome, where pa?
3: Oh, no, so way.
2: And quay.
3: Obi with the mature Ecosy Saint, a tearful, you
4: know. Oh, much also.
3: Yeah. mo party internal elections no so e koso
2: o nyame adom
4: be bi be mo kopa
3: yeah because no video be me hu yesi na me nim say xenophobic attack ni bia ya papa nkofo tri
2: mu na o wa himfa nti
3: mu say e obuasi wo baby ya papa nkofo tri na bo mo bandage me hu am say eh we dia black kwa nyantem nkofo mo am mo beku nkofo you know nti later na mu say
4: eh Ghana
3: Ghana MPP polling station elections
2: oh no no no then we condemn that
3: mo cassette ya xenophobic mo nti me practice wo fie mo nyai Say in a nipper back, on say, in as a sign of Christopher.
2: Oh, sir, son, it was
3: a make a grand run and be more quiet. When you now cobom pay a man, I'm with your papa and go foot you. And yet, would you go the end at the park?
2: Mopesa,
3: and
2: if I had you, I'm with the air,
3: Mopesa, Obi.
4: Yes.
3: Honorable Sector Minister, Deputy for
4: yeah, Finance Ampem. Ampem Dako,
3: another good person.
4: Yeah,
3: I don't know what that relationship. On say, Oshé Abakose Mwa, baby, I'm a free no. Me crew, my him crew, inchi yinchi, ene ye kwem, baby, I'm a mono.
4: Kwemu na mu migrate free.
3: Yes, and to say, Oshé, ye dea fashe bia, nana kwa fwa kotomu.
4: Oko.
3: Obe ba no way crew. Last, I think last afashe, di obi di by 3 days.
4: Oh, okay.
3: One, ajima bedu do mama hini.
4: Yes.
3: Omu yina yini pa bako. Me chairman your penny no obi menue kasa o kankra na no hoye me mama se bi mo pass a comment say releases no omo nya ne se de na omo hwehwa
4: sure.
3: I don't even expect him say so, no I was all can be because momo dear see e come mo mo releases a mo te the word release na ka dey for allotment no cry wa dey now say I can release account say allotment obi o sika na e wo ho no any year more be maybe, and I'm a boy. And to send me away so soon. A location I was here the mound, yet the bedding, yet the bemount. Son, I'm a wet here. And with the issue of commitment authorization, now can fine. In a way, it be all make a case because, and Kratasem say, could you win some. Because we didn't call ministry, if ministry, I call finance process a better for once, maybe I could do minister, need a bit me delay in your master the organ. But the sanity is why then, ABBA system.
4: Okay.
3: Because all prepare document in aqua, what the oppressing needs in the edit. Because when you say within this 3 months, these are the activities that may be performing. In Tiano, who see can our edit or quacope near the amount. In Tiano, when you and she share, yeah, they ma. Prudent management of the economy na eden akoso me ne okasei releases as ma ya kan obi in the history of our country and as all the farm fie nwotwe mu be dia ben se o first term na o second term
2: first term
3: okay o former dc or
2: only as you know saying
3: or who is here
2: who is here
3: who one number
2: honorable kojo akwa
3: debi am ne ne number farmer obi na o dey me time na aka no o di dc is 8 years
2: 6 years.
3: Good. My time now can of friend in interview say 6 years and a common fan saying and a ban assembly. Fan and a man.
2: What's I say? A cry. Some may be what to be some.
3: Maybe. Okay, here no.
2: Open 6 years.
3: Yeah, no.
2: In your bear 8 million.
3: You see, oh, sir. Until America say, oh, no, we need the local, sir, oh, debate will cry.
2: I didn't.
3: Only Sakuenyano, it will be beer.
2: I didn't.
3: Because if you are Ben Munano, you know that here. Na no ada amoku internal elections. Ye betena studio ha. Ema wono mu anom wa lajiba wo mi akampo se. Na to shika ho no mu feli omu lose election. No na na ye common fund administrator.
2: Yes.
3: Common fund na on fan ko form or the tokotokru ne volunteer booth ni akate adru won kran ne wa che. Okay. And there's any pay at here I can release this asem. Na to shin so be kasa kan se. Eye ba wo mi amu na na omoma releases na ma oni ken ofori ata mebo. Internet such characters we did maybe can one or two do you mean a penny and such characters rabbit and I accuse you out of force and say on your releases and farmer now would you want one farmer
2: hey now some
3: common fund there was here the mouth and farmer Very good, and I make sure we are managing the economy prudently. And on the question, Obi, me no say 24-hour market cry start here. And this start here. O come assembly near almost 8 million Ghana cedi ne dao. What do you say? Into release now, no oh han hin e free ba.
2: 30 seconds.
3: Meba. Obi, me officer me wo. O kan say me ba office tension bi ba say me yin ko for do kai. I came to this very studio. And I'm a Becca Chow, so appointment on my end. They said the honorable chairman, which you are quite a brand of
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3: And I'm a new worker, the finance ministry, my clearance, my office in Quire, Fenny Power 124. Better not catch us any releases. Now, no, the Jumer, I can say, your money was your training call for. Yes, you are right. The president promised, and he said, you ain't training Nipper 10,000. Now, you ain't supporting Nipper 2,000. Obi, you training Nipper 10,887. Menno Kase Nipa over 3,700 and Yamomo grants.
2: 30%.
3: So we've done even more than the expectation of the president. Releases a man, give it me.
2: 30%.
3: Meba. Missy releases a man, and give it me. 30% in if you hear about
2: 3,000 from
3: 4 million. Every man from 4 million.
2: Unemployed youth 4 million. What could train 10,000?
3: Namokomuja unemployed.
2: 2.5. 2.5. More than 2.5. What the 4 million?
3: Obi into the Mekacho money say, Kakrankakra, yeah, Famudia. Ye buy and also economy in Nanya Mamunia better, sir. One was a Sika who do be crown on Munyan free Ghana for when I wouldn't see a baby nephew. Obukai, okay, honorable Monwa could just now we are COVID. Yare any kumo you know, you signed your own tax and the COVID levy in your home. And this a COVID levy, nay, you free one or two and why I'm content here free man can feed the ashre, need a Namunya crass though, Namon Fanko for Mukanya's debate. No, who mobile phone you could a mobile phone better cheap would be a near Jew levy. Oh, and then you buy a trim. And to be so, I say 11 now, Muye, then they say, you cheer 11, I'm obey a gun, I'm but still, you hear big push. Obi, and I mean, no, because I'll call your region, and it's a war bono region. A brosok, because Opa, I'm money and new crewma. Now, rank a region, sir. Bono, you're any first or second, you better so. And I'll come a region, district a bit near the first, a bit near Brikum West, Kusi Sampa Road. And I'll call her the Rango in the site. And this also releases him. Neni panel tipe temu no ye na kwan ye ni nsuo chip compound ye si ama no na o si releases ma o de tene ko si sen aka e be share for more. Don't do that.
2: Okay,
3: ato adjuma o ye just commend him because master unu ye odi ye kunwa yi emfianson wi ye wadwane kenoforiata wo be ye finance minister wo kruma hwe sika so wo tena hasa edu ba bi kura wo hododo no ye si tena nchan so da bi meso mo man. Oh, you have to abide here. You have done in and you have the guts to sit here. Obia, all your mind, Papa says, say on your releases. Papa no done it, and answer no okon. Your public debt to Jai saying.
2: Yeah, I said.
3: Meba Ojai saying. Obi Revi, move your bemu na another. Ghana na public debt ne da saying. Inflation. Moba 2016 and 2017. Moba fine saying. Monkwamu timi for inflation de free somewhere 18 eko kodru 54% eba reverse asin aba na chi ana mo se mo se mo yense me ba ka wa no tum o ti ase mo amuye ya sign ba form no mo ka chere Ghana for se 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parliament. How many times are now with me co bank is up a business? Interest rate. And the range co bank in a co boost as a more pencil and fear watching no nearby almost 1 year, 5 months or 6 months, no, at the same day. But Muja is worse. So to the ordinary Ghanaian, Yanka said the Ghana for penny in Ayaye, there be. Yanka said the Ghana for penny, me we moon, we bet me in as he see. A mamun yanka crank a cra. And to see a buy. Yenye bia Ghana phone msi yenye bi. Obi, mekai was it 2022? Maybe as a fool and a liter no kwa yako could do 20 something and a year.
4: Yeah, 2022.
3: Masa
4: 2022, 2023.
3: Nothing. Straight over moves that time, mona namu two berry I did do tattoo and nonsense. And no cry at them, Okruma. And the way they are talking now, as if say, they are the repository of knowledge. Most anymore, who be conclude who Alexander can let you ask say he's the best vice president.
2: You can't take it away.
3: Then I'll measure the best.
2: You can't take it away.
3: If the fundamentals are weak, how could the fundamentals need to be cry?
5: Strong.
3: You see, 24. You see, and then your vice president, or the sanity yeah, about the president, Professor Jena Nopukwajima, on your economist. Yeah, debate before election. Most of your English lecturer into your economic management team. Professor Jena Nopukwajima, on your economist. Yeah, debate before election.

0: awo o bre na wa bre no na se obedi mu nkofo ye be di o man na wumfia nwotwe awo one benefit na obedi da wa ahwa obetwa one time Erika Jim, me ka tro
1: Erica Jim am na se Richard Kek Minson 8 ye oye regional communications officer Western Roger Obi let the MP mention just one name of a water guard from a fear who doesn't go to work but sit at ECMA and take salary into a on a way a direct AE to our
2: Mammy Ferman, Mammy Ferma Cake. Mammy Ferma Cake. We'll trim 2-3-4 months. Ah, they be a
1: one of the
2: Oh, mempe embarrassment. Baby, I may dream, be a lawyer in your papa. Be a honorable member.
0: Yes,
2: honorable.
0: Yes, honorable.
2: Membo, Missim, may thank me, fancy shade. It is a ope that man. Onen na make a chair na mempen embarrass because wanya ne check.
0: Obi money embarrass. O dem see.
2: Say nipa no ohonum no. Onya me fe. Dem make kwa beba betina studio am abode. Asibe said I don't beat it. Wa for blue water guard o ti
1: onye juma no discuss.
2: Exactly, but oye matter of fact. MC wo kronim. Ye wo mebu no kronim. Ye wo hona wo kwa kwa to wo fa hona wo ti oke wa wo. Intika check the menu abenyinyen. Or your issue of I say Oba Boade so or Jane Dot Uncle Nonko release or non for an uncle site. Giving them that employment is not an issue. But staying at assembly without work is an issue. Into Uncle Shannon Fenya.
1: Very well. Mebama Twado, I just wanted you to respond to this one. New Crystal Hospital, say Mfantu Ghana for any name, say any Omuo comprehensive specialist services. 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
2: 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Abo Fratia, what's sorry, no pa? 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
3: Nah, I'm the dead, that's a strawberry. 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
2: 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Every say, a boy, a sea, a more bottle. Ana ashe e pamum wawa mwawa e hase ne mana wwa de mapa me boma de se me di Kel Kids toothpaste be mami metri tri woman se abribia Kel Kids toothpaste e mamma frasi tri tri ye ni jese
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10: Ah, na edie na ya obeyi a, oda former son ye funu mu emunumuni.
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2: 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You took an economy that was growing at 5.7%. Of course obiaji tumude na nzama myeden. Inflation never went to 54% and stayed there forever. Inflation, you calculate in monthly basis. And Ghana, end of year inflation, I will do 50% of that. That means I say end of year, year to year inflation at 50%. But when you do on a monthly basis, of course, at times, you have 40, you know, end this year, about 47% inflation, you could go Ghana data. But that is not what we are talking about. Ghana for the mandate amo de yejuma 1.5 years ni exama unkoye. That is what you should be talking about. Commitment authorization. What the bare balance one economics and books. It in a man be releases on communist so on fine yejuma. That is what we are talking about. In Bebun pe juma ye abandon promises the youth of this country. In fact, this is the only elections, 2024 elections, are most of the youth, what do you GD, what they send this about? Go down to the youth today and ask them, what is their position of the NDC government? Failed. F. Go around. Now, Kobebia, no Bonu Road in our audience. Yes, we praise government for doing Bonu Roads. But on Fi Road, no sound foam. No go be some Bebu in the day. When I see them to them, F. We are here to help. Here in Ayohade, there is a Bwani Achich Romano. Obi Ampe, the doom of Ghana. But on Koye, ya, Yenjin Tumde, Zame Bin Koye, it was Sada Yet Sentinel. Nienjai, them always going back and MPP now, in inflation. Now, why? Common Fund na Okwa and now, Messi Assembly, yenya 8 million. Now, now to see. One time, no, and we'll keep 70% or 80% there. Now, what they hear in Zama, Ghana for during the one Kuyino. Isn't that what has informed them? Even Sikano Akwa Assembly in the Kuyano, what they change and will determine what they should use the money for. Government directs, building of hospital.
3: That is prudence,
2: my dear. Oh, yeah, bro, for Neka. I will add to prudence and anti bro, for the ABM. Whether you manage it whole at the center, or you bring it down and manage it, or today you keep a boy and you keep a new dream. As a boy, me that you keep a new dream. Na church a boy na etchen. But why not? Sika ba assembly ma wodi ye juma. Enti no yabekan den. Oye, kesene ye economic condition of the Ghanaian and businesses. Businesses are feeling the impact. There in zama no work off and zama ni bumpa one talk. Kogo mko bisa. Bro, nya ye chem nuko bisa go. Nkwafu anenda nzama resay. You go to Abublosi, go to Makola. People bring the goose they cannot sell. What say? Goose no fee a crass, I only fear crass ever. Beside the goose no fee a crass, would you water or the banner? That is what we are talking about. Mama, me face your person, dear, you chem one time near tomatoes in our Kofuku or Burkina, our wabredo, where could nipa eat?
1: I was Sima Ibasa Fashe, my other issue.
2: Mammy found a recent conversation around justice.
1: Yes.
2: Charlie, Obi, NDC for Peda 1 year called back to a criminal libel regime.
1: Say
2: what's my mobi and China, you know? That say a ban, I can't know what's supposed to do a bitch. On nyan disa abana kebi mami kebi se se ne sanda threat. Consistently, eka se bi anu anyo bi na asio mudawa. No chedo se nwa babecho. Since when did we descend into that line? Why there or mana aye yina yeti, akufu adu ba obe di president. And a president could for the president, I could for the truth for no said no criminal libel. No, I'm a gunner for you to keep my mean cabin. One call ye it's ye and you feel so be good who fear a botumac or court a question under what defamation a lawyer. It is so big, you'll be no one. Some no, and dewa. There's a remedy. Why can the state?
4: I said,
2: Obi Abuka judge na asemna so anya judge ne dewa. O si da na police be ye prosecutor obe ye complainant. Hey! In the police no ye complainant. Obi Abuka na asemna wanya obi de. Onipa na woka ne wasemna no complain you. Na police na sat na honum. Na onne nam na office for one and some no can no ye endo. Eti de bi amana what say pay MPP communicators. Won ku say one language in whatana. Don't they listen to other stations in this country? Don't they hear the kind of things they've said to Akufo? If you want one of the persons we kunu fi wo Ghana dia president Akufo address one. Even Dr. Baomia yen flag bearer ampu. Aba some na NDC na one communicators. One can fan ho. This gentleman in the US, another friend, Kevin Taylor, he got police protection, government protection by the NDC. Even when he had a case against him, the NDC protected this gentleman, allowed him entry into this country, gave him state property to live in this country, and allowed him to exit. Now, Abronye and Wako Kasemwa, I'm not here to say that Abronye or Kasem no nya yen so sodo. So Kasem no intre ya. Or said that on na wardrobe and attention that say me man can eat him. Minfa chopper me fan to Obi. Don't we air always? In the show cry meeting at the crabby crown mark Kasem one you be there. Say a draw my attention, me chopper. But them quarter of silence. Now NDC Pede will reintroduce, you know. We reject it. They cannot. Nobody can silence this country. Nobody can silence us as MPP. Nobody can silence anybody in this country. You can use the courts. This is a government. What won't believe in the judiciary, you know, while court to the lowest ebb. To the extent that the sitting president, us today we hear cleansing the judiciary. Because on G, even the judiciary indeed. 1 year down the line, the judiciary is now the best arm of government for them. What a standard. They are judiciary. They have a mandate to protect this constitution. On 1 year, yen last lap. One a year day, yen GD, yen BB Edma. It is a Yereba one honor say GD Nimna says Ruma on Koyi. Justice now what they ma another them sentence another incarceration now what I'm a brother osi then I say obi ba we nim na say now murder cry wa ma bila
4: wa ma bill
2: so what are we talking about? What are we talking about please okay. Please
4: okay honorable Embrunason Eric
5: yeah obi
4: sima
5: medas
2: oh my goodness
5: mini apeni wa Canada. They are working. Maybe ni baby baby.
4: Eric, Okasa wo form me patcho.
5: I tell you, an immediate. My best show is.
4: That's where the can started at that. Into what fire up?
5: Me dimension no.
4: Okay.
5: Okay. Obi, senior candidate na me dey dem can say. Is it the best or just a comparison? Kure hunya. Into no. Nya fi na me be refer so mo pen so say ni say.
2: Oh, fa ko hama number 1.
5: Said the ahohini.
2: Ko mama do so na mu di ja e ETS.
4: Mo nka sa
5: me. Say ahohini nti di ja bore. What you say? E to da utimi bubu nsa bore ni nyina ni we ja ba ko bi. Ti ohun ye ohina na de ti ana me bo.
4: Mhm.
5: Enti se o mo ja ye yawo mu. Emfie nwotwe. Na ya ba ni e tutu ni e ma. Na still you think say how I want to hear on the best as compared to Ena. It's over to you. In the Ghana for now, they are the best judges because they are now experiencing the regime, any regime in the tribunal. On the issue of Honorable Afenyo Markins, minority leader, yinina free speech. Yes, so one for so my yinina. Let me use this opportunity. Na yenu anom teacher communicators no. Emebunu na yenya akwanya no. I thought that na ye cancel no bia then na ye very measured because at the end of the day in some morning to near today. And the bia meka. Se meka se me bo President Mahama nti ake cancel bi na. President Mahama di na kunya wi na okoba. Sorry, okwa o maybe. Yeah, the future is ours. The American in the no, any of the best judgment that it is only opportunity now. Always, also for two things from where you are seated today, you know, or China will be because in the certain utterances and you're good for public consumption. You don't even go there. DSC say, Yachiwe, Kwame, dear, buy our mocking. I'm saying, I'm saying, I'm saying, I'm saying, I'm judge, and any decision about you beat me about saying, you'll be here, you're not judging any adjunct. But a kwanya obefa so aye den aka asem no me kai se won ne menu apeni senior council menshia
2: yes
5: won ne
2: bafwe wa
5: yes och obuza no question bi se judge ne the decision bi aba na se obonyo so a emra no makwan e ma osan take step ahead
2: na
5: me bwa e ko se ye ko ha because the this court ne kan ye ne won ya adwene but an se be ye se publicly, no, let's come out, attack the judge. And I'll share issue now happened. Yeah, yeah, they call me. I call for 2 weeks with the senator. It's about this attacks. Yeah,
2: yeah.
5: Kwame is a brother. I don't wish him to be in that position. Mm-hmm. Now, we see here. That is my personal position. But I best share Omo leadership. No, Omo will be beating me. Ayer de Abuana. I think say they should go in chambers and sit and reason together. Not the omobit me, I had the abo and my number out. They do it. But person like Afenyo Markins, minority leader, he's a senior lawyer. And I'm a boy.
2: Very senior lawyer.
5: We want say law profession, a professional. Into a noble profession.
2: The noble profession.
5: Yes. And now, Oshe, a boy, a demi, a home. And until I share one year from Leonard, will be your senior, Ohuna, oh, Cassandra senior, no crown, my crown, you're comfortable. All these things, and at the respect for the bench.
2: Sure.
5: A lawyer cannot be a successful lawyer on a respect for the bench. The Afenyo Markins, a very disrespectful in my bench, you know. A leader leading a minority group in parliament and I in this country and being a senior member of the bar for years ne kasa no sebi sebi o kasa sebi sebi just will be your young coach wan kasa yi
2: so to obo na two wrong
5: sebi sebi sebi sebi sebi
2: sebi sebi ne de enchre
5: you see ofa li 2423 no krana even rule 7 e kasa fa ketesi meboa
2: sure
5: so as a senior lawyer onye ketios enough say if a wo something against the bench. Look at the pronouncement. Star judge is clear and offer a rule which I know I could know when himself could defend you.
2: Almost a mumu ye west.
5: Yeah, we are not just saying.
2: Mufre Supreme Court or me unanimous.
5: In the history of Ghana, if you're marking the court quarter no pioneer judgment area, okay. Yes, such character. Huh? No, Nikrumha.
2: Okay.
5: Me say, in the history of our country, Afenyo Markins. On the court quarter no pa a reactor for your judgment.
2: What your judgment?
5: On your no pen, yes.
2: I'm wearing panel.
5: I'm not American. I'm not no pen that day. When ya and such person is talking against what? Oh, the BIA can't seem ya come for yes. Oh, we are four and sir. Now show the Obi or four and son or four ya boy about any pants and a se. Into one way, ya that crowberry of four and sir and when you baba and worry on sir. It been here from your markings. And by then, no two praises. Am I the judges? If you're somewhere, you can't find judges in all that time. Okay, I say, how can I not see me as any because the Supreme Court to crown almost city on Friday? But if you're marking some quite to me, it's almost city on Friday. And such character today is saying what? Made the man who's for
2: Eric J.
5: Obi, my man from my man landing by force landing.
2: 30 seconds.
5: Made the man who's for
2: 30 seconds.
5: Say, Obi, ebetimi akasa atu the bench ne fo enya afenyo but to the bench your politicians ne ya ne mu differences ne de bia beba and the ama attacks eko omso den no that was when a president Akufo Addo started appointing constituency executive to the bench
4: that is ya mo mo de mo nye bi
5: boy executive kro ni di mama
4: okay
5: so they should stop that okay me that's it
4: Eric Eje me nso me das nya me shaw nyame adomo a yebe science wa to aso bio ye de asempa ye ti adwuma die no ena ye
5: de se de wa mo ye mo time ne de mo nye yi kakra
4: time be na obi do ha
5: me me ba na me te kam
4: na wo ye den wo kan ni
5: na me ho me
4: but ye de asempa ye ti ayo tramo so me need your sables to have a fantastic evening what time be to aso

0: Yasha Sama Sentam Son from all Yasha Sia. 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
1: I'm not gonna say so be it necessary, go hen and sassy ammo, but we are popular with the echo. Until 98, you would be the cheap, then in a coin. Then pass a day, good night, and a coin.
2: Semper FM,
1: the next side, it could be for less now, no more than few. The prayer number she is to a year, human. Until we say a dose, no more stop machine. And I have been on bay and no more people. Before my man, I say, well, the ultimate Nananka sent your friend in 24.
2: Indeed,
1: yes, I'm not doing Luciana. By any buy, and the one to pass. And I am to pass over three in Atitiona, by any buy, and the point in the buy and Ocasana. Yabato had the eight million Casao, and Wulamuha, and the area Yoko Fina and Kudin Commodio will be a ready, Yabeka. No, every two Kerman and Kofon to share so. It's you and it's a kind, it's your KB. Plan for your life,
2: Udia
1: Gane. But for the mental, I'm no Casadi, Nipabe, Illumins, and the Tuna Kamo, I ain't any crano. The Tuna Canibia, you know, the emergency you have, the dear Suha.
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3: 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So one man on the and I said, I'm a crime or moody trade man. And also, I had a monster no man, and I never buy. In another man or two, I pray I am for me, no summer day, 77 in the room. It's a young cook room now, young connector can't summon. Then I was here all quiet, one cook when seen by Kumpu, and they said, much to my old sister. On a boat, Oma, it's too small with the home by Evan for them on a mono. And I said, and next time, the idea that all this there was a home they have for your life with three bullets,
0: titty.
3: And if Makuma could do Nayana or born a Nachi domino, we are not far, we are not just here, where it is there.
0: Buona botre na botre maye aman formula youtuber sempa 94.7 na omehom anu so ade ebia ye ke obeka sagro chese ey na bua wan na omde na to ayi so bia womde ni dimirika sa no
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3: 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A cockroach is the service of the breaking the hygiene of an answer, Nanso, Ada, no more. You say, who cried the
0: uncontinent?
3: Yeah, come on.
0: Everybody in Yankupo, a man from YouTube Asempa 94.7 minim, a branchiano, a woman day, a yafan and Sahono, Nidiano, a year two and answer second.
3: And they a brantine, a dear jam on your constant hotel.
0: Hey,
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4: nadmo zona staseo mori woman in distress call safe. A tired the climate change induced that will disaster. Aba Moria, Abefa, Enya Nom, a fireful, be able one than done Baku Bakundu Ibasa. Yet the end of the Chemo, your question, no, you require not more official from the regional rapid response team, national security phone, police phone, assembly officials. Yeshe my evacuation in line with our standard operating procedures.
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4: Nipibia in Wu. 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
0: Enya uba YouTube asempa 94.7 na eyi. 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
4: Obolu Ensa, Pe, Yame, Yadrin, Bechina, Yebe, Ma, Victims, No, Wonsa, Aka, Pepe, Pe. The Member of Parliament, Honorable Felix Kwasi Ofosu, also, I provide the some relief items, Yame, Yaduma, Echina, 10 o'clock in the morning, Yebe, Ko, Onye, Diakoma, Victims, No, in line with our standard operating procedures. Now, the Erko Sumori, CCNO, or your DVR, you be here, localized coastal interventions, any long-term engineering solution, no Sunday, it is an existential threat.
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9: pe assessment I am so far 73% into packaging and I say I am repackaging the copy and mark district administrator district common fund administrator I am and copy near South Africa my local government ministers copy into we are just waiting for advice and I say we should treat it as a legacy project and I say I'm going to take him from top home to currently that's what we are waiting for I get to my forum yapo mucho bebe omo me mreka kra because we share bebe a project no we ko kodru na
2: asempa fm
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10: 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And it's a be I'll be all crying and prefer say and call better than the crew, but you be pushing up before. We know ya will be a fine so why choose to be a person. And if you look at it, my suspicion is that. Or more fast, I want to be more sa area, no more. Because I may make room, may I quay a human who could not meet me to see the air, make me crew.
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11: directly abusing a judge in a manner that honorable Afenyo Makin did and indeed honorable Afenyo Makin we am in the komo and I thought that he went way too far in his own kind no because apart from having the freedom to criticize the judge no kran no there's a record. You can go to a superior court to set aside judge Jeruli and I will be and just I want a lawyer.
0: That's true.
11: And it has been done many, many times in Ghana. But to set a judge aside, single him out, and say you disrespect him, you disrespect, that is way too much. That is frontal abuse of a particular judge. The MMA Kurani said, Ghana Bar Association. If for many years, I've heard it, my friend, many times. And your first time, and I'll continue to say it. Okay? This is an association in 2008. Omo president, and he has been Samuel, if you could not because he criticized the judge who jailed Tashishikata. For criticizing the judge for jailing Tashishikata, Omo to Omo president at DSO. There's a mama. There were many instances in the opposition. They criticized the judiciary. They were quick to come out to denounce him. In fact, in one instance there, Omo the Omo platform, Emma, both Attorney General, Gofredami, any President Akufo Addo, Emma Omo attacking President Mahama for expressing disquiet about judicial outcomes.
0: Eti epanyina yetin nka wono ena tonkra edema aban eye Felix Kwachi Ofosu ende kosi ze dwumadie soom ena de sansemi tu dwase no kurani Ghana Bar Association woduom ho yaw pa se eye afanyo ede 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
12: That judge has no respect for his own judicial oath. I don't think he read the law. That circuit court nine judge, I have no respect for him. For a judge to say that he's remanding Abronye into BNI custody until the case is finally determined, such a judge who can never have my respect. I pray that he summons me for contempt. I will continue to disrespect him until he upholds the law. He's gone beyond his judicial function, and it is not his first. It's as if he has been selected purposely to achieve this.
0: Alexander Kwame na Afenyo Makin dom koto wo membership de fie wo mba no dani na ati ne nka no ne ba ni se no ela lawyer Kwaku Pencil edna no otu mukire mu se asemo a papa ne kan ye no nokure ni wan susu we die wako overboard
13: 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for you for say open you where we are this rasa it's judge or cassa no we're boy we are and yet now cassa we are now we're boy nana cheddar nine
0: penguin attend and can a private legal practitioner lawyer Kwaku Pencil wano sonu disemo wadi tu yanu yengi naswe na yamfaka siyebu ni nina NCM from our nam happy birthday happy birthday entino What's the major baby? What's the friend? Meda, aye, huh? Yet you are. Now, Lady Tessa, say, I'm for a special happy birthday in common. Ora Daniel Atiso. 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Lady Tessa say special happy birthday. 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Enshira upa pa pa pa pa pa. 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
1: The Kumano, Opus Post, the Tipa, and as when Tia Wallace, the Anna Wayo Pau.
2: Oh, no, was that?
1: Oh, yes.
2: Omoka Kumana, say, Obeyna, Omoka,
1: and Fitchin Fitchin, her ghettos, wouldn't interest. In fact, baby, young boys, I mean, young people in this country, be up so Tia Professor Wallace. Because wow. If you don't listen to Wallace, then of course, then, and your sports now, no, on your wife, and so Opus Post, be a tea. Because Wallace, dear, or the man, fact.
2: Mm.
1: Wallace, a footballer, say, or sports at oh, indeed. My thing, sir, and you may be, I know, when you're quiet, we'll be near you know, you're a man yourself. So, that's it.
2: Yeah,
1: now, Fed, sports for us, Waba. Now, Professor Wallace, it's your Kunyamus idea, and there's a baby.
2: It's the Honorable Vincent. For the benefit of those who just tuning in, with Mr. Panini Eddie, or some fine man, last time he came in the channel. Very, very, very nice gentleman. I'm surprised you won't come and see, but we say go to Subia. I say you won't go but come and see. You won't know. But me sure say, oh, Bogota, David, come on, Robin, now who need to
1: come? Sure, Professor Wallace. Oh, but a fool, baby, Saka. That time, you afraid team be Sahara.
2: Wow.
1: Me na me boss Sahara or Tafu.
2: Okay.
1: Before Sahara, no, there was a team called Ejela, and Obedu. These were the best teams in Tafu. Saka no. Aya obusi amungwa o. Ano na ni ebobo o.
2: Wow.
1: Oh yes.
2: Before Abeja ho, now the message kakra ma fans no. Any why born again ni na me say o any my Bible mu quotation ba ko e.
3: I should do what?
2: My quotation ba ko Bible ni na afi. Ma o message e ma fans.
3: I don't want to say much, but what I have to say is Acts 15:31, verse 7. For God so loved the world that is given only the golden son, but whosoever believes in him should not perish, but have everlasting life.
2: Hey, and also your info.
3: You say what?
2: What quotation is that?
3: Oh, boss, why you want me to talk twice? Acts 15:31.
2: Okay. And I'll say, what's
3: the word?
2: Mm.
3: Yeah, I hope you understand what I'm saying now.
2: Broom, I just
3: said, I and my father are one. Are you on a family?
2: Yes.
3: Yeah, so please, I.

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1: 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I still ASEMPA Asempa 94.7 FM. So I'm a sugo so at you know. Meeting the prof E. K. Wallace, a good day catch back up. The only nomenclature of the professor's degree in sports, the Al Regina Wallace, the nation's presenter, and Messing Kunya, Namekono Quantum Cordin Smaldo and Saka. And then you raise to be a Ghana good him age out. Catch a bush for number four, or yere Oma, or Fase four, Nana Mukrumo, and Opna Funa, a prof and Yatrasia. Yadem Komode, our Ghana good him age out. Abusia, baby, I will be an Ashanus Mam says. Sports Night and each media, yes, in Kunya, not yet, bro. Erani show no, and from now on till say 8:30, ABT has about 1 month, and ne, over banner, first come, first serve business, and yet the most in a FIFA 4, and NCC, no, to have a pair, and yes, and ever ha, and ne, acquire 18th of May 2026, a dread on ye, intimacy, but more than that, and Kuma Hudra, a PP, more, our good yumo, and not yet, bro. A bedroom is to call a room, our manito crew, Setsdazi, Guma, Jemma, this year, beba, now for them, Kuma, Cretian Saba, now for betting fantasy, BBM, Kuma, and also Kuma, Krabitian. Saba. Channel Summa, says special guests who be seen Kunyana Fin, Kuma, who do a people know. Ya best, best, and Okakra, it may be upon their toma woo. I would team, you know, also do a drink check a cry, 18 Saba. Uhuma, Nessa, Uhe, Jumedia, Ebruya, Nessa, Habed, Ebenica, Beniji, Timsel, and not Waka Hunt and Pass, 18 Saba. Oh, join here, and Sempa FM Live, your YouTube, so who like here, no one share. Now, if you subscribe, a bit and Saba, be a metrans piano, now so when you're Jumedino. Say Jumedia, Nada, Philip, 2 AK-47, the gun shot man, Adama, or no, and a Kuchin Commandia Gun Crater. Say, producer Penny, after Lesnar Kobe Stone, Mavis Amano, Bernard Padibuchi, Patrick Osajman, Countryman Songu, Nafi Eric Kesedu Bodi, Koko Bimans Trandi, Nafi Dennis Asamoala Tula, Bedna Goko Mesa, and Nafi Kin, Kin Kanija, and Udifo Sokaubia, Yerichu Media Kesi, Etian Sabro. Abusia, Bomodia da, Selbashan Osman, say, Uko social media, dear, there's a senior most Bengazi, Obesum, I don't know so, Elbody, Tim Quentin Santos, and Yamia, do my baby, you know, never Chuchani, Essie, and Yabia, and so Edia Maya Kama, Elchu Media, Yegusu, Ed. Michelle Swami View, Sir Sempa FM Live, and also Koso Abitania with YouTube, and also Twitter, as Sempa 94.7_FM, and also also adroomonline.com. So, Obitania Abasuna Fin. So, you tell us where you are listening to us from or you are watching us from. Na and me permanent yet me I can kind the amount. My personal line is 0244-483290. My personal line is 0244-483290. Let's get interactive, Mr. Uber so me flow crowd send a message. I'm a flow actually. Now fear to answer your kumo, but Uber WhatsApp no so na yet me as a kumo for me. She be as now per se. Ye be se hua. Ye be yesena e bimudio muni. Na umu 18 sa yano. I was here. Maybe I will be an at prof EQ Alice. Okoa. There's a Twitter so me also. I feel Enoch Wallace Walano. Enoch ENOCH. Every day I speak to myself now and forever to be a boy, only to realize that I'm the boy child. Children are prevented from their rights. Hazy as I am, I always think twice. That's the meaning of my name, as I have prescribed. In Tiwium, NSN and Yama, ACL, Kodia, NSN, Facebook, Consortium, and Chief Kansabe coming. Now, for other social media platforms, so Wallace, Papa One at Yahoo.com, and as Enoch.Walanyo at AsempaOnline.com. Nina, my email address, so per se, one name, Edin Ketahubiana, you bet me, Eddie. After friends of Wallace, so per se, join the WhatsApp group now, 0257-023391 0257-023391. Now, friends, so quiet here to some meaningful and very descriptive content to it from now. And Copem say 8:30 ABT and Sabo. In Tabusia, baby, I will be at the channel. So I'm saying Samuel Kadadirichi, multimedia. Oba Sempa FM had their programs. I don't know. Philip Osebuns Esquire, or no, and a programs manager. Now, friends, so Abdullah Audu, Abu National, or no, and a general manager. Ura can answer a chief operations director, Kate Niwa, a jury Niwa, or no, and a proper chief Shabwamania, my 18 queer demand. Channel so, Mamma say, I can't 24 days to the World Cup 2026 in Nefua and Makumako Edunu and 9 24 days and Etian Saka and near the Echo World Cup against the Kesena Sinemum TSN Kumuwi World Cup on Komono TSN Kumuwi Elson the Messi Koso 24 days to no National Swam said Dev 2026 a year FIFA World Cup kick no and Yamia Duma a kick off on the 11th of June 2026 and I could in Ebaso that's Thursday in 24 days from today and I said within the BTS Abaso into May 18th 2026 and I can't see the Sabasu now come on in here. Opening match and Yamiaduma may cook for South Africa and a dear Kinsin Ebitia Bosintian son. Ura embassy Biani Bissa said, Walk up now, Okono. Send a name of Bissiaqua. Opening match and a Mayuku and South Africa and a bubble opening match. June 11th, 8 PM local time, El Mexico City. And as I can see, Kinsin Ebitia Basunafi tournament Nankasa, 48 teams and Echo, 104 matches, 104 matches and a bubble across US, Canada, and Mexico. In the air now, Shannon Sunafi, Bibia Mikrima, Nessa, July 19th. 19th. Ewo MetLife Air Stadium no. New York for Akacheno, New Jersey. And so ebetia sa ba sunyame adoma final no and ho ebetia sa to fam. Na fe first ever halftime show. And sunyame adoma Coldplay in putting it together for a final. And see this time no World Cup no e my first ever halftime shows. Into me so halftime was some partner shows who cost the din din pa America, Canada, any may coupe and a bit me this answer so quick and sabot. This is the historic World Cup. Baby I will be ano as with me fair na usu team kohibi. Squad no any team news at PM Nation so Seoko France Didier Deschamps one now so a 26 airman squad a May 14th and or this I share so kuno 82 film. Kylian Mbappe ye emapeno or no so ebeli di SRS squad na notable a 21-year-old air goalkeeper FS Ruben Risa. Or no ananyamia drama or the first when you're the first senior call up outside you medima or the kwaku pim or World Cup into France for and como and a media bono. Ya call Belgium for a catcher. Nes Romelu Lukaku who is included despite only playing 64 minutes per all seasons due to the injury. What I say, Romelu Lukaku, yes, 64 minutes per all seasons throughout the offense season in Nano or bo 64 minutes per na praka cretian sado crona. So call Belgium for one more squad ma Romelu Lukaku at Mubo tree, Yamia Doma, Ubu say, oh, young Kunya, a work up Nase. You call Haiti, Omokasana de, where say, oh, one say, Haiti, my Obetiaka, Haiti, almost say, Omia back in the World Cup for the very first time in 50 years, in Fiamma Kumaku 15 years, what I say, and Omo Enko work up that friend and Haiti for the Omania Chassis, now Omo Ebetrini, oh, Florida. And also one of my base. Now, I'm going to play New Zealand on June 2nd. And as I can see, Baso, Ewo, Peru. June 5th, before, say, tournament, no, a bit me as I to join Haiti. Also, and come on, and no, you call Iran, FIFA 4, and she says, on question, as I Baso, FIFA held a constructive air talks May 17th, and amid air visa, any security concerns, Ewo, Jumedia, Omo Edimo. Now, Iran, Omo first match, no, Eye, Omo, any New Zealand, and the Akins in the bit, as I Baso, Ewo, early. On June 15th, and as I can see, FIFA say they are still on course. So on beti ansabwa na on my place na shene ABC akwenti ni abano no round four omo eka visa security concerns and omo so erizi ehonum. 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beti nse ba Shakira ebe ko headline with Madonna. What I say, any BTS for on July 19th, and I said, we didn't beat your sabbath. No name Shakira. What I say, ten, Shakira, Obonyo, or name Madonna, whom Madonna, so I chepa, and me at Doma, or Eddie Sanchez, so could beat your sabbath. So on the 19th of July, and a halftime shoes, no, and also Eddie lineups, no, a beat your sabbath. Now tickets, any logistics, a beat your sabbath, Miami games, and so beat your sabbath. So prices not at drop as of May 11th, no, tickets not ranging from 1750. What I say, America. Can you call your call Nassau? Well, World Cup Nation, Shanassa, and you be a what I say? Oh, see, quite a sooner quality World Cup. What I say, 1750 and then between 1750 to $8,000. No, $8,000 from down no. Oh, it's 11,750 last month no. Baby, na down no. It's said the US in Mexico sir. About best 1,750 to best $8,000. About down from 11,750 last month. It's near about no. It's ticket. Oh, Miami price no bad. It's Miami no. Also bad the America the crew. It's be a very be a. Did you mean say God bless America? Yeah, the sunny bit in Canada. Now Obama next air comes. So all 48 teams no are picky A base camps. Ewo aye three host A countries no for training and then group stages. Now what's happening next week ni channel so mama 2nd of June official squad ebe confirmed by FIFA on the 2nd of June. Tiano channel so ura embassy biya suli bisa say that be any confirmed squad na was the 2nd of June and any confirmed squad na by FIFA. Now for 2nd and 2 and then 5th no Haiti omo friendly no with New Zealand any Peru ebe tiansa baso in 84 omo ni just 2nd any June 2nd and 5th of June, no, Haiti, Omebo friendly match, Omni New Zealand, Bebo, Omni Peru, about Sakin Sinem Yamako Shabi, now World Cup Nakasadi and Kamadaka Kra. Now, June 11th, tournament on S30, oh, Mexico City, in Tiana, not watching, so I say, tournament on S30, where is this tournament commencing? Osio, on June 11th, oh, it starts in Mexico City. Oh, Namburino say, oh, very good. Then say, World Cup, no, when Yabre say, Ubitia Sakwanti way, a World Cup update, I'm the bro, Unyan Bebia, Aji on Air Sports Nights, Yen Yakum. Do most of and they don't want to send 18 and Sabro 24 days to a year the 2026 FIFA World Cup and I made them come so 18 and Sajano. Afi tramen chain na me mo nkomo bi me nkomo nyina ne se enti ubemu a na se nkomo abanie e otwumedia ye de ebrewi mu na chairman of the Accra 2023 African Games Dr. Kwaku Ofosu Asare has claimed that the Ghana Police Service could not justify its bill of 35,800 million for its service during the tournament. In the World Cup and Accra 2023, African Games are Ghana host you know. Police phone kwa security phone kwa ya palm say womo embeboy dwuma no. Sika mpenfo a womo share photo so the moment 35.8 million Ghana si police phone kwa police phone ya ban dwuma yetu omo kabosu mi bia no nti omo ban dwuma keka you only have to inform them no omo 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belief a lack of records for such a massive expense omo side sky man ko for na as a receipt ni ashen so dey be ni omo mama sign MOU bia omo mama sign bibia chese no say this guy amom say monje police for monje yesuro mu monje entie komo no.
0: The minister has said it was duplication. And sir, if an internal auditor, up your game. Now, unsupported claims at 35.8 million. Just for 6,000 police officers. 6,000 police officers. That was the so-called, I don't know whether they call it Africa Games or All Africa Games.
2: Chairman is African Games.
0: It's Africa Games. And they spent 35.8 million 2024 for police officers, and we don't have documentation on it. How? Ministry of Sports.
3: FM.
0: And you want to sit here and come and argue? The minister has said it was duplication, and sir.
1: Inti ni abalo no so ati se omoka omo se eye 35.8 million e dey ma police phone kwa e say on base 600 bi o da say e wo e ye African Games e host you no e dey mo ma receipt bi an ni ho bi bi an ye chiri e wo se na nema e say course e ro sem an ye kan sa no na chairman of the Accra 2023 African Games Dr. Kwaku Ofosu Asare e respond ye na ono so say ono kwa na en nwanwa na say ah na wait me nwanwa wa wo ti ah wa wo da no na wo ye ni wait me nwanwa. But I say, inti ye kan say ye kan no mo ye nani ni say san komo na mkwaso ba.
0: This was the bill submitted by the police at the end of the games, and I was really baffled when the bill was submitted to me, because we didn't reach that agreement. Initially they were to have policemen to assist in carrying out police duties. We were initially even feeding them, then they pulled out. And from nowhere, at the end of it, they brought this bill. And I wrote to them to justify why such a quantum. And they couldn't justify. So that is where we've gotten to. I was shocked to the marrow with the kind of bill they brought. And I said, please give us justifications and break it down to support what you are claiming.
4: How many weeks did the games go on for?
0: We started from the first, second, third, with regard to the early games. But officially, the games started from 8th to 23rd. But we had early games. So give or take, let's say we had about 2 weeks.
4: 2 weeks of games?
0: About 3 weeks. Say, let's say from 1st to 23rd. So let's take it for 3 weeks.
1: Ghana. You see, Ghana, I say, I'm going for dinner. Nyafu. You try to make for crying. Here, chi. But I say, what time? Trotrum can I come meet? Can I say, or you two see this guy? Can I best sense this? But I say, best sense one to so kakra. And you see, can't see. My pia. But I say, pia. The police phone call. 35.8 million. And yet 1,000. Here come as a million. Assembly here come. 35.8 million. It here say bam. I don't see beer near tree. I was saying, my ACA course, I said, receipt to wine and sign you. I won't come more an affidia and pay you for. But I say, Omo, a dear Nimno, Ubia, Anopopo, El Hono. Now, I said, Kumubiwa, here, send a Nema ACA course, Elch Media, and also it turns out to Jana, and say, Nyanikra, chairman of the Accra 2023 African Games, Dr. Koku Fusu Asare. I say, I was shocked to the marrow. And I say, Bibi, oh, you don't pin him. Oh, I say, and no emoja, but a mood duca so, oh, who couldn't pin crow who's had enough fear of his amaru no, or Senediano, or I say, a pupoye, or I say, a himie, a mra or tess as canoe, into a troy at a command pain for Sedebi, Monsan Chetri, Monchen, NTSC, two says a caway, and swinging them no, umu it chair, 35.8 million air Ghana cities, and it chair, at the police in Kwa. I was sending him a AC Equity and then Public Accounts Committee, you know, and a ranking member, Samuel Atamils, or no expressing the disbelief. I was saying, she says, oh, I didn't show Kuno, say, to me a bass, but me, no, because well as me, Kuamiko can be a not yet me at to ten crew, and me, Bessia, na my bush and phones will be here, me, interesting, and ABC Aqua, which media, and also everything appearing to the committee, you know, also raise air concerns over air separate. Oh, another separate money business PMO, a 455,000 air Ghana cedis bills for hostels. 455,000 bills for hostels and accommodation. Omu Yusu during the games, no, I form no documentation has been provided to justify the payment request submitted to the Ministry of Air Sports and Recreation. Hey, Kofi Adams. Oh, get Takashini and Franco phone co work up near Nimabu. I want to be some. Hey. What I say, payment request was submitted to the Ministry of Sports. What I say, 455,000 Ghana cedis bills for hostels and accommodation and only 27 p.m. During the proceedings, you know, ranking member of the committee, Samuel Atamels, questioned how such a large amount could be claimed without evidence and suggested that the recurring irregularities within the ministry may require broader administrative changes. Broader administrative changes. Oh, see, the request no say send an MIC course no, but I don't think it is required broader administrative changes. This require a offense legal offense issues. Oh, send an MIC course no way. I say, be oh, I say, if you know, oh, ha, my yah, why you bound because where the oh, I could like Missy Trot can not terminus drivers, Trot made so you two see this car, or best rent to so can. 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will also declare his preference for working with big ego players. When insists such strong personalities, you know, are essential for Ghana's success and the 2026 FIFA World Cup. Now, we in Kuma, Ghana Football Association, beyond the hostel podcast, you know, and coach Edison Kumui Etuja. According to the former Real Madrid boss, you know, team, you know, without self-belief, effort to intimidate world-class opponents, a factor he believes and obit yama be crucial when Ghana faces Panama, England in Group L. Intinye Carlos Carreras Ediabani.
3: You have your ego.
5: Yeah.
3: I have my ego.
5: Certainly.
3: Everybody have egos in life.
5: Yeah.
3: The problem is not to have egos. It's just to put the egos at the service of the national team. Mm. And I am very much confident. I saw the games, the players from Ghana.
5: Yeah.
3: They do that. Yeah. They commit themselves. Sometimes we don't win. Sometimes it's not possible for other teams. But it's not the issue of the egos. So I love to work with egos. Mm. I need them in the team. I need that when Panama and England watch to our players, they say, "Wow, these guys."
5: Mm. Yeah, they call you after.
3: They know.
1: Ghana coach Carlos Queiroz what they abandon say onu players am ya hand time om ya dwae om ni bonso no on ha sankofo no say when she be a on na say ekusia air countries na om bono mo big business 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be paired with any of the top eight teams no from port 1 inti port 1 no Morocco Senegal Nigeria Algeria and afa Egypt Cote d'Ivoire Tunisia and afa so ka Cameroon Mali and South Africa DR Congo and 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we mo ne se Mexico so mo fans na gather outside the air Brazil wo mo ba bi on from say Musedu Amaha ahead of the air Carlo Ancelotti World Cup air collab announcement. What I say, omo train say Carlo Ancelotti beti abede announcement beti abetuja. Na omo chante for Neymar Brazil. 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We are qualifiers, yeah, be bo ewo Africa, and I'm a dewon kuma criteria. Say, gentlemen, journalists, and prepare on Baji versus around AK Vet, Guinea, Gabon, Uganda, Angola, Benin, huh? Stations now, oh, my near Bruno Muska, no mere commentary, oh, to be some marketing for the BTSM, Marco Pigetri, Bitty Abua, Emma, Enyama, Etia Kuy, say, be a bit in their strong kind of four, oh, some passo. Into Black Princesses, as head coach, Fencer Charles Simpson, while expressing optimism ahead of the 2026 FIFA under 20 Women's World Cup, or backing the team to progress to beyond the group stage. Now, for making a strong impact at the tournament, into Rima under 20 Women's Tournament, Uganda in a two-legged affair to secure qualification for the global tournament. You be staging Poland later this year, and I should be doing a bit. So, this achievement, and market Black Princesses, eighth consecutive qualification as some quat to a two and pay Makumako Besson or three to the World Cup, further underlining their rise in women's football on the global stage. Into coach Simpson Eddie Abbas, while maintaining a balanced sense of realism. What I say, Nyama, where's in Mexico, so I see Nyano, or so, share him so bit in a sign. He says he is confident in the quality and then the collective spirit within his squad. Into coach Nkoma, or the Abani, coach Sam Simpson, or the Kita under 17 Black Princesses.
5: Me, I'm a very optimistic person, and then I'm also a bit realistic of what's around. Honestly, I have so much trust in the group of players that we have. I do because I'm not seeing

0: being individualistic in this group. I believe in the collective. And I see that the ideas that we implanted on them since 2005, January, when we started this journey. So from day one, we try to convince the team of the direction we are going. And then you could see that it was bought. They believed in it, so we've been working consistently. So seeing the growth of the team today, I know that we have something there that we can explore. And my belief is that we will go through the group stage and also go as far as possible.
1: And the coach no did and on the other two yard man or Nemo Nsena assembly city of paper sonny de when you find in eighteen sign by Black Princess B face France, Korea Republic, and Afi Ecuador, El Group C. Now for FIFA under 20 Women's World Cup no in pay for se BBM travel so Poland from 8th to 27th of September 2026. And see a sound visa year and also my game per se 2 point as a media no it's me echo more Tiana we media now with you media now I share him say obit your pack accreditation also. Scribble now, so it's in Akuhibisa Aqua Station. I found Kono Aqua Crab, Wa, Emma Un coverage, you know, international coverage in the city. Now, boy, now, so I'm a Jumano Etienne Black Maidens also face Liberia. It was the second round of the FIFA under 17 Women's World Cup qualifiers. Now, as Omo continue, Omo quest for a place at the global tournament into the first leg, you know, is scheduled for Saturday, May 23rd, 2026. LWA Accra Sports Dome kickoff, no, at 3 p.m. Into return first channel, a bit taking place a week later, and also by Memeda, May 30th, 2026, a somewhere a Canyon Do Sports Stadium, and as a sports complex, Pennsylvania. And aside within Ebitian Sabasanti, Pennsylvania Ho, Liberia, and Ebitian Sabasa at 4 p.m. It's Ghana, Ebeko, na Emusi, a basic a strong result, home before I sign a travel to Liberia for the decisive second leg. No, and the Black Maidens already on my asset preparation, GFA Technical Air Center, pram ahead of the two legged encounter, and also Ebitian to join Tabusia, Bia Ubiano, now watching also Edia Mame, Senegal for Nemu, host. Oh, your name was Senegal as host of 2026 Air CAF. Omu Ebi Soccer. Inti Bi Soccer also Ghana Hano. Yampo Fankra, Director General of the National Sport Authority, Tony Kofabai. He's the inventor, the initiator. Somehow we can say he's the owner of Bi Soccer in Ghana. He's the owner, Director General of the National Sport Authority. Now Senegal for almost say Air CAF for Edijumedi Bepemso, Bi Soccer, Mafcon, no. Nebed, the Ma confirm what Sampa, Senegal for Boy Juma. CAF announced the decision on Sunday. Omu reaffirm confidence in Senegal, the country's a strong contribution to the development of beach soccer in Africa. Senegal are the most successful nation in the history of the competition, having won the tournament a record 5 times in Senegal for a can be soccer omo din kunuma din kunuma din kunuma omo 5 air record say omo Ghana afi ne ku bi akohwe se betia proper chia some of that countries cross omo ebo bi soccer no omo sambo football proper ankasa enso e de kan on e bo omo so e ma ne ma tie kwenti. West African nation has also dominated recent edition, winning the last air 5 consecutive titles, including 2024 title held in Egypt. In the 2026 competition will be feature 8 of Africa's top AB soccer nations no Amo battle for the continental glory and qualification to the 2027 FIFA AB Soccer World Cup. And the Senegal previously almost two tournaments in 2021. It's your first time near Senegal a host two into Omo and Shema a common coding for a man kusio and kofun kusia half near their day. Omo yes, house Senegal. Senegal, dear Omo, ye oh, it becomes someone who's to be paying mistakes from here and the correct rate. Now, fee Omo Boa and my air continent once again for another edition of the growing air competition. Tea, and also a thing about a honor. Team Ghana. You are clinching 5 medals for the end of the just ended African Seniors Athletics Championship. In the athletics, so America 21 Konyaba, you didn't want the Ubo Ebeja, Ubeja, Ubeja, Ubeja, Ubeja, Team Ghana, 5 titles. And Ra, Medeon Kuma, Bibi 19 Sambai, Utimi Sampa, Sena Ghana, and Stella, and Tim Mitubia, in terms of former host competitions, no, and each media, 18 Sakosono. Now, 6 days. And at the age median, which was hosted in Accra, you 40 air countries are competing for honors and records at the University of Air Ghana Stadium. In the, at the end of the 24th edition, Ghana, you claim 5 medals with no gold. Yes, cow call away chroma in TNGB. Yes, I say, and Pesce Bear, Pesce Mikumina, and Yanni Brave for what I say, Galamse Fonso so to call Corina, and the call, say, Yan Jessica O'Connie B. Oh, what can't you say when you know? And I say, on engine found call. However, there were silver and bronze medals to show.

0: Nti Esther Obinewa ewi ni Ghana only silver medal and ye ni bi. The rest of is of course Ojimai our championship coming in the women's high jump event at Tensa Tuja. Florence Ajimai, a claimu bronze medal, and also bronze see Nibu Kruma in Tiano so women's 400 meters event no or Rane an impressive 51.87 seconds and finish it third. Alex Amankwa also had a medal to show for his hard work in recent years after coming third at women's 800 meters event no. In the country's 800 meters national record no, Hoda did 1:48.18 seconds. Final name. In there were medals as well as for Ghana 400 meters relay team. No, the women outdid themselves to win bronze in the final event. In the men's team, no, who were the defending air champions, no, held on to their own to salvage a bronze medal at the University of Air Ghana Stadium after finishing behind Air Cote d'Ivoire and Nigeria. And Vincent Ekwasifua, a member of parliament for Old Tafo, Old Tafo, Kokofodia, Old Tafo, Subio, but I say Equestrian region, Old Tafo, Old Trafford, and now both nine Old Trafford, Old Tafo, no Besomoka, mine Old Trafford, and member of parliament for Old Trafford, El Kumasi, ranking member of Air Parliament Youth and Sports Committee, and also finance minister, F. Felix, so be releasing fans, no, for the just ended African Senior Athletics Championship, finance minister, Utim Sampa, President. I say, Niamon for can say Ghana economy a year on paper, but in reality, that's why I'm not even saying. And on a year ago, as if we're in the
1: way, the German minister, and show any program. And now, after 10 a.m. this morning, at that time, my minister never did not feed you. Our culture says he can't get paid, and then, okay, that Friday when you were standing in your studio, or catch up your chest camera, not a penny has been released from the Ministry of Finance to him and challenge me. I am giving the challenge. He can come and say, oh, my boy, not provide the evidence and details of the amount of money in his account.
2: Yes, Kabia.
1: Was released to him.
2: No, so much, yes, Kabia.
1: How much, yes, Kabia, Famano? I took off, he's not giving me a penny.
0: Nti we honorable Vincent Ekwasifua oba eye Kumasi abebi e fro Otafo ba kwa American fro Old Trafford what I say ona 18 sibi ebo mo ball na oba eye hadia a Yuki a kwa buchira Yuki a Old Trafford ho and the teams ni bo mo ball out him say ho a nice place but Ghana de no ajise bi say minister honorable Ekwasifua sifua fire for fire so and now to say papa for fire on a special guest I will be pima on Patrick Osagyeman Kanti Mansungu edi sankomo yi na ni kapa Shoudra and also it's a PMO. Na Kurikao, okay, sa team we second we Kurikao, almost squad, Oman now some squad. What I say, and tea, and also Oman now some squad, and a whole vibe, a whole new vibe. What I say, Kutu Kumway de Omujumedia, Womso Egusu Edinum, Tino, a month for and Gusuan now some squad, Ghana social name say HBR, your squad, no, everything out of him. Yembra Mudia. Nes a medal standings in any Morocco Ewo rank 15th. Omunya total of 2 medals. 16th Ghana enya 3 medals. Ewo African Senior Athletics Championship no. To room and it's an assistant city. Nes a rank no. Yeah, the 16th, 17th Egypt. What I say omunya 2 medals. Ewo chumedinim na uhe medal table na we medal ni eken. Okay, me friend say we no papa. Okay, mama started from first, no. It is South Africa for that first. Omi ya 10 medals. I will jump in. Then say Uhuma South Africa for aya dear good. Omi dear. Omo bi ba. Omo sabi GB kaho. Cameroon the second. Omo so I will 5 medals. Now for Ethiopia the third. Omo 7 medals. Nigeria the fourth. Omo 9 medals. Now for Botswana the fifth. Omo 4 medals. Cote d'Ivoire the sixth. Omo 2 medals. Kenya the seventh. Omo 5 medals. Burkina Faso the eighth. Omo 2 medals. Now for Algeria and so the ninth. Omo 2 medals. 10th no Niger. Omo ana ebeton watches ne calculator ukroma no. Omo no mu shewa. Omo ma na sunka kese. Oshore se mo se ashemo ho. Niger fompo. Wada se ashemo ho. Oh ha. Na wakan wo. Shebi ma sana chere gage wo. Akuma pa. Na nsu fie fo. Omo pesa wo bedi ye. Niger wo. Omo da 10th. Omo 2 medals. Eh ho. Na fi beni. Ha. Saka wafo capital. And also 11th. Ana omo so wo just 1 medal. Namibia. Eda 12 or 1 medal. Na fi Rwanda. Eda 13th for 1 medal. Na fi Zimbabwe. And so at the 14th with 3 medals and you good ho. Now for my 15th name Morocco or 2 medals, Ghana at the 16th for 3 medals, Egypt at the 17th for 2 medals, but Liberia Eda 18 for 2 meters. Since you can't come
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1: I see BMU no more deliberate attempts on my media need to sabba. What did this ask? I first generation share of a Erasmus money in Kofubika Krebi near the Omoko. Yeah, EGB Sniba could be near the Omosan or the Biamoyano, Afibia. I say, better than sports, no good. See, they be able to consult for least finance sports. They be able to consult as they say, I mean, I don't know, FNC, and not confound the Yika Carbania that they are anti, but also I was a sponsorship in New York. Very few people in the can't age you to myself. But I say, very few journalists, people not better, can't you see, I say, what's all can't you see, I say, there is a KDBA, a PMO, and yes, and people be a but at least now, Ghana, you know, almost sure, master, this time, when we say, eh, Ura, Richard Apukavi, running for, Wakase, Namia Duma, eh, at least, no, and the Bayer, or main offensive focus. What I say, because previous years, no, when at least, a woman to trade, they be qualifying for Munko in Bassa. But I say, we just a senior offense athletics championship. It was two are Porto and Yenika. So, team GOC, as only a serious. I say GOC, serious. Maka 40 athletes and then air coaches to come on what? What is the media? No one call for me, you know, but Moonbeam or Moman call for any deliberate attempt. Nemwa. And I unfortunate. Super Henry and call for journalists for Bianso, a war positions and take to home, but in their boa, and may it near a woman in my temple, but I'll care to them. What I say. Ah, auntie, Ghana no. Very few patriotic guys. Then no, I'm a car. Several ministers and MSC Kosa. Obenya minister, ours, or a minister, or sign MP, only Chrome. But obeying entitlements in as a minister. No, my genuine entitlement in as a fencing, as an MP. When I say, but athletes, may be Kotumika, or Kobobo, or Kotu Javelin, or Kwe say, the Magana, and the word Dutch. When I say, Mehu Amadu, our better air fencing, I swear them. Oh, a fencing, Salvation before I swear them will suit. When I say no two or three high jump, not in my mattress, no two no every. That is how can that be said about Ghana? When I imagine, how can that be said? If you say no, no, that it was to a big competition like this, prestigious moment for us to showcase, yeah, proper, yeah, papa, yeah, in terms of organization, yeah, that they are now, fencing, poor votes, we do not boost a pine, aka athletes in the same. Yeah, the justification, but say, I am more quite say athletes now, funny poor votes, umbra. Why not the athletes, fence athletes, bang, African country athletes, bang, and all co air competition, or the poor votes, pampro, ever to play Musa, deba. What I say, now, I ain't aka, what I say, sit in the crown, poor, yeah, the Egidia movie. But as a seat now, they feel the crew where they ban the Egidia movie. Nobody in the Pampura to Musa, the Babi. You know, Joseph Fonus, so he is very, very serious. Ah, as for Mokasa, but very little is done. Tiomo discloses the president of the Ghana Olympic Committee, you know, Richard Apuka, we remain him for why discipline committee chairman of the Ghana Association, that why football that on him both sides in the same city, the amount of football, amount of the chain, say, work up, he be home to the chain, ha, of whom somebody took Kanya that they are presenting Commonwealth Games or Moonfan Shep, Moonwa, Moonchin Janis, Nembem, Bloggers, Moonchum, Mumbem, Mumma, then ye, Omo, Omo, call upon me ticket, but Mumbia be a name, Sebea, or more, Nipa, more, Nabaco, Nabua, Mania, Metia, Kuyi, dear mamma. No, I'm fine. I didn't say more Congress in the Modi Abeto. Congress can see Jews Kakawa in a Congress more accredited in the party. A serious venture, I don't know. T. Western and Emma AC Okosha, there's a Namas present on sharp decline from Ghana's contingent at the last air games. Now it is a coin. Ghana was represented by 100 athletes. Nano I coin, no 100 athletes into a court. December 2 Mutu Kumasina, a fence, nor anyone in a sending and coffee. But as country, he discover ma no developmental project in a plan beyond farm or Mexico. 100 athletes in the coil. This time, the 30 athletes in echo. He made up of 60 men and 40 women. A man quiet, the call last time. No, and also saying this time, you need oh, El Birmingham 2022 Commonwealth Games. No, it's this decision no, was influenced in part by Commonwealth Games Air Federation Air resolution to slash a sporting program from 19 sports to just Air 10 in October 2024. But still, any excuse. I'm say Air Commonwealth Games for Federation. No, I'm at Air Sports. No, so what I say, 19 sporting disciplines. No, but at the so about 10, and then I'm so many as well. But any excuse. What I say, into disciplines like air cricket, field air hockey, or rugby, seven air squash, wrestling, were all slash. What I say, idea in your brain, because you are not do bedroom. What I say, I think that this will be a Congress decision. When I say, by you do bedroom, what I say, and I say, you have a person, you are athlete, you are so bad, how? Because your athletes were all meeting and Sako Boa, and then hockey, and one Konya Bay, and Kenny, and no hockey for a better time, your interview. I'm still man, the Dium Sika. I say, no, I'm the corporate preacher. I'm by Word Dutch. I'm putting for Echo.

0: 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committee Richard Apukavi o emani fo ni nkomo di jani contingent to Olympic games no
1: looking ahead to 2026 Commonwealth Games Glasgow 2026
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1: The Commonwealth Games will be held in Glasgow from 23rd July to 2nd August 2026. We expect to send a contingent of approximately 40 athletes, depending on outstanding qualifications, together with about 20 officials, including coaches, medical personnel, safeguarding officer, and a chef de mission, Ernest Danso.
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1: We'll compete in athletics, boxing, cycling, judo, para athletics, para powerlifting, para swimming, and weightlifting. Although this year's Commonwealth Games is a scaled down version compared to Birmingham 2022, we believe our athletes will make Ghana proud. We wish our gallant athletes the very best.
0: We Richard Apukavi, well no many folk and see a parmekai. Those days are discipline committee, a large group and some of the were not palatable crowd. I don't want to repeat them. But passionate appeal to government and corporate Ghana by GOC and CGA President Richard Apukavi no annual general assembly of the Ghana Olympic Committee on Commonwealth Games. No, some your passionate appeal. Passionate appeal. We said them my auntie. I just saw the media no. One important no. I said Omoma Omanidao. Na Ebwa. And yes, some of us Omo ya be mubu in propagating AFS and some of the good things are Womu 8 years, you know. Oh, because Quenim, oh, nay, yeah, Nipper Baku for a journalist Baku Batan, who sad need to do quire, and never knew one for so being her new era and a bino, almost soon you sooner. So, about a moon spread the tentacles, Nemwayna, yes, sir. Guana Mugu Sports, a bit of a bina relevance in a new view. I feel number somebody. I did be a go again, I be outside body and a day. But I say, I would be dear, but I'm in a WhatsApp group, you go here, be dear in team, WhatsApp group, and team, but day. WhatsApp group in the light be in the water be. When I say in 20 will be a cow, so a good or body frequent in building. In Tinabani, Nation Zero and a Vision One, Mediama Five and a Hearts of Lions Two. Hey, 11 Wonders Zero, Bekum Chelsea Two, Adriana Stars Three, Apostle Young Apostles One, Dreams Three, Ghost Stars One, Afibiche United Three, Asante Kotoko One. Hey, Samantha's 1, Hearts of Lions, Hearts of Folk 0, Karela 1, Sodu Oblast 0, Howa United 0, Baseke 3, Results we, Emeka 1, why, can you make a, okay, VCR and 1, okay, say, give me any developer, any who. Tianetier, where they two cha cha, they two, yeah. Timidia man at that first, or 62 points. Ghost Stars, then I say, with 57 points. Hearts of Oak, and then I say, third, with 51 points. Adriana, at the fifth, at the fourth, Adriana, the fourth, or 50. Samatis, at the fifth, or 50. Dreams, or 49, or the sixth. Kotoko, at the seventh, or the 49. Carolina United, at the eighth, with 49. Brekum Chelsea, at the ninth. or 47. Bechem United at the 10th or 47. Baseke at the 11th or 46. Vichy at the 12th or 44. Swedo Oblast at the 13th or 42. Heart of Lions at the 14th or 42. Young Apostles at the 15th or 42. Nations at the 16th or 41. All United, Omokoda Ada, so still Omgusu the 17th. All United, Wejabo Nibunu, or the 17th for 30 points. 11 wonders, Igusu na se. Hey, 11 wonders, Nancy Team Benono. I'm also at the 18th with 13 points ever Kinsia and also at TSP. I'm afraid you want to come home. Now go more for a crown come. Holy, Basaki Holy Stars and the Air Dreams ever bought the week 34. No, Heart of Flans and Hoy United and also Emma Sons, Omo de Fishaba, House of Folk, any Mediama, Asante Kotokoni, all blast the Bible, Bukum Chelsea, Nibi Chief United, Ghost Stars and 11 Wonders, Vision FC, any Adriana Stars, Young Apostles and the Samaritans, Carilla United, any Nations and the Airball. Chandra Subiu said if she wanna Police National 1, Sefi All Stars 0, New Edubiase 2, and Future Stars 2, Park Academy 1, Sky 0, King Faisal 0, Ashanti Gold 1, Secondly Levin Wise 2, and Ebony FC 3. In the Swapon Fidelity, yeah, Timo de Janaso. In Swapon Fidelity, Omuchi Rose Park, China 3-1. Yeah, Rose Park. Omu the film in our AG League, you know. Where's the Messi Coast and Ibidi, I don't know. Dwarfs 2. And Elimina Sharks 2. Afi Soccer Intellectuals 2. And UCC Youngsters 0. Obama Sefi. Okay. Atam Divisi 2. AOD 4. True Demo 1. Sempe FI 2. And Wafa 1. Hakla 1. And Afi So Ghost Kicks 0. Interallies 2. Talies. And Golden Warriors 2. Nagod 0. Hey, Nagod. Nyamidi pa. But I team Omata. Nania. I be trying to 1. And I be playing wedding. Home Stars 0. Okwa United 1. Hey, Okwa Positi FC 1. Ana Accra Lions 1. Great Ambitions 0. Olympics. Hey, Western Messi Koswa. Nese Kuchimbuma. Oya Juma Ninina. What I say? A rescue mission. Olympics and Kabana. I saw more relegation. Maybe cry. But any watch Great Ambition from 2-0. Coach, no. Abo Juma. I was sending my AC Koswa. Federation of African Athletics. I'm going to go across the tiers, but I'm going to echo into no. We're busy a boxing near the D now. A quack a crab, ma. Messa Banam de Hong Kong, a credit and send you. Shannon Sumami says Sports Nights, Suni, I am 94.7 FM. Seahorse, I'm the air ultra cool coolant, a tiers, but Obitian from 0244-577559. 0244-577559. And a 0544-133-169. Seahorse ultra cool coolant, the right additives, and they make it the right coolant. Momo Sankabi, after Power Specialist Eba Hospital. Hospital Bini, Omoya de Papa, Omo Drobi Seba Tin Mixture, any powder, immune system support, Jirikajiri, for male vitality, and if you do a Nya Heba Malamis, and if you malaria fever netitiwa, cough care, bon conconis, samawa, kuku, no, a dorsum, a do a Nya Heba tonic, Nina, Power Specialist Eba Hospital. 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Na Kakasa, I'm so I call me fro to no, ready and also etching a pencil. Why?
3: Asempa 94.7 FM busa force ne say ne eye majoda ebere aso ye wiram kakra ewo amanoni tokrom de ho na fe ye di abro di anasi wiram di enkenso di ade na ye di ebrom ibewiram ewo Jose Mourinho na so ye 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
0: into June, never so
3: into June, ya, and a dollar man roofing system, next, and when the front games, no, to your own, so more, new, Mudibiane, or my Timma Market, you know, and some boys, Nedia, so more, front games, and so more, do money, into June, next month, and the games, no,
0: okay,
3: Ebasu, the day, day.
0: As a memorial, the different economy of West.
3: Yeah,
0: why? Dear Kai, Mr. Metro,
3: Matthias,
0: in the OMG Soccer Fest. OMG, I'm the Soccer Fest ever. Now, OMG for say a press launch, any official draw, a bit yamba. So, a Sunday, May 24th, oh, Arrows launch, Yamiadoma at 3 p.m. In the Nego Kupim, oh, age Medina say. Now, Uko a crapim. And so, a coupon, oh, almost the air a crapim all black a streets air carnival 2026. Ever so on the 2nd of July 2026. Ever so, a washeria say bypass road or so. In the crapim all black will be a bishop to na edia copia say. Na Uhuma host no air shiria say OMG air soccer fest no host no air shiria say. Na a Friday. July 3rd and Copim Sunday, July 5th, 2026. Into 16 teams, one winner, and a between SPM Old Medina say. And so we're fourth edition. A bed the dead, a bed doko doko, a bed from Yamiatuma. You are good, Janassi and Afi, and a year crap from a free asset for, and a Oma Woody now, so Etienne Sanchez boom, a Old Medina Cassia, a Fibiano, one more 8 minute editing time, no so, Nafia Sanima, ABC, a co. Oh, na, hey, yao, yao, yao, be a fantastic evening, and come on. Divorce on the production in our birthdays. Happy birthday to Aye Ohenere, Aye Barbara, Ohenere Barbara, wife of Nana Abo Atta the Second, chief of Gumwa Fete from Odifo and Haruna, Gillett striker of Aye Feteman United FC. Tino, near Odifo, so Eddie Abidja, I don't know. Production, you had the pass or the birthdays ever. We say interviews by the Obuada. Atini ya nosu etini ya bano mosquito su production ye. Mary Anna Nebuama is wishing a dachi hema a fia sika a happy birthday filled with love. Happy birthday to Avena Sako de. God bless your new age with good health, long life and prosperity from Auntie Agi and all the youth of Glory House Assemblies of God Church in Vicenza in Italy. Into Italy for mosquito. 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DSTV say feel every moment. Anafi jaga for bites omutechri and afi so cra la foreign mouthwash omutechri aquadot mineral water techi and a LPG. 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We na eba Emma, aye, Asempa FM, aye, UCL Foundation, you know, aye, the dead dance. Maybe I will be a Anwar Kai T. Havana restaurant and pub. Only a dear debate and such a our tema, come to 9 a.m. sharp, no, you know, I shall see a basso, MMA, the 30th of May, 2026. It's Yana, Wabekeho, na Eddie Jumidino, et me up him so. Now, Asempa FM, Papa, you cool, 2026, and Father's Day, and also bed the Papa. Father's Day, Papa, you cool. 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It's a bed, a bed, a bed, a bed. Yay, more than I saw the Umbejim. What a Sempa FM Papa Ayuku to wear Father's Day special and then also ATN Saba. So, Ubu Lanzo 0548955947. Ubu Lanzo. Ubu Lanzo. Ubu Lanzo. We are okay. It's the any agency way. So, na your hesitant anima ABC Ako. Okay. T. BBI Kama. Oh, Jumedia, Yetin. ABCA. Na Adamas. I mean, I don't know, Chanada, yes, Abuma. If I sign in Kuma Kabia, which you know, it's me, Abremo. Wuma, Nessa, dear neighbor.
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0: MC, just 20.
3: DJ Viper.
0: Yes. DJ.
3: DJ Viper.
0: When I call a man, DJ Viper. DJ Viper. DJ Viper.
3: Viper.
0: DJ Viper.
3: BBA, BBA, BBA, Ombi.
0: That's a party, yes. DJ Viper. DJ Viper. BBA, Ombi. Abraanya by force. What do you call it? BBA, BBA.
3: BBA, BBA.
0: Can I catch no BBA, BBA?
3: Catch no BBA, BBA. One of the producers. The producers, you know. Hey. Professor. Hey.
0: And Jerry can't see how I know.
3: I've been on the birthday, Nana.
4: Pastor Chris.
0: Hey, Pastor Chris. Hey, Pastor Chris. Hey, Pastor Chris. Hey, Pastor Chris.
3: International.
0: Pastor Chris, you're natural.
4: So, for me, I'm complaining to you. I'm complaining to you. And so, I didn't know how to say Pastor Chris.
0: Yeah, Pastor Chris, you're natural. Natural. And see, MC Viper, I know what's in the canoe. Or the BBA, BBA, you made the 18th century. We didn't profit. You were asking me to go more German this year. And I said, Jazzy, and I did you my dear bro, who will PM had the flip to week for the 7th. Senior Most Benghazi, and when you can tune radio on fire and yeshi, and I have so called Prince Johnson, and so how touch the woman in my etiaku defo, and I have so Nadia, Uba Hadia, and I say, hey, my one year, the dad if you know, 24 hours, proximity, what you say. Okay, dear, BBA, BBA, BBA, BBA, BBA, BBA, BBA, BBA, BBA, BBA, BBA, BBA, BBA, BBA, BBA, BBA, BBA, BBA, BBA, BBA, BBA, BBA, BBA, BBA, BBA, BBA, BBA, BBA, BBA, BBA, BBA, BBA, BBA, BBA, BBA, BBA, BBA, BBA, BBA, BBA, BBA, BBA, BBA, BBA, BBA, BBA, BBA, BBA, BBA, BBA, BBA, BBA, BBA, BBA, BBA, BBA, BBA, BBA, BBA, BBA, BBA, BBA, BBA, BBA, BBA, BBA, BBA, BBA, BBA, BBA, BBA, BBA, BBA, BBA, BBA, BBA, BBA, BBA, BBA, BBA, BBA, BBA, BBA, BBA, BBA, BBA, BBA, BBA, BBA, BBA, BBA, BB

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1: Any tea, Tia Bruchenko, Akwa Manqua, Akuntejo, Eddie Bro was Sempa, 94.7 FM. So,
3: you remember that I say, you know, woman on name. 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You almost will know. Yes, you are here. 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Yeah, come.
4: Memory Debia, a bonusia, a permusia. 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
3: yeah, yes, sir. 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
5: Robert David me kaso fi Germany.
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5: Concept no work for abrochin for o mu e wa man na ne mum. 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
1: Shenin so. 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
7: Chilebi Power 30 Week 1 Ebesi Sabri Nanso ya wo ya wo ya wo ya Aya Brodye Anya Mankei Mantemu ni mumi yensa Ana qualify for the grand final

0: see a one deep below a ballad. So for MA, so Yamamunia, Kwa Bane Mamadjo, Emma Sampa 94.7. And you're beautiful there, Nyakupon, Adi Abdumi, Adi Abdumu, Samre. 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But me dear me catch up. 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Near Nian Yentim, Yanian Yentim, what don't we so? No, what judging Papa Ammonia? 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But what's good around comes around. The Abbasu Subiano, Oba the Abbasu Susa, at the Amau. And Jenna May, a footwear crammed the Mono. But me, Pabolo Sunday said, I dear be a dog, Kuma Subia, we shall be a Radina Cupondom no Yamati. Say, ya dear enemy would dear say, ya we have been nice, Ziba.
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0: A chronicle, chronic. 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What are you doing? I'm Kojo. Today's a Sunday. Happy Sunday to you. And if you're celebrating a brother today, say, what do I want to know? Happy brother to you. So, by the servant, I'm with you now. Happy brother to you all. And not a celebrity here, or China, and nobody birthday. Say, you're belated. And in advance, Ninano, you're assuming now. But join me on Facebook at some point 94.7. Na juma dia bibia bibia juma dia fa message sinna fa mame bibia wuti juma dia no bibia wo hwe fi e bia won komo bi be saw ti obi and the above the only above the but for message sinna fa Facebook mame asampa 94.7 on Facebook uni abe mame no di komo bi di first of kwasai obeto bi no na sai ana shake Audu Bonga was some pure to Harga with the Gabaga Situsi Baba, Sunte, Kweku, DJ Viper. Unimedia Club of Funny Family, Teta Abato Saboti, and Gafo from New Kwei. I prefer for me, Papa Namike. I prefer for me, Afua, Efo. Namedus, Mamma, my friend Papa Namika, so from the Nasai, and from the four from the Kwabinebo. Me do US Nick US FM US New Kenya the idea from Chris Waters so bezo lenga hinks and the more there what does it me you mean me sir abri bia me bombo ni so asan pasolo mo me amini e ma bedin komo bibia bibia bibia bibia everything some bibia bibia and the bro and no first time ah we take juma dia

Sir Prince Johnson, and a producer, so never some professor. What else, Naga, sir? And the Queen, does he or two the gunshot? The last summer sports Queen in our summer task, the sports night. A buyer, Major Batona, Metro Sodiabao. Yeah, baby, come on, so stay tuned. Don't touch your dial. Asempa 94.7.

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Na what you talk to me? Na ensure to. Na ensure bo. Na come in here. Bro, Facebook, let me show you. Some pen 94.7 on Facebook. Yeah, Piaga Remu on Facebook. Network in your hand, Benghazi. On Facebook, some pen 94.7. Make sure videos are ensure to. 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

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Facebook and be a toda na se ensioto na wuti kemu ensioto na wuti kemu na ensio elbow wakani mu e be a toda for Facebook MSC Asempa 94.7 na ye hu oso comment on enkenkan efa emam uremu ha live no also 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Se siya Facebook na ye den. Abano. So ube ude mu Asempa. 94.7 on Facebook. 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On Facebook. Na udwani achare sia ye ko next video mi wo video different and also many so na driver na ge said we ensure bu driver no nye easy driver no Aziz the we ensure bu driver no enye easy kra because ye ko she driver wo unim se wo problem ni ye and then I won't solve the problem, no. Sisi, a good June, July, January, February, March, April, May, June, July. That's a song. And my song, June, July, a song go. Driver, no one for. I'm a sick case at the bottom of the still, Otikano. And I'm a man for Kutan Konya. Ekuta Kutaniama. Etikanimu. Oh, Facebooker made sure a couple of videos are. A man for a ticket man sweating. A guam. What are you there, Okrakonya? Because you know that one, you know. I'm plastic channel to say, Messi, you ready? Who do you know? Could you mabo? And what about for Totono? I just say, it's in a pine, eh, Kutano. And no, and I'm not so soon,
it will su comedy wa. Amo muton su traffic in uhuamo in two so sonibia. Na wabo, se umpe no soa, no a chain. E so de tia no persuade ato. What I say? Because you next video, next video. Mature videos are more 40k more. And so air poor mo. And way, so ufi, a pangulo, and ebe se kwa ebi ya, 37 on 90 e kwa anke ye, and ye kwa benye bebi ka kwa ene, afafa suto. 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Way, ever sad. 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She. Bra Facebook asampa 94.7 na be she woni so ade. Eno any video sa. Ye erecho summary. Ye so last video na fe ya ko next story. 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Na de hosem e de abra asem pa 94.7 o hwe ye live a de obene so be comment like na se na fofo nya bi hwe on Facebook asem pa 94.7 wasi is not easy in Ghana o ba gara ye easy o we nya abansem oti we anya abansem we anya abansem we ever sad. 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

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Broni suka on chrome. Na at the base garage. As a kind of cry new, which your moon be a new. By a Ghanese, ye suka we are. Yes, so you got Toman Kofobi as Omus and as a yet in your Kobola Street, and I yet in your condemn. She Abranti, she Abranti. She. Bra Facebook as a 94.7. Na beshe when you so adie. And no any video sa ye and it's so summary. Yeah, so last video na fe ya call next story. Na ye de eno e de abrom. And some bre energy since bibia bibia te romo bebia. Na the hosem e de abra some penalty 4.7. 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Na fo for nye binche on Facebook. Asempa 94.7. 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Yesi over high fuel prices. 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By a tifu and a sword, sometimes no. I'm on to so. Oko car driver see and chassis. And he said, what's your mind be mu? Ness a full price as a costra. Yes, sick ass. She cast on my sin hole. Almost sick ass. And your cow. Almost sick ass. And almost two stones. And I rose him. Oh, Kenya. 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

0: 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ebeto so other say so you go Facebook ai ma you rem on Facebook other say and max ni ye max ni ye the we are so wicked no sign ye so max no and to be won be no smooth nene mo fe nene mo fe na time na 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go room am man be that the members as a fom and a bi mo de nam o be sia no awo sep ne kama but in the demo, so doom light. Doom light. And I want me to me fire you doom light. Who doom the light? Accessories, or be you there too, no? Minia, and what then? Accessories. Or you were too, no way you were too, no way you were too, no way you are too. And near my man is a son and what then? What I say? And the baby and the band are crowd here. Cecilia, and man here, baby and the band, and the who baby. Necessary be yourself. No one care for you. Show me a BB asem. And I'll go far. When I mention it, we are Bema. You're very, very careful. See, we are Bema. You're very, very careful. And we'll buy our coffin. Be your damn track. I bet you be. I go for a bar. I say, I go for a bow. I never fear. I'm so about. You have no day. I go in your bow, so I a bear man wada no by no insua into a bear day. What I say? And it is here no max in you. Max in you, there are two on Facebook as a pan 94.7, on Facebook as a pan 94.7, on Facebook. Bobremu, Bobremu, Bobremu, Bobremu, Bobremu. Now leave a comment to her. Joyce Abina Sika as Antoine. Say, hey, Ghana, pe. Man tayao, Ghana, jenya me. This is so sad. Only in Ghana. Hey! se eh en se bebe piega piega so adwani so no se sia ah ohwen pakali is not easy in Ghana omnia jalai no so on Facebook asampa 94.7 and isia no ubetumi agofa wo sabi kura wonim so no a so no ohu ze bra go si e adwo o udi agro de beko sia and near my manager said no one you and what thing at it is access to some kwa and near my bank say me church oni na rebel yewemu ewo premier league and also course oni en kan wasam kaka Arsenal and Burnley Arsenal 1 Burnley 0 full time yes and no any English premier league match Ekoso and the full time Arsenal Ashabako. What I say, and the motion so and the so room table no more. Arsenal, our 37 points. 82 points, sorry. 82 points. What I'm saying, and a Manchester City, our 77 points. Manchester United, our 68 points. Me and Sano, and I may catch you. What I say, and see. No, I say, Man City, bad your leg, you know, bad your leg, you know, bad your leg, you know. Say, say, Apaska, na, Aima. Apaska, and chances on the bad, you know.
1: When you
0: shoot the game of everybody, and it's Wednesday, no. Say, Manchester City. Manchester United City, oh. Olusun match, na. Na, say, Bobale Bobo, and you'll be at the community. Bossy Akona, na didn't tell him. Aja chema. So fast forward, yen twa yen komo eso. 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Na ensuo do toy. What I say? Manfu ma nyame adom o tena. AFC Bournemouth and Man City. Ebebo, what I say? Ehe, Timosel Supa. City lu super. Na se Arsenal. Aje, Arsenal GB, no abre, no abre, no abre, no coach, no as Mr. B, you have anything?
1: Arsenal
0: Venga. Oh. And so do na agrada tender. A paese kubemu. Na kubene se, into which I find service from Kodum na enjama kubene se. What's a tender ni bian one yo? Agrada o. What about Facebook? So who be that? But I'm sure they. I got that up a yes kubemu. And a kubenese. On Facebook. Asampa 94.7. Asampa 94.7. Bobo Ramse siya. Na Benghazi. Bema Tente Gramo. Edi Atoso. Williams Aqua. I join in. On Facebook. Asampa. Sano John T. Joshua. Hey, this word. And also, any media, the abandon. Eti, Becham was somewhat easy. Kubena, eh? Kubena, eh? Agrada, a pace to Kubimu. And ye easy. And ye easy. Na, sir, Namian, you don't know being a problem. Oh, Kubem Clan SEO. What do you mean to? Tia Bompa, eh? Abri bia enti si kube mu, enti nkosi obi ye mu, enti si kube mu. Enti, bia nebe shi woni suwa de on Facebook, asempa 94.7. Oba, enko kwa, commenti, like it, share. Eme, o follow page na, na o follow page no, asempa 94.7 on Facebook. Quick one, na yon kwe ni. 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And also, any deal. Now, two brothers be Ashura Monkwa. 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Sir, I will vote a region. Other say, Donna Kope Lake. Live, how are you? Crow, you're saying, don't know, cope. Praise who's your name? Maza, I got in the other one, I said, uni skills na you can mention who are them and you know ashu wonkwa and you know ashu wonkwa e voter region I just say eya rewosem what I say Felix mo what I say 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Mercy rest in peace. Williams Aqua, senior coupon from Kra NCE. Also training on Facebook as a part 94.7. Yabu Alex, so our journey soon. 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Benghazi fo panty no to sone tiye fo ni anje. What I say? I'm watching you live. What I say? Call is so I join in. Sana AJ Williams. I join in on Facebook as a pa 94.7. Edi panty ni ye. Up a black, a beer, up a silver, a beer, up a gold, a beer. As I say, now, all question be our panting what? Miss Amina, I mean, Jim, we show. If you have any question on this metal pant, you just comment on Facebook, Viper, shake, say, then mama will answer. Quick one. Okay. say, William Agba say, what the pants? What the pants? What the pants? Nebeka. What the pants? Nebeka. Ati, I size be a pebia. Chinese in Beka Chode. Sai Sundu. Meta pan, license dia. Full license dua. That's the size be a pebia. You forget. I say, what a pant, Enobeka. It's who question me on this panta. Just comment our Facebook. Ask me questions. I will answer. Ask me questions. So this man go rich in Ghana here. Oh, he bet me a Amazon ya ma. Alibaba, he bet me a dama Zia. Upe biana, me a dama on. Say, who send this kind of my prince? You be a dana in the head. You didn't see how. What I say? A blessing. But say, hey. Part way. I know I say. On the way, Benghazi, Sudan, no. I know I say. Now, I promise him, I'm not for Mr. Sarkozy question. No. And later, Michelle, off air, I go explain. A pronouncer. Pants no antenna, Chassiano, our antenna be a name. Esim, oh, I'm them antenna, no simin. Eh, Benghazi, oh, I say no. As a flower be, oh, as a puppy, oh, Benghazi, as a puppy sim, sana pants the chair. I say, where will I get this pant? In Ghana, I'm in Tama Community 5. Oh, Beth, oh, Prince. My brothers are to come to say so. Eti, oh there, you want up and I will praise her. We go order for you. Now, I'm my money, I'm the best some letter. Where am I, dear? Where am I, dear? Where's a nice pant? High spirit. William say, high spirit pant. I say, it's where a panther. And also, you don't want some here. You don't want some here. I'm having questions on business. Over me. So, you're not crying. Now, also, fair. Number of Jumadi, so, huh? I have some 94.7. Jumadi, I would say, BBA. So, what fret? Now, me can't be BBA. No, I just so BBA. Quick one, what I say? BBA. Now, what you so? Not your queen, him. 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
1: Pacho, good evening.
0: Yeah, what do you know, Safin?
1: Pacho, yes, I'm Mr. Kari. I'm Mr. Kari. I'm Mr. Kari. I'm Mr. Kari.
0: Okay, Bibia, Bibia.
1: Pacho, Bibia.
0: But I say, awful total experience is a bad experience. Quick one.
1: Me see, and the two we say, oh. Tema, say, and Kimbo Honum.
0: Yeah.
1: Me fatrotro wa Honum is a sprinter. Me see about honum. Eba shangrela honum masa. 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
0: What the meat be? There's some super meat pain. I remember that cinema experience when you bad experience. I will talk to him for anything. 0548-945-947. 0548-945-947. Bibia bibia juma di anye. Ofra bibia bibia anwa jiso. Bibia bi. Ovo toto. Esi say. Bibi tu na un. Esi obo. Driver meti ni no kwenye. Ube suwe bia yensi. And what's something say? 0548-945-947. 0548-945-947. Hello, good evening. Hello, good evening. Hello, good evening. Okay. Yeah, so okay. Sabo Rebium. And I'm a 0302-216-545. Hello, good evening. Hello, good evening.
2: Hello, 5 minutes.
0: What do you know, Safi?
2: Me did it, Nana, I'll see you do, because I shall not yamra.
0: Nana, I see you do, yent you. Bibia, Bibia,
2: Bibia,
0: Melassi.
2: Me bacho, trotra, me fat trotro from 37 to 30. Nadia Sadan, a year, my own pass, a chalet, will be you from my bunny bimma.
0: I want to talk to him.
2: I want to talk to him.
0: Now, what is that way? Now, we are two in China, we're trying for the FIBA. Hello, good evening. Bad experience. I will talk to our fumu. any of you come on. Hello, good
3: evening. This call is now being recorded.
0: Hey, Oro Kwadi, Oro Kwadi. Hey, Oro Kwadi.
4: Mami, I don't want to.
0: A bad experience. I will talk from you, Ede. Bibia, Bibia. Too bad.
5: 0548-945-947 or 0302-216-545. I'm going to go to the house.
0: Wow, Mrs. Obama, very good, very good, oh, Nina, all right, so Madam Veronica, oh, so Madam Veronica, happy belated brother to you from Ura, Obama, hello, good evening, good evening. Good evening. Hello, good evening.
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0: What do you know, Sophie? 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
0: Obe tuye sika wa, ma fobe so mbo udo mwa bete ti, omwa wakasada.
6: 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And I met him that my pamano in the round what you know what's me up for Madame for the blue.
0: Okay, I just if he and call confession, no confession time. Yeah, the Bebramo Monday and Wednesdays confession. Mondays and Wednesdays be the confession, Ebebro. Not Tuesday and Thursdays, no, I be before intimation so power. And from last caller on Totro Vine. Hello, good evening. Good evening.
7: DJ Viper.
0: Obe kese, bibi yabo kode?
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0: Medase. 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
7: Ebi se o, tla, ke ma, o se o, do on my Bible. Utima is you to a moment teaching in our mobile phone. Yes, and now why about our ticket and your teaching? Why about
0: okay, but I say, Michael, Cofordia, and also the other banner. Not make a sure at those days, Yako Clabber, Yako performing, I'm a sour bar, and a pass near the Adeno. Nanya, what you're Jason. Ugo tofosa, no asen start sudi na e bare ti ensu oto a minia o be bi anfa o ba wa this right ade black no na ensu oto pa na yesi afrika no ensu ni je minia ye bae no usi bidi jis no yo the digest the blue o uko kumase. Yo baby wo ko to jeans wo say blue masa insoto a no mo jeans ne kala kasa I say I'm off experience amunya e wo trotro mu and amade ho sam e the brain so ye tinwu we na ye ba ye confession bro so wherever you find yourself stay tuned don't touch your dial.

His name is Obofo Raphael. He called this one Awula. What I say? Where's Spankino one cry? Awula by Obofo Raphael. So at the traffic at home seminar, bro. Yeah, yeah, caught nine share be a traffic, so SCC nine from home seminar and fa and bro. Yeah, we are near confession. Confession. Unam in front of Thema Port is very busy. So if you are coming from Sakumono to Thema, please be careful because no traffic no at Chopa. Send a Thema Motor way. I say, very busy. And also on constructions and Kosoho. And he said, Unamwa, na ebia uwo different routes be a ube to me afa. And also and the Atimota. Se Ufi Atimota ebia uko hacho. Okwa Westland. And also traffic no very slow, but okwa traffic over oba equino edding edemuho. So monster sopa and for my enti eno sino traffic on sama yede bro ewa sampa 94.7 bibia bibia jumadi ena wasugu sote sambri awula fami boni na achemi confession time yekombra.

confession time. We're running a good point for Bonnie the night chain. Bonnie Bay and a Weddy. And then the wire, if a new stage we are. Ofra and Moody and the baby of Cassafri. Name a dear and a wire, dear and a wire. Bonnie Bay and a Weddy. One for BOA. Winnie and Yanamada. And now say, what will be chrono? What will be a warrior? What could be one summon of Kopia Fiasin? And what's something to say? And Mo D and Baby Okasafi, go straight to the point. Nayan Inkomo 0548 945 947. 0548 945 947. And Radina Kupongo told the Betumu Bonnie at Chow, Miamitia, mean to me for Bonnie Chow, but on your Radina Kupong and the Koffer say, or the Bonnie Betcho, or so so Pemuka Bonia, I am a Koffer so the Bonnie Betcho. So this time, a confession time. Bonica, Bonnie Bay, and our D. Yeni Komajosia. Say, Untimi Freber to the message about 0243896364. 0243896364. Ba Ufra. Obi, Nene, Obi, Akenia Kaba. Kenya Kaba Obie Dimo Jafra into 0548 945 947. 0548 945 947. Hello, good evening. Hello, good evening. All right.

0: Yeah, my Hello. First caller. Hello, good evening.
1: Good evening,
0: Yeah, madam, what's your
1: name? I'm Adam Boko.
0: Me ba chwe tiyo, bwane bang, anybody?
1: Bwane ya midi ya nse, nami ya toto driver. 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Their money or bad year. The meaning and pass our grow. One day, an old bar maintained will be some say many years. Nam so day be sat down, naming why. Into all humble, which me chin num at the semi fridge, mammy, no idea, and a mammy. 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No day, Janice man, I say, I'm Remy. Into your buy, and I said, and to me and Shem and Hosso, why need to school for Uncle Anso? No, no, so many die. E.T. Bonnie Dakarama, you know.
0: Bow, me bow. A crowned in Namibe, no one crowned that. Was someone who hold that? And the first time.
1: Oh, the first time.
0: Now, it's the first time, then I will catch up before now, 2 minutes in the die. And I'll be funny, but who know, no, but so you be on any da.
1: Oh, by no, no, box sessions, me, Shem. If you were the castle of man, let me see sister now. If you were more who they pay, I'm not sure if I'm going to see you home, Raddy. If you big nugget, no, no, no, no, no, no, no, no, no, no, no, no, no, no, no, no, no, no, no, no, no, no, no, no, no, no, no, no, no, no, no, no, no, no, no, no, no, no, no, no, no, no, no, no, no, no, no, no, no, no, no, no, no, Internal fear, any one tonight. Diminated to take your ma. The cotton and honour, and yes, it is soon one country.
0: And see, only that once, twice, and how many times?
1: Oh, there's only the minute that one, but if Okoskua or friend in the master in his car. Incidentally, if you school baby, and I'm in a that I'm phenomenal, and so on.
0: I cried how many years?
1: It is 2022 in time. It means
0: no. No, when you
1: need? No, when
0: but you need. But age at that time? No, how many years?
1: Yeah, at least no, being a bear, I'd be a bear 20 going.
0: It's in this salon which is so the night, baby, sir. And I'm going to that.
1: Well, with that.
0: So now, the old that's only the son of an Nijai.
1: Oh, wow, I mean, no worry.
0: Wow, wow. Meaning it's a BBCBO.
1: Oh, it's BBCBO.
0: Let's say I want the Moja Frano. But we are sad in the Vienna. Okay, at the end,
1: oh,
0: Jane.
1: Oh, that means that the phenomenon you're watching me. The phenomenon you're watching me. So then, and so on. You won't get any view.
0: But any of those so be also ana.
1: Any bibri.
0: The bini say.
1: Because he kept me bang and say, "Mami, who dem the be? Na ni mi na say flu dem sa."
0: And those who say, "Moja fra wudi yeno ena a lead to that."
1: Na mi bibri sa, but mi team of programs ni na di adno ena mama gea koso.
0: Eradi ngaku pona mi eso eba boa why. 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
2: This is
0: Gideon. 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

0: Hello, good evening. 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
0: M.O.D. auntie. 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
1: So, programming, keep a middle stage in the middle of the one I'm there.
0: Mafa obini ni ababu. 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Omo ti asie na oni omo die. 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
0: gayo eti nya wan owo no ho wan owo no ho ana on na owo ho
1: Miana
0: Moro. One of
1: one
0: of whom? You. And I'll sorry.
1: But
0: and I'll never die.
1: But
0: and I'll soon him nearby. And you also saw you also, Anna.
1: You know, I'm going to make myself the Maria Bassa.
0: Would you must say, Bassa?
1: You.
0: It's and your number who say only a mummy and rather.
1: Meaning
0: to all the wood, it's wood as soon as the only
1: one, and I would
0: every day. A sea coupe, and a trosso.
1: And trosso trap.
0: Only see a bacoupe.
1: 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A being.
0: Mianu.
1: Badly.
0: First one, what would you buy? And on in the die. Second one is way. Oh, sorry. Second one is about the same. The first one, and one who they buy out in the die, Matias. Second one is about the same. Hello?
1: Daddy, with you.
0: Can you hear me?
1: Yes, I'm hearing you.
0: What do you have the number built to be fair? No, no, no, no, why?
1: But
0: that's it. Hello, good evening. Hello, good evening. Good evening. Hello.

Hello, good evening. Lower radio setting, mommy, any come on. Yeah, yentil. Bonnie Bay, and with the confession time. I'm a woman. Ba, ode bonnet, sir. 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

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Everybody gets a power. Nessa, sir, when you be a shim mistake in the Abia, be the sea and a machine. At a moment, Tobo Cosun in the Panayasano. Nessa intentional. Like, idea, deliberate to be so ye. What a mechon. Hey, it's we am for sobacco, not sound for so no. No, say a BMWA, and it's a whole now day. Money in the chemio. I see the man for no son of Teba, who's away in Yanomoa, or the Sicada Damunina. Na onemwada. Kobe, big shout to you. You watching us live. God bless you. More Michelle, Facebook at Sampana 94.7. Meba, Nama, be mentioned in that. So comment if you will be a person who can be birthday for 4 months to see her. On Facebook at Sampana 94.7. Na yenkenkai FM.

ekoma esisa lili akosua amo esiedu Presbyterian Church Ghana Trinity Congregation Community 4 Tema. Happy birthday, little brother, to you. Wishing you a good day filled with God's love, joy, and laughter. 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It's your birthday. Enjoy your day. Son, happy birthday in coma. Wow, Sutemia, and they were with the happy birthday in coma. Wow, Sutia, and they were with the Yami Show. Now, on to Cosabilita in advance, Yano, Eradina Copo and Show. Happy belated brother to you, brother Albert Amaf. I'm for do. Belated brother to you, brother Albert Amfudu. Today's above the happy belated brother to you. Sorry, happy belated brother to you. Echo my brother Albert Amfudu. 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Amfudu, Amfudu. 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May God bless you abundantly. Guide your steps and fill your year with peace, joy, and love. 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

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It nature say no. We are who she ye. And dear producer of Sugusu, the Nenia, or young who are you mad in the name? Suru Naye, Ghana network. Would you know, baby, ye, ye, ben, and one yet to whom? Sabradiana, Mimabusha Fonina, Joe Emma Munina, so Aquaba, Ediba, Asempanent 4.7. Intercept you a dear and a brass and a debramuin. Now, Sabre at Tansidia, Naja dear Ajadia, Adaje, any eposocra. Na I had the Sianquan, Kuto, and Yusian. Now, Sabre, Namechia, and Pampany Four, Engan Khan, Samuriji, one of the programs manager. And now, Obi Esquire, one so a manager can who are, or we name manager, I didn't come, come, come on. 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
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I know what the chair will want. As you know, it could be say, okay, Matita Yahoo, aka Matthew. It didn't say Matita Yahoo. You need Matthew Biao Yangopo, Matita Yahoo. 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
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Ye po Messiah no ano won Barnabas ni obi a won eyi no ana om gini tum. Barabbas, they were to have in making this choice, they accept him. In making this choice, they accepted Ejini Tum, who from the beginning was a liar. The Ofrifitian saying, you know, Oye Otrofo and a Medra, Oye Odadafo Trofo, Esaye Odini. Satan was their leader. Bonsam any Onkenifo, as a nation, they would act out his detection. His works, they would do. If you can say no, and now, won't choose him now, ninyuma, and omoye. Eye Satan, enyuma, ano omoye. His rule, they must endure. Ne, shisha ya na se, ne na memuo ana ne tumi yono
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every false way your word I have hidden in my heart. Or this is Nasem. 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
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And also, Jehovah Witness. Joseph Smith disliked the Methodist Church, and founded. Also, any Methodist, the founded Church of Jesus Christ of Latter Day Saint, also known as the Mormon. Also, Mormon. John Wesley. Dislike the Anglican Church. Onso onti eno onso John Wesley onso Anglican Church mu and founded the Methodist Church. 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Didn't like the Methodist Church and founded the Pentecostal Church. Many did not like the Pentecostal Church, you know, and founded thousands of churches.
Jibinya churches bibri omutitimutiti bibri. Ebi like stop suffering. Ebi assemblies of God ninyina fifrim. Light of the word ninyina ene de kan bibri. The evangelical movement came from the Baptist church. I say benya evangelical movement is beba. Why? So here, the born again movement and so by came from the evangelical church. Benya someone say from say omso tiom from movement omso from evangelical movement churches. The born again faith emerged in the late 1930s in the US and it gained popularity in the 1970s and 1980s. At a golden age. Only number. There are now, they say, Usha, there's 35,000 different so-called Christian religions, each claiming their interpretation. Yabenya 35, more than 35,000 different so-called Christians. I'm from, say, a Christopher Esum. And each claiming their interpretation. 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

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Ya okay, Exodus 3:15. 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And this is my memorial. 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Whoever shall call upon the name of Yahuwah shall be delivered. 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But me kan as I natural the son came his father's name. 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Akunkrufono Fredin, the set apart. People remember his name. 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And Esuma Undo Onse. 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I catch the say Yankai ni din Yahuwah no. Truth does not change. No kura ensisa because the word forget it. 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

0: 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That is the name. 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God El, honor, Odissivu, Adam and Eve. Among us, the Satan, a dinner we should know honor, God El. Now, the short name near God, and the uncle of God, God, oh my God, oh my God. So God is short. Now, over God, and our God now, oh canoe, and yen yang pointing. Oh, fan ni mania. A containing, never be brave, there will be the book where you are, and now the Ocom Sucrano, a God, or two friend God. A demand entities be brave, and yet. Otunfo Nyankopon Debi, yen friend sir. And the Holy Ghost. Holy Ghost fire. Holy Ghost fire. Ghost of a botanical encyclopedia. Yeah, the word religious encyclopedia in Abai. A chere say is a ghost, a dead person spirit. The Hebrew written is Urak Urak Ha Kodesh. Urak Ha Kodesh. Home Krum Krum. Greek Efano Neoma Hagions. 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And the Latin spirit sent to the Holy Ghost in Abai. Holy Ghost, because one sum, one empress, one father, one leader, and say, gods, and yame. And unti, till on fret, Pope say, Holy Father. And he say, Oua, the Samaya Korea Kunkun. Until you say, Samaya Kunkun. We. O say, and so I can see when you know, oh, maybe you can be. You can't miss me. Oh, yeah, I hope. Yahusha, and we are mobile. Omie wani omawen omo bi bia ntiasie na omie hu na kwan ne yemfaso ansan na edabone no atoyen nti sabre ya yenya nguye die na yehwehwe nokre no na aboyen na yemfri lawlessness no emu na kizene tibe ka cho se the more we lawlessness in the bini, or say, no man can say, the commands are old, say, Emrano and answer, Ashadiano, dear, a dada, a trim. Eh, near Kavia. He nailed the command to the cross. Oh, what the, ascend, or the, Emrano, I could bo ascend Yanusu. He died because mankind could not keep the commandment. No man can just say, "Oh, we if we say, nipa into me and ni na shadi yesu." As someone can you, lawlessness, Jesus teachings, no, the Satan teachings or the man or the man or the man or the baby we are no. Men follow we until I say, "Chung free Babylon, a Babylon soon." Yahusha so dia okanye ni. Jesus says. Lawlessness. Ena mi cheche muno. The command are old. Emrano ayedada. He nailed the command to the cross. Or the akobo senyasu. Emrano ashadieno. He died because mankind could not keep the commandment. No. Yahu chansu say. The commandment are everlasting. Yahu chansu say. Commandment no are everlasting. Matita Yahu 5:17. Do not think that I came to destroy the Torah or the prophet. I did not come to destroy, but to complete. Ose mama, I'm a say, emrano ni a difo nemum, mi bama ewe paye, complete. 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So, as soon as I see in Chemua, one jot or one title shall by no means pass from the Torah to all to be done. To all be done. Done. 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I say more. 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I say, not everyone who says to me, Adonai, Adonai, shall enter into the reign of the Shamayim, but he who is doing the desire of my father in the Shamayim. Many shall say to me in that day, Adonai, Adonai, have we not nebu in your name and cast out demons in your name and done many mighty works in your name? And then I shall declare to them, I never knew you. 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
0: 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Yeah. Onwa nsune sa o, Energy Radio, 91.1 FM. 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030 221 6545 Na, hey, I need a catch on. Say, and Tadia cry, hello,
2: yes, sir.
0: Hey,
2: good evening, Apostle.
0: Good evening, Panicassia.
2: Yes, sir.
0: You bought your name, Pomo, eh?
2: Boko.
0: Oh, and then you have any other room. Hey! Let's just say, and quite a bank, Casan. And I doesn't concur.
2: And
0: what is it? Hey, open the page, you know, Junjara. It was over here.
2: Apostle.
0: Yeah.
2: One thing I want to say.
0: Okay.
2: To my fellow Ghanaians,
0: okay,
2: listening to your program.
0: Okay.
2: It will take them difficult to understand me.
0: Yeah. Yeah.
2: As for me, I learned the Bible with Jehovah Witness since 1985.
0: Okay.
2: So as soon as I started listening to you, that everything was clear.
0: Good.
2: That you are teaching the truth.
0: Thank you.
2: That's why I always send text message to your program.
0: Okay.
2: They want to baptize me in 1987.
0: Wow.
2: One of my family brother, he got baptized.
0: Okay.
2: 1987.
0: Okay.
2: But I told them, because of the Sabbath, I will baptize.
0: Wow.
2: From my hometown to Accra, even I came to Akusekwa, I want to start going to them.
0: Wow.
2: But I started listening to your program. I understand everything that you are one of the senders from the Yahusha.
0: Thank you.
2: So I beg all the listeners. It's difficult. It will be difficult for them to understand me.
0: It's true.
2: But they should continue listening to your program one day, one day, and continue praying.
0: Yeah.
2: Yahusha will forgive them and bring them to the light.
0: Ah, Yada Yahuwah. Hallelujah.
2: This is what I want to say.
0: Thank you very much.
2: So I beg them. They shouldn't come with utterances and be accusing you, challenging, exhorting you. Some of us, if we hear. Yeah, I don't understand.
0: Yeah,
2: that's why I don't want Gigi to call him.
0: Okay.
2: If you don't have that blessing from the Almighty Yahuwah, you will never know the truth.
0: Yeah, it's true.
2: That's where Yahusha himself told them that it's only the people who are doing the will of my Father who go to the kingdom.
0: Yeah.
2: He didn't say the people that do my will.
0: Yeah.
2: He said the people that are doing the will of my Father. It's and the will of my Father means the law. Those people obey him.
0: One day I will teach the law, serious.
2: And even the Ten Commandments, you people choose Sunday. You remove one out of the ten.
0: Ten. Yeah.
2: And at the end of the whole scripture, Revelation and say, don't add anything to me.
0: Yes.
2: Don't even remove anything from me.
0: Yes.
2: Then why are you removing the Sabbath, Saturday, and Sunday? This is the problem, Peter.
0: Yeah, this is the problem.
2: So I'm begging them.
0: Okay.
2: They should keep on listening and praying.
0: They will listen to you.
2: Yeah. So I'm begging them. It will be difficult for them to be.
0: Oh, yeah.
2: But by all means, if they are the choosing one among them, they will go the eternal life. So thank you, Apostle. Thank you, my fellow Ghanaian.
0: I also thank you, and Yahusha will bless you. And
2: okay.
0: That's the papa. Yo. Yo. Yahusha and Kahu. That's the papa.
2: Yo.
0: Open this in the album 030-221-6546. 030-221-6546. Michia, Penny Bakopa, one so what radio Mwaji Dinpa preaching. What do you mean, in Chemuno? What's it? Once a man can do a nuclear power. Now, so yet, and everyone will cry, Monsieur B. Mehu, it be brings me to Mecca. Oh, eh, Omunimpa, and you know, you see, now on Gongrosu, you do want to minka. And the Holy Spirit, no, and you come on, yet, there's no, and yes, I hear about Bazandre Masoko to Yamano. Yaba, yaba, yaba, no, eh, Bonsam Casau. Hello.
3: Hello.
0: Evening, sir. But first, I never believe.
3: But you're medical. You're a good
0: one. You're a good one. You're a good one.
3: I'm a good one.
0: Yeah.
3: I'm a good one. I'm a good one. We're a
0: good one. We're a
3: good one. We're a good one. We're a good one. We're a good one. We're a good one.
0: We're a good one. We're a good one. We're a good one. We're a good one. We're a good one. We're a good one. We're a good one. Net me a crane more. Because I'm my we could have crabby, but intimate a being to me and to me, but me only people or US here. My son in Ninja Bian Pesse or enough in me, Minya, Afis, me, yes, Minya won't contact Pana or my wounds and me, Yam more and me, Pesemi Yamwa, no boy, maybe I say 100 copies crana, 20 copies crana, comedia bar, Nanka, Ubiany Binti, maybe more than say, Combias, a Macmas, I just will be a baby. I'm in the crap, I'm catching up.
3: May I
0: know? Oh, personal. May I
3: do
0: just this year? Auntie. Bachelor. Bachelor, the open already.
3: Bachelor.
0: May I see P. Yeah, we shall show. We shall show. Yeah. Ghana, ha? Zia, I'm not say. Okay, minimum will be feared here, but me could have 1560 Bible. 1560 Geneva Bible. If 1560. And son of King James 1611 baba 1560 King James 1611 no simbi me wo edition 1611 and kasa ah there's no Jesus no kuta apocrypha for nyina de mu yifrim nyina e contain 1611 de na me wo me sa wo Geneva ba ye de nyina ba ye nyina ba ba chade mu de wo de ba akro ba ye TV nanka wo ba hu bibia live 1560 Geneva Bible ko wi Coverdale no free hono mu a ni Bishop Bible a ba 13, 14, 15 something. Geneva Bible now 1560. Geneva Bible. And I know we wish the whole you know Protestant the first Protestant Bible we wish you know at the whole suffering now we Geneva. Anti. As I mean, was 1611 no so anka. Anti the aircon, the aircon. Anti the aircon so. Anna about the history for as founders of the church. 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
4: 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I am mixed, because Oka is Mienka. Who did Christmas? The word Christmas, a Christ, a Christo Mass. 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What the meaning of the Mass? 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Ya can't wear the boom. Udi at the amount 25th December. Who is 1 year old on 25th December? I am Zana and I say in the powerful be. You don't know. Tia Chow won't look around, no, I don't, sir. 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And they also come with you, also Uber Bobby, also Bois. 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